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1: A word, no more.
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0: 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To any time you have to be found when you understand the name of Petrus. The catch now, after seven. 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I don't know who do you know in the world to move through, maybe I didn't tell you so. 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

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Ni ana wo ye. Wo so abafa. When you meet your name, so far, when you make a such love, never yes, I just such like a year of home. But the other was a woman, but the other was a woman. The other was a woman, the other was a woman, the other was a woman, the other was a woman, the other was a woman, the other was a woman, the other was a woman, the other was a woman, the other was a woman, the other was a woman, the other was a woman, the other was a woman, the other was a woman, the other was a woman, the other was a woman, the other was a woman, the other was a woman, the other was a woman, the other was a woman, the other was a woman, the other was a woman, the other was a woman, the other was a woman, the other was a woman, the other was a woman, the other was a woman, the other was a woman, the other was a woman, the other was a woman, the other was a woman, the other was a woman, the other was a woman, the other was a woman, the other was a woman, the other was a woman, the other was a woman, the other was a woman, the other was a woman, the other was a woman, the other was a woman, the other was a woman, the other was a woman, the other was a woman, the other was a woman, the other was a woman, the other was a woman, the other was a woman, the other was a woman, the other was a woman, the other was a woman, the other was a woman, the other was a woman, the other was a woman, the other was a woman, the other was a woman, the other was a woman, the other was a woman, the other was a woman, the other was a woman, the other was a woman, the other was a woman, the other was a woman, the other was a woman, the other was a woman, the other was a woman, the other was a woman, the other was a woman, the other was a woman, the

0: sorry for school them one year and I'm to tell from Kati.
1: Yeah.
0: I think Grace can say Jimmy.
1: But did you go to school what turn and there were good.
0: Sister, come in to school. Come on, come on, come on.

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Yeah, fool. 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

Yes. Yes. Yes. Yes. Yes. Yes. Yes. Yes. Yes. Yes. Yes. Yes. Yes. Yes. Yes. Yes. Yes. Yes. Yes. Yes. Yes. Yes. Yes. Yes. Yes. Yes. Yes. Yes. Yes. Yes. Yes. Yes. Yes. Yes. Yes. Yes. Yes. Yes. Yes. Yes. Yes. Yes. Yes. Yes. Yes. Yes. Yes. Yes. Yes. Yes. Yes. Yes. Yes. Yes. Yes. Yes. Yes. Yes. Yes. Yes. Yes. Yes. Yes. Yes. Yes. Yes. Yes. Yes. Yes. Yes. Yes. Yes. Yes. Yes. Yes. Yes. Yes. Yes. Yes. Yes. Yes. Yes. Yes. Yes. Yes. Yes. Yes. Yes. Yes. Yes. Yes. Yes. Yes. Yes. 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

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We need you up. Hey, one we are from. Hey, now they over here. Now we see Harry. 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We need you up. Now when we say, come on, boy, I'm off boarding now, J. Brenning, and I say, boy, my boy, never ye. 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It is a net yet. Mama, Aquania, I'm a woos with my freebie. What is it? Only say you might a fresh eye, and you will see any ass, and you will see, and a dedico. And you might be afraid, and you will see 03220 835 81 835 82 835 83. 104.5 and

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0: 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Wa from me be 1582. I'm not going to be able to do this. 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
2: hello
0: ya eh apostle
2: Dr. Abraham Adagun Paso Ogolo.
0: Yes, I'll be so
2: for me too.
0: Amen.
2: I'm going to show up. 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I come in it. Nanu Yana, who see the bar penny, Nansu, who work right here, and quite to me.
3: Ogoro ni ya pako.
0: Ogoro na kasa ni ofa aponsa.
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0: Ofa.
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0: Very good ofa.
3: Yen se ya pro papa papa.
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0: That's it, okay. Okay, what from me? Hello? Yeah, but I'm in the next year.
1: I'm a man.
0: Okay, hello.
4: Yeah,
0: but I'm in the
4: next year. But you're in the next year.
0: Jaji.
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2: 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Oh, the quiet. Any woman is getting a man. If you lose my mother, I'm going to tell you about my mother again. With us,
0: Miss Medassi P. Okay, hello. Hello.
2: I'm going to go back.
0: I'm going to go back. Hey, you're going to go back.
2: I'm going to
0: go back.
2: Yeah. I'm going to go back. Hey. I'm going to go back. Sister Sarah, and then every song for a year or just so abnasi. But they are for Missy Santa, no, you see, open my door or send Sister Sarah, and then I'll be so full now. No, Yako. Oh, God, may I do the Michelle, and then one of the platform cook and go like Massina.
0: I wonder, I was in front of you, I do so. Okay, and I say, okay, hello? 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Hello? Yeah, producer, I get enough from me. 0323083583 usanyo kun muye moye microphone nyina no unyame enka mu no onso mu no yeche mu nyina amore abrantie ba kon ne ene ne tiwo aye abrutia A95 malam insert 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
2: love be done, love be done, love be done, hello, love be done, love be done, love be done, love be done, love be done, love be done, love be done, love be done, love be done, love be done, love be 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done, love be done, love be done, love be done, love be done, love be done, love be done, love be done, love be done, love be done, love be done, love be done, love be done, love be done, love be done, love be done, love be done, love be done, love be done, love be done, love be done, love be done, love be done, love be done, love be done, love be done, love be done, love be done, love be 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

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Dear cry, never swing. And I mean, premium, you know, and I mean, premium, yeah, as my year, nay, the kacho. Ade, may so ball, Yammy Aduma, every next you keep corner, and the pepia, quite me down upon the question of. And some of them are made peace with me at the Abano. I'm betting some was soon. It is a corner what in here. It is a boy, I'm in fire. And Sana, I echo crunch to me for better transit and a medical BB and send me to any so. And Sana, I'm a crowded camera. It is open, be a tipa. And then somebody can't bring one, sir. 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And then we have been fine. And when I'm waiting here, we need a jam band song or girl. We producer, I am John Ajikum Kofo Ajamai. I don't have a boy with you, though. And then you have a busy repair. Ma Rita, Osan Sons. Ma baby, I will be a memo watching Atunsu Agogo. Usani Agogo Anuma. Usan Right Anuma. And a top from Mahunyama. Oh, he might not who you are. A stress of high tension, Kasa. What do you guys stand at school in the cheek? Ninchemwa. Anointing, ane as you say, be anointing, you be hopa. And then yama, oh, for far, producing, stops yama, oh, no. Hey, do they do? 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
0: no system no
1: and e ye osp so so de no and we here adjust for na ye o yes,
0: be. Then I hear the groom. Look at who he is. I said, you're not going to pay.
1: What is that?
0: No, sir, I'm paying.
1: That's why Bush is pending. No, no, just off in the agent. Oh, man, the guidelines. Oh, man, I'm pulling. You know, too far almost. So,
0: oh, too far.
1: Oba, yes, I'm trying to know. Interesting.
0: And then I was a war, and then I go crying to me, and then you made a basso, and then no. 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
1: am an mp in ashanti region. I just want to encourage you all. You know, I used to come here when I was schooling. I would see the MPs. I would be happy for them. I had a dream. And today, standing here as an MP is one of the dreams that we've worked for. Like he said, in fact, what's your name? Eh? Okay. You're very beautiful. 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Eh? In future, she will also be an MP, and all of you as well will be somebody in future. I wish you the best.
0: Enti papa no sa washa seri nyina chese e wo tun kwa ifu kama kama dedede kama kama no obo baba no obo baba afa die chese waka sa se ni minim se no ha suru dia e no he nkoda danim enti ni ti ba fam 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

0: 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is a fear SMRA and the children's actor ADD to when I can stand a parliament for the past year and she as a lawmaker now I'm making a statement you know we don't think that it's in place man who say we or my issue and it's an apology letter to that effect but it should be a lesson to all of us when it comes to matters of Ankarano and say a show quite a bit in my fashion because you say a you nearby and even beyond the say a issue of or comment on me here the share the approach to the whole thing also and what because Ankarano doesn't know now the purpose for which Ankarano about on air for excursion it is clearly you know anything that will promote the learning of parliamentary activities you know but to single a child out and say say Ankarano say this or the midst of other children you know it also puts other children in a certain position and to me more and you know and who be as a parliament and can be to me any regulations to be about
1: enti yewra bright apia na yete ne kana wo wie ne kasa ana odi afutu okoma amanyofo mpanimfo wo musa da braka mo kasa sebi mpredua sa mo heba bi a mo wo na mam kasa ho nte na bibia kokama na sebi ba yete sim gana fo bi so a kire wadwena fa ho yenti e
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8: 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We commend Telecell Ghana for complying with regulatory requirements and rewarding its customers' loyalty. As a regulator of promotional deals in Ghana, the NLA will ensure that every eligible participant has a free and equal chances of winning and that the draw process remains credible and transparent. We encourage all eligible Telecell customers to participate and wish them the very best of luck.
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1: 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Greater Accra Regional Women's Organizer. Hopeful, come and say, Platoon, dear, what the Ebay, no, no, yeah, the Westy, Mammy, a queer at Nasna, and then Pastor Demukumaba. Oh, hey, me papa, Pastor Demukumaba, na Nipa, dear, Trada,
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13: Vote John Mahama and join me on this journey. 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
11: kukram to me e your money ye de ho nsem
13: Ghanaians know this and Akufo-Addo also knows this with a struggling economy unprecedented hardships and a troubled ECOWAS sub-region with rising incidents of terrorism
11: abedwefo atna se kukram to me untumi ntake
18: Motion is climate change is the greatest threat. You mention AI, you mention nuclear weapons, pandemics, and a whole lot. Sweetest, which one of them is the greatest? We'll be waiting for the response.
19: 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The Battle of Brilliant Ideas is back. And until one in Mabawa, Wabini Yefra Santemamu, Senior High School Ahuduamu Besia, Abobo Semua Puarisa, Adia Chinye Mudo, Adia Jabasobodia, and Kodabe Kamutra Boma Junin Samua Kasaku Kodroso. Sharp arguments, confidence, critical thinking, teamwork, and unforgettable moments as every point counts and every voice matters. Don't miss this excitement, the passion, and the clash of ideas. 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
20: 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Momo, being your beer man. Asiminya, meji bio.
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27: 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We are all converging at the entrance of Kumasi Academy. 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Some schools give you an education. Kumaka gives you a foundation of life. Akunini Nimdie. Akunini Nimdie.
0: Na ukuno obeda de ewa akonwa yi mu yeti ni nyina akomate esro eni kom ya ensese eye obia adeso eba ye krom ha se ya asamka enya nwoden enye kukukuku eye kasa sa samuno a etete wo ma wo ye bibia enye ye no
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7: Mamma no was a pa that in fact me more
12: no non prechum.
7: Mamma no was a pa that in fact me more aqua but a sea pa
12: me do so
7: from Ramwat media. What boy you must know the Bibia who call you be a wager serious mark and that from silver to time to the Bibia will see what you must say, but then I'm a baby in the name of but you distinguished yourself.
12: So then, Karadi.
7: Now, maybe I would GDS, Wabba, if you can see me, Sabu, you papa, over to us.
12: Amen.
7: And Yaman Kam, we are more Kaba.
12: Amen, I see.
7: Good.
28: Kwa rame nguye na usu ya bra.
12: Adum ninti, mese mehuye
28: pa. Uno mi unu sa.
12: Uno na ache.
28: Media metu unka. 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
12: Ok.
28: Na mi aru mi unu sa se se no se mi mfre wo senior journalist wo. 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Any o movement to Inshira FM.
12: Mm-hmm.
28: One thing I said, and they said, you've done so well.
12: By grace.
28: As I'm telling you, there's no bigger radio platform I won't turn out. There's nobody in this country.
12: It's by grace.
28: There's nobody in this country I won't interview. No, you interviewed presidents. You've interviewed everybody.
12: It's by grace.
28: Ever this country.
12: Mm.
28: So Inshira FM, no, it's a normal platform, but BBC.
12: That's right.
28: I was Ashanti Region and Ghana, and they say in word drone. The expectation here very higher. And Emuroso. I mean, Emuroso. I mean, minimum. I don't want to talk from her from if you are who ruin your name. So I think, I'm so happy for you.
12: But
28: I was so happy. I was so much happy. So much happy.
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31: Ghanaians know this and Akufo-Addo also knows this. With a struggling economy, unprecedented hardships and a troubled ECOWAS sub-region with rising incidents of terrorism,

is definitely a call to service right here on Inshura 104.5. Beautiful Saturday morning. 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The voice of the morning by grace. Erade de nenso so acheyeng. And I don't pay, say the money no. Eugene Wahase, you are the analysis, Ninja bro. Mami said in a tamaklo. Yeah, a court of appeal, a janus on fan hunkodino. I am sempi wa my gun emu. Na utia siya saying. I don't pay Wahase. And then say, Ninja bro, all the analysis from A to Z. And so keep it locked right here. And I don't pay me guess. What about say from the both side of the political parties, MPP and NDC, Emmanuel Reagan Finn, Ashanti Regional NSS Director, or Sansi NDC Ashanti Organizer, Regional Organizer, Hopeful, and also about say Ediama NDC, Sansuna Maxwell, Papa Max, former Swami MC, or Sansi member of the MPP political party, and in fact, a member of their communication team, or also about say Ediama MPP Emmanuel Kuno. Now, one a bit must say, Nafe, yebi sebi sa on semno, said ye si cro. Na me didi e pa, se also, who questions you want to ask? A better swa, ye be more quain. Am I also so webi sa on so was semno? A son said, this is where we serve your interest on Inshura 104.5. Every morning from Monday to Saturday, we eye kukren to me. Late Kantanka Apostle. Ne ye ehun sensem say ena esikoye ayeyi ebisi ajua safu ne bapeni ose ebisi oye mame ya santoa ose ebisi oye mame Tupac ekwan a ewrai fa so esie de papa etwetwe binimu aso eye binimu wanwa ebedi nkomo sazo so ena Supreme Court at the landmark ruling ediba wiki a final NPP delegate system, no. And also, so parties, nibi. In fact, representatives and also party operatives, nibi. Abe kase, yeah. Ebi so say, enye. Ede inti na wamwe kase, yeah. Ni wana kase, enye no soka. Nibi di hunkomo. Office of the Special Prosecutor. Ene Supreme Court to say, omo ewo tumi. Se omo e prosecute. Nemom, Attorney General. And so ewo hon kwain so odin inet siyem sa semno koswa. Otimi kase ono, oni eye interest. Ewo case ni mu. And inti odin inay etiem. What does it mean? Right here on Inshura 104.5. Mare mfi se, mami said in a tamakulu case no. Attorney General se obe apili. E no ne big gana fo biti ho. Because womo e kase. Abay no ne jay said in a tamakulu. Omo ne court no ako nakrana. They are in bed with the court. Send a diet, you know. And unti, almost say, and the band is saying, Attorney General, Xansu Kasoba, Fali appeal. Well, all these and more, Eugene Jinahase, yeah, or they analysis in Nade, bro. And so you might want to keep it right here on Inshura 104.5. Cook rent to me. My name, once again, is Nana Kwabna Amprechum, and I'm glad to serve you this morning until 9 a.m. Yeah, a year, a good yama confoso, ebetuaso. Jinahase, and come

0: Okay. 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Eugene wa ha. Eugene.
1: Good morning.
0: Good morning. Let's say.
1: Oko.
0: Good.
1: Last week na me na. Last week na me wa. Last week na me wa.
0: Last week. Na ni ha. I na ni ha.
1: So I want to apologize again. Na me ni. They see, I see me to be from
0: Production
1: let me issue this caveat. As I'm not a lawyer. And in the said not Tama Clue, you know, made my kind in a.
0: Okay.
1: As at Friday, no my kind, as at Thursday, no my kind 30 pages. Friday, maybe I love it for my baby breakdown, no my kind 48 pages. I'm a team, you could do if you bear one. And I'm a team, I can't cram it down by 1 hour, been a media band. So, but me who a summary by Professor Kwekwaza and Kwekwasa. And I think that it makes perfect sense based on what are you, Juno, say to have read.
0: Okay.
1: That does not mean that, you know, lawyers, you can give them two provisions of the Constitution. The interpretations will vary. So that is his interpretation, and that is an interpretation. Are you, Juno, say to agree, having read the judgment myself.
0: Okay.
1: I don't know what
0: it's in common as a power, yes.
1: So let me issue that caveat so that someone will not come and say that way, man, yeah, me dia. And I don't want to take credit for somebody's work. It's not my right. But Abraham Adam said that my clue. He was acquitted and discharged, you know. And acquitted and discharged basically nurse catcher and say she cannot be charged for the same offense.
0: Okay.
1: Yes, sir. If you be offended, double jeopardy. Yes, sir. It's Yamra. It's here the law of natural justice.
0: That's right.
1: You cannot trial the same person on the same charges twice. Into no. The court when you meet me, say acquitted, me yam shame.
0: Okay.
1: Say be a discharge. Say be a there be charge. It's the defense must uncover. But to acquit and discharge, me you go say be some me viewer. Me yam shame.
0: Okay.
1: I will explain why.
0: Okay.
1: Na two atonement once a man for blame Godfred I'm so a true statement me na me nimo we be blame we I don't think me view say u blame me no na eyeye I
0: was so blame
1: the document why me dwen say you see debi me jam me ka say me say oral cases no we yeah attorney general deputy u betimi akasa na yokasa but at the end of the day the person to give the verdict to weigh the evidence you presented and what the accused person has equally presented
0: okay.
1: Will be the court.
0: Okay.
1: My more example, my YouTube channel, The Critical Analyst. And I'm a cook and say, Hanan, Okaya, Judge Ruli, what kind of letter? Sadden, Kata, any problem on Kwabuchi.
0: That's right.
1: That's what the judge said. What do you want that 20 general to do? Kata, Neni, it will call UK. The judge granted.
0: Judge Amanu Kwan.
1: Enti no say wo bufu na ka say bia e attorney general Godfred Dame anase ayenia. Mimi you go say to them again say e far fetch.
0: Okay.
1: Because they will present a case. The case is for someone to decide. As a chef him. Kukran to me. Say you do na baba say kwame antwe na baba. The decision ni me ho. Enti who listen and blame say you jam adwuma. I don't take that decision. Kuku say could take that decision.
0: Yes.
1: So the one who take the final decision my view should be the one you question.
0: That's it. And it's very important say nipa yeti court system na say.
1: Exactly.
0: And until they are say abaya jai said na. Abaya jai said
1: na. Yes. But me blame one because na no be.
0: Okay.
1: Ka unanimous say.
0: That's right.
1: Maybe I say you can take a car. I'm going to say Sukon man. I won't say you can tell me because I knew because it's senior. Is that because I'm your surprise and me emra?
0: That be.
1: Me surprise and every man said in that time a clue. Why can't I no pay crime? This is a bit me you know because I know stay of execution. I feel because I'm very lean.
0: Yeah.
1: Me part what I say.
0: Sure.
1: Until yeah, I drink it. Maybe I'm going to say yeah, drink it. Yeah, drink it. My mom another example. Dennis Miracle. You are no closer to Dennis Miracle than me. You need to. But me can say I'm prosecuting why. Because yeah, the then is called quarter. I want you to be who the brief fact of the case.
0: Sure.
1: Say see the then is at the DNA 5.2. You could say 55. Then the attorney general cross out. No more ban cry the ebo sir. Me boy.
0: Sir.
1: But a quarter. And I'm pretum shirt here black. I'm pretum shirt here white. Yes, I'm pretum here rasta. Yes, I'm pretum here tuntum. A quarter. Brief fact of the case. The one you be who one.
0: When you cast 7 years.
1: Yes. And when I yet me say, and then I will say, and then I'm buying many ni penny set away, and I have factor.
0: Do you cry me and in your ass? I'm no court.
1: Exactly. Enti ye ka se prosecute obi e nyese Dennis Kojie wa nansa suma sikojie la me yujo zetutu na da bi o desima kojie la.
0: Mhm.
1: Ano pe mi ko kusi kenya na mwana me kojie no. Enti wo ha woni ha. There is no bearing on my life.
0: That's all.
1: But so wo pe so hu no kra na court and only that and the positives of it.
0: Mm-hmm.
1: When the matter goes to court,
0: yeah.
1: Wo na ye charge you also have opportunity to
0: defend yourself.
1: Evidence.
0: That's right.
1: But you see sudden na tama krodie we eh. When I was reflecting on it this dawn. As a meya ti OSP I say in the Kenofria Tamata.
0: Oh, okay.
1: But I can't me true to mama. Say metros add. As a meya ti OSP tactics be an person here Kenofria te bro so person use one so on ti as e wo mra no. Meya ti as e. And let's not forget the wound to me trial.
0: Yeah.
1: When Judge Audrey Kokuvite said that wound to me na no assembly. My memory is example send me Renfi. Ona ama Henry Okum so on koye galam se derby make aso inquire reclamation
0: yeah.
1: O ma ni sika derby o so onko dia kube kube ba so 10 15 years ni ati kube ni aton kube sika ti ya reclamation enti o ma a reason
0: yeah
1: but deducing from the reason you know, in the view of the judge the trial judge it doesn't make sense
0: intasum
1: di kaya me so me ba so now let's go to professor Azanse and me also I think say the internet man for problem yura gov Dominic Ayenen, I am a letter on the band. Sometimes I throw letter, so I'm not careful. Tiasemu was say, the attention of the attorney general has been drawn to the decision of the Court of Appeal, acquitting the former master. Now, okay, so your attention has been drawn. You know, say to two, a German Swedish woman
0: here.
1: It is your cuckoo, your cuckoo, and I'm casting my attention has been drawn to her. But where do you want me in Casa because you are party to the case?
0: Yes.
1: It's I think so. Almost some phrasing of letter, no? A problematic.
0: Yeah, Mr. Asipa. Wait, what is him? What is him?
1: Yes, let's go to the substance of Sedina Tama Claudia.
0: Okay.
1: First issue new about Tampa Microfinance. Ah, must look more mobile 500,000.
0: Okay.
1: Now, this kind of coin, you know about Tampa for say, interest now, more than 2,000. Prosecution in the case, now, maybe one crew, maybe one tough at
0: you.
1: And I said, I'm going to jump from CKM. And a court prosecution, the good fear of some coin or batrona total. To when this is kind of man, no, and a batam part chairman, and say, Madam, scared them my head, dear Miss Row, may you let be a chess say. Why then?
0: What
1: you see come? According to prosecution, omukubu no letter, no, or batam po for the oho, you could the ano, ayra. But Sasikan, and Madam said, and time I come 5 occasions at Choretta come about and pass, move for interest, and then the sika, waje. But the in August, so let us say, interest. That is one.
0: Okay.
1: The second case in here, sensitization via a child, $1.7 million, man. A Korean, 1.7 million cities.
0: Yeah.
1: A Korea, see, no, now, mass, 1.8 million cities. Now, 10 regions, then 16 regions. I'm sorry, just about 3 regions. A crab brown half, I think, voter region. Niakan, Oman, and also charge, and this is canon. Misappropriation. Unse ba we mu dia yeye nka no TV.
0: Yes.
1: And one brof ne sophisticated. Misappropriation. And a second one je cantamanto. Fire victims on 579 million. What's happening to me? 579,800,000 Ghana cedis.
0: 579,800.
1: They just talk market 2015 siko fe nko mo mu no. Yesu odi sika no. Again no ko talk cars bi cars na ne bo no. Esusu ebu onso amfa public procurement authority unsa wo kwoto aban ade bia na so de ko pp no mhwem ewe kroje bibia no
0: se wo
1: wa anya sade again next guy say bi otutu aman ho mobile phone bi okoto say mobile phone ne 50 cedis a oton ne 70 cedis sade ni nyina account no de here na court no this is basically what the court said on all the matters. Let me just summarize for you. Court ne ka say charge sheet ne e de man no e ye defective. Now let me explain the charge sheet. Unsa the court was basically saying say a charge now they both says okay account be a constructive to stealer. What ingredients are you basing and on to say that there was a conspiracy to steal? You can't conspiracy say many am pretum and
0: pay by
1: pretum microphone you could my benyabu sir Eugene. Oh okay me kura me who say CCTV no mudum the bear 10 into your button, as you must say, when you meet me, you know, a conspiracy. Menuaco, Nakrana,
0: your coy canana,
1: canana. Who's a charge sheet, and on that, sir? Bonnea said the name Tamacre dia. What the money laundry ton or so? What the stealing it ton or so? What they causing financial loss ton or so? What they will feel causing financial loss ton or so? I can't in your album acquire 78 charges on a Tomasuma.
0: Energy,
1: a charge is near defective. Again, I'm holding, sir. About burden of proof. Sa wo kasa sedam koto bibi. Oni authorization from public procurement authority. The onus lies on the prosecution and the one making the allegation to prove. Say no new authority no. And shift bad and then cause the name was say. Yes, we won new authority into one betress or authority and answer new authority. So the burden of proof per the appeals court at all material times was on the prosecution to prove that she didn't have the authorization. Now yanko and emma seven am a boman, yanko baby aso. The court found serious evidential prayer by Tampadia. The original acknowledgement letter was not produced. The document tendered was a copy obtained from Oba Tampa. No corresponding master lock copy was produced. Evidence, even though the reference number on the letter suggested that master lock should have retained a copy. Unso kwa buying kra tema copy. Letter bia won the date ni bia numbers bi no.
0: That's right.
1: Oba Tampa wo letter ni bi won kwa master lock no. Letter ni bi ni ho. Now, the master lock official who testified has not seen an official master lock copy against which the document could be compared. The chairman of Oba Tampa also claimed that he had exchanged WhatsApp messages with Sedina concerning the refund. Those messages were not produced. Oba Tampa said, oh, minister can come in Sedina Bonkomo, Mame, Mediabo, Scano Kaya soon. Omka son for WhatsApp message, Mom, or want me a fan message in your
0: name.
1: But let's not forget that at the appeals court, they will not sit over new evidence.
0: Okay.
1: They will not allow you to bring in new evidence.
0: That's
1: except
0: right.
1: In extremely exceptional case.
0: Right.
1: They were only assessing the facts as presented and ruled on at the lower court, which is the high court.
0: That's right.
1: It means a question I come one as a senior. The court when they said now funny huni because they couldn't prove receipts. Because now Ogusu demand this kind of from Oba Tampa, which means now on knees can in the view of the appeals court, yeah, 500,000 anyway.
0: Anyway. And Oba Tampa ho ana say we hin
1: said now. So I think that even though she's been acquitted and discharged and the only route is going to a Supreme
0: there are still court questions to be answered.
1: There are still questions and maybe some civil matters must be considered in this
0: okay.
1: That is maybe view.
0: Sure.
1: Because there's no establishment of the whereabout of the 500,000. And the 500,000 increase.
0: Yeah.
1: 5 billion. And where you yeah, come back 10 years ago.
0: And easy.
1: See ya, but what you
0: sure.
1: The FN tour. Now yanko. The issue about sensitization. Turn to my children. Or say, the prosecution's case was that the program neither did not occur or occurred only on a very limited scale. The court held that the prosecution did not prove beyond reasonable doubt that Sedina stole the money. The prosecution did not call the relevant regional officers or beneficiary who could give direct evidence about whether the program took place or not. Instead, the trial judge expected Sedina to prove that the funds had been properly used. The court held that this again wrongfully transferred the prosecution's burden to the accused. It's burden of proof now, no sign, yes, sir. And can say 10 regional chairmen, Uncle Reform Chairman, directors of Master of
0: yes,
1: from
0: yes,
1: and voter for Musica by program. And I never benefit on my number when man fresh anchrophonians would blame the man said in that temacula. But you see, there's a phrase in here, or say, the prosecution did not prove beyond reasonable doubt. In criminal trial, you must prove beyond reasonable doubt. That is sensitization.
0: So it's them crudging money passum.
1: Again, almost cause can say cantamount of market fire no so no. Almost say one prosecution witness admitted that enquiries had established that the funds had been distributed to the victims. Another witness had confirmed this to him, although the information was omitted from the report tendered in evidence. The court held that this admission struck out the foundation of the stealing charge. If the funds had been distributed to the intended victim, the allegation of dishonest appropriation could not be sustained. The conviction and sentencing related to the countermanto market, countermanto funds were therefore. Some say, "Stekanen profumi kodi adances." Oh, yes, shame. Profumi skadi biye tuetia.
0: Stekamo.
1: E kodi adances di tuetia.
0: Okay.
1: Zise nipa nonse ye tuetia.
0: Na da di asembi.
1: Zika ye tuetia desi ntibi biya. But the court also is not telling us. Yes, you can pay to some people.
0: Yes.
1: One prosecution
0: so who
1: testify. Who and who were
0: and
1: paid
0: that's
1: and
0: right.
1: How much they receive. Now, make us say, unfortunately, at the appeals court, they are not at liberty
0: to do certain things. Yeah.
1: Now, I'll say, what happened to the money laundering conviction? T.I. very important. Say, they were set aside. The allegations stealing offenses were the underlining or predicate offense. Say, how do I explain supporting the money laundering members of charges? In simple terms, the prosecution first had to prove that the money was the proceeds of an unlawful entity. Before someone can launder money or steal money, it must be from a certain unlawful act.
0: Yeah.
1: If that unlawful act is not proven, the person cannot launder or steal the money.
0: Okay.
1: And this is basically the summary. Call to nobody in there to go here. That's basically the summary.
0: Not just say, you can money, you can't say, you can money laundering. Now I say, you can't say, you can't say, baby, and depending on can free, you know, and you can't pass.
1: And you can't pass.
0: Now, when you can't say, you can't pass, you can't say, you can't say, money laundering.
1: Why money laundering? And again, it's money laundering. An element is, you can't pass. But the one who transfers can in, maybe I would be, yeah, baby, I would be,
0: and so, and family,
1: and you can't say, you can't say, you money laundering. Good. Na court no ba ka no ka ka sa mo ka sa send atama ko ko to ya mo charge no ho MPP aban ne ken threaten e betu ya ka they renegotiated and paid
0: and
1: okay. They want to sign contract so that's also my issue if you send someone paid the contract is a binding contract they renegotiated and paid that's but who signed
0: it.
1: The
0: who signed it
1: so I think that yes she's been acquitted and discharged that is the law I'm not a lawyer but I think that commonsensically they've raised some questions in my view, and I think that you and I have debated on the matter. But let me skip. Attorney General saw be call Supreme Court a seek review of the matter. And now, High Appeal Court transfer for the stay of execution. It means you need free prison. You know?
0: I'm fa.
1: Almost on court. Tom court conclave 2 hours. On by decision to me, man. But the reason why I can't say, I think that the blame on Godfrey Yabu Adame and Attorney General fair is that. The case was handed over to Dominic Ayene. When they were defended, in fact, when you read the entire 43 pages, when you read the entire 43 pages, he mostly argued the same point Godfrey Adame argued.
0: Okay, because that's the same fact. No,
1: the same fact. And in fact, what's here the body language of the attorney general when he did the government accountability? So, you know,
0: yes,
1: CLC report.
0: Yes,
1: you know, no, can't 2 minutes.
0: Yes, yes.
1: Look, Okasimoka will say, even the court in the U.S.
0: Yes.
1: When they were presented with the evidence, believed in us and extradited Sedina Tamakulu.
0: Yes.
1: So he is unhappy with the appeals court. And he had, in fact, me, I think that posture shows that he's very, very unhappy.
0: Sure.
1: Maybe you just, that's my view. You're entitled to disagree.
0: Sure.
1: But the reason I think it's not fair to blame them is something. You see, when they wrote, after the appeal came to the attention and everything, no, that Tony General had to write. And senior, my kind court document, a kind court. I think that that's one of the most strongly worded statements that Attorney General might be.
0: That's actual, right. That's right.
1: Standing by the fact,
0: decision, sir.
1: The fact, the conviction of a former Attorney General.
0: Okay.
1: It's if me can go for that response here, be or see, oh my man, na wo you me ask about current Attorney General. I'm not my a bit uncomfortable, kaka. Because I don't see where the Attorney General did the state wrong, and I'll read it for you.
0: Okay.
1: Because my country is in chef and then me view what the facts is. Now let's try there. Or say, this is Attorney General speaking. Or really see preliminary objection. Whether it's a state attorney or whatever, they prosecute on behalf of the Attorney General. Article 88 is clear.
0: Yeah.
1: Even now the OSP, Yakachi is on Kobe Bibia.
0: It's Attorney General.
1: Of the Attorney General. Okay. Now say, my laws, the antecedents to this case point to the fact that Sedina, make appellant to Sedina.
0: Okay.
1: Hearing was tried and convicted in absentia. She was sentenced to 10 years but remained a fugitive till because I said now my Ghana mumubiza montiasi and where Attorney General Neka say remains a fugitive from justice and as such has not served even a day of the sentence imposed on her by a court of competent jurisdiction.
0: Yeah.
1: Our criminal justice system has been marked by a persistent effort to balance the coercive power of the state in the fundamental rights of the individual. Or see, Ghana is state no soon. In Article 99, the clear say, those say the state has unfettered access to power, resources, but when you be balance the human rights and then the powers of the state. Yeah, this is the end. So, mommy, I can't want to court. Am I ready to say try no?
0: Yeah.
1: Yeah. 1 year cry, 10 years, and man on survey.
0: Yes.
1: Of course, you can say. However, a specific procedural dilemma arises when an accused person, having been duly notified of criminal proceedings, chooses to abscond.
0: That's right.
1: Attorney General say.
0: That's right.
1: Adiana mube yeno.
0: Mudaho.
1: Muni hu say. Adiya yebe yemana no. Ya bona man yet a charge yet yaboni ni.
0: Yes.
1: But we decided to be jani.
0: Obey jani. Proceedings crash I say for about 3 years.
1: That's the Attorney General speaking.
0: That's right.
1: Leading to a trial and subsequent conviction in absentia. The legitimate question that arises is whether such an individual, now a fugitive from justice, retains the right to utilize the appellate machinery to challenge their conviction while remaining outside the reach of the law. I tell you, you're not pointing to say
0: that's right.
1: Legitimately, the court, ɛyɛ wo dɛ sɛ obi a ɔno adwane from system na ɛpɛ sɛ punish no no system ɛbɔɔ no amanneɛ sɛ ɔbɔne a wadi ni system na ɛmaa ne kwan so ɔno nso nka ne sado sɛ ɔdwaneeɛ no is it fair for that person to come back and use that system to vindicate a position?
0: That's
1: attorney general speaking.
0: That's right.
1: It goes further to say that before we proceed to discuss the above raised issue, it is pertinent to put this appellant case in a perspective and state the fugitive appellant is not challenging the procedural steps which were taken in commencing the trial in absentia as not meeting the legal threshold for proceedings in absentia. What he is challenging is the outcome of the said trial. It goes further to say that my laws, it is right that the right to appeal in Ghana is a creature of statute underpinned by constitutional guarantees. It provides a mechanism for the correction of legal and factual errors made by lower courts. For a person convicted in absentia, understanding the statutory framework is the first step in determining whether an appeal can be mounted that is not just filed, but effectively pursued and heard by the appellate body. Into this page, you know, the Attorney General basically goes to the Court Act of 1993, Act 459, to say that, appeal the oho, because at the lower court, there should be a bigger court who will sit on the matter, and it ends at the Supreme Court, where the appeal process will evaluate the facts and make sure that there's no error. Into said Natama Kroko appeal, the Mramu Kraman, the Queen, and will call appeal, Robo Sankruna. Or say, under the Court Act, the right to appeal is generally granted to any person who is aggrieved by a decision. This broad language suggests that the status of the person, that is whether they are in custody or fugitive, does not inherently extinguish the existence of the say send it on a journey. See a channel. Always my appeal. Or be the point about it. The act provides that an appeal may be on a matter of law, a matter of fact, or a mix of law or fact. Say appeal there. Law, ebi amrano, continuity. Ebi a fact, no. When any ye, ebi say a mixture of the law and the fact. Ye appeal there, woho. But what case you are, or say. However, after establishing that some prechun ko court ne butiana, amrama ne hokwan.
0: So sounds so bad.
1: At 459, to go to an appellate court. Or say, however, the Courts Act also grants the appellate court the power to regulate their own proceedings and to make orders that are necessary for the administration of justice. This includes the power to strike out appeals that are considered an abuse of the court process. This power, granted the judiciary and the common law fugitive disentitlement doctrine, put together means that once Act 459 grants a right to appeal, the court may refuse to exercise

0: Thumbtack presents. Uncertainty strikes. 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
2: And use that system to vindicate a position.
3: Okay.
2: That's Attorney General speaking.
3: That's right.
2: It goes further to say that before we proceed to discuss the above raised issue, it is pertinent to put this appellant case in a perspective and state the fugitive appellant is not challenging the procedural steps which were taken in commencing the trial in absentia as not meeting the legal threshold for proceedings in absentia. What she is challenging is the outcome of the said trial. It goes further to say that, my lords, it is right that the right to appeal in Ghana is a creature of statute underpinned by constitutional guarantees. It provides a mechanism for the correction of legal and factual errors made by lower courts. For a person convicted in absentia, understanding the statutory framework is the first step in determining whether an appeal can be mounted that is not just filed, but effectively pursued and heard by the appellate body. Into this page, you know, the Attorney General basically goes to the Court Act of 1993, Act 459, say that, appeal the award, because at the lower court, there should be a bigger court who will sit on the matter, and it ends at the Supreme Court, where the appeal process will evaluate the facts and make sure that there's no error. Into said Natama Kroko appeal, the Mramu Kraman, the Queen, and will call appeal of both Sankruna. Or say, under the Court Act, the right to appeal is generally granted to any person who is aggrieved by a decision. This broad language suggests that the status of the person, that is whether they are in custody or fugitive, does not inherently extinguish the existence of the say send it on a journey. See your channel. Always my appeal. Or be other point about it. The act provides that an appeal may be on a matter of law, a matter of fact, or a mix of law or fact. Say appeal there. Law, ebi amrano, continue. Ebi a fact, no. When you need, ebi try a mixture of the law and the fact. You appeal there, oh. But your case is or say. However, after establishing that some prechun ko court ne butiana, amrama ne hokwan.
3: So sounds so bad.
2: At 459, to go to an appellate court, or say, however, the Courts Act also grants the appellate court the power to regulate their own proceedings and to make orders that are necessary for the administration of justice. This includes the power to strike out appeals that are considered an abuse of the court process. This power, granted the judiciary and the common law fugitive disentitlement doctrine, put together means that once Act 459 grants a right to appeal, the court may refuse to exercise its jurisdiction if the appellant is in active defiance of the law. This creates a situation where the right exists in theory but may be procedurally barred in practice. Also, yes, Ghana manama how can say appeal, but who court now better not appeal no so. If there is a defiance of law,
3: that's right.
2: You can use that to throw out the appeal.
3: That's right.
2: Because there's a defiance of law, and the judiciary must be the custodians and protector of the law.
3: That's right.
2: This girlfriend at the Dominican Attorney General speaking. It goes further to say that it is important to share light on the fugitive disentitlement doctrine at this point. Fugitive disentitlement doctrine. The fugitive disentitlement doctrine is an equitable doctrine which prevents an evasive party from obtaining standing in a court which authority it evaded.
3: Hey!
2: Sorry. Or medjuman tam ne fact nye ano kuku fr ampre you din your kenny obra member me ma oye wan me ma ana wa ma ana atori de na ka se fugitive disentitlement doctrine ne say wa ma no kuku se kwa buacha se wa ma dia ma suspend o 1 year without pay
3: ha
2: e mention refa bio afi na wo be ka

0: kuku nyo yujin kain
1: oboa
0: oboa ana toni je no e kase sadia no ma ho kwan a enye ye o se
1: because
0: o se it's a doctrine which prevents an evasive
1: obia wa jani
0: wa jani brandim the process no evasive party from obtaining standing in a court which authority it evaded
1: your friend brandim wa ma ye bo ebubo no de a o se me afena me ba be defend me ho
0: ana toni je no say say ye yes yes sir
1: enye ye.
0: Now goes on to say that it limits a person's ability to appeal as long as he or she remains a fugitive. According to the doctrine, an appellate court may dismiss an appeal when the person seeking the relief is a fugitive. It is important to state that Article 11 of the 1992 Constitution, the laws of Ghana, include the common law as well as the rules of law generally known as the doctrine of fugitive. Yanka was a senator Kwama on his own appeal. She was arrested.
1: Yes.
0: And was cited authorities. Any idea or site authorities now no kind. But you see, to conclude for you why I believe the blame is not fair. Hey, the Hanukkah the Nyamakama and Awes Nanos El for me. See, or site authorities we no say. It is straight that under our law, a convict who wishes to initiate an appeal must comply specific procedural requirements, the most important of which is the filing of a notice of appeal. According to the rules, of course, a notice of appeal in a criminal case must typically be filed within 30 days of the date of the judgment or sentence. The act of filing a notice of appeal is a clerical or administrative task which notifies the court and the prosecution that the conviction is being challenged. At this stage, the physical presence of the appellant is not strictly required. A lawyer acting under instructions, even if the instructions were given before the client absconded, can technically sign and file the necessary paperwork. It must, however, be stated that filing the notice of the appeal is not synonymous with mounting the appeal. It is our submission that the latter involves the substantive hearing of the case, where the presence of an appellant becomes necessary, and as such, a fugitive status possesses a significant hurdle to the process. Sorry, it goes further to say that, oh, my lord, the jurisdiction of the appeals court to hear an appeal, such as the instant case, is subject to several conditions precedent, some of which are found in statute and others in judicial policy. One of the primary limitations is the requirement that the appellant must not be in contempt of the very court system they are seeking to use. Or say, Yemen Animal Council or Yapu, but one of the condition precedent is that the court you are coming under to vindicate your right, you must not be in contempt of that court.
1: That is I'm presuming
0: tree legal education. See now what I say?
1: That's right.
0: So that's Attorney General speaking. So how do you blame him? Me kaya. I don't see where you need to blame.
1: Yeah.
0: Now it goes further to say that one of the primary limitations is the requirement that the appellant must not be in contempt of the very court system they are seeking to use. It is our submission that the appellant who fled the jurisdiction during the trial and who has avoided serving the prison sentence imposed by a trial court could be viewed as being in the state of constructive contempt. And we urge this court to view her as such. Constructive contempt. We further submit that the effrontery of the appellant to mount this appeal when she has conveniently decided not to surrender to the jurisdiction of the court is something that should not be countenanced by this honorable court, as the conduct of the appellant is an affront to the sanctity and integrity of the court.
1: No shit.
0: It goes further to say that it is trying that once a competent court of law issues an order, it is expected to be obeyed, except only when the order has been set aside. Now, the concluding statement, you know, for me, then I'll leave it to your judge.
1: Okay.
0: It is our submission that suddenness acting defiance of being at large, it's a flagrant disregard of the judgment and orders of the court that sentence, and as such, this honorable court should not entertain this appeal, as the conduct of the appellant is an affront to the administration of justice. This is a police question. It's me who need to answer. Obi person blame Godfrey Dami and answer Dominic Ayene. At the end of the day, as I've always said when I did this analysis, it is a court who will decide.
1: And I think it's a court, you know, also will take away seriously. Because we know Akwa to say, where is now what can I know she papa.
0: In fact, yeah, we know who. Unso panelist number. We know you're too formal. It's a 43 page. I can forward it to you. If you read it in good conscience, I don't know how you blame either Godfrey Dami. In fact, in challenging the grounds of the appeal, the current attorney general relied on all the facts of Godfrey Dami.
2: In Shirai FM.
0: He relied on the fact. Okay. In fact, for me, this preliminary objections that they raised make common sense. Okay. That there's a process. There's a camera and so sit here. Yes, there's a process that called you that you have questions to answer.
1: Mm-hmm.
0: This is basically the fidelity with the entitlement doctrine.
1: Yes, yes.
0: You disrespected that process, and according to the attorney general, he used fugitive.
1: Yeah.
0: He used abscond. Mm-hmm. He used fled.
1: Kai.
0: Not even serving a day until you are arrested. How do you come back to that same process to vindicate your position? When you are, and in fact, the attorney general said it here, that she was duly notified of what? The charges. This is it. Or say, however, a specific procedural dilemma arises when an accused person, having been duly notified of criminal proceedings,
1: chooses to abscond, Kai, leading to a trial and subsequent conviction.
0: Exactly.
1: In absentia.
0: This is the attorney general said, you were duly notified. So if indeed you knew these facts, were not as it was being presented, why did you run? And that's the attorney general speaking.
1: That's right.
0: So for me, I think that the greatest of respect, I have my issues with the court. But I always say that,
1: that's right.
0: Some way, somehow, they are supposed to be the ones to do what?
1: It is in their bosom.
0: Matter. It is in their bosom.
1: That's right.
0: So how did, but me, you just said, you know what I was surprised about? It's the 3-0 decision.
1: Anyway, unanimous.
0: I was very surprised.
1: So be a Junang.
0: But for me, I think that what Attorney General had done in the posture, it seems as if he's very, very upset by it. Because for him to quote, and see, what is important for people not to know is that when Ferdinand was extradited, the U.S. statement was very instructive. Now, Jeff, I don't know, sir. Let me get it for you. Because, you see, I tell you, sir, one of the things my clearance lectures will tell me that you need to do a content analysis of things, and it helps. I'm trying to get you what the court said, the U.S. court said in the extradition of Ferdinand. It was very, very important. So it tells you that it's not as if Godfrey Dami, with the greatest of respect, the U.S. court, the same court I'm believing in, so U.S. is the cathedral of democracy. Yes. They said something there. I've sent it to Jeff, who projected it. But I'm a kind from force. I say, justice has no borders. The U.S. has extradited Ferdinand Temakula Tianu to Ghana following a conviction on 70-plus corruption-related charges, including embezzlement more than $6 million, equivalent in Ghanaian taxpayers' funds. This is our strong U.S.-Ghana law enforcement partnership in action, demonstrating a shared commitment to accountability. And the first extradition from the U.S. to Ghana since 2009. In 17 years, a court in the U.S. saw evidence and based on the weight of the evidence, decided that for the first time in 17 years, they will extradite this woman to Ghana.
1: Yes,
0: a set of record. So based on all these factors, I say I'm surprised. This is why I'm surprised.
1: Okay.
0: But that is one. How many minutes more?
1: But number NC 3-0.
0: Okay. Now, the Attorney General press conference on the original, it was on the Constitutional Review Committee. President Mahama Bayano, on the 19th of January, yes, when in the 12 days, an OT 8-member committee to do a constitutional review exercise. So they will go around the country, canvass the views of people, put it in a recommendation, say the government will also have a say. At the end of the day, constitutional reviews are the BS of the executive, no matter how you look at it. Yeah, Prof. Mills started the Fiajo Committee, President Kufuor started with the Clabberry Committee, any idea, any abinya H Supreme Court of CDD.
1: Okay.
0: Now, we share the full video, but I think that people will get a better perspective when they look at the entire document. It's a 68-page document. We'll take it time really, it will help. So the committee, your Professor H. Kwesi Prempeh, Dr. Reina, Akumpriga, Metidino Fencher, the former Justice of the Supreme Court of Yadimia, Professor Kwame Kakari Charlotte, the former EC Chair, Dr. A.C. Ansan Alaji, Ibrahim, Dr. Gordon, Joko, Tomi 8. Now, the key ones are about Matitinano. ebinie. So we just go to some of them.
1: Yeah.
0: Now who say? Me, I don't know why even the Supreme Court is entertaining this matter on Article 66. It's two terms is two terms. Mm. Let nobody bring any Ghana.
1: Say yeah, consecutive. Ghana, say yeah,
0: they. Mm. Two terms.
1: Sure.
0: Mahama, we die we. We need be a
1: court. We did two terms.
0: And one. Obi ko obi interpreting is anka oma. Ti engine verse oni nyan sa dia. Or see, the committee recommends amendment of Article 66(1) to extend the duration of a president's term from 4 to 5 years. The committee also recommends an amendment to Article 1131 and 2 to extend the term of parliament because it has to go
1: In tandem.
0: In tandem, concurrent, right?
1: Mm.
0: No, in tandem. In tandem is not concurrent. You know, presidential term now 4 years, 4 years, then they call 5 years. My view on this, I've struggled to give a view even on my channel. I think that I'm here to see a compelling reason.
1: Okay.
0: What you cannot do in 4 years, I doubt you can be able to do it in 5 years. That's my view. I'm here to see someone to
1: convince you.
0: Convince me. on the argument.
1: Okay.
0: I'm yet.
1: Yeah.
0: I don't know so all convince
1: me. No. My grandmother even called me. Maybe Nana friend maybe say me say we are. Hey, our grandma was watching you. 5 years and no.
0: And people are saying that it won't start from President Mama. That's not how it happened. It won't start from President Mama. Yeah. It will be anybody after that's how it is. Laws do not take a retrospective effect. He was elected based on this position. So if you amend it will not take a retrospective effect. Yes. Now they also say that the minimum age, you know, once Article 62B, now 40 years.
1: Mm-hmm.
0: And a committee, you know, the committee recommends amending Article 62B to reduce the minimum age of eligibility for election as president from 40 to 35.
1: Mm.
0: The current minimum age of 40 government position here excludes qualified citizens from seeking the highest office on the basis of an arbitrary age threshold. Reducing the age to 30 years is consistent with the trend in modern democratic constitutions towards greater inclusivity.
1: Mm.
0: A citizen who is old enough to serve as a member of parliament should not be constitutionally barred from protesting for the president on account of age. The president, you know, 40 or constitution currently, committee recommended 35. I buy as a 30 year. Because parliament, I think 18, right? 18.
1: Yeah.
0: 21.
1: Okay.
0: 21. So we better make a parliament that question and say, yeah, why can't the person be president? That's the yastick of it. So they brought it to 30. Then so you give me a chum. It's in me, but just for one. Now my head said, meet me a
1: DBR.
0: And now, and that's
1: a bad
0: CD. I
1: said, and you're bad. And you're bad.
0: There be a bottom 50. Oh, yeah. I said, the president, the ambition was running in the year. CD means
1: tall order.
0: So I'm saying, $1 million. $50 million
1: in your bad. And your problem.
0: You two to microphone here in the middle. Again, Omuka said, Kenya.
1: Yeah.
0: I like the Kenyan system. They have, I've forgotten the time, but they have a very defined timelines for presidential election petition.
1: Okay.
0: Now, the committee is saying that they should amend Article 63(2)(a) to provide that presidential election shall be held on such day in the first week of November. They say November, by the specific date, maybe it was 7 December, that day in EC. Will decide on that. Now, presidential election petition Article 64. Who's here? No kaya. The first one in 2013. A kaya to August
1: 29th.
0: Any major decision. Those things have a bit. What's when it comes to the economy? There's some kind of perceptions.
1: Yeah.
0: There's some kind of believability. So who needs idea and here shaky? Almost say you know. Say your bobo election results now. You have 14 days to challenge the results.
1: Yes.
0: Then the Supreme Court must sit on the matter in 30 days.
1: Mm.
0: I think it's fantastic. And see, you ever say they are about November. Never saw the 27th November.
1: Mm-hmm.
0: You keep your 7 now.
1: Yes.
0: Meaning, see, a bobo election roughly around 10. See, then I do 2-3 days. By 11 p.m., so are we aware? By this, you don't know, and you must say, so cool.
1: Yes. Kenya, then our kind of 7 days.
0: 7 days for the petition.
1: Yes, 7 days.
0: That's fantastic. It's, say, you must say, born the 10th, Rana, or between 10th to 24th, say 2 weeks. To file the petition.
1: Okay.
0: Now, Supreme Court is doing a petition now. They have 30 days. So, meaning, say, by the time they're swearing in, they are class at the NFL.
1: Sure.
0: And you're not swearing president, and there's an issue about the legitimacy, any major decisions.
1: Yeah.
0: I think it's fantastic. Yeah. One of the things that outrightly I support.
1: Okay.
0: And I also feel, say, November, not so bad, because I had a transition,
1: time.
0: It's an accusation. You can say, in your way, ye ka se we nye we yi ye ka se we nye se e ze kenu frata di oku yi we se we se e ka kire we yi we se an kan kire we yi we se nkra e ko form aduma and see that position as to hold that position say me there enya nkra ne fault akra aduma saka wana akra no bi free office no man aduma obegye akoye
1: that's right
0: so the issue is not about you see Newton Taylor to every action there's an opposite and equal reaction before you look at the reaction look at the action
1: that's right
0: who initiated the employment procedure that is the problem
1: okay
0: because uncle phone say punish him nothing kola na ono nu konya aduma no what you say I chief said so that say Newton Taylor me am science today to every action that okuku seku wo wa frem say masa bbc di bibia ban me ma ko sign kwa sam
1: simple kra I feel maybe say
0: for some no aduma no as the bia kra bia your horror no social media so kra bone empanifo bone
1: that's right that's it
0: your generation is raising
1: that's it
0: it's the old generation if you are
1: that's it
0: so that's it
1: that's it
0: that's just by the side now conditions of service of the president they say president will make your tax it's what make your tax you told me to be when you need to go
1: what you say what you say
0: yeah sorry, that only say current regional no constituency organizers. Most of them, yeah,
1: I would love it. I would love it. Not say you keep putting say no Montana because it looks like no more comment, no more.
0: Oh, you bet me.
1: You want to infuse him, but that's my Montana. Montana,
0: say,
1: now you're in Gomo.
0: A senior, which my correct. Who is that constituency? Who's that? But you do miss in the
1: blue. No, no, no,
0: say I'm not the blue.
1: Okay, let me
0: do back. Who is that current constituency organizers? I'm pretty sure no more NADMO directors. Maybe most of you organize that call YA.
1: Yes.
0: Now, but I could frame the movie. Means me, my true feed, good year, one more than Kabuman, 12 months and my. And I'm frippin' because of Eugene. Yes, we are dear my. And I'm saying, that's how old dear my. But I'm saying, a party be away. I'm a cry, okay.
1: What is it?
0: I'm a master. I'm a master. I'm a master. Now, brother, mama, to do the person in pain, Woody.
1: I'm a
3: President Mahama, but some of you almost 7% salary.
1: Dabby.
3: What the other?
0: Government architecture in a position by Kwame, me view, and your crime for pro MP. And once I'm to Kokobe, let me chum a you. My quid.
3: And let me tell you one thing. Let me tell you one thing. You see, sometimes we pretend to be fighting corruption. Let me tell you, President, you may be a high way out. Scan here, the good Ghana must go, Muneba. Let's not pretend.
1: Wow.
0: But that's the truth.
4: Over time, man,
1: wow.
3: I'm telling you the reality. Let me tell you.
1: A general perspective, Osher.
3: You're a hypocrite.
1: Sure.
3: Politicians.
1: Now, are you doubting it?
3: What
1: yeah, who MPs would be on carboot election time? Would be on carboot? No, we have seen so many things.
3: I'm not blaming Mahama. So keep.
1: And that Mahama, you blame no.
4: You
1: blame the system.
3: Please, I'm telling you this. Me say, let's not
4: pretend.
3: It's a salary seminar.
0: No, but you see, senior.
4: Maybe I would when they were
0: out. Senior friend, you see the point is even making it that look at MPs for example.
3: It's a drop in the
0: bucket. No, what I mean by that, look at their salary and it's a public.
1: Okay.
0: That's around 30,000. Yeah. But Oman Bayom interview is not quite a weekend now. It's kind of bobo. So it tells you that, I'm a senior man, so kind of. That's why I've always believed that me, you know, it's independent. Chairman Sanya said, that's one kind of crack.
1: Yeah.
0: One of the biggest ways to fight corruption is political party financing.
1: Wow.
4: Yeah.
0: The day we get that thing right, declare how you are getting this, like they do in America. You cannot bring, you cannot get it.
3: My man, yeah, yeah, time. Yeah, what happened?
1: Okay.
3: Man, to be a sena, yeah, the 5,000 bread party. NDC, man, to be almost the 20,000 bread more party.
1: That's right.
3: Mumusa party, ni mi unzo mnyes kanoe.
1: So sauce no way.
3: Mumuzo am so many scan away.
0: We were part in your dream. Part in
3: your dream. Why are we pretending?
1: Part in your money making venture.
0: Political party finance. In fact, there's a provision for that. Senior Max Oakono, let me get that for you. There's a provision for that where now say presidential immunity. So no, sir. Now committee no recommend. They say president Mama Tshwa and president Kufuor. That we take a civil action against
1: yeah.
0: Presidency. They say we the alien dominant. I'm saying,
1: Yeah, ɔma kapo no. Ɔma kapo no.
3: Na say come dey about 200.
0: Na 24 na here.
1: There's still an opportunity to add about.
3: Masa,
0: I deal with. Say is it
1: about 14 be cry bit
0: jacket. You know where the problem is. I don't blame the yeast, the current reading of the law. You see, isn't Omka gerrymandering? EC is supposed to create constitution based on certain requirements.
1: Yes.
0: If that requirement is met, a constitution is like Bosomkring, it's not a municipal,
1: yeah.
0: Based on population.
1: Yeah.
0: So maybe it's not them that create the constitution.
1: Anyway,
0: it's how the current law embodies them.
1: Mm.
0: Because for me, for example, how do Ghana have 300 MPs?
3: It doesn't make sense.
0: Now, let's not forget that the 300 MPs means that packs of office are more than Obi.
1: Yes.
0: Obi, Kakre, Ukraine, Yehuzu.
3: But you didn't know him, baby. Emrana and Kase EC and creative constituencies need income.
1: Okay.
3: It is nowhere.
1: Okay. Okay.
3: What the law says, say, after census, you review the boundaries of the constituencies. You can review upwards or downwards.
0: Yeah.
3: When is it there be a review? A review
0: and I make us own the population dynamics. For example, for you to be a municipal, I think when you get 120,000 and above, you're a municipal.
3: That one I agree. Uh-huh. But the aircraft boundaries, no.
0: Mm-hmm.
3: Let's take so I'm a municipal assembly.
0: Yeah.
3: And then, the two boundaries necessary and this chrono. It will only say population and what's one, no. Across road do what you do, they say, Abia.
0: You switch some of them.
3: We are talking of boundaries.
1: Balance.
0: Oh, okay. Matanas here. It's Abia just know for you, Kuma. Abia has a boundary near Kwamua.
1: No,
0: a tremendo. And Abia, ma, mwote Kwamua. No,
3: balance.
0: Administratively, no.
1: Okay.
0: Once a sudden, it happens. Even in Cameroon, Osha Eko was sudden. There are some countries are political, omo baby. Administrative, omo baby.
1: Yes.
0: I think that those, because 300 MPs there.
1: Too much.
0: And I will only, 300 MPs here can mean that our conversation about a bigger parliament.
1: Ebe Saba.
3: Na se nipa 200 intimi nye mra ma 300
1: intimi mra
0: ma na mra ikro mu ye
3: nipa se le te parliament
1: emre
0: amun ko parliament
1: emre
0: etino eno so ye ade a e bai
1: and again
0: dual citizenship. You see this thing, I have a very dada. Now if you are dual citizen, you can contest for any position. But senior me, the fundamental question that if you really want to serve your country, why can't you relinquish a foreign citizenship to serve your country?
1: Okay.
0: That is one question.
1: Okay.
0: But the next question is also that. You can't FDIs. You can't remittances.
1: Foreign direct.
0: You do musica. You do investment. So why can't they contribute to decision?
1: Some of the musica be boy.
0: That's the two arguments.
1: Yeah.
0: That if you indeed want to really serve your country, why can't you relinquish your citizenship?
1: Because you're not touching it, no.
0: Exactly. And also, FDI for a year, no, so says, you say, for instance, you're a sicker, then you create businesses. You're a sicker, bishop. It's the thing that you're a sicker, bishop, you're a mobile. You're a sicker, pray to me, but come once a movie.
1: And you're a
0: mobile. You're a mobile. But you know, so no, a very.
1: Bishop, panning queen in a habay.
0: Interesting one, Abba. Again, Bakuaba. A regulation of political party campaign.
1: Okay.
0: Committee now the main kind.
1: Okay.
0: The committee recommends a new proposition in the chapter 7 of the constitution to establish an independent registry and regulator of political parties and campaigns. IRRPC. This committee would assume and expand the electoral commission's role in registering and regulating political parties with enhanced enforcement powers to monitor compliance and sanction violations. The committee further recommends that parliament enact or amend legislation to control the cost of electioneering and political campaigns, including restrictions on campaign periods. Election year 3 months a campaign. Expenditure caps, disclosure requirements, and sanctions for the abuse of incumbency. What's the abuse of incumbency? For example, election, President Mahama, Uncle Blue. But the President Mahama Banswa or Kobe Bia, not the flight to Kwa. Yes. Campaign, how do you draw the lines? Is it campaign or is it government? As a servant
3: in a ruling government.
0: In a ruling government. Unsa people are accusing Bami of that. But you cannot draw the dichotomy.
1: That's
0: because in 2016, President Mahama was certainly it will bless state resources.
3: Let's not forget.
0: Yes. Bans do maybe not helicopter be quite yeah, people will bring that. But see, even in America, Donald Trump, I'm told that in a certain period, say who you sue Airbus one and you pay for it.
1: Okay.
0: So I think that was what the committee was
1: saying. And you're official.
0: And you're official. But the government also says that they say that the government accepts in principle the establishment of an independent body to register and regulate political parties. The government considers, however, that a political party regulatory commission it's almost pe regulator no government said they be dey answer some from independent registry and registry and regulator of political parties and campaigns to political parties regulatory commission. It's a more appropriate designation than the nomenclature of the registrar and regulators. The government accepts the recommendation to deepen internal party democracy under Article 55 by expanding the right to elect party executives and candidates to all members in good standing. Now, what's the Supreme Court's ruling nearby? So, Bianco Tubino. Now, the government, through this, is also agreeing with the Supreme Court without necessarily doing a different statement.
1: Yes.
0: But they issue a caveat in good standing political party, none of them. How we decide? Moje taxes, moje moje dues. Munkot ma munkoye sa amadi. Ezo biye tubi. Ofolu chrome niye 100,000. Nani paki chobi akosha dem? Eh imai kuendo. Omaji 5,500. Then me inten yo wa last year. Mitu ma kofrena bozo ni 10,000.
1: That's right.
0: Nipa 1,000. Anani obetu ye because onzo ofolu chrome ne swami. Anama so we ni candidate wa.
1: 10,000.
0: Ofolu 10,000. He said it already. Na
1: una we wawa. Di amo ya no no. You know.
0: Di amo ya no.
1: I don't want to play ostrich. It is a fact.
0: Come on, friend.
1: Yes, UJ.
0: Obi o be katro be bia so kwale so ntue bi do boa.
1: No wonder why the
0: betis ask. Me say brantian, me say me body. And there's evidence that so obi say. Mama if na next one, no intention brantian kokoya no your technique chain at.
1: Yes.
0: Me say obi to he, unim. Nientia sad na your prevalent in Asante region and other eastern region na sa e bia o court voter region say. Say man so we ni so am prime minister.
4: OMP.
0: Matu sire.
1: Yes.
0: ASF seat. En to no so 10,000 and cry na won chire no. Fina that say. So that is the problem.
1: Talk about fair. You say money vote buy in and when one cost second term.
0: Na
1: House of Chiefs. Even House of Chiefs.
4: We am hwini mu ntutu. Enye na mtim babe.
0: Na okay, we say as regards to the regulation of campaign financing, the government does not accept a constitutional amendment. It's necessary for this purpose. Campaign financing regulation is a rapidly evolving field that requires the flexibility of ordinary legislation. Expenditure caps, disclosure threshold, and enforcement mechanism must be capable of adjustment as political and economic conditions change. Parliament can enact the requisite legislation using its residual constitutional and lawmaking powers. The proposed PPRC bill provides the appropriate legislative vehicle for this. It's a bonus for them running then. But you see, conveniently, and if MPP was in power, they would do the same.
1: That's right.
0: You know why? Who's a conveniently, they agree, or it's winning. Was say, I agree in principle, say, you walk on it.
1: Yes.
0: But say, you better try and say, you better say, you better campaign, say, because it evolved, and you brought from the
1: other side. Now, what kind of friends say, Debbie? What kind of...
0: Now, something could be. Oh, come here, no better kakra. And then you have imagined kakra.
4: Comparing hours to you.
0: Yeah, I'm breaking. The senior we call election. Or can say we are watching. Or we are not going to say into the crack crack.
1: The crack crack.
0: No, as I tell somebody more about the tougher. No, you say the crack crack. As massa, what could run Russia? Yes, because of the DMP, but yeah, strategy. But the last one, Bama, achieved justice. I find this a bit confusing. The justice of the Supreme Court retire at 70. Now, right. The CLC recommends amending Article 1452 to provide that the Chief Justice shall hold the office for a single non-renewable term of 10 years or until the retirement age, which, however, occurs first. The government support the introduction of a fixed non-renewable term for the Chief Justice for the reasons acknowledged by the CLC. Now, my CLC recommendation, they are saying that it's not a written rule, but for you to become a Chief Justice, you must be a Justice of the Supreme Court. They are saying that, so when you're 40 years, crying your Chief Justice, you only 10 years, automatically, you retire.
1: Wow.
0: My TFL is quite joyful, so I know what people say to me, 50 years. But only 10 years, can I go back to serve on the bench? I was say, that's IGP, Dampare. He was not due for retirement.
1: Yes.
0: But will you go back to be a COP? it's a gray area.
1: Yes,
0: so
1: yes.
0: I think that maybe we need to iron that, because maybe taking that is Felix's view.
1: All right.
0: What I say? All because right. We say 10 years. Meaning, say, you're just on the Supreme Court, who may be 50. Enti yebo ni se chief justice a osun 10 years we are mm-hmm. we.
1: That's right.
0: Can that person go back to the bench?
1: Mm, mm, mm, mm.
0: That is interesting.
1: Okay.
0: Now based on how
1: they retire on their salary. Yeah.
3: In terms of the benefits only we to lose. She has nothing to
0: do. Oh, baby, you're not so feeling so bad. You
3: don't go into private practice.
0: Now, who say Article 146 they implement
3: it? I'm sure Omu introduce you way because of the Tokono issue. Because of your age now. Na nipa bebree bese na for retirement omu
1: yeah
3: into yamao idea
0: but senior why can't you also get to the point say I'm just saying my own lawyer view the arguments some people made was that Tokonu was there I mean 10 years late but for born in 2008 Kwame 2005 to some it makes sense because in the law for example they respect seniority in fact make come jama na for court court me ho Say won nyomo ye no. You do case ba. Senior for ni yomu je na be for na mi so te ho. So why here the ba mi ni mo no twan kan kire mi so mi nim se sa na ye. Me na mi se case nya se se.
1: Ah, ye bo di na oba.
0: Senior ne ba late kure be tie na jawo. So if that is the case, maybe conventionally we can make it simple because before you be named as someone to go and serve in the chair as on the bench of the Supreme Court, it means that you have some knowledge.
1: All
0: right. So they be a senior, you know? Because you see, let me give you a case. 146, you know, it will become problematic.
3: But Obi Oha Osuansu is senior.
1: And we practice here. The years of practice.
0: No, maybe you can seniority at the bench. Seniority at the bench. For example, Justice Foreman Committee Netanyahu. Get this scenario. Based on Article 14, any pay, except President Bonipa 5, two certain justices of the Supreme Court, and two other people, they don't need to be MPs.
1: Right,
0: and a lawyer or right, so. I think they're five people. And about Puamai Day. After Bafu Boni, Puamai is the most senior, 2015. So imagine the case justice Bafu Boni, who is due for retirement in December, goes on retirement, and Puamai is named chief justice. What would be the narrative? Now we need to be drew so.
1: Yes.
0: You get it?
1: Yes.
0: So for me, for example, one of the amendments as you see in 146 say, current justice of the Supreme Court must not be part of the process when a petition is brought against a serving chief justice or a justice of the Supreme Court.
1: Okay.
0: Because the way the thing is, it may fall on you. And if you are part of the committee, to be deemed as if what you did on the committee to serve your personal interest.
1: Yeah.
0: So I think that's one of the things.
3: No more interest.
1: Anyway.
0: You see, for example, one for
1: human.
0: The last one asked Justice Efiasewa Saributre, what is infirmity? You must know. What is misconduct? What is, because incompetence, misconduct, infirmity. So all those are great. Now to you know, court no recommend they said just so the Supreme Court 15. After the conversation started and the president could forward said they are overwhelmed with cases near there. But only 150 years and I rap on I listened to almost all of them on interviews near there. It seems as if said just so the Supreme Court any more colleagues.
1: Sure.
0: But we feel say as a lower court name wa won. There won some be wa can you say draw mo kra.
1: Sure. So we din
0: function. And in fact in this report there's a two recommendations said they should separate the Supreme Court from interpretation that traditional battle and also seeking sitting on actual matters.
1: Okay.
0: That one also so not was rejected by the government.
1: Okay.
0: But man say 15 issue so the court 19. 18 justices, one chief justice. So 19 justices of the Supreme Court.
1: Okay.
0: So that's the summary.
1: Great, great, great, great. 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
12: kukram to me e your money ye de ho nsem.
7: Ghanaians know this and Akufo-Addo also knows this. With a struggling economy, unprecedented hardships and a troubled ECOWAS sub-region with rising incidents of terrorism.
12: Abedrefu atnase kukram to me untumi ntake.
1: Okay, kukram to me din din ana kwabna amprechum anopay so Emmanuel Reagan Finn Ashanti Regional NSS Director Osanso Eye NDC Regional Organizer Hopeful Owahase Sanso Suna Maxwell of Osubwache former Swami MC and member of the MPP Onsoso Ewaze. Max Ebi Omi Mwakwaba
3: Prechum
1: Neti Say
3: Meji Osu Memoye Pa Ishiye Nacha
1: Adama Top Light Wana
3: Oh Enyemi Mwakwa Enyemi Mwakwa because at least o level ne baby a wo no I think say effa and this is not new in the new because I mean there are other bigger platforms in Kumasi I mean who say na o control ni ye and a handsome no anya dey be bro so what you say
1: good.
3: This is one of the biggest platforms I been yawo man him and if you have a big personality no money a show na it's worth it. It's worth it. It's worth it. It's worth it. It's worth it. It's worth it. It's worth
1: it. Reagan, what did you
13: say? About the other room.
1: Good, good. Campaign, what say?
13: Campaign, go so.
1: Giddy.
13: Maybe I cost.
1: Max, I don't go beam to uncle.
13: I'm not supporting me.
1: Oh, no, change it.
13: On Pesca, no, Nisica, no. Esgard. What when I just got an answer?
3: Queens,
13: we. Esgard, I don't feel the support.
1: How much are Queens?
13: Memphumu.
1: It's hard.
3: I put you out, I'll be 35,000. Now, 7,000. You cry 5,000. Yes, here, 5,000. Now, 7,000
1: runa dia ma
3: wesgash amasa
1: wesgash. Okay, Max, yentisim na yenhwe because of Eugene the Oyenti, yen share from said na Tamakulo. Extradition. E bi say I said oh yeah analysis no. Maybe num che say as I buy in the court na court in Accra na but utie Attorney General so said o see ready na report na na as just as Mbaka said.
3: Attorney General, sure, sir, any day. I dear wing, you know, we didn't even be able to see.
1: Oh, sir.
3: Oh, now we need. Let's be frank with the issues. I'm pretty sure. Let's be chrome handle. I buy we buy powerful for now. And no, start to say, on owning crop for a mujina as in the beer. A banya was say what they be a friend of Ura. Operation recover all loot. No sense call more than say operation recover all loot. Be from NPP appointees.
1: Okay.
3: Which excludes NDC. About your water. Because they be a loot na no more recover. Now you're from NPP appointees. NDC appointees or my we be no. And I say pers if you say or my we be no. Or mom de n ka ho. Nanke ya tie ho ase sa. Mbacho ora eye kwabnado fo. Eye den attorney general wo se enan wo nyinya nanim se de asem hi hane. Okotwa asem nimu ye den. 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
1: Yeah.
3: Eye Dr. Stephen Opuni. Ni issue no sa wo so wo recover all loot and you mean well for Ghana sikabi change sikabi wo ya NDC ni nti yenya no meboa me pa cho ora Collins da order sagleme issue no adan no no so yeja no if 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
3: 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justice no credit bi am asem ne course no and I'm hugely disappointed in the judges how mama this ruling so disappointed sir unanimous fc na president mahama ne na pound for can enre bi creating the impression say npp control judges no me ya sure say the omo ye nti no sometimes ya na lumban so ne kan wunya ya be ye nti unim say sa na mete nti esu anu omuwo mu na anu ne no anom san de abom di control judges ne e chere omo what they have to do and this is a testament to Sanio Mano or Momo Kayan. The Majority has an answer with the rehearsal. Mammy Nadia Sika 90 million Ghana cedis. Quarto say, you are acquitted and discharged. Kofi Sikan baby a debi a quarto to us, Nedi. Ne quarto was Nedi. Ni anya NDC communicators and Crofua Womo Castle or Mobile Fighter Corruption, you know. The Awoko Oko Bre Wuno, I fed you almost on Pafinam. Aren't we worried as a people?
1: Court say quite do at the bone inconsistency soon.
3: Maybe so see here. Court na I course act 1993. Minya lawyer ni, but it's clearly spelled out. Me pacho what I say. Section 31(2). is clearly spelled out. They are talking about defects. What does this act talk about? Say about defect. Many lawyer need to. I don't need a trainer, bro. It is a main mechanic. I'm a tiasia. Judges never saw just one more man tiasia. Mama Basso. The macho. Appeal na said na tamakro kwa ye no kwa. To me, there was no appeal. There was no appeal.
1: As said by the Attorney General.
3: Yes, there was no appeal. Because otina woman who is a journalist was to do a chilipa. My platform is so far. Me patcho every bay July 2024. And a modest case said na appeal. Ewa Ghana. What is that? Wanted that. Me pacho a yen Nevada court wo US. Ghana, that time NPP wo power. On my Ghana day extradition case in Ecuador warm one or so said na tamoklu issue numuno. Me pacho what da said na a raise issue of appeal.
1: No.
3: Because enka to said the SSC Attorney General. Eso wo kwa kope stay of execution. Enka ade a said the Natamankro lawyers be here ne say ko mo kwa kope a stay of execution no omo go on to say omo kwa ko appeal. Me ba cho wati asi. So omo pe stay of execution grandpa. Ye nim say they had just 3 months to appeal. So 3 months no so no atwam every bay na omo file appeal no. And why was the why did the appeal remain latent and as a dormant? Be pim 2026 from 2024 appeal no obi anti honka the person a wore appeal no so no want take step bia ko pim say ne na ban e ba power ansa na yet sa appeal bi wo na indeed ya convicting nipa ne 10 years wo oso wo magana na indeed so wase waye appeal mpa. Kenya bro wa abrochire na ama no ne onya me kan Ghana han en wo se nkan ne lawyer fo ani bre so o mbe pushi appeal no se be ye ya me bwa
1: yeah
3: en ko mo twa ama na ban sa no ma be ye appeal because wo ba na yesi chinchire do betu me ka oni ano en mbe fight appeal no se eyeye mo mo dia na se wonya utre didim but appeal no e remain silent throughout for over almost 2 years nobody activated it. Said na ne lawyers are activated. Ko pim say NDC yaba power. Even state attorneys, according to Godfred Yebo Adame, got to know of it April this year, April 2026. And a state attorney is crying who say, "Hey, said na tamaklo." Almost all appeal be. Obi anim so omo boa. This is a manufactured one because appeal no know just 3 months after the case.
1: Yeah.
3: And a certain time na elapse. It was here for quite a while. Be a fast one. Said process, no. Or appeal. And it's a reason. And you will be asking. Ebi o. So person who say some no. Emu a rema. We patcho said na eba Ghana no. Even see I didn't be concerned. We mukura na a problem. A buying pen in four ways to say ways to say to the Franklin Kudu. And a betrayal on the Facebook was when he a buying penny in the Pabia Casa. Or say, Sedina is on a house arrest. Hey, 4 less good, 2 less bad. Some animals are more equal than others. Some Ghanaians are more equal than others. Ghana for only be a honor, or see a dom cotton, some woman say it to me more house arrest. And Rabbi, he said, John Mahama, and in the NDC are buying coin, any timis. Eti me pese ye hwe san fo ni we nyina asem wo we sa dance ni ho a ye twa bi ye den ade ye dance ye ni pa na dwane from Ghana ebra ye gusu di na asem eti is the appeals court saying say wo nya aware of sa fact we nyina na ade saying say said na tamaklo one see the crown fa ne so ana is that what they are saying. Is that what they are telling us? Again, said the American almost is charge sheet, you know, not a defect. A war charge sheet in the Mebwa.
1: Yes.
3: No problem. What does Omo Act, you know, a Cause Act 1993, Act 459, Section 31. What does it say?
0: about charge sheet a defect. And in fact, based on what more you know, there was an appeals court at two said in that appeal no crowd to chine.
1: To chine bolem.
0: That is what he says.
1: I see.
0: Wasn't Kwamu to chine? What he has here? Or say section 2 of, you know, section 31, subsection 2. No? Or say the court shall dismiss the appeal if it considers that no substantial miscarriage of justice has actually occurred. No substantial miscarriage of justice has actually occurred. Or that the point raised in the appeal consists of a technicality. Tio say uko raise point na a technicality na no substantial miscarriage has occurred. Court no also otwetwene.
1: Okay.
0: Or procedural error. Or a defect in the charge. A defect in the charge. A defect in the charge sheet. Totwene. No substantial issue has been raised except sa basic in your way. Totwene. It is not me saying
1: if there's a defect in the charge sheet, then you can throw away the case.
0: Exactly.
1: So which means that defect, you know, so
0: or indictment, but there is evidence to support the offense alleged in the statement of offense in the charge of or indictment or any other offense of which the accused could have been convicted upon the charge or blah blah blah blah blah. But the American question is, what does Omo Court Act 1993 Act a year 459 eka? And the reason. And are we not surprised? Now, me mom, they are not one. Me, every me who say, Chief Justice. Justice took on. NDC promises, Omo ba Omo be in a free ho. Now, Sabi Omo be in a free ho, no ma be a den. Because Omo dream almost only NPP in a free boom, me boy. Omo who is Omo intimin control in general, Omo be timi on ye. It yen fa a frivolous. Reasons be a flimsy reasons be a near finding in free honum near fire yeah yeah the emra on the debate in a cohabble in your year public lobby me a gay any other if I show what you say they are comfortable with it issue way and your own abbe panel over a panel no somebody the Chief Justice and a bema directive as to who and who should sit on the case but what you say it sabi one good turn deserves another. Internally, I do have the Chief Justice, President Mahama Doba. Ubetimi ahwa me yedi nakotum. Usuru kra. Ubetimi ahwa me yedi nakotum. Usuru kra. That is the more reason why I feel say this decision from the appeals court, you know, so disappointing. It's a miscarriage of justice. I believe say justices, you know, wherever they are, with this judgment, I'm sure they will not be proud of themselves. Because Obia Ria or mining 90 million. Hey, are you emboldening politicians this way? A china bi, say a bay bi ba. No, on also say a china nipa. On also, the noli prosequo aba, the ending year, you know, ya clear omunina, no mining ya kwa na yeba. A china bi, a bay bi ba, no, or say, ni nipa bi, edem. Yes, we won't call them 50 years because we are mining is 100 billion. Now you see, China, we will reference a certain Natamaklo issue. Now I can say, now this is a certain Natamaklo. Now I can say, they are saying, they are saying, they are saying, politicians, they are saying, they are saying, they are saying, they are saying, they are saying, they are saying, and you see, say attorney general the no person who say we are hypocrite na no crebi any man we communicators so person who say attorney general we are hypocrites a new hypocrite it was that post channel where they are man me say tie om communicators they are all defending sadness you know the court of appeals decision and the attorney general you think they say he's the only pious person in NDC. This is a grand scheme. It was all planned. So Adia ye baba yeni. Now but just okay Martin people are some obeka here no. What's it said now is making a big mistake. What banya ba ebra was say obanie. It is say serve kakra kra they can pardon you. This is another form of pardon. But you sue court no. President Mahama could have said say we pardon no. But when him say we political implications.
14: Eti yenyu su course no indirectly ya pardon no. It's as simple as that. Me ba cho what you say?
1: Right.
14: Eti me dey. Posterity will not be kind.
1: Okay.
14: To President Mahama any this judgment.
1: All right.
14: Because yehu ni say omo agu omo ho animu ase. Ono a wose wo be fight corruption no. Sebi wa mi yehu ni say sebi yenya ni mujidi a enyeyi.
1: All right, Max, me that's it. Fine.
13: I'm pretty sure that's it. Na ma fa kunya wish na metia otiefu. Ene menua Maxwell. Abubu mu bia. Na metia NDC for ATM ya no pay.
14: I also hope organizer.
13: Finny Mando Reagan. I'm still in the contest even though you be from yet.
14: My meme support you sham.
13: You be in sham ko chan.
14: Minim Mini so ko chairman.
13: So so anele so am for asem ntino. Am come asem. No go for asem. Na

0: invited you to this.
1: No,
0: I have not invited you to this.
1: I'm the former MC.
0: I've not invited you to this. Eyi sika ende ya hwese be complete contractors e was projects be brei e cost was ukwa asan ase every corner bia ye abra ye fi abe mu 2016 ye jato ho no en ye jato ho a ya no ma meto aso no ende dume 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
1: 20 minutes kan
0: national service asueye e ko nanim e wo kwan pa so di nte e ko nanim kwan pa so na me no gese by now na yo so me wo edwira ye no your partners your farm projects na ye no o se na omoko so na omoko 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national last week na national service issues
2: yes yes
0: ambetu mesrem ye mu bi mo ye nan ya fa nan fo anasa enti se issue bi ekoso na munim ye mu bia mesere se mo befre na magin tiremu dan se ye bema ye beye ne te se court of public opinion ne ye hu dede sa na ye hu ne kure no angese national service issue se ko so national service has never signed any agreement with any institution say ye be gege national service person isika that must be a sense
2: NASPA
0: NASPA
2: ye can say that
0: NASPA is also an autonomous body.
1: NASPA
0: is an autonomous body per their constitution. NASPA is an autonomous when they take the decision. So my executives, instead of my elected, apart from elected, they have a council. I regulated the activities of NASPA. And the national service as management, you know, has nothing to do with their buyer. You know.
1: Who are the signatories to their account?
0: Their buyer, you know.
1: Aren't you answering it?
0: Oh.
1: Who are the signatories to their account?
0: Mash. Ebi a wumli di NASPA constitution. Ebi a wumli di NASPA constitution. Ebi a wumli di NASPA. Oh, mash. Ebi a wumli di NASPA constitution. Nti kokan, but who the signatories to NASPA account?
1: Well, listen, TFOT, what
0: say, have
1: no yan kokan?
0: Ebi kokan, saw no ubi sa. Enti ma menfro. Enti ampetum. NASPA issue no, and it has nothing to do with national service. Akwaye te said because of a dimboni ayenuanom, ejato ho abra mo wa be mu. Enti no, ama issue
2: The signatories to the account, the president of NASPA, the financial secretary of NASPA, and the national service director, or to explain further, the executive coordinating secretary. More hand in it.
0: Any hand.
2: But who is the
0: decisioner? The entire your signatories to NASPA accounts and I said national service and they give you birth to NASPA.
1: Wow.
0: And the national service they give you birth to NASPA. When it comes to Omusika Sam approval of Bibiana,
2: Munim Sikasem
0: Omusika Sam Omo Bibia Omu Yebia.
2: Okay,
0: and the sir

0: Spamu kwesia na spa executives ekwesia ene council ni sia na o mo se when your person eye e de boy your members na se e use legitimate why not
1: so it means you endorsed it
0: so because
1: mo say mo who say legitimate
0: the legitimate aspect ne say o mo se unemployment e kwosoro ndie no unemployment e kwosoro dia na spa emma omo members entity a se na be yo wie school skill training se na be yo wie school a
2: wie school a
0: oh max
2: ana mo fe no nyesa training
0: oh
2: akrani sika fia no na mo ba mo tun o se beti
1: so is it fair
0: so this is not the decision by national service
1: no omo ye na mo nim hun
0: bi mo mentrem na omo se omo person mo ye skill training omo ne ejumakuo bi asia omo ye skill training ama omo ngofo na skill training no every service person bia as is otu 150 basis every person bia sika oso otu ano so it has been agreed at their council level it's been agreed by the NASPA executives yansu ye boase unemployment ebe ba form enti issue no e very legitimate mingin di ye se also making mockery.
1: And they say banisa can't even come a bubble mudi.
0: And the answer also.
1: So why are you worried?
0: The National Service has nothing to do with
1: it. You have something to do with it.
0: The deduction equals a buy. No, Yanko.
1: Because we are the number to me when I get to me.
0: Yanko.
1: You bet you bet you
0: said no.
2: Or no, you know,
0: your mama said no.
2: Or no, they bet
0: you. Yanko, your mama said no.
1: Okay, Yanko.
0: So, your mama tamakro. The issue, no, sir. I'm pretty sure. Menu wo hu yi.
2: Bejum sane time aso.
1: Enso ye.
0: Ampretu menu ye ti he yi.
1: Mhm.
0: Masre se e ba ne mra anya emotions.
1: Okay.
0: Na ye de yamra.
1: No.
0: E mra anya perceptions na ye de yamra. Na anya de me feel se ana me dwen se.
1: Mhm.
0: Mra te ana me dwen se se ne ese se ye na ese se ye. Se ne ye ma me toku no kan o se the law
1: is the law.
0: The law is the law. Inti, as I say, your farm marakwan so near the Bibia. In any case, said the nam, our legal right is what we call for appeal and also near legal right.
1: Oh, legal right.
0: He has a legal right. Are you the one to determine who?
1: That was 30 provision, say, or 3
0: provision
1: months.
0: Provision by a constitution where they did boy, they did the more Ghana. This is the constitution. Where in this constitution? And the Abaka said, your time limit idea.
2: Manufactured appeal.
0: Where in the constitution in the unkind tray, baby, the backer tray, say, only right.
1: But I response now, or cite, say, she had a certain limit of time to appeal after the judgment.
0: I know, your baby, so.
1: Okay.
0: And you know, a mobia, me, Abraham, a judgment, number three, one of your sister, number one of your sister stations.
1: Mm-hmm.
0: So, journalists. And Nkofo Emeki say as if
1: Obiakan
0: John Mahama NDC. The question as a misana say Ghana higher prat your separation of powers.
1: Sir.
0: The three arms of government. The three arms of government Obiaye Nekuma independent.
1: Mm-hmm.
0: Obia deno. The judiciary adeno. The legislature. Adeno, the executive adeno. Even in parliament.
2: Judiciary didn't want
0: to come. Even in parliament. Even in parliament. Even in parliament. Even in parliament. NDC, you want majority. More than 2/3 of members of parliament. I bet you, John, Omanpeni John Dramani Mahama. And to me, say parliament, say na munye. Parliament, and so they don't want. I say so, yene juma. And ti, a bayer day, and will be out of emotions. Out of the speculations, the perception, or back I say, or my penny, I say, said the name, do me dinner. Meaning, so, or more cast out there. Now you say, or my brother, no, no, we influence the judiciary. If that is the case, if the Omo cano, I am a credit,
1: okay,
0: let us or my brother, no, no, influence, or my nature, or my nature. I'm going to nature judiciary.
2: I'm going
0: to nature the judiciary, and yet. It any no one class or mokawi. But I can tell them, sir, NDC, led by His Excellency John Dramani Mahama, will not interfere will not interfere in any of the executive arm of the body. Just because oh yeah, executive
1: the
0: judiciary arm of government. Now, the three-member panel, the three-member panel, almost say, yen kai basis in tia omujina aswa, almost say, oma akwinti ana, en oma discharge yema amet tabaku. That is the basis we should be looking at. Basis in osi efa, ne fan baku baku. Ni ebi se se, is it legitimate, is it legal? Ene no hose ye ye. Basse, wa ube firu upem. Na, out of your hymns and caprices. Na, waka se, dabi, wusi si se se na Kenya, wusi si se se na Kenya no. It's not law. Judge is in a se, bezi sa, oma de convicte, said namano. Bezi sa, oma de convicte, said nam. Or multiple legal said now, our multiple legal and evidential shortcomings. Now they say, atentene anye juma.
2: You're talking about technicalities.
0: I say, atentene anye juma. I'm going to charge on causing financial loss to the state. What charge will be in the criminal proceedings? So what charge will be the burden lies on the prosecution to prove an evidence.
1: But there are times the burden shifts. There are times the burden will shift.
0: Mia, ya bom in tansa, to some mass were two. To some mass were two. Nema bom in tansa, nema expect to say, maswa, enkesa, ebe leading evidence at the other. Me, the prosecution has the burden to prove. Even before America be beaten, the prosecution, you know, should investigate and know said they make an important yanukra and say yanukra. They make an a yanukra and say yanukra. Rather, no, yes, serious about thing. Now, the enemy, and now, you have to talk about Parkinson. Yes, Attorney General, so I'll be called for review over Supreme Court. That is within his mandate.
2: Which you disagree.
0: That is within his mandate.
2: Which you disagree.
0: That is within his, whether I disagree or not, it is within his mandate to go. Whether I disagree or not, I am legal right that Tony,
1: he has
0: the powers to do so.
1: Mm.
0: So, before you be preemptive, you know, the message is, you know, now Attorney General, and proceed to the review of person all year. Then the Supreme Court and so the Bayer Edberba. Dan sir, you better find someone on Srene Abasa. Now you're court of public opinion. No, be a Canadian, or be a making an informed decision. No. I am running a deal, rule of law must work. And rule of law, then just say, the Ufi say, and now we Moses, not say, you're the castle of my mum. And the master, Maxwell, and then in court for say, so my brother, so no me interfere in the judiciary. The NDC led by John Dramani Mahama. The NDC led by John Dramani Mahama. Not Attorney General, not prosecutor Omaya on those cases. No can. Is it not within his legal mandate?
1: Okay, it's within.
0: It is not within his legal mandate.
1: It is.
0: And they are the two to me. As a me, so wound to me. The lawyers is on the court for appeal. That is his constitutional right. That is his constitutional right. Omoko appeal. No court of appeal say, Mtansa ya de bo chama un to minu. Enye no no. Uhod, ya baje court's decision at the atom. And the mom preempt say, Bibi, because, any no, how do you compare chama un to mis case and Sedinan's case? How do you compare Tamahun to Miss case to Sedinan's case? It is two different things altogether.
1: Okay.
0: And we should not preempt what the court has not decided.
1: All right. 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Kedetia, KUHO, more branch, we're here, Edra, Amanteng, Atebubu, Yeji, Kwame Danso, and a KJG from 0501-290-952. 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Onga promo no guswa e koso makati yoso bin here 20 onga powder promo sachet and that's a 20 onga shrimp tablet promo wrappers. No wa kan bomu na wa visit any redemption center be ben ubia yobe an se obe die obe scratch card no wa dial *713*27# be win instant award. Also there are over 4 million worth of cash and prizes to be won. Pay with upper ding, or say cash prizes a woman with 200,000 Ghana cedis, smart TVs, deep freezers, washing machines, kitchen appliances near Kahon. And to say Kahon 10 Food and Drugs Authority, Aja to say Koyi Papa Papa. Mamin Chiaminia, a year or 2-4 Bosom Pra Kuma Hine, Nana Kwafo the third, chief of a year, a noon. Yeah, omo popularly known as Patapa Pukukrum, Enuhu, Patapa Pukukrum, Minia, Cola, na owo Mercury, and wa kwedi ade nya sam kwetwa. 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
0: Chama ni
1: drinko. E ti cola bi cha no pay papa. E ba drinko, yes, finish your mouth drinko. Max.
2: Cola
1: e gine mo. I am wo. Max, yeah, to us with the address of food, but anyway, if you have anything to quick one, address of food. Address of food, you know.
2: I don't know. Just relax. Because it's not for me to judge. Yes. Phone and judge you. What you say? The hypocrisy, NDC communicators, not on no per se, a display. It's for Ghana phone in Asia. What is it? Ghana to me become on sir, like we always say, it is ice. And you may be I'll be not sure how fast I bet my water from on sim. And we are one of them. And say Ghana for be a castle pee. Say, own crow for can any account a Dr. Stephen open any account a year calling down than we not be brief and say, oh, and yeah, we are one found. But said now issue, way dear. And what dao? But can any as we dear pantoma?
0: They didn't have any evidence of wrongdoing.
1: Yes, man.
2: Say at the work of court. Now when him say you need evidence against you. Now waba and this ya banya baba to aswa. On corner court no man the final verdict on it, whether say you
1: case,
2: evidence against you, and I say any evidence against you, and I'm
1: okay.
2: See any evidence against you, I say court to be jail. It will be now be crime. They are saying now patch. Now they are.
0: Asama any in the show.
2: I'm going into.
0: Asama any in the
2: show. Oh, and this money in the
0: show. Asama any in the show.
2: It's
0: here. Any in the show. What's the answer? The state resources. Uti and Feni.
2: Feni.
0: I want in the show. I'm going prosecute.
2: Feni Uti. I can't say, 2 minutes, 4 years. I say, I'm our eyes blog, Nikra. usuban ya obeda na di na chere how fast udi be gina wie mu a ebe na ntem na adi betena ac mu ebe che wo nsem
1: okay
2: number 1 clearing agent
0: Eh do mama na kele.
2: Na hwan ekle o.
0: Emra na eni omo.
2: Emra ben, attorney general oyey adwuma ma, wo na appointee no. Eh? Attorney general na appointee no. Oyey adwuma ma.
0: Mi go za. Na prosecute o ma, nka doing your 8 year term.
2: Clearing agent ben.
0: Your 8 years nka wo prosecute.
2: Collins Dowda, eyi Dr. Ernest Thompson ni we mu nyina. Anya adwuma ha wa na kele.
0: What do mama enu mka sa?
2: Me
0: se wa kele o bida.
1: Na
0: me
1: ba. Enye
0: se. What do mama ha? Mr. Mahama ni mukasa so wa
2: clear necessarily
1: president or say attorney general
0: me say president
1: attorney general
0: you see the money tin e too din
2: me say
0: someone tin e too din
1: enya no pray
0: someone tin e too din
2: me attorney general na appoint
1: in this case in this case attorney general acts on behalf of the president the state which is in the hands of the president he acts on behalf of the state which the president is the commander in chief
0: am I not so na chere say attorney general need the mandate
1: our mandate na but o ka say president ni hwe na no
0: abam am not
2: the last time before I come to the issues I'm stating my kind of several platforms as a swami interchange the free so na more than 50%
0: it's not true
1: Man can you? Man can you? Okay, about opportunity set or better.
2: So I'm interchanging. You know, man can ewo online in
1: newspapers.
2: Said the maybe a wo be kind or papers. Muno. Me process na shasi.
1: Yes,
2: I lived it. Okay. Wait. Say ye two.
0: Why didn't you complete in it?
1: Man in me.
2: Say ye two crop where free ho. Service lines, ECG there, telecoms, communications there, Ghana water there. Yes, sunny na me ho. And I'm part of it. But what you say? Say a kwape site kra rangu. I was part of it. Okay. Ekwanya ye faswa. Ye diverted traffic. Me, I played a role. Okay? Ye mame briefing before say project no kraya bashasi and rangu came to me. And mame briefing on regional urban roads. So I lived the process. And you'll be never can the course also I actually
0: the end justifies the means.
2: But what you say? Yeah, free
0: so gonna for me
2: fly over me and send a waha and I'm the quota betrosum. Fly over and say a mirene fifi sebi. You know what went into it? Mobile now fly over and me and saying we what's it? I'm telling you, more by flyover and me and saying,
1: it is true. The flyover was done. The flyover.
2: Additional lanes now say you will be here and best serve those of us in Suameno. They are clear the shoulders of the road. They are no about the you are knocking a Ghana water fence or no. You bua creative space. Ni na ni ayeda da.
1: Okay, so you know you constitute 50%.
2: Takwa Rose. So in say Rangu na ye. Takwa Rose Kasuami interchange. You know the community ni montu amu ni na ye. Before Swami interchange, we wanted to clear traffic. Macro community roads ya ye. Chira se community roads ya ye. In fact, BB Road, BB Bread, Chiwonu Mina. Do you know when what went on as Swami interchange? You see, runabout proper. Once I started, I have phase one. We started with phase two. Phase one, I had a runabout proper. Ni started a pillars, a runabout. And now we are finance minister by parliament. What sort of thing kind? Or say they are continuing with the phase two. Whilst I hear you start phase two, you start phase one as you know. Or my abandon phase one no, and concentrating on the phase two. And toward the quota, a mere asphalt. Ever to so I was say, man, to your friend, on an air coin. Shame on you guys. Okay, I say, better know how much control.
1: Okay, time no call.
2: Maybe you time them call, sir. We almost over sorry to see also, okay, baby. Anamba. So kwa many time ni be at all. I just have from the end the main case because more anyway, interest or anyway. Okay. Delegates okay. System.
1: Can keep to me in coin
2: me mum dey me hun say adjust afa dey our here here no. Is in the right direction. But say me blame dey me blame anya phone nyina because omo go papa anymore say. That was not right. Okay. E told am e busa me say na nipa kura wo bo brega din pa na ye ana sese wo anya bia na ye because se bi se papa no ni kapra nyo ma si yenge nsi ka unya ne maso wo papa sami kwa mu kope bo sin o mde be ye yi din to kwa ma
1: e chire di
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1: ecclesiastes
2: no, it doesn't help
1: ecclesiastes be say all is vanity
2: se se bi o mash a date na wo ye ba na wo nti ase a majority mo nyina ma manu dodo nyina ati ase ka wanu tum ne anya na de owie na so ye church leader do leader obi a magi mfiri unsem ba mo ba twetwe na papa yidin a wa build the whole of Africa ewi ase afa na nyina na mo ba ye amanim go ase aba so mi de omu gina omu na so eye eye no efiri ho no memum de manage pa
1: okay so fin can no be na say yemra in for the time I can on famra eh no so the legal system so
0: So I'm interchange. My sign catcher and
1: say. Yeah.
0: A banner saying. When you run about in the sun. Run about in the sun. A full year. Nan grantee dimu efisane.
2: Well,
0: round about
2: it.
0: The roundabout.
1: Nan grantee
0: efuya.
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2: Everybody, momo buy.
0: More time.
2: What time? What time? What time? What time? What time? What time? What time?
0: What time? Eight years.
2: Thirty interchange, you
0: know. Ambrotum. 8 years.
2: In fact, Obekaya ne ya hoarde.
0: 8 years.
2: Ne ya hoarde.
0: 8 years.
2: Some of our can only name you ne biye.
0: 8 years. Ambrotum. 8 years.
1: Yes.
0: Mo promise asante my 5 interchanges.
2: Yeah, can my can speak to Swami. Oh, never so. Never so. Apart from Swami, there no.
0: Mo promise 5 interchanges.
2: Biye Swami. Ya promise one.
0: Oh, into
2: me na
0: make
2: Swami.
0: Me na make masem.
2: Me me kama.
0: Me na make masem. Me na make masem.
2: Who need defense? Biye our Swami.
0: Me na make masem. Me na asante my asem. Mo promise asante my 5 interchanges. And the yeah, say in every budget, be a na mu repeat those 5 interchanges. But I come on to me amaye. To mu ni bibi papa biya.
2: To mu ni bibi papa biya.
0: To mu ni bibi papa biya. Edema sentiment.
2: And then one.
0: On the issue of adjuasafo. On the issue of adjuasafo. Senior minister Maskro, a kind. Me minimum demono. Me jidi ye say. Bibi incommode bi entumi anko so yi.
1: Okay.
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0: 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Professor Safo Kantanka enye obi a obewu na de yetu one yi ase enye.
1: Hmm.
0: Nka bra wa bono. 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What we kra no. Nka outside the globe.
2: Kanaye ne be ye gabo.
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0: 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Ebe ye ni so. Ebe ye ade a. Ebe turn Ghana to the rest of the world. And so the negligence of the children. Ama sisia obikra ka say hey. And the papa be woman nechi aye say ya. And nka wangu
2: say.
0: So be woman nechi aye say nka wangu. Omma we nechi. Se some man ti asia. Papa no mbu kompo no we nechi. 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And encourage mestre. There is more time. Omo nka omo humbo. Na the day no mano. Omo ntumi nsese no ma. No mo lift the image of the papa no.
1: Okay.
0: Bra papa na abo no. Eni kwan say ye hide e de to baby a. O se e bohu de wro. E ma man san. Etumi ehu. Se na ebe ye obi nsu akono say papa e bobo bra no. Say owu nechi.
1: Fe. All right.
0: No bi a hwe so e de bo
1: say. Fe me da se pa. Enti Max as delegate system your 10 minutes. 10 minutes.
2: Enti me fa 10 minutes.
1: Ah 10 minutes yako.
2: Delegate system no. They are never harder than. They want advantage. And they want disadvantage. And the Supreme Court ruling is what they are being also want advantage. And they want a disadvantage.
1: Mm.
2: Because e wo musa delegate system no kai at some point npp e bia wo fa baby to say constituency bia ne nipa e beto abayi ayi obi obedi mp o mu nru 20
1: mhm
2: what they say
1: yes
2: so we do baby ma e bia mu e ba be 90 for instance say so am at some point e ba ko be 500 if you hope ba be 700 and now we are at the call 964 and the recent one in I'm close to 1500 or so you could see say parties nankasa no by ourselves
1: we
2: try say you better expand it now ama will be any sika say what they better will be who say sometimes the numbers in the doors was a nipa aye be 200 na me ma will be at 10,000 in sika
1: yes
2: but so me 2000 na wo kura say sika na na wo cha ma 2000 nipa ne beji sika no all right but anya dey betima to na adwene and e betima influence in the decision
1: sure
2: what said there they mean on that in na ba parties ni na no e decide say ye be expanding kakran kakran kakran in fact some of us are of the opinion say e was say the Supreme Court aye dada no na we were of that opinion say o say e card bearing member be at waba nim sɛ saa deɛ no kran so ayɛ delegate system no so no ekoti a NPP kran ekwan bi so and NDC I'm sure so mo so in certain you know so koti a
1: okay
2: because imagine so bi o ha wonye delegate wonye polling station executive said the NDC for friend branch executive wonye executive ba adwuma a wɔyɛ no polling station executives ni bi o ha o monye sɛ adwuma no and o mu ntimi nyempo they can't match the person party ni kuno what you say? House to house, our bay, or Tinaka, my campaign, our bay. Sometimes we find say, yeah, tip radio soon, yeah, boy, yeah, communication, and cause a cost of them.
1: Yeah,
2: or TABU radio soon, or no, dear, Kokamu, I could chill more taxing him, Sabre, me, mini, or no, never, what was he party in a name? And so, I got to a banner, yes, it won't be. I feel bones a bedroom, baby, no, be in your mutu, no, be in your fridge, no, be in your TV. No be any 10,000. No be any 7,000. Oh, who I say 90 akra bra ye brenem fa so be na oso. Na ebu nipa na bem. Sa, and edru ba bi krempa obenya efie ba ko nipa ba 3 or 4. Eye delegates wo. It is obi any 10,000, 10,000 na. Na ye say 40,000 na omko abedu omo. 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
1: Obi abeti bi.
2: Na wo chirim a meji we say na meji we say. Iti nipa ne te ho a, eh sa. 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
2: 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I'll make that move
1: sure
2: but the general ayi ne de be very difficult what you say so obetimi akwakoto nipa ni nyina enye possible but ne eho ka no as a political parties need to handle na. You ain't me handle.
1: If you with your dues.
2: Dues not you as a two cities.
0: Oh. No percentage your dues.
1: Two cities.
2: Now the brand new do all the map.
0: Yeah, but two of them should be in two dues.
2: And then there's one thing, sir. Constituency be and we even pamper people.
0: Yeah.
2: 4 years, no sooner better forms. No. You end up paying for most of them.
0: Yeah.
1: Mm.
2: You end up paying for most of them. But what you say?
1: Yeah.
2: Parties in a year. You have, at some point, I think the last day, I calculated and paid for everybody.
1: Wow.
2: Not this one, the one before
1: okay,
2: this.
1: Okay.
2: And paid for everybody.
1: Okay.
2: Even when I made my tree, I know so no. Oh, how is the chairman? I want to miss one who's what you are. What was that? Double payment.
1: Yes.
2: It happens.
1: Yes.
2: But what you say?
1: Sure.
2: It will be a way no mean, baby. Two cities no crown in the tree heading. And let's not forget, two cities no say, will be a power. Maybe I am a two crown and I also two cities in Yesika. Maza. Kobe bi na kwa onya 10 cities awadi afi. Wo pe bi atonse sawa to nkruma to we e de aye aduane. Me pa che what
1: yes.
2: Nti two cities no sabi obi one city ya nade una obi ntoma go ya nade menka ne sa nti no so no e ho asem da ho ba de tie nie sa wo se wo ye every card bearing member and a normal circumstance ebia you have about between 1500 to 2000 people. Now every card bearing member a barber to a we are looking at maybe between 20,000 to roughly 50,000 depending on the constituency. So if I show, it's almost the same as constituency be general election. Ukwa certain constituencies now unya sa huge numbers we are. It's a constituency be general election results
1: over. Yes, yes.
2: Easy a deployment never causing. Oh the me patch. Cost no one able to easy for worker because easy number of setups or mobile no and a check how much or beji because a pair polling station be our nipa mema rough estimate 10 and a man every polling station or my allowances no who will pay
1: okay
2: it me who ne say after we no in as much as a call no year no I was a call to no sign make additional pronouncement a chess state no should intervene in terms of resourcing process, you know,
1: sure.
2: Partly.
1: Sure.
2: The electoral commission in there, you know, state news should take the absorb that cost.
1: Okay.
2: Say NDC in an internal election. Say NPP in an internal election. Say PP, say why CPP, whoever, whichever political party. It was said state, you know, it take care of sa cost, you know.
1: Sure.
2: And only be bad in Ibi.
1: Everywhere.
2: In terms of a kwanya ya befaswa. Nipa no ebe free yeah yeah tukuma se de wonante kura obedu but the bimu wo ho no ma from the village to the district center no eno kura kwan wa but fortunately for us this time right see ye biema ma every card bearing member to abade a then ebi e possible say betima in the polling station e ye closer to the person it the pressure will be on you the individual wo kwa contest ne say wo mum na resources akane ka di be di primary no wo de ani mum ebe ye campaign it say amaye 1 year say yemfa mo bo aye ho a and it's practicality no so me we say be very difficult even a Supreme Court ama 1 year. Me hun say be very difficult say be here. Enough from sir. Me mean what am I say? Enough from sir. Because NDC are ye be pain. The reason why NPP me assure say ni atwetwe ye nan afi de nan ye pagem over 300,000 delegates. Hope you say ken no no be san aboa assistance now. Eh because of the NDC go through. Omo making move na ankoye na na omo recoil e. Ona ye President Mahama election 2015. Make I very well because nkrofo infiltrate
0: December 2015
2: process no. Ye nyan NPP fo bi koto abani bi CPP fo bi koto bi ma omo ne because card bearing member.
1: Yeah.
2: O ye certain individuals so a or card ni bi wa ha obi wa. O join party ni nyina bi. To be obo na just obetu bi bi.
1: Hey.
2: So it's implementation, you know. Look, but in as much as a year, no, but because ne canos,
1: yeah,
2: it was a state in the bum say,
1: okay,
2: maybe I better run it this way. Mimi proposal, Sebi. The last election, what was your performance? It may be a state in the say, yeah, they my rough estimate 100 million Ghana cedis a supportive process. You know. Last election, when you're 52%, you get 52% of the money,
1: okay,
2: when you're 42%, you get 42% of the money.
1: Okay.
2: When you are 1%, you get this.
1: What you are saying? All right.
2: Based on no. Now, you say, you may imagine I'm a channel because you cannot say, oh, share equally.
1: Yeah.
2: And now, what can say, oh, my NPP 50%. What my NDC? And I be all my NPP 50 million, NDC 50 million, that's CPP.
1: Well, my
2: almost 1 million, need 2 million. Now, what are you saying?
1: I want to ask you.
2: Let's say indirectly, one the one person will be in there. Maybe I try to say, name of performance. Any idea, but you said this very one. No, so I'm a quack of pebbles here. Now, why you don't want to say the state seeker and what the ever costra? No, I'm a quack of penalty.
1: Already, I'm saying provision or honum say electoral commission who perform more to a certain year. You do seek
2: no, no, no, yeah, wow, bearing it.
1: Wow,
2: so we need to refund you, seeker, but maybe can say, okay, state in a barber supportive process.
1: So, state funding of political parties, and is it the way to go?
0: Medassi. Answer the metro as no. My fa kunya we so ada nana nshiye so hene.
1: Asi
0: nana ya frempo. now we Wednesday open a kids call to national service.
1: Okay.
0: And a dear a sefata. Say abeye jumayefo yane traditional leaders. Ebedika subum ama mpuntu aba abama yamanfu. And madam anase on that visit special visit na upi. Ampertum asem de eba santimem. Yes, sir, NDC, ewa be moa, na santimai, e fan into me pa, ifra. And now me no woke say, it's on record. Every district in the region, apart from the inner city roads are here, apart from the Kumasi Express road just started, and the district be benefited 10 kilometers road. District be across the 43 districts in the region. Across the 43 districts. What bless one? Oh yeah, yeah. Nke yenisa.
2: Opa for time na mimo boss wa
0: mdia. Yamo. Apart from Rosa.
2: No, my men kadi am yeno.
0: Store projects are ya to us. These are projects.
2: We are,
0: these are
2: projects.
0: These are roads. Yeah, yeah. One year be in Tijai.
2: Mamenke kadi ya.
0: One year be mamenke twaso.
2: I was going through. Mamenke, my what true challenge? Mamenke kana. Mamenke.
0: We are.
2: Me and I meet today.
0: We
2: are.
0: We are.
2: Write yourself.
0: We are. We are. Nke antu abenke. Nti mi ano. We are. Nke antu abenke.
2: Umbe zemeka.
0: On the system of delegate system. Metete MPP for Nibi, Kase, Yura Baumia, your lucky pa. Ebi MPP impending for National Executive Committee of the MPP.
2: I don't know, one year. It is statistics. It is argument.
0: No,
2: Supreme Court ruling. What's the next month? The end statiana.
0: MPP, don't
2: you? 1 year, say, and Famo boy. What's the next argument? Who hold?
0: MPP for Nibi say, Baumia, your lucky pa, and Katumbe to Etiano. Ketumbe tu etiano no
2: NPP for
0: and the National Executive ba omiwa se de bia on for National Executive Committee on the issue of delegates system. Yes, we agree to the fact say delegate system no infiltrate our system, I am monetized emma and to me mpo ma ye nyi candidates are ye fees omu betu mi abo omu modern for certain political parties. And because of resources and ICA, I will be waiting. Not delegates, a genaso, at the Atua Baman. Whether the person, the competence to lead, and not the competence to work now, is another issue. But what delegates, most delegates look up to, and they say, oh, where they discover Yenji's canoe, Nayanko to Abaman. And may need competent people to lead various political parties. And on that score is good. But have we also considered the cost involved to expand a delegate system? And the implications are at the beba. In 2015, send a number to Ekam. Yeah, similar thing. Ye be about to occur at Enemu. And more be all your NDC Nibia. Eto abanibi yenye nzunzanso eno aye one of the nzunzanso a di elusu 2016 elections and kosibotwe report nibi the kachere ye ne say ye parliamentary candidates nibi kra na omunye NDC fo ananso say na NDC ni omakumum the parliamentary candidates need to be na NDC in your day in your makum. Because of expansion, now Obia bet me are registered in call for why bet me are registered more and a bet me am away then worrying. So people are among your NDC for a bet decide my NDC, your parliamentary, the obey leader party no at the various constituencies. And you know, at the how baby, Ebrey, and no, and the man, the National Executive Committee of our party, every vet is a no. Say at Wasso, Edway, Qua, MY. In the Enya and Sessa, Nayan's uncle for delegate system, the steady system, and no, Nemoy, and my Enya, the needful. ɛno nso ɛbia akwanya ɛma yɛ expande yɛ branch delegate system no ɛnka no na nka nipa 5 na ɛto aba. In fact, we started with 2. Woba constituency no ma ɔma na ɔmo to aba ɛdema constituency executives na yɛ branch chairman and branch secretary at the time. Na yɛ branch chairman, branch secretary. Nti sɛ nipa mmienu wei wo tam sika puduo ɛde kɔmɔ ɔmo a.
2: Ombetumi decide
0: the lesson, you know, the fate of the lessons.
1: That's right.
0: And the and say reviews by your party, no, I may increase in call 5. Emma, branch chairman, branch secretary, branch youth organizer, branch woman organizer. Upon consultations, bio, and Emma, you say no. Yama branch executives ni na entuaba.
1: Okay.
0: We call your various branches na. Your 9 member executives are our various branches. And the CC amene wokese. All the 9 member executives, eh, chairman, secretary, organizer, youth organizer, women organizer, communication organizer, treasurer, and 2 others. Omo ina entuaba ne bi. And no ba ya no at least. Yen ka se am a vote by in na ko form. But I minimize kakra. I perform kakra. And the going forward and say expandia, not due diligence. Yeah, expandia, yeah expand to say the Supreme Court cano. Na yeah normal ye who qualifies to vote, who qualifies to be a member. Yen defining who a member is.
1: Okay.
0: And no biasa.
1: Okay.
0: Yen defining who a member is. Say nimpano. Or support the party no se uti se ote introduce on your card bearing member on your member of your party. You can register with a party, but
1: not
0: you can
1: in
0: decide,
1: good standing.
0: But you cannot be a, you may not be a good in a good standing of the party. In the no crown register no, as I say, a dumb way to go. Ne yehu omo ya party members of good standing. And there should be a criteria to categorize those people. Who are members of good standing? Now, yeah, they are about maybe one. You should register with any of our branches. Two, you should be a card bearing member of any of our branches. Three, you should be a voter at our polling station. Four, maybe you should be also with your dues. Because political party here run here could be in an iska.
1: Iska, yeah.
0: Iska. And the introduce who per se obedom obeto obe take a decision in the party. But the party in the back on can also win
1: you.
0: Was Yama who may take a decision for the party.
1: Okay, fine. Well,
0: Mr. Say, Yen Domwe Suko, na Yen ya critical analysis of. Who qualifies to be a member of
1: more 1 year until Ebreho?
2: You know, the difficulty an American about election, electing,
1: yeah.
2: Who ye MP a very difficult with general, but you cannot compare that one to constituency elections,
1: okay?
2: Because an over NPP more or about 10, okay, that you are electing,
1: okay?
2: Into polling the EB and over setting up 10, and what these number of countless polling stations.
1: Yes,
2: that you can
1: yes.
2: Minim the number that the NDC selects.
1: Okay.
2: And their constituency.
0: Constituency, all the executive members, 28.
2: No, you don't get what I'm saying. I'm not talking. My appointees in America. My kind elected.
0: Elected executives.
2: Elected 20.
0: All 28 executives are delegates
2: at the
0: to regional level.
2: Level
0: from a constituency level to the national level.
2: At the constituency level, more to about one constituency, 28.
0: And 28 executives.
2: Sir.
0: Yes.
2: Wow. It's just imagine.
0: You're two about 80.
2: When you're two about 80,
0: 23. You're two about 80, 23. You're two about 80, 23. You're co-opted 5. So 5 are also part of the executives.
2: Five
0: from a month to about. From a month to about. So we in our account.
2: On young anti-argument. They may patch and say, uko ye easy ne logistics crayon.
1: Okay.
2: One of them
1: okay. Okay.
2: For 23, polling. To one constituency. Now about one election center.
1: When you're
2: a polling station. Or set up 23
1: boots.
2: Yes.
0: Yeah.
2: Easy. Me
1: ka
2: say
1: yan
2: yo, ti dey make you because as we speak, they say uko biem na mfan say uko nya nipa be 20,000.
0: The man so aka no. Yeah, yeah, you see support. You see
2: onye nti argument in America. I'm not saying say monye o. Enye ndisi asem na make
0: o. Asem the
2: ti enye ndisi asem na make o. Make a Supreme Court ruling, no?
0: Okay.
2: Anyhow difficult it will be for us, considering EC's own logistics. Ah, what about the election? No? First, no, na ye more selected few are from the delegates. It is easy to me a cluster polling stations. No?
1: Okay, so say
2: now, what about expanding? If you happen to get about 50 people, or more card bearing members,
0: at a particular
2: now
0: police
2: one
0: station.
2: Polling station, who could set up 23 booths. I'm asking, say, you know, or the
1: all right, like Maxwell, me dance me pacho. Jeff Abuaje, Mr. For number no at home, I mean, 03220-83581 and 03220-83582 and 583. Uber to me, Afre, also bring you. Okay, Kafra. Kafra, 03220-83581-83582-83583. Hello?
4: Hello,
1: Pachu. Yay.
4: I'm going to say Yeah, shall three branches. No be any kunya but two abanami. Did you say Nipano Kwaku electeno? Or did you will move so about two abana military mababi bomb a party? No, a jan and assume. Did you send pain for a bench of papa may be biako kind? Najima Paja mama soon end this abana yellow. If I papa Tomachi, then I presume the Sako for Joba Babo some so crying to you. If you have been contact to Kuntana, say, why shall 1 month is over by your quino? You have told by the pump to pay your dinner, Koso, and this Abambi Papana says, say, oh, by a bit not bottom of Mufa, Major Bosom to for your so much.
1: But I say, Miss Ozodian is saying, hello.
5: Hello, Mina.
1: Yes, sir.
5: Yeah,
1: Mr. Femia
5: Cook, number two, Professor Kaira. Mitchell number of us, Namitan Naku, send this region chairman, Namitan Batam for the regional secretary. Kaka, make any say. About to now, delegates in here, Supreme Court are really against, you know, I'm saying, come on, since the officer and Yamana had been for, and this is a more really against the Yanuano, and this is for you too. Now, the American is a young fan, by boom, with the Fanta that lasted on the man Muhammad, upon what he done, and he might have pushed us out. So, let me show, say, a Brepom Ghana, Brepom Tuma Pastra, Yakani and Pabwa, a better opportunity.
1: May I say, also, so the end is saying, hello.
5: I'm a member of the Constitutional Review Committee. Constitutional Review Committee may be immediately disappointed by El Garcia now on Mount Penny Mahama promise in March 2023 to Obama Chemna or Mantiman Camp Channel. In fact, Miraho, and I beam on my extended term of office from 4 years to 5 years, both presidential and parliamentary, and so we are disappointed. And finally, the American said, Supreme Court ruling on the Senate expansion of electoral base, ever some money crash in the Amaswati, MPP.
6: I'm not sure if you're a person who is a person who is a person who is a person who is a person who is a person who is a person who is a person who is a person who is a person who is a person who is a person who is a person who is a person who is a person who is a person who is a person who is a person who is a person who is a person who is a person who is a person who is a person who is a person who is a person who is a person who is a person who is a person who is a person who is a person who is a person who is a person who is a person who is a person who is a person who is a person who is a person who is a person who is a person who is a person who is a person who is a person who is a person who is a person who is a person who is a person who is a person who is a person who is a person who is a person who is a person who is a person who is a person who is a person who is a person who is a person who is a person who is a person who is a person who is a person who is a person who is a person who is a person who is a person who is a person who is a person who is a person who is a person who is a person who is a person who is a person who is a person who is a person who is a person who is a person who is a person who is a person who is a person who is a person who is a person who is a person who is a person who is a person who is a person who is a person who is a person who is a person who is a person who is a person who is a person who is a person who is a person who is a
5: and that's empty. No, a man, they are complex. It is a problem. You know, that got to the
1: Okay, okay, okay, okay, okay, okay, okay, okay, okay, okay, okay, okay, okay, okay, okay, okay, okay, okay, okay, okay, okay, okay, okay, okay, okay, okay, okay, okay, okay, okay, okay, okay, okay, okay, okay, okay, okay, okay, okay, okay, okay, okay, okay, okay, okay, okay, okay, okay, okay, okay, okay, okay, okay, okay, okay, okay, okay, okay, okay, okay, okay, okay, okay, okay, okay, okay, 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okay, okay, okay, okay, okay, okay, okay, okay, okay, okay, okay, okay, okay, okay, okay, okay, okay, okay, okay, okay, okay, okay, okay, okay, okay, okay, okay,
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7: We're done with the first round semi-finals, and I had a pretty tough day draw. I didn't think I was going to get lane three, but I had to psych myself up when the lanes came out that I had to put myself in a good position going into the finals. You know, if I wanted to make the finals, I had to put myself in a good position going into the straightaway. So I think I did a pretty good execution. I had to clean up a few stuff going into the finals.
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9: 2026-2027 football season, Ghana Premier League, you know, the outline ABBA. And for that reason, you know, Bibiani Gold Stars, they are resuming for pre-season. As I speak to you, know, we are done with 1 week LBBNE. Yeah, the year preparation, said about ya team no entire pre-season, you person, your core central region, no, a bit me at Waso. Meanwhile, on our coaching issue, no, Osha, last season, yeah, the coach Marcus Smith, Fritz, and a year Juma. Now, season about you, no coach, Etimiko PMO, Ewa, Nikrum, Omenyan, TSA, Juma DBNT.
7: I've been preaching round by round. We're done with the first round semi-finals, and I had a pretty tough day draw. I didn't think I was going to get lane three, but I had to psych myself up when the lanes came out that I had to put myself in a good position going into the finals. You know, if I wanted to make the finals, I had to put myself in a good position going into the straightaway. So.
10: Very historic for Takwamahina. 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This is the very first time Bobby Bisa ever Takwa. 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In Tia Bedo was Nayada Cup
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Every Sunday I copy him say 12 o'clock bebo. 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
3: Yeah, that's what you're doing. I'm out. Obreju Medie, Eddie Brown, Edward Fiada, 1 p.m. to 3 p.m. Ewa Adum TV, any Ishira FM. So.
4: 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Sweetest, which one of them is the greatest? 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
6: 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And Rantewane Mabawa Wabini Yefra Santemamu, Senior High School Ahuduamu Besia, Abobo Semua Puarisa, Adja Chinye Mudo, Adja Jabaso Bodie, and Kodabe Kamutra Boma Junesamua Kasaku Kodroso. 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
8: Well okay, Insure Power Sports number one. 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
8: 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yourself Ferran Torres there where play a Barcelona for feeling here pa where you could own important ball na anya here last season will be a who are the prospect our Barcelona to not feel I could only call work up now you who born I could only call boy now you bet me a Kenya time I know all work up no and I know when you could only didn't come on but in paper that could only have vacations and to impress all best of I could only it's answer or deserve it or enjoy the vacation born now up or 12 year wate edia ma spray man sir akudani tin ania eso ota no emu mo ba ana sa brant o men betna se 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And your team and the other Madrid better. Madrid the bubble couldn't be seen. Woman young for another PDB. And young for 100 million euros now. Woman the choir, Abby loves the Kiso Munchino. And no more cream tea. Yasa Branton and Casadia. Wakata Abby loves the forester. And Kakberea. Woman ya better. And from an auditum. Sana Omoko Austria. So I'll try any dear better. And Katimno. And Fantano no Munika or Austria. Now when in Madrid negotiations, no. Woman baby a bit to my caucus. And some of better any team now what my journey team better yes I'll be loves it once why a player there woman you know mutua woman to answer boom and tell this of Madrid a young kunyabi and tell me a reporter men second I want to make you so and I'm a pay me do un come back a and your man now my man come finish your junior jendi finish junior won't come back a now finish your junior yes in a probability no what was our brand to the team our journey team and the daddy Arsenal this summer yes I'm a sour for me pa womu reti around 44% 44% enyan do 50% the crowd sir abrante de bia obaba asna 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to tune your media said it a commercial bba to be paid yeah I could have when you're just 21 years apart what was it Mika Gott every time I'm amateur say PSC at my court enemy a panel of reporter Mensa Eka and what to media so now mami kwa if she tell me we need come back I'm not telling it in at the I assure you and so at us one of your toss player and I toss it in my trouble bubble corner 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And ti anube little touches on it. Na ye timi and so everyone. But edubra ye bebi ahuman di amam na musu me drencheno. Me timi edi abedjume di so. Without ni nina so on ye social media handles no Jeff Adaruma. Mube timi akwa kujamu messages no hona. Ye timi akinkeni nina edi amamo. Joe, good morning.
10: Good morning, Gabby.
8: Na empomi ti say.
10: Ah, nyamiadum. Saturday stars yes nyaba.
8: Oh yes. Yeah. Dem aye
10: come up
8: a obey and dem. Ye nyaba nso de na ye nyaba. Insamine dorso. Insamine dorso menu no so ye come up a menu no so ye come up.
10: Yeah.
8: Minim baby a person de shaase ye fi. Na ye nin komo kakra kra.
10: Gabi, I think say I'll start with a Vinicius Junior situation with Real Madrid.
8: Okay.
10: Because 17 minutes ago in an update we buy. I said this particular standoff Vinicius Junior any Real Madrid for the experience, you know, it is a controversial kakra. Now the reason why I make us a controversial is say when you have a player of Vinicius Junior caliber and the kind of performance or done it for Real Madrid throughout the time over the last few years now, you realize that he's not just any type of player at all. Very good player, he will give you the goals. Presence in the box, outside the box, if I say young Caribbean, he has all of those attributes. But if you have such a player, not ABA, the contract, Akabe, just a few months now, Banavi, I was in at least in Benifono at Real Madrid, no, they should have been able to at least have that conversation with their player, no, and find a way to agree on something. Send a bear player, no, bet me to an edumedian so. Now, 17 minutes ago, in the same way ever.
8: Okay.
10: Vinicius Junior's Real Madrid contract expires in 2027 and no agreement has been reached yet between the player and the club. Now, Arsenal Fono are pursuing a deal. Now, to Arsenal Fono, because one of the things that I'm going to say, this particular deal will be very expensive for Arsenal Fono. The monthly, the weekly wages, no. But the thing is that for how long can it continue? Because Oya Wadwin said, "Oh my, Vinicius Junior, £470,000 a week in Mpua." Gabi, at the end of the year, that is averaging over £25 million.
8: Mm-hmm.
10: And does it make financial sense? Arsenal Fono would want to make that kind of investment in a player friend Vinicius Junior when they know very well. Say when they go into the market, they can get other types of players of the same kind of qualities as Vinicius Junior. But as it stands now, as now for owners, they have given approval to the idea of moving forward with the deal.
8: So I'm going back it down.
10: They are not back. So the thing is that the good thing about Sad Dealway and say that's for us now. As it stands now, Real Madrid for Manaya clear to Vinicius Junior say, Sika we nepe se demo. 1 year, there's no other negotiation anywhere. It is either we will sell you or you will wait at the end of your contract after 12 months and then you go on a free transfer. But that is very unlikely. So my imagine said we will make Vinicius Junior go for a free transfer. So as it stands now, so Vinicius Junior and his representative and his agent said yeah, Real Madrid person on the man and you know more. It means ask now for a crowd to take the player. Sign him and give him the amount he's looking for.
8: But I think Senna yeah say Arsenal say one person will match the same amount and what they will Madrid.
10: Good. Anna. But my question then is say, does it make financial sense for Arsenal Football Club?
8: Okay.
10: In time past, we saw it when player your friend Mesut Ozil moved from Real Madrid to Arsenal. Now the wages no was 3 years pound. But the thing is that Vinicius Junior, as you see him currently, no. The amount he will take and the image rights attached to the player, no, on Umbuna will pay more than 50% from Real Madrid for no. He wanted more than 50% of his image rights. If you have a player like this who has a lot in terms of his abilities, that's number one, but is very demanding in terms of salary, number two, no, is he that kind of player that Arsenal for no necessarily need at this point? I don't think so, Gabi. And you know, even though, say, Akwaye say, Arsenal for are the only suitors for Vinicius Junior at this point. No, Niamey can say it will make financial sense if only Arsenal were going to give him something lesser than 470,000 pounds on piece of the man. Because it means that 470,000 pounds, you are averaging close to 500,000 pounds a week. Gabby, would you pay a player of Vinicius Junior's caliber half a million every week? Ewa Arsenal. Arsenal for no omagia to me say, oh, the player is good. Or Baba Bamaye, or ye excellent player, or be my goals, or flanks the soa, ye competitive, ye kobo Europa, or Messro ye. That is valid. But the truth is that is half a million every week going to be sustainable for Arsenal? Gabi, we must be sure. It's the Arsenal for no, if they are okay with that, they are.
8: Mm-hmm.
10: They go in for the player because according to reports, no, should he want to join Arsenal, Uti, the agreement is expected to be found on personal terms, and then only a more important thing in the transfer fee, no, because Sika o person o dema player no every week no, any here that personal terms no is what is most important. Now him say no, Omudibetu just said there was an agreement on personal terms between Vinicius Junior and Arsenal, yeah. And Opeya the global force enya no cre. Okay. The global Brazilian outlet, news mm-hmm. outlet, or more Brazil abonting so. Almost say, enya no cred that. Say, Vinicius Junior and Arsenal have agreed personal terms. Which means, Gabi, do you know what? In some America, or Hakra, say, be man 470,000 pounds. And sure, it will be more than that.
8: Mm.
10: It could be more than that. Ah, but say, yet, say, the agreement was 470,000 pounds a week. Now, according to Brazilian outlet, the global phone, almost say, there be. There is no agreement in principle between the two parties.
8: So, my main idea we, time ana Mbappe,
10: good,
8: Eba Madrid. With this issue, I see, pundit baby be can say Madrid to Mbappe a good for Madrid,
10: good,
8: a good deal. But I granted about based on the salary and in the near mention one way I need the division at the about Madrid team. Team. And you know, be near quite Arsenal because Arsenal's team, as you say, is stable. With the Dumana coach in the Mikel Arteta, you know.
10: Yeah.
8: Now, from the last two seasons in here, Arsenal players or major UEFA Champions League, number one, don't bet Major League or Major League, you know.
10: Good.
8: I can't UEFA Champions League. That means, one more target, one more priorities, no more set in. Now, Omania Bako, the big one now, and as the biggest one, the woman, you know, UEFA Champions League, you know. Vinicius Junior Bar. And my message project now Arsenal for you now in terms of dressing room stability.
10: That is, you see, I like the angle of Odiaba. Do you know why? You see, with Mikel Arteta and the all you know, one of the things I used to say last season, and he said, if Mikel Arteta is able to keep the core of the players that he has and maintain the unity in camp and make sure, say, players now they will call Champions League final, he is able to get the best out of them. This particular season, Ebano, there's nothing that will stop Arsenal from making it again to the Champions League final and possibly even winning it. Because, Gabi, the thing about success, and he say, say, oh, person, oh, achieve it, baby. Na ABA, oh, boy, whom are they try, na oh, call him, na ABA, went in, yeah, yeah. The only thing that you can use to encourage yourself is that I've been here before, I can do it again. Now, say, players now all at your disposal, no? If they're able to maintain that unity in camp, there's nothing that is impossible.
8: Okay.
10: It is all the Vinicius Junior, ebe kasa team we huwa. On paper, it strengthens us now automatically. You can't take that away. But when one of the reasons why even I was looking at us now for the fact that Omu Luzu key players be in Leandro Trossard, mo, I was asking myself, why would Leandro Trossard, after winning this season with Arsenal, no, the title, no, who decided all of a sudden to leave, yet he said Odegaard who was considering leaving, club captain, considering leaving the club, Martins would be made the money now by news who said they wanted to leave. You see, that is where the problem is. Because Arsenal for no unshare, now Omufi said the inclusion of Vinicius Junior is what will cause the increase for them. That is going to be a big problem. Because when you are trying to build a successive squad, it is not just about the names alone.
8: Okay.
10: It's about the chemistry you build with the team. Vinicius Junior coming into Arsenal setup no will come with demands. Me person me boni say, me person me boha, oko fami abo say, 500,000 pounds a week. He is coming into the team. He has his own demands. He has his own expectations. Obana Oba experiences how cultural shock no England and in Arsenal team now. The likelihood of he delivering the way Arteta expects on deliver, sir.
8: Okay.
10: He will not deliver the way Arteta expects it. It is easy for you to plug one player from a team like Real Madrid and put him into Arsenal and expect that he will deliver. But Okopa Kinuswa, the dynamics involved with playing for Arsenal no, aye different. And when I look at Vinicius Junior, the mentality, no, unse in recent time, the kind of controversies are about Vinicius Junior. Yeah, who no can create that any boy fool. You see, when you are playing for us now, with all the stigmatization that kept him known for a very long period, that Omuntimi overcame here with the facts of Omuntimi winning Champions League, no, you need players who are mentally strong, okay, to deliver on the pitch, not a player who is demanding more money. About him, Pedro, who say Arsenal phone person who check his salary, no, no, no, or moving from Real Madrid to Arsenal, then came over there, and because of the fact that he's not mentally so strong, he's not able to cope up with the pressure. But whatever you do, say week we corner one bobia, the £500,000, and baby better than the bottom, untiminya hoshe, wasani contract ne we. So these are the dynamics involving a Vinicius Junior. And if I were at Tetano, I'll be looking at it very closely. Not just say, okay, go a good player and me sign him another.
11: Okay.
10: Those are not the solutions to the problems. And I think I was saying Arsenal fortune yeah, pa. Because at this point, no, Omwa na ye the only suitors for Vinicius Junior. What's the club for Bidinechi?
11: You know, for now. Even the Saudi Pro League clubs now, Nanka last season, yet to among Kano. For now, Minyanti will be as it will be a make it.
10: You get the point. Move, yeah. So I would have been very cautious, even from this direction alone. Inkaya were more suitors for Vinicius Junior, dear. They would have known that, okay, there's something happening here. But akwaise ne de no kwane de sika na wo hwehwe no, and so beti me am ne sika ne de a he will come, but there's a risk attached. And I think said that is what I want to see from Air Real Madrid for now. Gabi, Newcastle for no appointing new manager now, and no, I was very interested in Newcastle for situation, no, because now maybe some who say ah, but Newcastle for no public investment fund for no me Saudi Arabia for no meji 85% shares of Air Newcastle, no, 2021, no. When they took over the club, what was their initial idea? Because of course, Matthias Geisler, Wabeji Edwani Free Edihao Hono, the kind of coach that he is, no, or a very good coach. And I can promise you that from now and henceforth, no, Yebe will Newcastle fall in a different light. But I will see a quick chine kuhu adiebi kakra. Edihao was the manager who delivered Newcastle for the first trophy in 70 years. Wa bro omu share Liverpool Carabao Cup final 2023. Energy is our trophy, you know. But after Yasser Al-Rumayyan, oya governor of a PIF, omu a Saudi Arabia company, you know, ombeji in Newcastle, you know, one of the things that omu kaya ni say, the takeover of Newcastle to them, you know, felt like something that was prideful. In the yeah, the Saudi Arabia sika have been investing in the Premier League. Eyadia efe, no odi to odi yam fatu mu se at that time no, Chelsea umpo, omo ton club no for $3.5 billion. Same as Manchester United, ope 30% stake in Manchester United at that time ah, ube chia $700 million. But ono no di sika through public investment fund no ebeshe Newcastle mu no, they brought only £350 million. And they made an 85% buyout of team my friend in Newcastle. $350 was giving them 85% of a Newcastle. Now, what was the vision? That is where the problem is. Because say transfer strategy of Newcastle over the last 3 years has resulted in the sale of Alexander Isak, number one. The sale of Sandro Tonali, number two. The sale of Anthony Gordon, number three. And the possible sale of Bruno Gia or free Newcastle Echo Arsenal, number four. You are asking yourself, what is the plan of a Newcastle to recruit new players into the team? Because the Saudi for Abadia, someone saying Kasikaya Bibri, oh, Newcastle, what's on community call, Makadiso, I require recruitment. Because already, you have sold these players, but you have not replaced them. And one of the things I hear as analysts near who, yeah. Well, bro, Mbeji team know was that Newcastle was supposed to become very competitive between 2021 till now. Gabi, you who Newcastle in top 5 in the Premier League, they have not been competitive. So there's a problem there. When a Saudi investor Abeji Newcastle 85%, now what can say? And you're prideful, so Abeji Ejubano. Then there's also another problem there, because on say the governance of the club, no. Any idea? I said then you too much.
11: Okay.
10: I said then you say.
11: I don't know.
10: Good. I said I didn't see Kanaba. And I bet Newcastle mu. And another thing, and they say Saudi Arabia for no, they have a certain goal to make football something that they would be very happy about, because 2030 no not be hosting FIFA World Cup no. It by 2030 they wanted to extend their influence in football in terms of investment.
11: Okay.
10: In the sense that now Saudi for no through public investment for no be say Newcastle no. Aside the fact said to Al Rumiano it was prideful. The global idea for Saudi Arabia in terms of football was that by 2030, no, by the time Omo will still World Cup, no, they would have invested a lot into sports across the world.
11: So then the name will cast across.
10: You understand?
11: Okay.
10: Because Usha PIF wants to say, they are investing in football, they are investing in golf, they are investing in a lot of sports across the world. Okay. And so they wanted to extend their influence. But you see, the problem is that now, no, Newcastle is in trouble. Because before Eddie Howe, Ekaso or Jaye Jumano, he wanted to continue leading the club. But for a team, where just players four way among my few, you made a total of close to about 300 million from that. Now, Sasikano, how have you invested it? Play a Ben Namato.
11: Because other than that, you're too big name, Bia Eko Newcastle.
10: Yeah, be.
11: Every last season, any last season,

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1: Time no. Chelsea Wimpo. Omo Town Club no for $3.5 billion. Same as Manchester United. Ope 30% stake in Manchester United at that time. Ope chia $700 million. But onono de nisika, through public investment fund no, ebesha Newcastle muno. They brought only £350 million. And they made an 85% buyout. Of team my friend in Newcastle. $350 rather was giving them 85% of a Newcastle. Now, what was the vision? That is where the problem is. Because say transfer strategy of Newcastle over the last 3 years has resulted in the sale of Alexander Isak, number one. The sale of Sandro Tonali, number two. The sale of Anthony Gordon, number three. And the possible sale of Bruno Gia or free Newcastle Echo Arsenal, number four. You are asking yourself, what is the plan of Newcastle to recruit new players into the team? Because it's how you fall, but yeah. So we're saying Kasikaye Bibri, Newcastle, what's on committing the call, market, so I require recruitment. Because already, you have sold these players, but you have not replaced them. And one of the things as analysts near who, well, Brown Baji team know was that Newcastle was supposed to become very competitive between 2021 till now. Gabi, you know Newcastle in top 5 in the Premier League. They have not been competitive. So there's a problem there. When a Saudi investor abeji Newcastle 85%, now what can say? And you're prideful, so abeji a jubano. Then there's also another problem there because on say the governance of the club no. Anya idea as a done in too much.
2: Okay.
1: As a Nigerian say.
2: I don't want to
1: go. Good. As a Nisika Naba. And I bet Newcastle mu. And another thing and say, Saudi Arabia for no, they have a certain goal to make football something that they would be very happy about because 2030 no be hosting FIFA World Cup no. It's by 2030, they wanted to extend their influence in football in terms of investment.
2: Okay.
1: In the South Sudan, Saudi for no through public investment for no money, especially Newcastle, no. Aside the fact said to Al Rumiano, it was prideful. The global idea for Saudi Arabia in terms of football was that by 2030, no, by the time Omo will still World Cup, no, they would have invested a lot into sports across the world.
2: So then the name will cast across.
1: You understand?
2: Okay.
1: Because Usha PIF phones to say they are investing in football, they are investing in golf, they are investing in a lot of sports across the world. Okay. And so they wanted to extend their influence. But you see, the problem is that now, no, Newcastle is in trouble. Because before Eddie Howe, Ekaso or Jaye Jumano, he wanted to continue leading the club. But for a team, where just players four way among a few, you made a total of close to about 300 million from that. Now, Sasikano, how have you invested it? Player Ben Namato.
2: Because all of that, you're too big name, Bia Echo Newcastle.
1: Debbie.
2: Every last few season, any last season ever, big teams in Akobo Newcastle, we have their mentality, so I'm best stressing. Well, very hurtful, so bit me, I win
1: against
2: PSG.
1: Them.
2: You can't Newcastle. Say Newcastle. For now, as a barber team, yeah, like, me name is Brighton, maybe a Brighton club was already chain. Newcastle for
1: and,
2: now.
1: And it's very sad. And
2: who else, but it's a sad coach near there, Entrenawa.
1: Entrenawa, what is he doing over there? Yeah. Because if these players are leaving, not only board ni aiding kumono or catch one, we say no, we have to do things in a different way. Just the direction is so haphazard.
2: And the project, you know, at own sumana.
1: So that is where the question is because Matthias Jaisler, Marco Fano from Al Ahly in Saudi Arabia, Diabano, he's their person.
2: Okay.
1: He's their person. He's a person that they know and trust. Is it a question? Nipa now or what now with you on? They say, yeah, Nipa. Abesheho. So now, there is a certain control that we can still have over Newcastle, not just about the governance structure, but about the coaching and the playing body as well. Because Eddie Howe, no, when he was there, he registered his displeasure a couple of times. Say, ah, enyima muye, enkwe ye, mye shedi ye. but acquires a board.

0: disconnect between the managers at the top and the coach at the bottom. It is our cast and be our moon in tune. It is a say, I know, I him. Now, for a coach who said, say, only I am Kobeka Newcastle and manage the club to change his mind overnight and say, said, there be me, yeah, money beam. I should tell you something, Gabby. And the assistants right now, no, Matthias Geisler, or yeah, RB Salzburg, former coach, Obeji Al Ahly Ejuma in Saudi Arabia, no, he's connected to APIF, no, they know him very well. And yes, the kind of philosophy he has is expansive football, yem yem ball attacking. But the thing is that, will he get the support of APIF at this time? Because they say, Wabeji Ejuano, he is their person. Okase Ope player we are, Obe Timia Nyesa player na na. Said Newcastle for whom say Abia player we our market no so. Or cost £70 million, Umianko Fanum Rano Membo Maye. Is this something that he'll be given the freedom to do?
1: Because me if you ram near de bay na no me wonder say club yeah baba talk club no. Na if in Man City for no cramp no or me the controllers of the Premier League, me can't say because league recently omo no matter to do.
0: Yeah.
1: And in terms of young first counter players there, omo bibia, o meet to player be. No me worry say yeah near enjoy monopoly. In charge the thing as obi bana as one here baba say. And yeah. You know, be a worry, but I say from that year, neighbor man that's family move free money and the other man is here. Team no ababe ye bibia oh hip Newcastle. Unche den
0: hum. Unche den hum.
1: But question and person bizarre, yes, sir. So, see, big clubs no more Premier League, no more no musro so umbebo Newcastle. No, you be with Adi and be man.
0: You see, for new, what will happen, see, and say, I want to see. The recruitments are Matthias Geisel, Ebe.
1: Okay. But quick ones. You see, I chose in a Tottenham 1-1.
0: Yeah, but this Chelsea won't come here because we will have it be about Chelsea. But you see, I want to see recruitments are Matthias Geisel, Ebe, and whether he'll be given the freedom because that would be the only way I'll make me compete in the English Premier League.
1: Okay.
0: Because they share Newcastle, look at them very well. At this point, no, they need to make recruitments. Oh, cost roba from they have to buy players. Player Ben Walter. Say Premier League. O person will cover midfielder crowd from Team IFN or Crystal Palace. Say, you are paying nothing less than £100 million. Because Steve Parish say, player IFN Adam Watson, Chelsea person will Ben Ukraine, they have to pay £100 million. It is a say, oh, Premier League proving player, they are. You have to go for more than 100 million. Look at Nick Waltimade Omotoye.
1: Oh, no, so by Enkoye.
0: So, when you go outside, there's a problem. When you stay inside, you spend more money. So, that is the situation with Newcastle City. And I want to see, in the next few weeks, because okay. You have to empower him.
1: Okay.
0: You can't do that.
1: Okay.
0: You need to empower the guy. He needs to go into the market. He needs to make signings. Now, signings now work for Enya basa basa signings be out. Players will lose. Look at Sandro Tonali alone.
1: Yeah.
0: The kind of influence and dominance no war on Fifi ho. One ton on Kwa was out on Bruno de Gumarais. It only on Fifi what was saying Fifi on a crowd.
1: Up front was answering Antonio Gordon who crowd with him, no, and then was saying. And then CC are down, yet it is a cancer, Lewis Hall.
0: And so
1: ever come Manchester United
0: or Chelsea.
1: And teacher said, Chilonzo was answer. Certino Levermento, not Levermento.
0: In Levermento crowd.
1: No, so Mujano man call.
0: You see,
1: and he's a team that I say, and so.
0: Intino. The only way Newcastle will be competitive, Sisiya, and he say, PIF no through Omo Governor Efeno Al Rumiyana Sisiya, Wakofa Coach Efeno Matthias Geisel from Al Ahly in Saudi Arabia, Eddie Abba Newcastle no. The only thing they can do for him is some money is going to market, no going to make purchases. Otherwise, I don't see this Newcastle team making any significant improvement in Omo Bobo or Omo Bo, and I think that that's the only thing I make about. Newcastle for no.
1: Oh, okay, but you know the Omunyan turn for now.
0: No, Tino Nyankoye.
1: Tino Nyankoye.
0: But it was speculated so could be few.
1: Yeah.
0: It was speculated so could be few. Gabby Chelsea. And now na meet a press conference no ahead of any match. I'm going to Toriyama Spe Airball. Any Ebisa. Xabi Alonso. About Cole Palmer. And Okar Simbi. I say Cole Palmer. He likes the guy because of his mentality. Because of the fact, say, or a player, because odo game ni nti no, he doesn't struggle to impress when he goes to the pitch to play. And when he looks at Cole Palmer, adia ohun wo Cole Palmer ni say he's going to be the leader of the team on the pitch. Afi mi tie sansem ni san na mi ka say no, there's something that Xabi Alonso has seen in the player. O person o use that thing to elevate the Chelsea team. Can you make a story bin chill? Pochettino say, "Wa bro beji Chelsea adwuma fresh no."
2: Mhm.
0: Omo your first training session bi. Omo say your second training session bi. The third time they did the training session. Omo pon training session no na okon the office. Na ko Palmer ebe bon ni prum kokoko. Ana catch ni so on rain inside. Oba inside no. Na ohun say Pochettino ete ho. One an assistant I your friend Jesus. Na omo nyina ate ho. Ana obi sa Pochettino see. Enna training no moye ye no. Ohun say o favor player bi over onu no Cole Palmer in a certain number 10 role. Into a person bisa Pochettino say eje na wonu no enye. To become more competitive and play better than sa player no.
1: Wow.
0: O Pochettino say ohun o ka say wow, this guy has a different mentality.
1: So it's not like we abase ni buo fu say your favorite player no
0: over
1: no. Emom no on no person will enjoy that position no.
0: O person ohun. O person o bisa Pochettino kan chere no.
1: Okay.
0: What can he Cole Palmer do to elevate his game, because when who say o favor sa player no more than him.
1: Okay.
0: O man more chances more than him. It no no, he wants to know from Pochettino point of view what can he do to improve upon his game. No, he said no, wow.
2: Mm-hmm.
0: This guy is a different guy. No, this guy is a different guy because how many players? Now, none of my do I can put it or jina part park so no wetu autofista no o jina ho.
1: No buy affair say en tukwa no dey.
0: Ai.
1: Or maybe say there na my
0: wrong. Debi debi o pass him man ukra na onu no say bon no. O say be blame ukra say one pass bon yi.
2: Mhm.
0: But look at the mentality of Cole Palmer. It is a Xabi Alonso case. This guy is a leader off and on the pitch, and he loves the game, and he's going to be the star man for Chelsea. Dia, I don't doubt it. Gabi, Chelsea is going into a season where, if they don't take advantage of the strength they have in their team, dia, I don't know what they can do. And I love Xabi Alonso dia all year, because when you look at even the 3-2-5 formation now, A B or B T N Bona, you realize that there's a formation where it will include both Cole Palmer and Morgan Rogers. And yes, Baku ever replace Baku. No. You will find both of them in the team where you are playing two number 10s. In the south, two number 10s, no. You are getting two players who have originally connected. Omu ye very good friends. Uye nunusi in Chenya. They have a very good understanding with themselves. And you will have both of them as number 10s in one team. Gabi, tell me what the team cannot achieve. They will achieve a lot. In the Xabi Alonso, no. Another thing I can say, he loves the fact that once the team is disciplined, you have freedom over the team. Now discipline, no, where would that discipline come from? Wakofa Jordan Henderson Aba. Wakofa Daddy Welbeck Aba. In the next few days, no, they will confirm them. The truth of the matter is that some players may know where Omumbe joining Chelsea. No. They are coming to join Chelsea because of the leadership qualities that they have.
1: Okay.
0: In the baby and Xabi Alonso, the voice ain't mean Juno. You have these two players as leaders on and off the pitch. Se ban say ye jira park so na ye pese ye shego na ebia ya kem ni ye hu obi obesha ma ye ya ni ye de Danny Welbeck free bench aba na Gabi, do you know that? And you, I don't know if you remember only that Danny Welbeck ni job pedu abro more Brighton and Hoverbomb obu bo at least two seasons together.
2: Mm-hmm.
0: So there is a certain unity that Xabi Alonso is building. Amon for bebre omu hu ni sa João Pedro and Danny Welbeck, they play together at Brighton and Hove Albion. And you know, players of Munim Omohundada. Look at Danny Welbeck and Jordan Henderson.
1: Yeah.
0: They played for Sunderland. Wabra Musha at Chelsea 3-0 somewhere in 2011-2012. Then they are coming to play for Chelsea this time around again.
1: Okay, first if I'm here, now you're to us.
0: The Chelsea team that we are seeing currently, Gabi, the team will move from one level to another level, and I believe said the Xabi Alonso air year with Chelsea this year. No, by the time the season will end next season, no, Obia be who said no. There has been a change, there has been a transformation, and in same Xabi Alonso added to Uja and all the transfer activities so yeah you know it will not to the benefit of Chelsea.
1: Okay. Joshua Olotuna Martin Enka. I sure your number one account radio says the assignment by Aji Atumine. Na your ball last week combo the same thing. Bibian Sesai. Prince Waha Prince.
3: Gabi.
1: Na important design.
3: Children for Yankopa Daroma. Bibia de Danako.
1: Sir, we can send us near men in our quay.
3: Oh, Bibia quay. I know pay na my Ibika Krana.
1: Sir,
3: I mean Tiasse.
1: Sir,
3: no, I say, me birthy. 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
1: Uhu kaki
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3: Chame toho papo.
1: Well. Kalala. Good morning.
4: Good morning, Sigal.
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1: 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But one thing is ye wi a ye be a little touch on da ye FIFA. 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
1: say yeah
4: girls no wa wan she bi da na onye
1: e da bi sa time there no na na e yi no
4: o sha na wachi ku wasa
1: be we anyere we tu guo ekra ye na ya dwen kozo e
4: ba
1: ya
4: te aba ya che ba ya
1: ene matric Jesus he said ni nyina ye pe anim no e ya kama e tire no aha o chama na be hu se
4: o ne she ro madu fo no wachi guo o ma she madu fo ne bear back
1: o sa
4: wachi guo sa yes
1: okay
4: na you see debi I have something I've been saying say say upe se utu bi for say unya confidence man success gabi that's all confidence inti omo mutu me man for say we be me we say unya confidence dey here juma no man success na me bom pese yakopom bom obi an take see success na unya sika for ne kasa ni omo madi ye ni kasa umutu mi omo de kasa no
1: yeah
4: it's because of name omunya
1: okay
4: and success brings motivation and confidence see the Arsenal and Vinicius Junior transfer no and you're just a football hypothetical transfer. We must be very careful. And in coming days, Arsenal will be poaching players for big clubs. It will happen. Make us some money. They will make huge sums of money, so some will not make sense. And again, Vinicius coming to Arsenal, maybe it might not only fit Bonne on the field. Arsenal are due a period in their team. They are building a dynasty, which is a period of success in sports, i.e. football. And one of the theories they will use is what we call the NAT, the need for achievement theory. And they are starting that from Vinicius and Real Madrid. And it's a big case study if Omunya Vinicius had been shown with him. What are the points? These are the points. You see, from 2016-2017, Segabi, now you catch yourself say, Arsenal called Real Madrid. Aku akofa either Ronaldo anasa yo Ramos it will not make sense to you no be akra njindi because one Arsenal was having a limited spending power on emphasize kaninko then two the success that will pull this place na Arsenal need that financial Moses naka that success how does the project even look and these were big players for Real Madrid they were enjoying dynasty period of success fast forward i.e. in 2026 Arsenal is going for the second most talked about player and the most influential player. Our Real Madrid, that's Vinicius Junior. It tells you something. So what it means is that the very day Arsenal drew finals of the Champions League, Arsenal drew the Premier League. Before the season, the conversation was clear. Say Gabi, say they should build a dynasty, a period of success. Because now Arsenal is turning from that normal club. You've been almost a debut. Waba Premier League ni minu on timinji. top four de debi enye hon asne pe biem. They want to be very dominant. So that consistent success kakra asne nye aye, coming second, winning the Premier League, the semis of the Champions League, and now the finals of the Champions League, you know, they want to be stagnant there. And that is where they are using or unleashing the theory, the need for achievement success. And to this current success, the consistency of Arsenal here, you know, it has motivated them enough to get these players. And to go for Vinicius, Arsenal, Epe Bakola bi, Anaduza Adue bi, and Jamal Musiala bi, don't be surprised. Because the confidence and the motivation of this current success, they brought Arsenal, no, that's the trend of Mufam Zisiya. It's the Arsenal here, Bidua. And Arsenal is turning from that normal club. You know, say top four be okay, Europa be okay. No, now they want to write their name at the Champions League pedestrians, Premier League. No, Oman will say Pep Co. They say Mikel Arteta also watch a walker crack. So wait, my back to back. And these are some of the things they are talking about. And player Ben as a Gabi Omoko Fanaba, and you Vinicius Junior, Vinny for nothing at all. You see, Joe, and you a very exceptional job about Vinny. But no crap, so you say Vinny is a proven winner. Vini no Champions League na pesa Arsenal je as you were saying no waji wa babu ni ye o ma jijibi ah ye betimi abo Vini din dia teachre he was an instrumental figure sani man nyina be ba be team and two as I said earlier enya no kwa na Arsenal for nehwe Arsenal person mu chuo mu din so now ye boy the biggest player se balando bi ye din komo na ye benya player no so fi Arsenal
5: okay
4: and Liverpool yes adin bi Liverpool beba the Champions League final only Real Madrid Ome was a problem, but I'm goalkeeper expose your big time. They will go for a record signing of Alisson Becker, or by they will go and win the Champions, the Premier League and the Champions League.
5: Mm-hmm.
4: So Arsenal want to be dominant, and they are using the need for success theory. Them through her, they need the signings, and it will attract this for us. Until Arsenal didn't know, you know, it's not just a hypothetical football transfer. There is more to that. They are building a dynasty, and these are some of the things that they want. And the other flip of the conversation here say. No crapper won't communicate, say Vinicius Jr. He knew, say, the very day Xabi Alonso bold in, say, he wants to build a team like around Mbappe. Now, no, who say, there is life after Vini El Real Madrid. It's a call World Cup, and he brought no Vini de Popo. He knew, say, about club side that, oh, yeah, damas, maybe. And as Real Madrid was here, no, Upo Umpo, the biggest player we talk about is Kylian Mbappe.
5: Yeah.
4: As far as Mbappe is concerned, Mbappe, the favorite position here, then. Hey, baby, I'm about Vinicius Bonis is here. And Madrid is now having a center forward. Yabakacha will say, Jude Bellingham will be given that freedom to play that number 10 role, that shallow striker. So, Commander Free Roma de Banyina bows down to the fact that there is a life after Vinicius Jr. being cooked and served already. It's hidden. Come on, no, no. Until you see, as a Vinny Nima, pushing, killing the Babi call left. Do you mind the other one never bank all right? Jude Mramage nature, they are good to go. And we are there. That Joselo type of striker, no swab be shame. From Levante. No more bomb on the call.
5: SP.
4: SP, thank you. And Tibi and Commander Ducesiano. Finish your junior soon, Commander any day. And as Joe said, Ayesika Samson Ayeka. He's a Brazilian. Debia Mon Comobia Medicia Mose. Sir, footballers need Nawa. Be more superstars. Be more footballers. But to me, I see them to be breadwinners.
5: Okay.
4: That's how I see this place. In the player see card here, yeah, man, come on some car. So my own Madrid for Nibia starts say, football has nothing to do with loyalty. That's number one. Football is a resource-oriented institution. So never the ball or bomb, last is now fun. We were after Vinicius Junior. So me nay, no matter how I must see door Real Madrid will come, I'm saying the code security. Football has nothing to do with loyalty. And in the I ke Williams Jackie to another beer me dinner temno. Yes, if projects near our Arsenal, nothing in Dean Commander Sikana or had in over Fulaco. Football has nothing to do with loyalty, they are breadwinners. So that's the other side of the story. In say, I likely say, Babian Commander Conigal be editing there. But for now, as you are speaking, Arsenal for any ceremony for any bareback or move for soon or money Saturday in Madrid. And it's a different conversation.
1: So the whole convo now, Barbie, we say, I'm not planning for Kukwemuna.
4: Yes.
1: I'm not because of us, you know.
4: Yes.
1: He said,
4: Obiehun.
1: Oh, okay.
4: Obiehun. And he say, and when I'm eating, come on, be a chedi, Mose. When he says, Vinicius Junior transfer, no, a good try. Since 1992, basically, means you can make us, if not the biggest, sir. I be one of the biggest transfer.
5: Ah, so
4: player be free. No player be free outside Premier League Nibiru.
5: Okay.
4: Because Yanka Kayani, Erling Haaland na yebo ni din from Dortmund na enye the same Haaland we ne buy.
2: Mm-hmm.
4: Even Thierry Henry kura free Juventus uba ni na enye certain when they benya in England o.
2: Mm-hmm.
4: Even Aguero move from Atletico they were good but check it level now vini deba.
2: Okay.
4: FIFA the best, second on Ballon d'Or, two Champions League winner, La Liga winner, a proven player for Real Madrid. No bad be same. So it can be the best transfer Arsenal be in the history of the Premier League. Say player be free outside Premier League ne be same.
2: Okay.
4: Yeah, you understand so. So Arsenal have reached a level that they want all the clout, the political aspect, the financial muscles are Vini Deba. But any man be na Vini transfer ne Deba. And trust you me, so Arsenal timinya Vinia, it will be a lineage to attract a lot of players to the Arsenal project. And I know another can't say me. Won't you mean Nissan come away so Abraham neglected the tactical aspect of Vinicius Junior or back club and Real Madrid? Gabby, as you are speaking. And him said the left side, you know, hey, Gabriel and sometime Trossard. We know Gabriel to be a very
2: Trossard. Yeah, Trossard.
4: So we know Gabriel to be a very direct player. So excluding Trossard, you will Gabriel. Qualities are Gabriel de Bemon. Vinicius Junior will give you everything. And I know another meeting come with him. Into me the images in the man, or mommy the first image, no. Na you name come. Currently, as we're speaking.
2: Mm-hmm.
4: Sir Vinicius Junior, ever club a friend rule at Arsenal. He will unleash the performance of the fullbacks of Arsenal. So instead of them to do what we call the overlapping, they will instead do the underlapping.
2: Okay.
4: And tactical image that screen is not in common mind. In the sense that we know Vinicius Junior said in current football, 1v1, he's one of the best.
2: Okay.
4: So anytime Vinicius Junior a footballer, your opponent's right back is under threat. Because they be able to utilize him. So we image now. Instead of saying, "Hey, Calafiori, you're only a fullback, no? Every overlapping the ball, now brave Vinicius Junior, no? You know, any car as we any Real Madrid nibi. Oh, they jab, oh, brain him. Now for ball, mami. He can drive the ball to the flanks, the forward flanks. Or the ball nibi doa because the right back, you know, say number two, no? And he still chose the image and the yeah. Instead, no, there is that yellow circle in the wall. That's the half space. Ah, Calafiori, bet me a bit now. And what's that, Vinicius? That passes, swing passes, or bubble through that traveler. No, on Mbappe, no, on the Caras, no ball, Real Madrid. That pass in Mbappe, you have been able to eliminate the opponent right back from the game. And to the next person, Rebecca, the next right center back, you know, a creative space, Eddie Amom. So, one thing that's been only saving the Bemom, I started an opera on the Caras, yeah, I'm for Real Madrid. Bringing the best in Calafiori and his Kelly. Oh, you fullback, a football, ni mami Vini. I will just put pressure on the opponent's right back. Then you utilize the half space, I made the mouth. Then 1-2 pa is creating chance. Nti mami second image, I'm signing the man on this same thing. Obetin Komana Sigi. This is one thing Vinicius Junior will bring to the Arsenal team.
2: Mm-hmm.
4: That is, yes, thank you. Nti mami baby, yeah, in half space. No, that is where Calafiori is coming. Vini Nejibo na, he can put pressure on opponent's right backs. Obey you so more flanks up. And baby, I'm in the arrow in the sign, you know. Hey, that pass or bebo. And that's the free space. Into right center back, you know. Pressure bebo be down so because you need to go and provide shield to the right back. Because 1v1 Vini no your threat. Okay, yape. That is where the Kais and the Rice and the Odi guards will be operating that free central space. Ababeto, baby, arrow Nikon. So that is one tactical thing. Vinicius beating the other. Then, two, how he will solve the deep low blocks problems of Arsenal. Last season, Adeba Akwaye who Arsenal team no one say. Anytime Arsenal labor ball, most times, Oshia teams almost sit deeper. No more break a crack. To be honest, Kai Muni Odegaard mo ain't mean penetrate through the central zones.
2: Yes.
4: See, the next batch of images, man.
2: Especially in the UEFA Champions League against Sporting CP.
4: It was a major problem. And do you know how Vini can solve that problem if everything goes through? Obama, the second set of images. Obeti Ase, you see? Because I'm sure, currently, as you're speaking, 1v1 there. Untimely even in film. It's your image that screen. So. This was an image I in your free last season. The performance of Arsenal based on how teams play low block. Into you had the 5, the number 6, and the number 4. They are the defenders of the opponent team. The left flanks is Martinelli. Then we have Odegaard and Kaya Havert. In this sense, and Kabono, Arsenal person penetrated through the central zones by blocking the central zone. So the next person that could beat my rescue was the left flanks, that's Martinelli. We know he's not that threatened. It's one who said opponents in the fullback in the crown corner should be brave. But give me the next image. Omo me the next image I ebedi nkomo with Vinicius Junior.
5: Okay.
4: How he can destabilize them. Nti obema the next image and we will understand the conversation very well.
5: Yeah.
4: And thank you. This is the next image. Enti baby I edi Martinelli buy no. The second image near Vinicius Junior.
5: Mm-hmm.
4: And now because of how threats na Vini here. On a good day, Minyes was a coach Biagabi, Ebeka Koma Vini, and a serious game Bia, just one defender so on console.
5: Yes.
4: Into your image winner. Team no opponents, you know, the central midfielder mm-hmm. or deep line playmaker, and the right back is coming after Vini.
5: So three players.
4: Thank you, because 1v1 Vini Jobeko. So do you muko yape? Yaun se Kai Avet is having thank you, an option to run through. Then Odegaard is also having an option to run through.
5: Mm-hmm.
4: So we are breaking that thing line. The good times are now already saw Mbappe Mbebo last season. We saw that against Real Betis, against Levante, against Bilbao, or BM the low block or BM. Now both Mbappe the highway they are now about to nudge you from nobody. So tactically, in the man me no Arsenal team depend, he can deliver this thing for them. But the only problem I am a de say Joe Sky and say. Me idea miss only one. The history of the Premier League and the Brazilian players. I said recently I were any year. That's one thing I'm a very superstitious person. So that's one thing I'm looking at. And two, not just okay, asem no. Vinicius and the English press. Sorry, press. On him say, I'm far the entire England. What's that so? Sandy Mana Vini Muye wo Spain are press and then can wasem no. Ye be do when you were England. It's not you can be say. That hooting, na ye who unje trophy and na Joseph. Yeah. It's true. Mm. And Vinny can he withstand that pressure? And also ya debacle. And the third thing I'm messing can a Mikel Arteta off the ball movement. Near more perfect attackers no. Mikel Arteta, so we an attacker and I say unkita baller. He want that relentless tracking back, pressing, so that the team will be organized. And also ya debacle, ye dear boving ye chief from Real Madrid business. So the history of the Brazilian players currently in the Premier League. The press and how Vini will track and press for club and thing any Arsenal. Apart from that, I see say Arsenal has reached a level of it, they are building a dynasty and they will need such confidence to go for this place to build success. And Vini corner near my year as a winner as Vini is, maybe our enemy year and it's a weird resource for club and thing any Arsenal. Elsewhere, you see, Gabi, you need common so hard. Nana me be sa question be say. Yeah, well, you may be worried. Is there any institution or organization? Yeah, far the bone in chat is a football. Only be all.
5: That's a baby, Anna.
4: But football, you know, as a unique kind, you won't be brave.
5: Debbie.
4: What was I don't
5: know? I said, there are a way every
4: football is an unforgiving sport. The nature of football. And ni nano ma catch us a football no there is no loyalty obi enye so obi abema loyalty so the unforgiving nature of football
5: mhm
4: and the abedu be bia yedu ne because of the demands of football supporters and also 1-2-3 or channel super they will come after it.
5: Yes, of course,
4: because football fans are turning football to be an emotional scope to release stress.
5: Yes, of course. And then after the World Cup, Lionel Messi Baba can't the same thank thing. Say nunti the man born or born.
4: Thank you. Because Obi the releases stress kick. Enti last season in your football club or ball league. In football, we have two types of players. We have the integral members who form the shape and the spine of a coach project
5: mm-hmm.
4: and the squad members.
5: Mm-hmm.
4: Football team or noble league. The integral members in the team, in the image in the squad no the better so, were all injured. They were battling for relegation and people were not even interested to sympathize with them. But they were going after the tacticians. And to was a coach back by that is Thomas Frank, 16th Naya Pamono. You go to Dobeba, 17th
5: Naya
4: Pamono. Na niyako fan komo yini ba yini se. Eno ana Roberto Dizerbi se. Sika na ye toni na ye nyamwe ye pe strike abeka mo. And among them, call for because only says so for one spending Singapore or England. I don't know the team, they are spending chum one in signings. This is an Ayebe Kumi, but Tottenham still want to add now. Call for two workers. Me say there is an ad they say he who knows it feels it. Your team is a hono in the name coin. So you're a coach, be a on him how injuries disrupt team's tactics and confidence. Are this been him sound commonly teaching will be a we are say. So we must allow the coach to do almost every signing up because football is an unforgiving sport devoid of injuries. We just want a resource. It's a resource oriented institution.
5: Okay.
4: And say, I can say, okay, for three defenders in the diaba. The reason being that the major department that declined in the Tottenham team last season, that was the defense. Only so the three teams or Muko relegation if you were. Tottenham the conceding goes to the bar. So we need to beef the squad, no? Also the three defenders, eh, experience back on, a proper center back back on. Say injuries back on, no, me for man. Two, obeso unya the squad in depth, because over dependence on academy players last season killed them. Edu baby, you go for academy boys, neba lack of confidence, lack of leadership on the field. It is a mistake ni enye bim. You go for tonal in fanembra, experience unya offer me shame. No mas squad in depth. Then three, for him to create competition. It's in common up deserve beating. So one Tiasia, one, he's afraid of the sport today, actually, because we swear maybe from last season. And he's creating competition, building squad in depth. For nothing at all, Tottenham is a traditional top six club.
2: Yeah.
4: Maybe a Moko and a below belt. So the grass to great story needs to be written again.
2: Okay.
4: And Nipo Betimia deserbi. Na Kakrebi on FIFA and common and I can not say Prince Imbrem. I think say FIFA, ni UEFA, recent crisis na abano, abeye the Cold War. Cold War, Cold War in the sense that the threats and the propaganda and the F was an yamawi. Unim say, sa sema abasi CIA dates back to 2015. Se Gabi, the moment Se Blatter is stepping down as a FIFA president. Na ubiya nim say, i.e. UEFA phone nim say, Michel Platini from UEFA and then Kababa take over. So you say, or start a campaign and all, yeah. And a Gianni Infantino, ever better than a Kubiana so. Natano tells me, you were for funny, you say, accusations named Trobia, you were for funny, believe you say, oh, the goo, Michel Platini, then you were for president, so, ending a political career.
2: That man on no, you were for no.
4: Into him say, ne, Oko France, eh, or Paris, Michel Platini, a folly case, Eddie Etia, Gianni Infantino, ah, Sammy Dawes is here. Made image no more because we believe say nipo on the political career na ko betim dia the president e wo FIFA no e yes papa we and ebiem you have a funny belief say FIFA is involving too much political head in the current football na you dey you know as say the politics need to kasem dodo because one 2022 World Cup no be anim say call England yet e na e ko boni Qatar ya chisika 2026 maybe e could dey. So the Europeans believe say as a FIFA, Infantino, Michel Platini,
2: yes.
4: As if it's not enough. You are giving the football to political heads. And unless how do we be deem? In Tintokwana, you have a phone any brain, you know. They are not fighting for more. It's a cold war, Bibisha actually. And I think say Infantino per attacks, even the current World Cup by a boy, yeah, on a Donald Trump near my cousin, send it didn't be free. And I believe if or calling equator. It's a step in the right direction.
2: I don't know resonation part the nya de so.
4: On your not so.
2: So on your. Okay, case man here now say. And baby I want so Eddie afa money adwuma. My memory say prince one no so and fire from na yeah baby no so you betime akọ. Also the afa we baby say say the fifi fa ho na na say.
3: Gabi mamindi are ho say monkomo in famra kakra. Na ensa anya footu emfama your chrome have footballers no mum betime nya kwan etu kwan akwa abrochi no.
2: Okay.
3: And yans yen fa bi mobra wo ye nipa fa bi obra because gabi wuti ai obi nim ada ade e bechi amwo tu kwan.
2: Yes, of course.
3: E bia me kase wu akodonku e bua ha se ya wonim se e bia ono ana ne e shisu awu aye bi bia bet akwantu wo beba mu na afi
2: de na afi de
3: mentality
2: mentality
3: beba bia wo ko no. Do you know? Because nobody can predict the future. Do you know, say, a bit near Kunye the Amawana, what you were expecting, would you get from there? Now, the entity I made this uncle, I'm a Pep Guardiola. Time of bet a cue over our Manchester City in the first 11, made the image na mama, I'm the Tosman no more. I'm off a say image named Sosinian Shadibi. Pep Guardiola came to inherit a Manchester City culture, not a muage, especially a much the honor. It was an aging side. Because time or buy now when the goal post name Willy Caballero. Ubenya Brantia, your friend Pablo Zabaleta. Oko on the left side, it was Gaia Klichi, and then Abrantia friend Alexander Kolarov.
2: Yeah.
3: Ubenya Vincent Company. Ubenya John Stones, Nicolas Otamendi. It's not an aging side we're match though. me pese me mfansi akiro na biko nkomo na me di no akiro and no head the other side of the team na who say no Lito Money Kevin De Bruyne all of them were there Fernando Fernandinho okay those two players no mu nyina team nim but nkomo na me di no say when Pep Guardiola came to Manchester City oh here na akiro honum no he realized there be me team aya me komu no aya na me pe a team a ombeto obobo asede ball na free akiro na dia kwa ni mu me pe a team that will have dominance in the game into an answer or bell let it go of some of the players no one can say build the one on pe. That is why he opted for Claudio Bravo over Joe Hart mo. Okay because he felt say Claudio Bravo nimbo nebo as a goalkeeper or the battle form see a static play from the back or bear say juma no
1: and even to help where you cry no time or baby visit nanu ya or can say adia wa regret pa yes wa ma Joe Hart
3: wa man da akwanya no
1: yeah
3: and so when it's you honum na aside the goalkeeping na oh and I said guy Klichi oh a good player Kolarov is a good player but omo nyini especially with Kolarov oh nyini ye be hia a team and I say a player we bet me ababa born abon ye Bakari Sanyamu no omo deserve and I say omo nye cut in the shape of onu Pep Guardiola and a star until along the line of Kofa Kawo Kamu di be shee mu ni ade no but on the left side Oja guy Klichi and the color of kind also buy the first season and Obori no draw more coin. Why no coffer and a buy? That is where the boy Benjamin Mendy need him. Oh, and I just saw a Bekumunaku. I coffer a brandy affair in Westiso. Satan, not Benjamin Mendy above myself. Or shall I say for myself be a ball the senior side, a bobbon ye, and a monaco for coffer just a single season. Obebo season we end that end the season on your 9-goal contribution or say 1 goal or no ye 8 assists for AS Monaco Bobo Kuno. And see, Papa friend Pep Guardiola said there be, let me go for this boy. Because somewhere somehow I see a future for the guy and I feel say me star no one bit me abo. Then time and nay Nuno Mendes born now or born with League One Nimino. Upo bia no bobia nay Benjamin Mendy in the League One at that time. And it's that time, no? You can't saw more Nuno Mendes, ne Benjamin Mendy.
1: Okay.
3: And a Pep Guardiola coffer, no? He didn't buy. But coffer this guy didn't buy, no? There was one problem with the boy. On your huge salary raise, ni di be fa be biya and ni jenny. Ah, Ophelia says, Sabi, me, baby, and I'm in them. All of a sudden, 1 year pe o Monaco, Pep Guardiola be fami. And you name the clout of Pep Guardiola, no, or they ba Premier League, in especially with Manchester City. Nti na ama ni 3 mile ne de de sebe nipa bibi ni adwan na se nipa tuntum adwan sebe skanaba e de ram ne be yagabi a me kobo mbo wi na me kofia de na me e na club in the massem ni sebe nsem hunu san 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focus on the game na ha so bobo no but Benjamin Mendy am fa anya asem now fast forward min kate ade ne short na min fam bia points ne so Benjamin Mendy ekonya case and maybe yes ah and no mo rape cases sexual assault wato mu na ne saa ne ma na the first two ebae the first two ne bae no na en he would dig grounds be brisa until say omo wa change soon say ah first two aba and me yes ye mfae de ne nkwatwim now oma me we the first legal outcomes na me the mom on fa first one into so enti enya a summary of 10 people omo nyina ye ma a omo ye oma adwen say omo be siwa brand here no because sebe wato omo mu na na say rape case ne sexual assault no omo de akwato no so emma Benjamin Mendy ni career ba form ye nyina anim de eto Benjamin Mendy say say osina kan Pogon suggesting eh omudin ne de ne bone ebibie ho s ne z ne si no mutimi ke kambom no ma etutu de afra but eh Pogon osina kan say say Poland or 1 year contract and the obeset me I extended by a year na ni rape case ne sa na court issues ne bae no de ha adwen ni case no mu ko di en so hwe e year da so ya first trial January 2023
1: yeah
3: she dia ya ni blue no not guilty of 6 counts of rape and 1 count of sexual assault
1: Timi fans say 7 cases.
0: Yes.
1: Nini na akra
0: yes
1: ba ko
0: credit. Yes, the back Ukraine where no.
1: Odi forum.
0: Yes. And omo kwatna second one so. And then the first case is a buyer, mm-hmm. indicted and then questions are corner. Omo call second one is not guilty of one count of rape and one count of attempted rape. Now, fa ba ko na to so. Ohwe ba ko na kasa the overall outcome no.
1: Mm-hmm.
0: In total, fully cleared of all 10 sexual offenses.
1: 10.
0: Oh. Makumako 10. Ni nyina na yesi only form. After the fa second one bra. Ni ehwe ade bi legal outcome and what happened in court. Na e court me problem ni new.
1: Mhm.
0: Emra na edu ba bia. I said you were trying to far banana card the chain to hook a kara because in short, dearie, the legal outcome what happened in court no the anonymity protections. Maybe na me Benjamin Mendy or baby said matone mona. You need evidence. You dey call court if him. Me Benjamin Mendy no me nim da abonte me juma abome.
1: Be omo a omo
0: the case me call yene. But you say me ma yene bibi no. Ono de anonymity protection to hwe okan kwa ase a obon se sexual offenses amendment act 1982 omo de ato onum se omo yesa accusers no omo de enfo omo ni mumma ye nko omo ho asem ba bia whether asem ne beba ombedi for ombedi be me nko omo asem ba bia
1: be wo the person in question
0: no why are accusing no o de odi na mabonten eno na akofa Benjamin Mendy di
1: dia be okopogon
0: yes pogon no si na akan
1: play Obo City.
0: Yes.
1: A command the whole of the salary.
0: Yes. Now, I'm on fan of into my name here, Debi. So, what 2018, the World Cup replica? 54, yeah, 54, World Cup replica, so I'm replicas, yeah. The more. 54,000 euros, and all the time. And Mahusa wow. Man for Bonetti, very good, remember we in so. Mahusa Man for Bonetti, can't send me be brave at the final. But on one about social media, no, because on one idea. Until the whole canoe of our home, until we kiss. But what people do not understand, they say, boy, then what's the no? Time when you had that case, no? When you said 22 months, no man sitting to Yanaka. And when say, see, and currently, our case with Man City, our winning. Owini obeti when you're close to 11 million from Manchester City.
1: Because Atanas sitting phone to Yanaka.
0: Yes, no moon to Yanaka. And Omotrans, no? 22 months no and penyifoh hun said there be emu 5 months and a boy ne ye catch and say omra omu di ne beto jail nti eno ne de he was not available to work
1: but
0: 17 na aka there he was available to work nti ade nti na nipa ne convicted na mo antu aneka it is this where the case stand now on the mechero no. Nti he say papa e friend na say brand e friend Benjamin Mendy ne de no na on fa last one into sin yen hwa dey bi the civil compensation there must be a many be one mas amro fo mo di san sem hunu na etwa ma wo mu kra no on fa to sin yen hwa dey so hwa eye ase ho dey on say esro dey ne no criminal charges for accusers and dey here away
1: yeah
0: wie ho no
1: aka down no
0: civil compensation no yen kan dey see o or say during the trials it listen where a court asemo during the trials it was revealed in court cross examinations that some of the women had some of them a manager that snase a bopo they had discussed or researched civil compensation claims or suing Manchester City it is you assembly nyina e kofa Benjamin Mendy na hwe ase nyina de bae no a man who said there be yin nkomo player no bo Manchester City ne hoda ho sebi ne kala etuntum minim sa Adam Johnson mo de ne wo emrof ne bi ato me bi o but most of times I na it is targeted at the black people ne 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nti so okan kwa se onuma o se because of the criminal proceedings ended in acquittals no further updates regarding subsequent civil claims or payouts have been made public na on fa enko last one no me pesa me kan dey bi o honum the legal outcomes no ni enhwe ade bi o ase
1: is it the legal so na o mu yom de beto so am
0: very good nti the maker dey akwakuti nyina na yesa e manage that na se no ma plan it. Let's work against this person. No wonder how you been just scared free no. But one lucky thing, a boy, and then he said the CCTV cameras, the phone recordings,
6: ɛne nnipa bi a ɔmo yi ɔmo ho sii hɔnom sɛ ɔmbɛdi adanseɛ de aboa no ɛna gye Benjamin Mendy firi saa issue wei nyinaa mu ɛnyɛ saa by now Benjamin Mendy nkɔɔ dam na ne nyinaa kɔ wie no the problem 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that omo bo ase tenase
7: enye adwuma no enye obi na adwene say sanity but where from court na kasa from the trials there pia ba
6: nti am omo sa e go scot free boy ne ho atire na wie be omo ya omo go scot free nti by now dey na chese omo plan and plot against obi foforo ebi sa be si Thomas Depate issue ni say e bi na tie nti 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That is what Pep Guardiola saw in him. But this is what Onuan Kassan so amman ho kwa amman amman. Na Onuan Kassan ni neme biyo ye tu ni fwa wenti no. En a kofa weba. And people, those people praying around. And when I say praying around, as amman anwa ye kwa omasem. Omu wo homo he. Mami fa mhun ko chuchine kakra. 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Ta menye skedi e frim. Because if you go to the white man's land, eh, no more than a favor women and children more. S.A. Mema. And if I be too hopeful. Now, my main friend, when I mean call other cases, FIFA at the end, you also be me at the home community. Maybe we are not the end where we are.
7: Okay. My main call, you have 10 minutes where you are.
6: Okay, sure. Alexis Malavolta. This is the agent for Abrante FN Bruno Guimaraes. 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And uye de people will read meanings into it. E di ene e patre, na che se ne boy no, oni vini ebetimi abebo game ewo Arsenal mana yi
7: yeah
6: and title if you are no post you it means that there's something deep in down there and we Arsenal fana e me dey say Joshua ne Kingsman e wura Vinicius de ni munti me spend the time ni bebre as we beboane omo no wura ha ye adwuma but we Arsenal fana we bu so eh na say e pe Bruno Guimaraes onu ni sika no wosro. Nti ye betimi anya ono asa anya Vinicius, I'm telling you today, it's possible.
7: Okay.
6: Arsenal is having the financial background. So betimi ato Bruno, asa ato Vinicius ene amana yi. Omo plan for these two players no separate anya in one package.
7: Yeah.
6: E bia separate, e bia dey one ni separate line. And Bruno dear no, dey be boa Arsenal pan ni. 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
7: Falcao Motaro
6: very good. Ufa eye Chelsea. Mm-hmm. Roman Abramovich be take you over. Chelsea was a nobody's team.
7: Yeah.
6: Can bait mo time or more age team no honum akọ. Na Chelsea nye team papa bi asebe. Obe take you over. He pumped in money. Chelsea be here Chelsea. Manchester City the same thing. Mm-hmm. Take over by they pumped in money. They say Man City na the most talked about club in England. Paris Saint-Germain the same thing. The takeover came. They pumped in money
7: Tottenham,
6: right now.
7: The same thing at Tottenham so ago.
6: Say I want so yebi. And whenever a takeover comes, you expect that team, no whether you're small or big, you expect them to make something meaningful and impactful. Anything. 2021, me mu and the takeover of Newcastle and Basel. You must say, Ababisi say, by this time, what have they achieved? And right now, Otnas now heard the direction of the club. But do you see any future for them, Derby? Maybe I'll be back as an asset PSG or much answer or Moody UEFA Champions League, but an instant impact in the league. Take over Neba and almost for a league, no more. We are there at the end. Chelsea, the same thing, take over Neba and an instant impact. Manchester City, the same thing, an instant impact. Dimitri Rebilovlov, Modiano, OAS Monaco, the same thing they were from the league, too. An instant impact, or the more qualified by League One. Did the one almost have a jail? You want to be this woman,
7: so recently Inter and so yeah, the same thing. Yeah. Inter and so I
6: did almost so say Inter or Mulig no Modia, I have a chance here or Modia and San will be no more competing. But Newcastle, then can you say same for that?
7: No,
6: there be. And the reason is this Newcastle and Penifon will take you over since May 2021 up to and then or must spend this car on players or more to the abet minimum over 800 million. What we sound say, how do you balance the books? You can't just buy because you are working under something. There's something that we call the FFP, FIFA Fair Play Rule. That is why last season, Omunya that ban from UEFA, next Omuko Tuya 6 million. And Omuko Tuya. But this time around, as I work under that straight air rules, no? What on 800 million? I'm sure you team name. What on saying? And now they balance your books. Most of them produce academy players. Be an yaka say where they are more turn direct into a cancel out. Skasem derby. Or more turn 800 million plus. No, not or more turn just under and answer somewhere around 400 million. And then no kind the mess can you pay. You know, hey, Nancy Anthony Gordon, Alexander Isak, Bruno Guimaraes, Shimudi Ebe Abekosui. And one more music can you pay. You or more turn player. No, you. Omukofa players neighbor and an undisclosed free agent and a way a free agent and a way coach. That is what they were doing. They were mismanaging their finances. And they say, baby, omui. So who sound say which player and they so meet me akwa naba? A two goalkeepers be unti omudi inkrada.
7: Yeah.
6: Omune na namunche baby ya unti muso omu nya the attraction of top notch players. And this is the reason. Ewo Newcastle honum. And say, see, baby, your mutina, no, they will need money. And to ask now, or more your money, me here, they wouldn't pay a 100 million crap for Bruno Guimaraes. And per what I'm gathering right now, I say 75 to 80 on meet me the Afa boy.
7: Okay,
6: and I'm off any year, then it will left with Vinicius Jr. So ask now for me after Vinicius. And per what I'm gathering right now, no, Madrid for no more who said, baby, one answer, and fa, so I'm fa, send you a bed, you know, Madrid air setting the figures now around 150. And per the conversation, she said, personal agreement, so 30 million, ne one, why Vinny pair from Madrid no more for man, no, per the personal agreement, no, Vinny camp. And Asna for na dia to meaning say Asna for net me as you almost all meet me the says canamano. Say it will be left with the club to club. Some bedja tum. Say okay, yeah, be, yeah the 100 million bambeje, yeah the 120 bambeje, yeah the 150 bambeje. That is the only thing left. And Vinicius Jr. said there, my brothers need the candy in common. If he comes to the Premier League, for me, I think say he will make an impactful meaning to Asna team no.
7: Okay, 2 minutes now, per hour we in home because as I leave 11 year Befi, yeah, sure, sure, sure, sure, sure, sure.
6: My main friend, Manchester United, Arsenal squad, my main fan, Twin Chan, I'm in FIFA Eddie.
7: Okay,
6: look, my mommy, Jared Kushner, and Gianni Infantino, image now, I'm a demo. People say, what is the history behind these two players? I come on one. Jared Kushner, very good. And on the Atoson, this is the manner. See, see, I'm in Okase, Jared Kushner. Oh no, and then you Joshua Kushner. Na Uncle Mo Hesse, sir, 20 billion, no, sir, 4.2 billion, and on Betcher Chediama, Fis, no, Ebebasson, or no, nearly did that, you know, and or a family member to Sir Joshua Kushner, no, and this Jared Kushner, na I can ask him, no, him say, oh no, or now what a papa friend do not Trump, ne baba, Ivanka. Trump, no, way back in 2009, and Oware, no, obey to now Trump to the extent, say it would have been on the server as the senior advisor or parliament, oh, US or honum. Besides, and it's not necessarily Donald Trump, the campaign, the digital side, no, the social media, and near me about our bounty, and on the lady. So it tells us our a big influence on Donald Trump, and that's our that connection with him. ɛna ɔno nso so leading Donald Trump to ne nua Joshua Kushner. 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
7: Oh, okay.
6: Enti ɔmo meet wie no ɛna ɔintroduce ne nua no ɛna da idea ne baaye.

0: 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Omo goalkeeper ne call be any goal stars no. So omo goalkeeper no boy tuntum na headbutt ni issue 2-3 seasons ago. Be any goal stars.
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0: 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Ye mama e concert bi abio mo krom ho. 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E ye better se be man Tony Dia akra no mo mfa ne picture nto so. Anthony Dia ne loss in chairman num no utie. 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Boy we. Who can go to 11 wonders? I cry away in the free bench by Oka Hamza, small boys not do more team no. Lost in chairman no. Boy way Anthony Dia small no. I cry away cry talent too. I'm go to go 11 wonders 2-0 no. Boy way in the free bench by Obey Adjuma. I cry away at a point. Na utie, okoko to go youth team mo. In 9 games me patch her, ne start and go. I say 14 goals, maybe one. I know this boy, Uti. It's a senior player. Mo amo si muye senior players no. Se amo ba bona mo beti akuma na mo ngumo ho mo. Na mo ba mama ma beti so dia ya gye ato mo nko Uti. Na nkra na mo ye serious so mo pebra abo no. Ye nso mo jesi. Because losing team and say jesi no. Ye hu akra ne ball a obodi makotoko. O ma support se ni je. Yes, Anthony Dia Jesse. And to come as a woman, Pepper be a bo. No one is serious at 19. You be man to the dear wabo. And don't tell Abraham, it's our dear Anna who hear me. Heh? Uti. I am a man, yes, and my selection, and we are after me players and a person me fair, and walk back of a coach. It is wrong. A similar Yakana and Montiasian won't. Once we a coach be a Bianco because a quampu kuntina. But think labino on one end in yama. Silence or pen or bear, Uti. I'm more peso John Mukai no picture. And to a redo said that the boy with Mashana Mimi Huni, Muso is serious. Hey, woman in pen baby infa. Sana me perhaps and Sias Adian Fakota, Jano, Mamma, board member be and can't say could say could see because meaning the entire make us a bra. Shall wouldn't be a board member snippy to me. Oh, coach. Yes, sir, boy, we the ordinary to transfer. Why hire? TSM no team common in you. Oh, the boy, need to transfer. Why hire? Because I cry with you. Where my cora? Oh, a BSCSCSC, I mean, Mr. Hassan paying for money, someone will pay, but my kind of cran at them. Say, quote to the Wabano. Munjan, no, no, so no, you must have to say the everything class Saturday night. What to me, Emma Kotoko, poster boy, by course, Kwame, me here. Ubusu, Guyam, Kwame, the animal, Mr. Ko. Muma coach ni nyasa total authority over the team. Because Metro, bra, adwuma na ye no, a professional job o tie. O bra wo bo no, e betre ba bi abedru. And players, me ma ye nkase ehu players mobo. Ati se radio ya ye, ah, metia ntime nya de self empenny for say me hu mobo. Are you serious? Da bi unim dia wo ye, e business na wo ye no ate. Me mfa ne ma ndia ah. Yeka professionalism will beat me a juma will see and I baby anna me hune mobo. Hey, you serious, bra. 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A kwan twete o moshe, who can ask him so anuemuna? Every baby cross o munja obabu me. I'm soon serious me. Because me fire na dodo. Ah, a striker junior to me quite entire season. Striker no, I said 3 goals, 4 goals. Because you have been junior, another 10 has. Now I've got to connect has. Unt means about 20 goals, 15-17 goals ah. So o see eja okwan na mebo anya striker papa. 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No one has e betwe man so.
1: Okay.
0: But what I say, and your business here can was him. And Munjay my coach. Because when you clear who's Eric Tinkler, the end of Obiam, and the house and coach our bay. Munjay man, so I a board member, no castle who play and qua. My player and enco, Mamma, Emuna, Emma Boomfu, senior, Jaiman and qua, because at the end of the day, Unya coach.
1: Okay.
0: Coach only at this hard task, Namano. Say, I'm fire, Bepamono, and I'm a boy. And to me, Mubian Chinchan and Munjay. Kwame, Ayate. Baby fine here call brown if you see you baby and walk over
1: now the next 5 minutes you move call me dear my TNA no Omanya opportunity for the Premier League stages matches no how good na the my and then DNS here then send your baby to me and the northern they play in the bigger ones no
0: bro dear TNA me dear my dear no me team news a piece of good news many are jibia look Ghana home. Your certain venues, sir. Your bobola, unse. Results, no. It's a venue, nisu ye pa. Me mama bako, doma. 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Na it's a venue.
1: Okay.
0: Na mon stadia di bi, a trend bi usua gradually e follow. E dia na echo unbeaten, meboa, ni home. Na team coach, imbabe se, e dia na letter on ni home, no. Na e niyo di bi asa, moba kaya, niyo di bi asa, no. That time, when you pan out or Baba Solomon, on one move free circa, and to him dear Chiam, so him, sir, Sabato, we are aware, sending to free circa, so on him dear Chiam. Samatex, Ajelic, or Lusu, just a game on whom, on him, your cousin, and Nations FC. Because Nations know from Division 1 in Ortex and Samatex. And to me, whom it play a key role.
1: Okay.
0: By being gold stars, Lego or Jail. Ni whom it play a key role, me boy.
1: Yeah.
0: Mediama air one timwa on any banana in the bony home while or two or takwa hodia, Braja obey mobile. Mediama Africa now bekaya of free moon. Samukaipa also prelims nasty or starting or Cape Coast. A honor bow Horoya and obo another team or both two teams or no crammy both team Nidiwa or both two matches or by Cape Sports Stadium. Now I was say almost uplifting and Cap felt to say, oh, say the difference in ye. Yeah, well, categories, you know. Also, when all kind of crap are in category 2, almost stadium. The entire category 2 in here. So, calf, a category 1 and category 1. Basically, it's just say, hey, be a bit me about league matches or ho. You bet me about regional tournament or ho. And my boy, you bet me about ho. But, I just standard, they bet me a hosting calf organized competitions. And you have category 2. Category 2, it's just say, you bet me about prelims. Uti, ewo ho. But you have a prelims. You will not, yes, I say, as time goes by, I say, calf, I want to pay you for a month by your assessment. You better say, I drew standard, be a category 3 to say, baby, a bit me a fixing and TV because you do group stager. You do group stager, a different ball game altogether, OT.
1: Yeah.
0: And to say, you show what category 2, no, category 3 and 4, no. Hey, the standard at home, no. Yet me want to host international games, oh. But also what you say, yet me host international games, oh. Yet me more CAF Champions League group stage, oh. Yet me more other big games, oh. And see, you made the MF3 Cape Coast Sports Stadium. That time now, I'm too, no. That time now, so na blast as person you saw, some make ya. And I made the MF3 matches, no, about my into group stages, no, or Baba Yara. And it was clear, so who stayed there at that time, no. Between Mediama and the dreams are no more in Africa will be a boy. Mediama na enjoy a lot of support here. Okay, reason no. Not a hissem. Because that time, na papa Zito. Aka sem ukaya dreams qualify kwa Africa or say or the chere ko tokwane has no samu seniors no matna ho yen yeni players bia o sia qualify mu kai so o make statement bi sa enti am ko tokwa supporters 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early mu no say games are not gomo bo e wotakwa team air bra e be a different story would have been told but I hanu na kwa kwa se virtual younger ne we mu nyina no e bo ali mu nyina no e hanu kra be yom home so I'm happy and yemmo takwa goal for abaso $16 million and omo dia sa project no beautiful edifice bra na mo se bi ade bi Second, I have a cast and care cast stadium pa, and won't be beer. And Kale and Glow, or was it, mewa? Okral and Glow, Grapajo? Hussy Park, or the beer. I am mining company in the sea. But the difference between me, dear Madiano, and your Boisidians, a company in Ancasa team. And I'm saying, I'm my individual, aye. But I no crown, nobody my individual. No. I'm winning the Omoye. I'm say, Amu dia no 1% no. Bro fu me can say a golden share because golden share nene say sa 1% na company no FI no. Ono ni 1% na as gold no champion eye no. Champion ain't mean si set team ni di. Bro ti ani yo. Secondly, champion ain't mean ni team no mfm free obuase. Facilities ni na da where company ne dia. And yes, who won 99% shares, but in actual sense no, almost share ba ko no. I saw the time with the NTA golden share.
1: What?
0: Well, so I say, and to share, there be a me encourage some me company teams. Talk about you, of course, in some Moses Ama, pack on one team. No, no, the team pounds, so not a was a man to Obekaya. A team way no toy, a papa, na Kessie team, no Kessben, and no toy, and I'm saying, I didn't know, no mediama. So saying your companies, not uncommon, so you almost see a paper bow more, and Kabebwa, because clearly, go for Takwadaman. As part of their corporate social responsibility towards the people of Takwan and Potem. And I'm happy because trust you, Miss Amelia, yes, I can answer, but me Africa, Waha.
1: My answer, your matches, Etna, Black Queens, and Cameroon, Ebbo. 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
2: yeah, sure.
1: Any baby,
2: sure.
1: I do.
2: Mm-hmm. Ghana, see, your club side near national team side now. Upe coach back what GD won't more and came last. Biogre,
1: okay.
2: So, her a man of football in the way city, even in the first game. You know, Kai pass it. Obi of her game be a could understand. Say, first half, no, na Ghana, you deserve to see a baby, and I see be she go in the first half. It was the sheer brilliance of the captain, Portia Boache. And Bwadua, the intelligence at the goalpost, in front of the goalpost, and I decided to go nearby. And see, after the game, I was looking at Nsema coach Nebeka. Because it's very important. You cannot start a tournament. Wabra Obo, first half, now I say, oh, Toto Papas, And see, I looked at it and I realized, after the game, the coach says, or realized, say, in the first half, they were not good. They were no better. But on my girls near away say Munko second half, na munko display mu metal. Mumma we are seeing say mo and a mabano. Because the opponent you are playing against, they are no better than you. And one thing I love about the man, that kind of positive mentality always or instill ewa maba wenimu. So on it be kobo. Or yeah, this team no. Say team near the same no. It doesn't matter. go and show your potential. And if you play according to planner, he believes in the ladies say every game be on beat me win. And also my four players on my debut. And the Abusa and Sasem, the response was even marveling. Okay, so oh no no, he believes in talent. The other boy team no order the bebo. Once most times national team, eh, na loyalty same no oho bebri.
1: Yeah.
2: We now then a boy we interest or then sad then oho no. But he gives opportunity to a more talent no bet me ababeshima ye jumani ye. And I love the man for that. I'm just hoping, sir, if there is going to be any chance of Ghana winning a trophy, a bear man,
1: okay,
2: including the national men's team, the junior size, nay, all the national football aspects, Nina, and so be bet me the trophy be the Amaya. I believe, sir, bear
1: every Sunday, say,
2: yes, a bear man, and I'm just hoping, and then maybe Timiakoi at the Amomo. Now, let me come from there, Namimbra. Kwame Pokua ye post bi on the status. I'm on fan to screen this my name here, Debbie. I say, we can't tell ourselves the truth, so we keep lying to ourselves. But if you want to act like you can fight for your right, peace and your future, you attack the bad one. So let's kick you out. I'm not coward. I'll speak at the right time. Who jar bless? Look, the reason I'm talking about this near one simple thing. In previous seasons, this issue and a dismantle Kotoko team on bet me to players. You said these are proper potentials. Last season, Kwanye case study. Look at the goalkeepers Kotoko had. Look at the defenders they brought on board. Look at the midfielders they had. At a point, it's a man kofa Osekoju, who be Jeumu. Sometimes, Susuna, Imanuelen Chimunina or Honom. And that defense, yes, a moment for the defensive midfielder will play in team menu. So Kotoko had a packed team. A moment, case was up front. A moment, they are better. Amos Ababekan, Kwame Pokuya, Bekan, Kahon. Into a moment, case was Saka Saud Dauda. A moment, I'll be shaking. So, on make sure, say, from the goalkeeping, defense, midfield to the attack, on the parade, a stacked team. As a team, no, what did you trophy? Meme Kai said. Eh na me ya se me cancer asem no egusu won frame me kan se time season be chance here. I was asked team be na hun so bet me age Ghana Premier League me de Kotoko ne di kan
1: because of their previous season,
2: the signings of
1: who here squad there in depth
2: seriously. But ye musi ehun eh na dear ni si wo team ni mismanagement me pay we asem me pay we asem we are we see we are new we see. But meanwhile, this is an institution, and arguably the biggest air club in the country right now. And see, with that tag as being the biggest club in the country, what do you do? You need to internally manage things well. Players never bow with the talent. But no, unse me time I made din come off first to America, see me chill, the circle that you find yourself in, I hear play major role in our life. Me bano, me wa me talent am denam. Me very good. And nunti na ma wudi me chibe pe me. But me ba e no the odi ma ba betum no. Se bia na me ye e e wo ba bia na me wo. Me ba e ni bi no mo ye no wa ha. How do you expect e no? Se ni bi no e bet me ananti am na ye.
1: But from last two season and the last season ever this season. Ade ba kon arane throughout Kotoko. Wo mu team no me in discipline.
2: Yes.
1: A indiscipline.
2: That is it.
1: A open ten. A clear example. A dear justice be a justice be
2: a typical example.
1: Yes.
2: Now, Kwampo Kukui, watch your destiny at all. And listen to the last part. No, sir, I'm not a coward. I'll speak at the right time. So, Mabel, the question is, at the end, I'll come once I'm at the right time. No? What did I mention? I said, yeah. And I'm happy Mr. Jude didn't want to come up on one cast side. The indiscipline on one side, on trying to who you on trying to carry any year, the direction of on one casa baby, you feel it say the next year, I'm not going to do on shadow who you. But beside that, no, I'm just hoping you see a new season, a new board is there. They are trying to build something new, they brought in a new coach. When I'm quite a dear, you better know, no players no more on a cocomo, quampo kun yoko, but bet me a dinko, maybe a sabbat come more, my catch, you know. Once after the Assad dismantle everything, the stability now in him say ever about the new season, no, now Saku Jinny in at as at work. Ness, I quack, where's a cotto consign when next season be.
0: I was expecting some call no
1: teacher. For that one, I agree because you really say discipline. How can I go there? That's where you have to go.
0: Hard to folk or achieve a lot of successes are not disciplines. On team, they have Shabanku. I'm in front of the currency. On the native manager, Shabanku bet me a rough actually. No, you dare not. My ref said, "Do better." Because I'm also a team player.
2: Okay.
0: No boy is limbo strong. No, on team in your rough.
1: Joe, where are we now?
2: I'm just hoping. Say, "Ensan kofa the football."
1: Yeah, for that one, clear. Yeah.
2: And the final pick, I made a fan. Say more small minutes.
1: Small one.
2: Yeah, the final one. No, I'm on for elite under 19. No, enter sumami. Me the images be a mom.
1: Okay.
2: Ghana say yehu say juvenile side na ekofo mebre under 20 na sin ai ye boy ye ka ho asem yehu de ekọ now so we are there that so year 23rd October to 2nd November 2020 and MTN Saudi omo organize and the whole country for the best 11 if I to so me na here dey be omo organize this tournament. It's already the best 11 now. And him, young fan share same free goalkeeper. Ismail Azaganu, of the Eastern Region.
1: Yeah.
2: Osha the right backer, Osman Nuruddin, Eastern Region. Right center back, Abdul Rafiu Al Hassan, Western Region. Kennedy Appiah, Central, Greater Accra Region.
1: Greater Accra.
2: Left back, Ashanti Region. Defensive midfield, Desmond Sadat, Ashanti Region. It is all here. In the national, Omo pick players from all
1: the regions
2: because Omo organize Ashanti region. I organize you know, best players ni niye. They organize the Greater Accra, the best players ni niye. They organize where the best players ni niye. And you understand under 19, 2025. They say what 2026. You must say all this question under 29. You friend, sa players na ya ya tu ya boise. Organize this tournament, nationwide tournament. Morocco for ye be no more than your players. Other countries ye be no more than your players. Ye be we, you know. Some players now ye be almost some near the best. No under 20 no more than be Ryan. Debbie. Bako Kurenim. This was under 19 in 2025. And by now, I'm under 24.
1: Yeah.
2: And yes, I'm a Brusu. So I won't see ye under 19. And by now, no, I'm more. The only crowd we know.
1: 20 years.
2: And you're both only within. But we are here in this country always blaming and putting fingers across and pointing fingers at people. Meanwhile, you person running a football ne enku ya. And niama way ne bit miama football na pejano. Morocco, come on, this is. When him call far so is it Morocco ahead the Morocco that we are all hailing and talking about. Almost share our project national. No one can say didn't vote miska. And almost the year, almost building 15 academies around the country. And then boys omunya 15,000 young boys out of the academies omo build nationwide 15,000 and omunya and omo man say there be yan pick the best out of them because 15,000 there a bloated one bit me abem yan pick the best omo pick the best no fast forward say am no ka say World Cup e boy and Afcon e na omo bon ubo say enum na players ni nyina free omo ba. And well, Omo project now say enticing to outsiders.
1: Yeah, then the
2: that is it.
1: Meda say Kingsman. My name now so na yenin komo kakra.
3: Let me start from Kotoko. And you see, there is this thing I na me pewo psychology say the necessary evil. We ni pan out in spake the necessary evil tantruma adia we be akoso. There are some things that are considered very evil in the society, but they are very necessary. And into your Bible, mu time Abraham was when he was in the corner, he bisa no sin in your bar. Which antro evil, but was very necessary. Santro on CV nongwa. So it's considered evil, but are very necessary. Here was examples in the Bible. Tuti musa timbi coach bi nyade na fans na kuakote tia coach no aloke. They see my own coach and they bet you a palm coach and the new one will come and work necessary evil. It's not sportsmanship, but a boy baby. So what Kotoko is here is the necessary evil. Kwame Poku asema obeka bia no Kotoko coach ontimi ne wo nye djuma. The Kwame Poku faction will say everything is a necessary evil. This is the proper time. Let me tell you one thing. Sa old players o mba team mu na performance ni nko ya. Oni made omo ye they become politicians. On behalf kwa.
1: Okay.
3: Kwame Poku no crepe wo mne say coach ni hia performance. He needed to go. That is the reality. Say coach buy a more game. Coach is on a report. Na me ka se bi chance Vinicius Junior na ye kan. Unim se Mourinho ni Alonso ye juma. So, eye den ya obedi nkomo o Real Madrid. Nti ni Alonso, Vini di ye ni bi obeka dia che Mourinho. Ani kwa ka wo bi tell you a penalty akodo. So football side ni wo me se coaches no mu di nkomo. O kwa me puku. De Kotoko fracturing sacrifice one player because of you. Ntokwa na ebo ni justice blame tem no. Uti justice interview na. Ye kan kwa ka den na gbe bi o sesi. Nanka ye kan kwa decision nka was eden. Ka was two place in Obi Akko and Akwa me crack.
1: Yes.
3: But your sacrifice will because or see according to me coach in same justice kind. O see no or ko baby no tell say peni bi ka se Kwame de. Reference from interview on Ebra peni kan kam ye. So it means they loved Kwame. Then e buy and dey Kwame yesiko. And mun project ya same na Kwame de beto no Kotoko Obi anya ka odie mu. The fact enough of Kwame. Sa Kwame say at the proper time obeka sa onkai se kwai na offer course no o se ni bi obeba bi na munim nsem akwa mi pokwe si akwa na na se judo e katakata so no ni niamo ye o makata so at the point in time justice wanted to blow everything up but this same media e here because em pese Kotoko mbetete
1: yeah
3: now protect Kotoko for fans ni ade protect wo kru mai se se ade na Kwame offer Kotoko team no that me be saw is it performance is it experience is it leadership if a leadership one of the major problem Akotoko Nyai was discipline.
1: Once we are senior player.
3: Real Madrid adini bi na na ekumi cover jam na minti o mu jayo. Mo si ya makaja cover jam contract extension. Bone cover jam unti mi mbo. So the only thing we expect from a senior player is the discipline. I want tell madin why say mo se bi di se mu na o si ya mo contract extension. It doesn't make sense. So Kwame bone abafem. Unti mi ne nkra mo wo sisi ambo. So the only thing I can do beka ho eh discipline. Meaning if I'm making sense.
1: Yes, of course.
3: But discipline, so indiscipline is taking a different dive because what we're playing, no, near my way, crying. So if the Kotoko team needs to advise these young guys and who the senior player, they need to shout your bad deeds, go. Because senior players need with team one and your politics or behind you, coach, you know. Yeah, Mpekwami Poku faction, no. Kotoko want to go forward. In the same justice blake koye say ni se team ni kwa nke e begu ani nsem ne bae na ejoye nsem no de abato abonte no it feels very threatening omra abonte no meka because no more Kotoko player and Kotoko have really respected them because they were a huge brand meaning so ma cover Kwame Poku nsem bebre so bebre and Kotoko supporters ni tin ye me ma asem bia Kwame Poku beka bia mo mo spark here they should just leave it that's how institution work. Kwame should be professional enough. Also, who's an enemy? Kwame, so when you're professional, Kotoko Krobiano, Ebe Kawa, Untimi, Kansemin Gunfi. It's taking a new direction. So, Nyobe Kambiano, Seko Chibano, 1, 2, 3 games, Nekoya, oh, be a cry, Jimmy Friso. But the reality of the matter, and you say, Kwame, you're sacrificing a player back with the mouth. The performance is not coming. The only thing they expect from a senior player was discipline. But you cannot even command the dressing room. So them be na Kwame pe Kotoko team nim. Kwame Poku dey na pe Kotoko team nim. So he can come. Obianka say sometimes you can feel free we e jumana ground in a very chaos. Yen ka say you can kasa boache. Ba ho balance books.
1: Okay.
3: O balance books we say. Dey na we dey ma Kotoko team nim sesia. So Kotoko be coward now until na yin ti oka dey be. So Kotoko Kwame Poku an kai say ya sacrifice Obi ama no. No say obeba outer. They are ready for him on no mechanism. But the reality is say the necessary evil gear has been sparked by Kotoko and okay. Is the best for now. It's very good. Sometimes these players tend to be politicians and you need to do the needful. And the BM Mediama. The BM was in America say currently as we're speaking, Megana ha club bakwa. Or mama football ne branding aye fe pa bakum. Aye mediama. Yeah mama baso creme. Then two. Kafa momo kwan se at this stage games no beti me abota kw. The days of Bekum Chelsea edu baby a Champions League no mo bo away from home no. One thing at that time as a young boy and me di media chika kra me so any se adwuma e dempa ba kw se team o ba away from home. Because Champions League ne do baby a so mo ni to kwan ko no mo kwa stadium mo bo wom supporters the number 12 men the euphoria the zeal mo team di di omo chia na wo bana say wo bo away from home you are missing a lot from the team.
1: Okay,
3: how me dear my force your brand your team me say here can wa my year started Champions League no? There will be more to it because they can strategically plan things that will put people to their game.
1: Yeah,
3: and you want to say me dear mebo game not their taste but people from all walks of different area because
1: and they have been doing it so yes. far so I'm starting Ghana yes. Premier League
3: so the only thing they need here almost stadium for the biggest competition say a fee more. And okay. I'm very happy say dear mom because currently they are wanting more multi football na see and game na yapo no kwa na renew the supporters will conquer a lot of magic for them so I'm very happy. Yeah, when you're a bit in your common. Now, me name's a more time, and now a person can report now. How can I come on some caca?
1: Answer report now. F no more or they call.
3: Okay.
1: No more quack with the uncle, so you could do ya.
3: Okay.
1: And you be with the modities of a
3: pen, same womb, papa. Can be some whole. Quote in the report, no. Same womb, papa. Or the man in massage be a confound cosa, no more family.
1: The man here,
3: David, be on fan cosa. Coach on him said, did you about come? I said, minims a moon is as a pen or crop and a cray on your massage be a on fan call raw.
1: Okay.
3: On for Bianco, John Semka. It's in your butler for now.
1: I think so by next week, dear.
3: Matt,
1: let me say, I so clear
3: that. The only thing I'm waiting for is a report to you.
1: Okay. What happened to me, Eddie Hunkumoye. 4545455 me ma me listeners ne kakra ne ehwe se benya kakra we che na ye de adandan ne ma black queens se eya hwe kakra o ye de time ni nyina o ye de time ni nyina 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Ning and I, a man's community bank PLC. But, yasu ya kesi ewo Antwerp, my honor's head office, no, ewo Mansoon, Quanta Mansoor, to be a Mansoor, that tunnel, Bakai, Odo, any Chimu, a post office in Chomo, Ariam Quanta, Ubenyomo, Afi, Oko, 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
4: already that thing come out of Yahoo ade mo
1: emos man sa
4: papa that what about me dem juma na I somehow
1: hey
4: nya me se kana kokoto kwaje emoyede na no kwaje same gun players we test papa the coach be ta no moye omo na she Paul hu ankata because I am your ban and I'm so no. When the woman said, Paul Mancata, the second number, but they are up as a number of women or home. Let's play it, the coach is make be a better money me dia no. O me so pa pa pa. 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
1: Okay, been so bad as so for the sake of mamonye okay with numbers now Bribia 03-220-835-81 03-220-835-82 83-584 na unsuwa fre aba. So hello,
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4: 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Yes sir. 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
4: ye be pa no ye be pa no.
1: Okay yo men so me da ase me nkome ni me halo.
4: Hello.
1: Yes sir.
4: Ah, Pastor William Pilasco, Elias Moussaid.
1: Okay, Pilasco, I mean to
4: you. Yo, Jamie can say, I should be here to call, and spending 20 foot in the game, and your mom's foot from the team now. You're not going to be here, my head. Because your blood power, last year, your blood, half, because, who should go to the fire, and who did you say, I had to say, who should you know, your boy, and I say, Master. He last year in the ocean in my father, you said, Yaman, you money, Uncle Yi. But he said, yeah, hey, he said, how we play a walk to call, that's a physical continuum. So, what about what do you want to do? He said, Mata, therefore, two of you, it's a continuum, Mata. He said, it's a great, he said, it's a signal. Why is this BIB of you? This is the question, you know, you don't find a certain that. Let him say, inshallah.
1: Okay. Men so me da se pa pin ko ben me halo.
4: Hello.
1: Yes sir.
4: Ah, e when we think la e se sat maboko.
1: Okay, pato ma min tie we.
4: Ah, you see ko ko mo e de o. Si si ko ko ko di di e de o, mo ko no dia de si e kam ka ka ma e.
1: Okay, men so me da se min ko ben escola. So halo.
4: Gabi Gabi.
1: Danko.
4: Baby, you hear Joel?
1: Hey, Joel.
4: I hear no more cocoa bend. Danko, you call it your boy.
1: Joel, my mint you.
4: I know about 3 days in my time, so I should be here with me. I'm happy. But we are supporting her in the so grand. This season, dear Gabi, this is what you say, but I yes, see enough.
1: Okay.
4: Because my son, no man, back home and send me. But I feel my
1: dear,
4: but
1: never
4: come on.
1: Okay.
4: Yeah,
1: Joe, I'm in some of the hello.
5: Hello, Gabi Turam, the foreigner.
1: Yes, sir.
5: Wabudine.
1: Jamra. Baby, Tue.
5: Kotokona, yes, I said this is in the more born man in your son, more money, yes, my.
1: Okay.
5: Na come to come any day.
1: Ah, this is the only kind of call more will be our party with.
5: Oh, and a young competing from our batch. Na half nipper town this way. I pensa Chelsea nipper town.
1: Ah, na Tottenham said Chelsea 2-1. Or my point 2-1 now, no, but you're
5: not going to be
1: ready. I didn't burn in tea. And one episode be Sammy Amy away. Hello?
6: Hello?
1: Yes, sir.
6: Good afternoon, good morning.
1: Good morning. Efuniana.
6: What is that?
1: Nami Adam Bokopa.
6: Efuni Kinika. What's the answer?
1: Efu Mamintiwe.
6: Ah, no, Dumapa. This year is a weapon for Uman Kolano. The way I move, Antian Kolano can hear. Mu give you Muslim. Because the way Antian Kolano, payment. And also Kahuna and Kolano for ball. I want to meet your move. I don't have to win in a Chinano or lose. As we need a China, we lose much baby in the sa draw a dos. This is a room, Yempe Uau and a dos. That was it.
1: Okay, if we said I say, Minko Benime, hello.
4: Yes, sir.
1: Kwaku. Hey, Robert, Robert, I am Mabume, Mabume.
4: Robert, you grandson, I'm going to get out of here.
1: Robert, you uncle,
4: I am a Mr. Professor Jiswanabi, and a chairman and everything. Now, Mr. Rich. Which my okay. Now, Kakemi Kenyan is
7: ehwe boss atara kukupa eje nyamya ya do me coach aba na coach ya me ne se na ne tuba se na down ma so she has to put him in a last season ile ni mo ni ye enjo mo me striker ta abe me ni mo na ya chap don say me management ta o me yan solid a utu the management mu je wa no mo ne press look at your press do say ah management ni no mo je at the management na o mo has to put kuma o mo tu di press that ma utu je plan no kura ta kwa ni ko kujia tra no this is here o ya has to put him no na has to put him no so o ya ko no me that
1: say okay and so that say ma me fo frere mi nko be ni hello.
8: Hello, David Chivan.
1: Yes, sir.
8: Hey, foreigner man. Me turn up here. Me go to a boss for 50 years.
1: Okay.
8: But you would not. Yes, you move on, move off any match. Because he said, but you are meeting in the boy.
1: Hey, when they are part with you.
8: Now,
1: pre-season, so my fan away, Capay 2-1. Tottenham City Chelsea 2-1.
8: And you move on and you play in the boy. Say, you can't be playing. Bye.
1: Yeah,
9: why? Now management back on here, your coach back on here, the Adabi, on Pamono, you hear new direction for the Honey and Yabri. That previous administration, the chairman of players, we are here, PM, that is our players, you know.
1: Okay, Oyibomeda say, last hour na young fancy na young Rambe Preparatory Crown. Hello,
10: Dabi to Lamb, the foreigner.
1: Yes, sir, boss.
10: Dabi down Craig, the majority of the
1: Adam, Adam Craffin, Baba, yes, who quay.
10: Gabi, Chelsea pa Champions level near the Ashay last minute. Your best your defenders. Now the lap into a basin in Chelsea yet.
1: Okay.
10: Now has to focus your team no pending for Nabaso. Yeah, don't hit train your soldiers need the players need no monthly no monthly every two ba.
1: Okay. Well, I mean, so me that's a problem. So, yeah, the most costing in a DC and him say, "Naja, yeah, Timmy, I prepare it." Now, Kingsman, what sorry, no, oh, what they are in China, yeah, what they okay, my chance. Yeah, for birthday, if I'm a man,
2: yeah, we, Mrs. Lordia Atasewa, na Miama Contire, I don't
1: know, okay,
2: and any birthday in the imagine that's son of a very beautiful woman and then your birthday and for Kenya we so and wish a very happy birthday young coupon show on your case on you for a do move on quad with me ame and a mayere and I feel my contact change range and the air wish you a very happy birthday young coupon show of our Lord dear atasewa
1: okay sir prince bedase dude
0: Aliya Kotna the one and only the super fantastic incoming chairman, the Pan Assembly, the unifier, the charismatic leader, Odenehu Kweku Apia, aka Kuka, Ashanti Region, Akuma, NPP Akuma, and Ope Baby Obia Michiano, Kuka DSCN Medada, Odie, Adiame Pen, or Kenny Paboom, or Brennan Huase, Unima Jumansu.
1: Okay,
0: Chairman One, Michiao Enanopei.
1: Tilo, young kwe.
0: And I bought a pot to power one.
1: Oh, Dabby, we would yen. We would yen.
0: We would yen. Oh,
1: I'm saying, I'm paying me. We are not my preparation.
0: Okay, okay. Now, a senior journalist, Bismarck, Yau and Kruma, Yaboa.
1: Okay.
0: Baba, a BFD. Baba, a BFD. Ohima, Rahel. And here, Ohima, a BFD. And it's Ohima, happy, happy birthday to you. No, Costco, you said, and a coupon show.
11: nko so ana onyo kese doro nsabe so bia erade emma no nyi kama kama emfa emma wo sansura me nkasa mi player maboa maboa maboa e wa tonsu esrai ere maboa e birthday and the champion player happy happy birthday to kupon show nko so ana onyo kese doro nsabe so bia erade emma no nyi kama kama entimi emfa ma wo na Paul GH Paul GH
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11: and the wife Leticia
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11: oh and your mo bani birthday
1: ah small girl
11: na and then when you 3 years see
1: na no yeah
11: female sir
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11: 3 years Elno abina kunedu anane and na your birthday and when you female sir to wan ka so papa Paul GH and for mommy international nurse Leticia omo ina say French from so niema wo awoda pe ko pon shrawo non koso ana onyo kase omo nyini na be pini papa pa e fama o man konkron Ghana
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11: parking ya no o tie last was na say odi bibi ba
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11: am pay bedwa and you know cyber di we de eh some trouble we
1: as a job for where
11: they taking ejinem
1: ah
11: na pampe
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11: but
1: question maybe we na be san ba beto abo bi
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0: 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Any questions baby hoa? Or try to see to me the ma oh vitri
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0: 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Sam, it is I don't know. I bet Kaye soon. And tell him, say, oh, Kakura and Pa. When ye,
1: Quadrauti,
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1: I said, my mock and David, but can be okay.
0: Hm.
1: To suku woman, the pana, a debby will be no. Since January, your bomb on Kaye's a moon to free her.
0: Two
1: will be a catcher and so a common is coming so to now on Enquisiaga.
0: What
1: in the near to Nippon at home, baby, I drew.
0: And in the year two,
1: Nippon of Kuman now when he's on the home wall and no collapse.
0: I'm poor Tam, say. Why, you near
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2: And Jansen, dear, so come out for your court to her. What's here the brainy pana? Yeah, or the other party, no? And to me, and I'm a papa dear. And what's a Michelle Wu could you be? Said the boy of the moon say, see, see, and a court, no, a seven. Me de koye no se de beya untimi ntu ana mahufo bia enkonkoye ne ewo se hoye it is me de lo wa and then I take immediate effect
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2: ni kwae se o tumi ka se wa nsanka ye ti no enkonkoye ti ye she current situation here, eh? Apostle could just have the idea cancer here.
0: Okay.
2: In dancing by, you know, apart from public knowledge,
0: Obien,
2: say, see anything in Apostle. In fact, say, in some bro, Krana, Rano, who say, what's in the book? What's in the book? It's in also to one among who die near all, you know. Nimble, and by a point, one Kasaka party. I was say, utumi ekose vini pana se debi wa nusu tunu ibi hon. Because, niti ya yeka se, wuna, wye the other person, utumi nkande, wantin, because, emrane se, ignorance of the law is of no excuse.
0: Okay.
2: 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Emrane su se, wase wu, especially when you were a party to the particular case in court.
0: Oh, okay. Enti mi anhwe o so hwe apostle eye ya omuye ye ya. Ebetima ba se sa parties na omuye ye no. Omu anya injunction na se omu ante ehun popoye enti na omu to aso koye ye no.
2: Se ti e bu sia to ni dia omu ti ma omu serve other parties no. Omu ma security agencies ni na notice of the injunction no. Enti no from where we sit today, it may concern say they have served the parties with the court injunction. You know, so Moka said Omunya the any no be asked them for cry. But a move so I'm not concerned say I want the injunction and almost yeah in Rama at 2 hours in the Omobe. Inti Oma boom rana so.
0: Inti Mianje injunction was a maya kaya and over ye ya akoso. Aso twin be wakira na
2: injunction dia se court mau orders na se wo court orders so dia any offense particularly this one court no bit me afro for content of court enti no because o mau particular orders na where dis so wo booster orders so and then emran no so ma court no kwan say should be content, especially in the part of court orders. So, into the best idea, then a crimson almost a VMO, and then a crimson unit, the court of my injunction, and a crater, and almost a course on play idea. Anyway, after 10 days, no, a quarter, a professional lawyer, no, it bit me up, draw the attention of the court, say, my attendees. The injunction to some form of course for year, you know. Into my lord, yɛntu mo content for ni omo yeye no ɛni aso twi bi ɛwɔ hɔ de court no bitumi bi ama mo unless there's a reasonable defense ɔmo bitumi reason in court ɛna honorable adjo asafo nso ɛma yɛ 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
2: 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They were named parties in the case.
0: Okay.
2: 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They are any also one because only the main party called to make reference to so watching the contempt.
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2: 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reasonable circumstances which can lead to you doing something outside its own order. It's in the defense I exceptional. You don't have any reasonable defense in following that particular order. Now, of course, now going something contrary there. Any betting at your master plan. If you're not seeing a cozy saying, and I will soon have a cozy saying.
0: Yo, now I think, sir, now court injunction, I'm going to 10 days. 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
2: 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I think that the best the court will do no. Will analyze the situation. You need to see. Especially at one person because someone has to say, you know, also will prove it say, or my name court injunction. You know. It's in the burden of proof will be on them to defend themselves as to whether they had the notice of injunction or not. It's in the ability now on defense. So, name of court to know, arguably, you know, say, so if you should not say, you know, correct, where you are injunction now. 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
3: It's then I'll pass here, no, mammy, can 19 day. 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
4: My bro, Saturn, I won it back to a crammy, and I'm a cobble at this cabin.
0: Hey,
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7: Obeku junior high. 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Miss me to women worry. It's in penal training days. That time, I'm a champion in a
0: quick. Oh, you are done.
6: I don't know what a kind of cray. What kind of
0: cray? What kind of cray? Debbie, ain't he my men and what they end on temprana? My wound to me, punent you and my temper. Some better mook
6: and yes, Annie. She said,
0: my wound to venomin to me, you could venomin temper.
6: Tea. Oh, sir, yea, Abby before.
0: Mm-hmm.
6: Emotional intelligence yemfa niemu
0: okay
6: broni baye sa die we ya obe excuse ne ba o ma ne ba no
0: kure hunu empra twa na wo kan wo nka so onu obi da wo da mu ho tie what say akra no make accusation say
6: intimus o twem pna no assemble na ono ba ne kan
0: ah
6: enko mo be na oni di dabi
0: enti o be kan che ne ba ne say ne mpra nie
6: yes yes
5: really
0: Yes. Oh, my can't change a bad boy and he says, say, yes. Oh, Papa, I'm in a
6: jail. Why are you back in
0: intimate chimpana?
5: What?
6: Why are you back in?
5: Okay.
6: Bibi, I found who be also a woman.
0: Some in the way chimpana. Intimate in that dema, a normal. Then your madam come out of prayer, could you say, Nippana, by the way?
6: Debbie.
0: Ah, Debbie, by one media.
6: I was that, oh, my bunny hunu. Kwame, a free fat, say, say, the old man, me, why wouldn't you call, be doing for when I saw me move? Oh, mamma, sir. Nti no bibia ni a wonim na ni
0: de
6: akire.
0: Wo de tie wo ye.
7: Oba de wo to.
3: Me ba nti na woni wo bai ane wo baketo ano wo dem na wo sa de be ma foforo ba ho e ba beda wa bra nkra no wo ho.
7: Me me de be ma foforo be da dem. Ah, Erande.
3: Andrews.
7: Me me be ma da be Kwame, da be ja. E na me de be ma foforo be da dem ho. Abre ko a wo e na Khadija na se na jiba sam na wo ka.
4: Ane na me ka.
7: Kwame, ka no kura wa te.
4: But you are home now, over there, not to not tell you, not a day.
7: Bobema, Bobema, Bobema, Bobema, Bobema, Bobema, Bobema, Bobema, Bobema,
4: Bobema, Bobema, Bobema, Bobema, Bobema, Bobema, Bobema, Bobema, Bobema, Bobema, Bobema,
0: Bobema, Bobema, Bobema, Bobema, Bobema, Bobema, Bobema, Bobema, Bobema, Bobema, Bobema, Bobema, Bobema, Bobema, Bobema, Bobema, Bobema, Bobema, Bobema, Bobema, Bobema, Bobema, Bobema, Bobema, 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
6: sao so obodi wa bodi
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6: no the woman is Darren
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6: na so ohwan wo bu say nti homeboy ya da
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6: homeboy
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0: 19 years when you need
9: because 19 years amremu no 19 years wonye akwala e was say ka woni wo maame cry the header
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8: 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Ne ba no so should have one so ne boundary.
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10: hello
0: where did you tell Yanko? Oh. Hello.
10: Hello.
0: Yes, sir.
10: Hello. Good afternoon.
0: Good afternoon.
10: I'm a human so.
0: Yeah, that's it.
10: I want someone who can look you in your enemy.
0: Hello.
10: Hello.
0: Upon the case, I mean to you.
10: Of a coupon.
0: Coupon, yeah. You.
10: The papa of my men are a crown of old, also a deep year doom cord, yes.
0: Hm.
10: Oh, and then Sanka, Obia, or when you are assessed in school, be another and Kawatina. Oh, if that's said, my manager, I don't know. I can still.
0: Medase pa. Hello. Hello.
10: Kojo.
0: Open the case, Yanko. You bring us some.
10: Ole, you want to Joel?
0: Joel.
10: I'm not going to come in.
0: Yo, Joel, Yanko.
10: Na blante, pa uba mama mama misiri nchaka uyim.
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10: But the American says, abanu wanya 19 years. Na uba kasa ati 19 years ni aya tu na tuwa chuo 6 years kwa bi. My 6 years are a senior, and so Tuma or in school and Manko. But Tumako year, Juma, Sabbath, Juma.
0: Oh,
10: so 19 years, Unsa,
0: made us a joke. My father asked, a hello.
10: Hello,
0: yeah, Pacho, I mean to be free. Me free.
10: Pintalayo, Mikasa, Mavoko.
0: Yo, my mean to you.
10: Akura, Bonnie, papa. I don't know, but I'm going to be papa and be you.
0: Ah.
11: On the 9th of August, ye biano, kama, baby, ya wo biano, bra, nebe ta yechi, na yempa e huntoma. 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
9: Okay.
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0: Okay.
9: Yeah, headmaster. In penny for any school for em calling na yamin sha ubibia.
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2: 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We'll be waiting for the response.
3: 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And Rantuan and Mabawa Wabini Yefra Santemamu, Senior High School Ahuduamu Besia, Abobosemwa Puarisa, Ajachinye Mudo, Adia Jabasobodia, and Kodabe Kamutra Boma Junesamwa Kasaku Kodroso, sharp argument. 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
4: Yeah,
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12: 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What's up, it's your boy Kwame Eugene Aka. I'm a rockstar and you are listening to DJ Ogidi Brown. Don't go anywhere. Rockstar! What's up, it's your boy Kwame Eugene Aka. I'm a rockstar and you are listening to DJ Ogidi Brown. 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

0: Evie Brown. 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What's up, what's up, what's up, guys? It's your boy Kini, and you are listening to Entertainment Power on Shira FM. Let's go.
1: You want entertainment? You want entertainment? Entertainment? 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I want.

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0: Na the first one about Samina no.
1: 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Massa. It's a was a Veronica Bibi timeless record.
0: Mr. Kedde stands the second one. No.
1: Vibes. It can be vibes. Vibes.
0: Vibes.
1: Vibes.
0: You know what that is? Vibes. Because that Utie boys winner, Ghana was talent too.
1: But when some say tumbo as na omo tunyum, omo relax some beat no, and they are just flowing. Omo tunyum effortlessly, omo tunyum na sa. They are just singing like.
0: And the senior man so techre na wa yeni ma boxre.
1: Mother.
0: Obra for yeni ma.
1: Mother.
0: O fresh sun sun gusu.
1: Ah.
0: Ya enti samena ni biem.
1: Tie tie bo.
0: Enti. Ya we dey so breaking down.
1: Mother. Break down with Odidi Bra. Eko, I say.
2: Sasho, man for me don't see you want to wassail.
0: Eh, what's it, Sasho?
1: Ajay.
0: So man for me don't see you want to wassail.
1: What?
0: Boy, no. Kwaku dey.
1: But you know what Juni is that line on a cartoon news is that?
0: Kwaku.
3: Satan or Todum. Satan or Todum. Not like a Jinamu
0: Jinamu. Only back at you know.
3: Jinamu to sa vibes.
0: You know, sir. We'll be back to my Nashi way.
3: Yeah.
0: Mr. Kedena Choma Beka.
3: Hey, Omar Yajumo.
1: Ah, are you serious?
0: I'm telling you as I'm serious.
1: Ah. Wow.
0: We'll be back to my Nashi.
1: Wow.
0: And
1: that song was the
0: global
1: hit. Yeah, share remix and
0: Mr. Kedena Choma Beka. I have all these in our magic. No one never be brave. I bet me.
3: Our day now, master now. Oko wari.
1: I'm able. Shed your diamond. Shed your diamond.
0: Shed your diamond.
1: San yomo no.
0: Mr. Kedde na choma beka. Ena obi baji mama na show na choma beka.
1: Hey, Mr. Kedde is.
0: Ena oni Jackie. Onse Jackie. Oni mbi odi bar first.
1: Hey, never like this or.
0: Nah.
1: So mi muna na.
0: So me move here, bako yeah. Mr. Kedde.
3: And you name a job mutu.
1: So what is our name now?
0: Ghana ha upper two guys are. Omoch son pa Mr. Kedde ni kwa mijin.
3: Oh yeah.
1: Yeah. Then besides a solid writer.
0: Ana kabwa.
1: Akwabwa to the right.
0: Akwabwa na ana kabuna kabuna. Omoch shot is omoch shot gospel ni na.
1: Yeah.
0: Especially kwa ay. Especially Kwame Eugene.
1: Eugene, he's a powerful songwriter.
0: What's wrong with Benny Star? What is Benny Star?
4: In Shiraya.
0: There is this girl, Mami Victoria Safo. Babia, Sabi.
1: Where artist?
0: I don't want to put in, say, Nenefra. I don't say, we're ready for that.
1: Disabled.
3: Physically
0: challenged. No, you're disabled. Physically challenged.
1: Visually impaired. Yeah.
0: Visually impaired. Now, Kwame Eugene and Chonu Mama Akwadanu. And Akwadanu is too powerful to the extent that Kwame Eugene still do no Akra. I'm going to go to the house.
1: Emmanuel,
0: say, why you ready? Say, you know the man of a tour and asses here. And I could not tell you my Kwame Eugene soon.
1: Kwame Eugene soon,
0: yes. Benny Star, girl, no, a gospel singer.
1: Hey,
0: and so bad out to me. Tiwi. Wait. Kwame Eugene, a troy, on the bull beat. Only if you only be Pia, this is our Emma's blessing. And you may a Benny Star. I am a Mavy to a Saffron, a Bab Benny Star, and a Tony way. Kwame Eugene, a Tromano, no boo beats in the man. They no movie.
1: The starting of the song sounds too Kwame Eugene like. What will be out here, Kwame Eugene?
0: What
1: say, I'm going to say this Kwame Eugene?
0: Kwame is a back end, you know.
1: Wow.
0: Aye, I was studio hono.
1: Kwame
0: to no. No say backe. To Kwame na sound backe nyum no.
1: Kwame jin dia.
0: Oye put that one on one CD.
1: Oh.
0: For free.
1: Oh, nko bo be share.
0: Rockstar. Let's go. I said, oh, yeah. Oh, I said, I can't say, I said, a quack, Afro beat in a high life now. Oh, yeah, yeah. And the Baba's put on, yeah. Oh, difference, you
1: know. We need our signature for every genre.
0: Quabby, you come around for Quabby, you Mr. Ghana, currently.
1: Hey,
0: boy, be any more trouble to Quabby, you
1: know. No, Quabby, you is
0: to the stands in Nigeria for what to win our trouble more.
1: He's a powerhouse of like, like, wouldn't. Otro and instruments, you know, he's
0: good. Oh, keyboard, he's good with
1: most of them. Osaya in production or mixing master.
0: And I mean, you call me way back. Also, I mean, you call me interview, but so give me a bro. Your boss about two.

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0: akra no one one prophet bi e ya interview no bu sa na se enti nani na efra no sometimes I didn't me be there 1 hour.
1: Wow.
0: So I am praying saying Yakupo Besa Kodania dear.
1: Oh.
0: Well you're gifted. Yeah, mammy Victoria Safwa. Vicky's restaurant wo patasi. Ubekonoho. Yes. But if any Benny Star, if any Benedicta, to the extent that so anybody doctors on the bed in the program of Kumasano. When you are crying show on stage.
1: Yeah.
0: Also mo onu olufemi
1: yeah olu yeah
0: oni akoda ne yeah remix on yeah na progressions ne anim akoda no di mic be ye no
1: come on
0: so anybody was like akoda ni was hey sabi ohuna de but dey ko pa cha akoda voice sabi ah onko skuda onko skuda but you must start you know o kamrofo o tebrofo nyom a to z
1: Nah.
0: Abro fun nim ni nyina woto.
1: The guys.
0: How I will see two brofo. See the way see brofo, or the brofo.
1: And just one more.

0: on course cool down.
1: To my understanding, the things you can do is limited to man.
0: Oh my goodness. On course cool down.
2: Yo, that's
0: near from course cool down.
3: One thing is a man or sending sort of a young pony who
0: said, man or sending.
3: Oh, we won. Come on.
0: When you have no time to be a
4: Oba Gen Z Park.
3: Yakopo who want to the sense of
0: yes,
3: or be who taught a chimaka cra or margin on the way awaken. Said many be mat in a class, university to Baha, sir, visually impaired phone.
0: Okay,
3: or margin the way is a Juman. Winning Royal Sparrows, sir, bandana, if Omo a keyboard is a fan, a Chris, the same for the sober, or Hinaba and Timberman, you may bring
0: him back to him. Okay,
3: sir, almost I, or more gun a fan, a Chris.
0: Okay,
3: or Borgan or home.
0: By
3: the Niefra.
0: Really?
3: Organ or bebono. Ya sapu ukwe bo organ wa see. Fene Chris. Christopher, ya. Wa sapu ukwe bo organ see. Oka isima. Flavor.
0: I isima, isima. Yeah. I want a flavor.
3: I plan it to have me more to say.
0: Yes.
3: But the one kasa e bogeri, ya.
0: Ah, bogeri, ya. One second, adlit.
2: Yeah.
0: God bless you for kofa gil bisa.
2: Obo nyumbi si se siya o se dey.
0: Yes.
3: Adlit the siya.
0: Adlit the siya.
3: Ti obi mo touch ima se ipa, especially omu di fira of omu kora abera se kura.
0: Ida se o officially challenge and officially impair da.
3: Omu talent no. Ni nyako pan to bono dey dey. 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
0: Because ya omu omu jine kwa omu bo live band GB scout.
3: Ida fes. Omu sound omu produce no.
0: Ya one guy bi, I think se, o tineji da, o ni mood kakra. Or too lucky to be in your mind.
3: Ah, ewo you are jing when I'm forced
0: to. Oh, I'm just having take points. Yeah. I'm baby baby moment to make the traffic lights in class.
2: Yeah, I've seen those people. Yeah,
0: yes, yes.
3: Watch apa.
0: I'm meeting you come both Vienna side. Oh, baby, near there. Yeah, yeah. Ah, now some kids are crying.
3: Yeah, yeah, yeah. Say, we know when you hunt there, we born in the Dawson.
0: Scenario.
3: Oh,
0: in the building.
3: Say, when you hunt there, born in a hunt there. More when I'm a two hour hunt near there.
0: Ah, what can you
3: on waninya uhu hwe wadwene na you focus what they were here so
0: okay
3: depi by name wo hunu kwa so bediru hase no
2: nin na example no pianya patu was a meme
3: to mo concentration is high the way you be when you focused
0: okay
3: be bia no ni we imagine you might say what you nipa kra voice and we imagine
0: okay
3: Chris am make na we bit more describe what two of near team who say wo ni patent we you say what you say
0: really
3: then safa ho hun so e kokko we tuntum. And yeah, is almost talent.
2: There was a video I mean who was social media. I don't know if you, any of you chanced on it. Omo bobo. Mm-hmm. And if I for omo bobo.
0: How?
2: Ah.
3: That's a Ghana paralytic.
2: Enna. Guy no
0: way.
2: Guy no way video no buzan. And see. Eh no one me player wa has like eh no one way o player.
0: Almost sensitive bi.
2: So how are the enna so?
0: And we are very sensitive.
2: Very highly. Omo highly sensitive.
3: What
2: am I say? Obi. The player e kasa chere na what means oh akoye o kasa chere mi e ni player an kasa no a possible one amano and they sense the sound gives them the path in which they are standing and say bia ogidibia me kata meni na o kasa mitimu say okay ogidibia e jina mechi na e kasa and na mechi no ogina mechi right and o de kasa na madam ho na mde bo na amano
0: and then any asema gie chika no
3: so what say me mu say ogidibia e dwumo nhira over 12 years e mu say so free down ho na staircase no to say no dru so ha won hu da mobile na ninye mra sisi ya na within just 1 week bo hu number of steps
0: ya you are my first staircase is 10 years and over
3: number of steps ya over
0: me ma do crank so da
3: I'm a very observant
2: so when you went so
0: do from but you say we back yes you go share from or say do steps ne so when you say share from steps ne 12 and 13 after 13 or so or 20 names
3: sir very observant and almost sensitivity no eya dwuma.
0: And now we can say highly
2: sensitive. They are highly sensitive because they are able to note every details.
0: Mm-hmm.
2: If you I don't normally differentiate between things.
3: What they all crowd on some in the edge, so on some back up a say pa, not what they know about, but come back on home. Now double.
0: I'm a Commonwealth. Nah. Games, no way.
2: Yeah.
0: Aquabatness. America.
3: Bako say pa, and what they know about, but come back.
0: America. Me who be da?
2: It doesn't who come make out. Osana as a mouse.
0: Yes,
3: no message. Milo games. I said this. Kono go do masi guy backo. Omo you know.
2: Nisani.
3: Yeah, but it's too mika. Eko ye pa. O kono go do masi siya.
0: Wow.
3: Super zone as yombe ye na babaye ya. No kan hobi.
2: Not
3: that. 10 gram uko school and too mika da.
2: One year,
3: no, I would.
0: I'm not ready.
2: We are not so.
0: Only I didn't come up. Live on Isha 1045 Entertainment Power, brought to you by. Hey, but anyway.
2: Look, the brother, I say, San, you man, I can was his own, you be. You see, what's it now? The terrain of the music industry now for you. What's it? Assistant Kaka. So, oh, share songs like "I Love You Now," boy.
0: I love you now.
2: Keep it in. You see, say, what Tony was in what true, and you and it sounds good to the ear.
0: What's it? Me, what's it? Many kid in the community are fine, pa. So I was like, maybe say kid is this kind of songs are they said are okay, yeah. I'm also here trending there, but no.
2: Okay, no so come on.
0: And Kwame, there is a Kwame na stand it on. He say, "Chale Kwame chironi mo."
2: Pa.
0: Kwame you
2: pa. Pa. When you say otro nyumbi ma slim, I don't know if you know.
0: Oh yeah.
2: Romantic na, slim.
0: Yeah. Romantic slim.
3: Come here. Asemo adepi kasa dentine tiri nasi salam. This week George Forrest band, Junior Forrest. No,
0: Junior Forrest. Yes. Now, I saw him on social media. No, explaining things beyond.
3: Say first, no. On say you turn your mind and you beat, no. We jabby a bear 1 minute, no. You express beat, no. Then you start here, boom.
0: Pumunia, 2 minutes, next.
3: Never.
0: And I say, Nekra, and you're not doing show. Once a way back near gospel, 7 minutes, 8 minutes.
3: Yeah.
2: That is it, damn you.
3: It's about 15 minutes. Time, your missionaries for you.
0: Emmanuel, say, DJ Kriya Bonima. On person about 30 minutes.
2: Debre.
3: Pull up on
0: it. You not do so.
2: Is it
3: nipa ni time?
2: Time ni ho ogidi.
0: Time no day.
2: Time ni ho kasa. Time ni ho.
0: Time no day.
2: Oh, ah, it's no. You say up to now, go be one ma. When you say too late, onti a full song like that. Up to now.
0: You should be wey pa the whole day. Achire ho. And same message achire ho.
2: Up to date. Opa be full lines. Go be for catch yourself when you say too late. Onti a full song that day be is too late.
0: 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And I said, "Puppet, my drive you home, brand new 2026 Toyota Hilux. Simple car, pick one or four. Play, pick one or four. Now, what's take it 10 cities? Now, it's my one entry into the grand draw. No. Now, also waiting me to choose one lucky number from 1 to 36 at 1 hour. And also with my pick 4, choose 4 numbers from 0 to 9. You can even repeat numbers now at me on promotion. It was so from 15 June, a trail moon completed first. Now, it's my more time. What me we need now drawn across every day 9 a.m., 12 p.m., 3 p.m., 2 p.m., after 9 p.m. I also with my lucky winner as well. Simply dial *946# Now for what play pick one, another pick four. Now it could be the proud winner of another owner of brand new 2026 A Toyota Hilux. Game Park making winners every day. Ungalicious Unga say, or they are being our promoters, so be said to me, Eddie, Brennan Nancy, Unga for some countries, how many money is coming? So, money, what do you want? Gaya, Toya, and Yanty, almost so giving back to the society, giving back to the customers, it's most so on Roma, or they are being our promoters, so it's Eddie, bro, and the 15th of August, next month, yeah, hey, this month, and then
2: first,
3: August,
0: yeah, hey, 13th, we boost my birthday,
2: sir,
0: submit 20 Unga powder promo at it, and I said 20 Unga shrimp tablet promo wrappers, and I saw my message, the two, no, for 20 20 no now what they call now what they do is redemption center bia and I say agent be one now fee what your scratch card no scratch you need code be home now what's an area cost *713*27# *713*27 instantly when I'm over to my winning. There is over 4 million worth of cash and prizes in a bit so I winning be including cash prizes up to 200,000 Ghana cedis. Smart TV, deep freezer, washing machine, kitchen appliance and a face to many more cobbies, many more in a baby. It's no yen in tentem regulated by NLA on a character platform. So it's Mr. Wide, Nintentem, that's what we at the and so every break. And then entertainment power, Eddie, bro, you want to send me breaker. After 1 year, Dolly Lumatumbo, no, you're quite be a show. Nah, to date, you know, and I say, before say, ya what the baby tremor. Nah, you need to be a Lumba, is here, no. Say papa ni be wuno okan sem be de chene busia fo bi e no kan be chene ma o kan be chene yira na currently won in chain e o is legon ho na ye yifu ho ani e see the legendary
2: Daddy Lumba
0: na in fact Lumba ba be see Lumba no terrorite how we see see no pictures e bobo ho e ho fe yie So after 1 year, and now Priscilla Ofori Odobroni, Ejulumba, Atatu Lumba, Ediato, Eninsa.
2: Yeah, I saw a video.
0: And after 1 year, girl, no, a very nice girl. I remember when I'm in the Lumba Kubo shoe, na Odo Dinam chain. Now, it is that I'm not Lumba, I went in a girl. Now, Bibi Han, because of daddy. Now, only you know. I don't know if you lumba papa.
2: No.
0: Let me say, you could show. I don't know if you need German chain, lumba and shoe. We see within 5 minutes. Lumba bet my baby bet 20.
2: Very romantic.
0: Girl, no. Oba for my lumba to the standard of a lumba papa.
2: No.
0: I said, we didn't throw papa. No. Lumba, or maybe you know, don't know if you ma. Bra no pegir no.
2: Pa.
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0: Lumba.
2: Cause there's a point as and it does to so can.
0: Abena nsoko. Abena geya no ba kilumba. Lumba kache nse. I was off phone can send phone. I said that he in Ghana hana oma. Kwame ye kwaku ye bua eye na London
2: and we are recording no me me master no
0: na ofun o se oyumu o ye virgin girl no e back lumba o ye virgin lumba so tun use pentacles ni o se on for 1 year metronum na on for 1 day metase to catch us abana se on abi on come function mo o manum lumba.
3: Yeah, but you just
0: smart.
3: I think say a yeah. Okay, so like effort or amount of time, but my record some small portion. Namako on rushing you.
0: Oh, just
2: he wants the best out of you.
0: Obi ani walumba ne yajuma lumba sisini da.
3: Yeah.
0: I'm point seven. I don't want to say anything about this
3: in the chair
0: because me I'm point ruru ina me now for. I'm point manager man now.
2: Na ada na wunavu for debi ya omu konto kaza. Usile oni shata ye very tight. Stumbo is na konto usede.
0: Me stumbo ya konto.
2: Long. And only one side.
3: Debi omu konto kwa.
0: Junior, assemble, can be. Satan America Junior.
2: Yeah.
0: Only somebody was a fool. It was more connected.
2: Over third person.
3: But it's maybe a better for the other than here. Okay, Bible more.
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0: Yeah, man.
3: I don't know.
0: Kwa kuya bua. 90% of luma nyu na kwa kuya.
2: Yeah.
0: E kwa yin release yo. and me yes to see me please.
2: Oh,
0: Debbie, father, you manage your busuani.
2: Just a busu, busuani, the baby release.
0: Lumba, you own the property. I have Lumba property.
3: My hold you my promo for me and managing
2: the
3: channel.
2: I mean, there are people who were in charge of
0: unless
2: the Lumba management did.
0: But unless I said, what can I yet nothing? My people say, yeah,
3: exactly. Almost songs on a copyrighted, that money copyright too.
2: Of course, in that Lumba copyright.
3: And there's a set record called Scalp Gamu Fonyano.
0: Of one of these and phone.
3: Sure.
0: Not the boy, the bear 4 years, I sent my baby.
3: You see,
0: to know, it's me release. And the one thing I learned about him is the time.
3: My friend Diagro,
0: the time.
3: My friend Diagro,
0: may the ambassador link him with Lumba and a father.
3: What time will she share time? No, friend Diagro,
0: say you're about to show 9 hours. I'll say, okay, the brand almost 7 hours set up.
3: Yeah,
0: don't you guys?
3: I
2: said, obey show be Kumasi. I see there's one I'm here. Munina by now. That was the first
0: one.
2: Was it Rattray Park?
0: I don't call it. I say, Sako, but there is one beat. And I'm saying, might be 20, but
2: there's one program be a or a live stream on Facebook.
0: And I say, Night for the Stars, you know,
2: very good.
0: And I said, oh, yeah, no,
3: the babe
0: didn't know. You know, there be no career in the middle, you know,
2: okay. I'm live on Facebook. Me say time next one pepe, and I got a notification say on my starting program. I was like, ah,
0: sure. Daddy Lumba.
2: Emma, so why me here? Me now you know like Obiabo.
0: So I want an MC.
2: Yes.
0: Yeah.
2: Obiabo, all the dignitaries were there, like present.
0: Mister Kofi Boakye.
2: Yes. Everybody were there. Yes, yes. Like he has started how an event is supposed to be.
3: Yeah.
0: And then I could say over the week, which you can in a house, Lumba Busa Penina Kasa, Lumba Ira Kasa, Lumba, Odo Brunia Kasa, and Manny Nakasa, Denise Munina.
3: Is that Denise Avenue, sir?
0: Calvin Denise Omedas.
3: Oh, that's Calvin said, I don't want a crack.
0: And now we see a penny moon that true more one. There's any high over 1 year anniversary now. A course so easily gone. Mihuni said, Lumba Busa for Omper Mumfa Yino.
3: Oh, point.
0: Hey, 1 year now. How my name is Cost Moot. I'm a near friend.
3: Yeah,
0: said Cabusa, funny now, quadruple with one accord. No more to a more person, K. Lumba here. Bra, Kakas out of the Balonies.
3: Running now, Germany, a Bushana Kalina, coming now, Germany, and Mokase. I'm not betraying him a year.
0: Okay, yeah, in Komokakra. First story, what do you feel about now?
3: You are starting Lumba, dear, young Bobo. So,
0: and I'm a scenario of here.
3: Oh, fine.
0: This guy, no, meaning, how is it here? Like, how is he any more? But so tell us the Mibusano.
3: Yeah.
0: Me and I are morning show who's already a part. And the only one near it one.
3: Okay.
0: Now, Matian in your manner, why no? The star is different. Scenario. The star is different, cry. So, Ghana should watch
2: it. Edina,
3: scenario. So, I study scenario in a question. How Ghana music in the economy? Not different style, the ABBA.
2: It's never what questions answer. Let's see any answer.
3: Sunday, Tremuya, 26th day of July.
2: Watching 1 week.
3: Yeah. Watching 1 week. And I bush and phone. Park also a corner bush. Yeah, Ponyini, to park. When the German said the end, Wajia to me, you can't
0: open the Wajia to me. What's our register?
3: Our register. Or travel t-shirt in a yes, you can mention that's a well born thing. You didn't board or vegetable.
2: 50-50
3: PM or that Lumba, ne Islegon, a man, she honom. Tion say, a mammy and a mania question, say, or barn a bema warina, say, bema a toa, kunayana yana a
0: fit.
3: Okay, Tia Odubretima try, Presla, etimashe, tuntumqua a fit. 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
3: pa
0: yeah say bro for no say
5: yeah befitting barrier
0: befitting barrier
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0: take two cuz Facebook live forever in our hearts which is eh odobru ni pislofori wa draw Lumba na so wa tattoo Lumba e dia to ne san wo kama kama na bad gun wife
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3: say e de say no say kwa mu da so bit ma ware foforo ti say be ma bi bana sisi ya sa tattoo ni adena en na na bi so e
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3: say enyo bi enu
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9: 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Papa afeza u sha me. From a feminine baby brace, and so what the farm of feminine woman said. Papa, when you come, Musuma, and so more. Papa, me no one's in a bunny. Papa, me bread, me bread. 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Papa, me by the way, I wouldn't him. Papa, me no one's in a bunny. I said, Papa, now we'll catch me. What's it be? My show and come away. Mommy, yes, that queen. What can you know what I said to know, Pia? Or to the baby, I said, Mommy, and yet the young come away. Papa Simon, what's
8: it? Papa, you missed that.
9: One of you said, Papa,
10: my brother,
9: my
10: brother,
9: my
10: brother,
9: my brother, my brother, Papa, my brother, Papa, Simon, what's it? Simon, what are you wearing? You can't sign me home. Papa, Simon, Miss.
5: Wow, this is very emotional.
0: When you say, "Me share video no soon," let me come about them.
5: This is very emotional.
0: Me share video no soon. I say, "Papa, son, I want to make bread."
5: Yeah.
0: Ghana food the game at them, Papa. Nah, I can say, "A bread."
5: Pa.
0: At unsan, I say, "Oh, I'm emotional. I can wash my baby bread."
5: Yeah.
0: So we be out to baby say the lumber crown while again. No.
5: Yeah.
0: Unim dia woka.
3: Once Presla can say Lumba show be our say Mona Presla e de asma me yon one kamu. And re yana a ye Aisha Moody or cotton a ye Fifi Pras show so Luta. And now say one of these Nash as we said Lumba said na Presla na lady of your elder or send the undini via some then ye Presla and Kuu Yache. Tina or confirm ya sem no takan.
0: Oh yes. Gen was soon Lumba.
5: Pa.
0: Hey, oh, the young for Bibian Twenty say, Team Side Chick, Team Legal Wife, Geno, Lady No, or Sum Lumba.
3: Then may be here
0: and
3: the Bruno,
0: and maybe a level Lumba do all a mammy, you know, and your play.
3: We hear more than that in Po.
0: More wanted to Mugas Crados. It's a Lumba, why you to an idea?
3: None of them pockets, you see.
0: Deputy win, the guest, Bessie.
3: Almost also.
0: It is a Lumba, why you to an idea?
3: Not too quite, sir. And a credit
0: card, why go for focus? Look, but dear, what's in a room to pay? Lumba, why to a night
3: day?
0: Sabi, I buy a new one for come on. Nan, you and Yakurabia, what to the one some, and then Lumba cran the game, but you'll be any game. What the cool? Till Lumba cry, why to a night
3: day?
0: Bra, song,
3: some hat and tea, a year, as I said, Lumba and Sam, no dear. Now we say Papa Jesus could be more court.
0: Okay, there.
3: What's the celebration of life, no?
0: Papa Jesus. Papa Jesus. Yeah, be a tomb be so for 1 year once.
3: Once.
5: When you be.
0: What's your down for Palu Lumba Palu Lumba? Once. Na afia swama Lumba guje. Ye be ni na swana se. Ye kuhepa be Lumba tuwe Papa si. What's your the Lumba once? What da?
3: Ti otema for tina jumu. Washa 11th November 2026. So mra for hearing. Umba kwa you be say too much da. Na say e koni si ano no. Until 11th November 2026 e no be kwa. Na mako bi application no hu direct va. Te wa for be mo say a conference room with the celebration. Te no so ne ya infalium ba de ne konko ho an say de asunjwa ba ne sa. Say do Brunei freedom aba. Wo ye ne fa ho die. Te say o da ho.
5: O da ho so.
10: I was like, I'm going to go to Germany.
11: Columba kyerɛ no ɔdɔ ha bɛtim aboa
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11: Ghana ni fo obi ani yɛ dɛ ɛku no ho The elephant clubs in na obi ani ku Lumba until corner so corner
10: before I saw the adjoa safo answer ni baba no after bibia no Lumba bapany Calvin Fosu eso eda Ghana fast
12: on behalf of all my family I want to sincerely thank you each and every one of you for the incredible love support and prayers you've shown us in the past year the way you've continued to honor my father's legacy means more than words can ever express but I have to say a warning to those who have chosen to spread falsehood or tarnish my family's name, let this be clear. Those actions will no longer go unanswered. A legal team has been instructed to deal with these matters through the appropriate channels. To everyone else, thank you for standing with us.
10: What has my Calvin Kaino? What that kind of thing that you say? Any more watching a legal team or say? On baby piama bi bia kama nti e ba se aja pade no kave no we na isle go dani o dia wo no maame dia e odo broni mo dia na wo ha ha yi can't come into o bi bia be kama
11: I feel bi bia well no so
10: I kra na si bi bia no be si bi bia da na kwa ma ligati no bi bia benya bia yo ki
11: pa
10: aja si
11: bi odi di peche
10: boy na adwum do
11: bi wa tena jwa adwum do akusku
10: o kabro foti se obi o ye british
11: pa
10: Boy, yeah. I want to get that and come on a buff. I want to get a couple of good.
13: Good.
10: Now, before I say, I just afford the number. So, we are now finished scenario. I didn't come off.
11: Fine.
10: I was a pretty confused. And so, a true warning be a dear babbling thing. Now, many are doing 100.11111%. Yet, yes, a man, I was a pretty confused. Carry. Also, the loom by Ben Nassau. So supporting the family.
11: Yeah.
10: When you busy, you know what you need. Baby, I decided that mama busy. No.
11: Deputy.
10: Me, I'm this year. And I'm saying, I'm here. I want internet. So carry open.
11: TikTok.
10: Yeah. Uncle, baby. I'm busy. Penny, I'm smoking.
14: Why ready? So, baby, I'm here. Can't boom no. Bra.
15: Good.
14: When you're ready, dear, don't make attempt.
15: Thank you.
14: Because, yeah, so no, you're niabre. Kojo, when niabre. Also, da ebebri. Okan zem ebebri ishre. You won't pay for your money and your mambre waha.
15: Thank you.
14: And the young to me more be a busina. Now, one free baby. And a bong rebusianmo. And a young one in your manema. Me throw biasa.
15: Thank you.
14: A kind of plain natural. And yadia me throw biasa. Only say in Seko Jomodom. And the more babua, Mumbabua. 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I was out with you.

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1: oh sir o chiro mebi wa account here
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1: digital. Now, don't say no more song. You can't let it be. Where's I know?
2: You're real.
0: Tati of a duro.
2: Hey, Omech Guo.
0: Omech Guo.
1: The security is tight.
2: Tight security. Police. Is it Anopana and Casano? Police fly. You're true. You're a call. Hey, that's it.
0: Empty. 30th July on a Saturday. And now this will be a crossway.
2: Come on,
1: Gary, we woman power. Yeah. Don't go there.
2: 99, yes.
1: I know you're on one of the Japan. Now I'm with that day. So now with that day.
2: Yeah, 99, yes. What's that?
0: Yeah, I'm creating one. The 30th of July, na yana washing. A yinny about so good mom potahonum,
1: okay.
0: Be a corso. Na a bushafona can say the margin and say a ye cantanka muno at that transitions funa a de home. When someone be a ya at a city phone who are Muslims, so many day it take charge a lumba cranade, honanade or yano de cantanka one of the nice vehicles. Na could see how the attacker cried at two.
1: Okay.
0: In Tinipa Titribaco copy who are my yin and crunch about Hokasi panel. A ya ya yankasa. Or
1: Henry, a message you do. Your Christmas of concert party.
0: And
1: a tear, mammy, messes you do.
0: And that's what I
1: want to meet and cassa or ten a fee,
0: sir. And I anchor sans or him pon a agric in the mind and uncle.
1: Nobody can say.
0: Ejina eye do tikra rebrare wo ma so ekoshe enumunyam enti nusubi eye ne koso na no na body ndi ya medru ye enti na nusubi babo enti sey transition funa home no eya kofuna atwa squad koti so mo konom ko stop car na isi wo na e be transport to eye eye cops
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0: Yeah. We dey say we need dey be no support eh yeah.
1: Akofene ni akete o
0: say
1: pa.
0: We no support Sarah.
1: Mama mama we on Facebook mama hu say dey cause no.

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1: and they are always active oh like
0: I saw court say confirm number 1 so be dwane show working my nigga brita you ho no no and until the matter say you yin no na afi amafo ani age to skeg na guru so no and cre omunim no no omunim do mo pe
1: om ye oye djuma
2: life and cause say greater things say en kasai kasai be brie
0: me na fa mi see na afi me scenario ni come last one
2: until chirim say abro ko picky body kwa no nim say e body nim pon na di kura no the your pack you be a fine at it but eh secretary say kasai be eh doctor kisi sia flip no o chirim
0: say
2: once on court e bi ko to chirim say court no om ko kotufu no no msa ko sie funu fufuro
0: ah
2: o so mo tufu no no
0: ale
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1: a country called Ghana.
0: Let me pan a wook on a fee go to Funumeta Ghana.
2: Pa and Waka.
0: Then you can have a system. Now you see, we are going to do it. Yes, I'm a former show.
1: Hey,
0: you see, we are going to do
2: it. I'm going to do it. I'm
1: going
2: to do it.
0: Okay, we are going to do it. Okay, we are going to do it. Between the Lombardia and the Akofenamo and as I just a fire, it's the Mauritius Bishop Dr. Apostle Kantanka. 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
2: a
0: Nice one, live on Isha 1045 FM. The banner of feminist scenario, Abedin Komo. It's a brand new song, Unpredictable Mia, for the year 2026.

0: Nice one. The man is seated. 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
1: It's your year near.
0: Only I need to say.
1: But that's a Bibiabo communion.
0: Where come as a boy?
1: Maybe the cross pollinator. Me too. Work come as a number one crab. This is see. I'm missing a Ghana boy.
0: Cross country, but be out.
1: Bia Baba.
0: Scenario. How many years in our day music actually? And that's our day music.
1: It's been a journey, but make me to make us a kind of cry. I mean to make exact years, but it's been a journey. And I hear stages, your lessons, cry. So it's been a while.
0: Okay, so you started by say, where rap and also where singing.
1: I didn't start to free rap.
0: I
1: believe it's a rap your foundation.
0: What
1: I would be a open so yeah, you must rap on the best until they start here.
0: Okay,
1: a training and you say, or see and touch other fields in the other.
0: So, time when I realize this, oh, love we may do there, or somebody be go up. I want to swim about one thing.
1: Time I'm here, sir, me diminum ever first. Time I'm here, ready, sir, miss me day, and you may come a rap in home. Time I may rap, and I mean release this, and I may hear freestyles in the other day. But time I may sing a crabby cow melody, a crack, and a mommy say, me releasing him.
0: Okay,
1: yeah,
0: okay,
1: to sing anybody no more.
0: Okay, and if for now, what releasing you do say? Why are you born? I say singles.
1: May release the EP, a friend road under construction, but any do I may want I don't mean him by ever hold him a dozen.
0: Okay, and you know, do I want to win him
1: a dozen.
0: Ricky, okay. Scenario.
1: Baba.
0: And you want to do what you win him?
1: Debbie, Baba.
0: Hey, I don't know who I am today.
1: But your debut, oh, life is short.
0: So, how do you get your songs?
1: Me picture, I will meet him. More times, you know, me capture ideas around them more times. And then, you know, who are around me, me will have my picture, particular picture be.
0: I'm
1: premeditating about it. Okay. Imagine, you know, who. Me na ma na me jino hu de ko den me ko studio
0: on
1: your first thing was am ko ye
0: jana be na we ya afro bi we afro ya na say we ya high life we ya den
1: afro fusion intimate
0: afro fusion so you blend everything you fuse everything now
1: african yes sir but melody wise no it eh any african eh with my international flow bi na me di me fuse afro music and the melody same to me melody no and you're more African but in some American you're more African but melody no, you're international
0: wow
1: yeah
0: entertainment let's go scenario
2: all we had was kata you for one be with kata. Police grab a in a corner. Mr. Rasta, ebe ya ye ne faster. 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

0: Personal in the building, one man down. 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Anyway, title, no, yeah, one man down.
1: But
0: who is Union's person if you're not the choice? I'm me.
1: Say, I'm a kind of say, I had more times, you know, in your mind, me, who in your mind happen to a more around me, you know, until where your situation is see, but. Some years later, na come cemetery. I said, "You be."
0: Oh, wait, get to boy.
1: But yo, me a street citizen.
0: That's not real. We a street
1: citizen.
0: Wow.
1: Baba.
0: So what you see on the street near day?
1: Bacha.
0: And our kabu muna audio in music.
1: The news in
0: the reality. News reality. No.
1: 4K in 4K. Yeah, news in a. Yeah, behind the scenes, you know.
0: Behind the scenes, you know. And are they your near ma?
1: Pachari.
0: Ampa.
1: One and the crony, so the crony, you know, be so hard.
0: Okay. Oh, one track be out what I tell na Karma Una.
1: Pachari.
0: Why Karma Una?
1: Because I believe there's any we are say work. If you are saying, no, Bibiano, Bibia, Kosrubiano, it's a buffer. So do you be a piano? I say, want to mean strange traffic, share my share in soon trail. To be Biana or you
0: visit it again.
1: Won't mean strange trash.
0: It's the best attraction, and one out
1: of my expect to be different. Yeah, for sure. We are good at
0: this. Is deep.
1: Boss.
0: Wow,
2: entertainment. What you
0: before some drop a track, you know, growing up as a musician, I said to be a musician.
1: Yeah.
0: What do you look up to?
1: Growing up, you know, I'm a household, I'm number one reggae, any different sound, but I'm a Butchie Banton, and they catch me here because of how I'm a voice in it, you know. Even though I won't tell the reason, I catch your attention. Butchie Banton. And I'm but now yeah, and come say me yen until say I damn try say me yen, you know. And be the trigger me say me yen beyond with the margin of what would you ban to you so
0: okay.
1: But no, mammy drive like me seeing you inspiration. I mean, you're from near drive. That's my name, so my dear.
0: Okay,
1: to would you ban to you be an me seeing upon then, and I'm going to say day ever quiet or so. And I'm so me seeing upon.
0: And to you, I say, Obiana, would you ban to not eating our wine, your rag artist, and our simple reggae artist.
1: Namek, I say, send me fat inspiration and say, Obiana, inspire me. I mean, fat the oil, but the oil, kimi, and my dear Miss Mitty.
0: So, which me, I so these two songs I'll drop here, and how many weeks or months?
1: It's there no 2 months in it.
0: For 2 months in
1: yeah,
0: it.
1: Yeah.
0: So how was it making on the way with Seno Sony Media and so?
1: Small.
0: What your videos for that?
1: Two videos now.
0: Karma no. Karma one and one man down. What your videos in
1: there?
0: Oh, YouTube ni baby.
1: After I may release it, Karma's owner no.
0: Okay, so for the first one today, the one man down, what release it on social media and so? Which is YouTube.
1: YouTube baby.
0: The new scenario.
1: X. Pachane.
0: Scenario X.
1: Pachane.
0: Login by Bia.
1: Pachane. Bia. Bia. Scenario
0: so you didn't see a camera on an
1: yeah, man. Let's go.

0: No matter what them do, I smile.
1: This kind of motivation song to the youths.
2: Yes, sir.
1: Who motivated was it? Whatever. Either rain or shine. Also push here and let me call on him.
2: Because the OE and CC are never reflected.
1: I'm scenario. Why geology or the young woman? Level better than a person could do our music in him.
2: Level of music between my could do. On a person who's saying so far on our opera. Into music, we mean who is a river of rhythms. I affirm it. But Jano, the Mac will see baby or person or the Mikubia.
1: You are who you are, but only maybe starts a beast trap kakra.
2: You see, I know you wake up on my sinning past 7, you know. You see, I know, or someone paid info for being coming, you know.
1: That's a trap, guy.
2: Yeah.
1: And I see you to be, you're a good person. And a name, maybe, a woman. Because, me see, owner. What the magic one? What's on your plan? You see, one way chameleon be. I said, what that damn woman who the kind of person I wear. So I see so many characters.
2: Yeah, true.
1: But I'm praying, say, the old Ibano. In the next 2 years to come, I didn't expect it for you.
2: Greatness.
1: It's fantastic.
2: Greatness.
1: Wow.
2: Time will tell.
1: Okay. Couple of artists be a more 3 months or so feature among our next tracks is one as a thing.
2: Yeah, this time me here Minya Sako de Ewa Memo was spiritual song be a Minya Sako de Etoswa. I think say a very medepa right now.
1: Oh, we don't see media say getting Sako de easy, Anna.
2: Yeah, try your best. But yet, na ya ba haya atabanka si if it's your best for ataba ni binanka udi atunu si mama na ni beje hupa.
1: But once a kind of John and I was away, you know.
2: Yeah.
1: I know say uhiansa akodi for now.
2: Yeah.
1: But Mr. To me.
2: Okay.
1: How I was see or lewis ni ya yosu chro you know. To me, abedi elho. But to me. I think so for now. Let's go in for family for first.
2: Okay. And my bigger spirit. And what would you?
1: Yeah, call family for first.
2: And
1: after family, you know, we will continue from there.
2: I know. I said,
1: you say, obey the maker.
2: Yeah. 100%.
1: Because I see you to be a storyteller now, so be science, you know, family is on the line, you know. Into young co family for now.
2: Mpacheyo.
1: After that, we move on from there.
2: No.
1: So you talk later. How you come?
2: You mat.
1: Nah, your connections.
2: You mat. Mat.
1: Na many pitaka. Sano ne many jomu ni na namba soha.
2: No.
1: But the number shows bare four, bare freelancers. But I'm ready to come and be brilliant.
2: Nice.
1: Into you talk about that one later.
2: Alright, boss.
1: Into you share the next step I must say.
2: Okay.
1: And keep on pushing hard.
2: Thank you, boss.
1: I know you say, "Mi mu se unyu bi awa bumbu ntem."
2: Mpacheyo. Beni ebu kumu.
1: any book masem. So now no yati assume na ye kwande
2: going
1: no going back
2: going.
1: You are moving forward
2: and pachan.
1: What I say
2: pachan.
1: So keep on pushing hard.
2: Thank
1: and
2: you,
1: I know sir with the brothers I know mo na mu dia
2: oh
1: squad with you you were artists because oba interview kana there's no single person with that mean say any panel kra no as the people don't believe in his craft and I be sir but obey that will contingent be do what you are
2: from
1: a GD4 this I'm going to watch it, but I know say they are pushing you to get the best out of from you.
2: Yeah,
1: and you know, yeah, I know say how I will see by and me. I mean, and I or a morning show host.
2: Okay.
1: A tower chi die. Mean say.
2: I'm sure.
1: Anyema make a camera boom camera.
2: Inshallah.
1: Because now I was saying that me know your interview last week.
2: Okay.
1: And I'm catching you know to just come say over studio had here in the proper way.
2: Yeah.
1: And so many fly and my fly me had in
2: our
1: I'm over with say over. And until you scattered the best, and then there's so abba. It's a wonderful project. You heard him with the bay because you have about 6 or 4 or 5 months to the Christmas.
2: Yeah, you see, I know after Kama and the owner video, you know, we will be my GD4 and GD4. fingers crossed. A GD4 album so and I'm console banti.
1: A GD4 album.
2: Pachani.
1: I was say, who that damn me? Why I say, the Malika that say, no, why who Camille on B? I heard them best now. A GD4 album.
2: Pachani.
1: Is a single track album.
2: Pachani.
1: Really?
2: Pachani.
1: Wow. For now, Hena, if you see now when you be download the tracks and all your bobby or cam and your videos, now here if anything, me who social media handles.
2: Facebook, your scenario X. Instagram scenario X, TikTok scenario X, baby a YouTube scenario X, scenario X and a scenario near S E N A R I O. No, what's in table? Not the X.
1: Scenario
2: near S E N A R I O. No, what's in table? Not the X. Capital letters.
1: X.
2: X
1: as times.
2: Bachan.
1: Okay. Na ele aso so
2: bacha baby a wenya me Apple baby a Spotify baby a
1: ebi obi obi for project bi opo for show bi ni ade a ye wona ba bi a bi to afre ade asisu ana
2: obetimi a contact me team o come in social media baby a but see a email we na me use scenario scenario@gmail.com otimi send baby a to one man
1: scenario den
2: @gmail.com
1: okay
2: yeah but o come a buy mu o me social media obetimi a contact
1: Instagram baby,
2: yeah.
1: But my link you up for maybe Bianca didn't come on so
2: much.
1: Nah, that was so. It's social media, baby, and by Bianca, so no, Obenya will be a
2: download. And you will be a download.
1: Okay,
2: when you will be a.
1: All right, and then I catch your fans and Nafi.
2: So, Monkwasu and Jindi. Now, Omunka know to save doubt. Omunka know to save doubt, no Mun Jindi. Because one Jew who in there.
1: Obinji wundi anyone that's the word why no one here
2: obinji wundi
1: okay onia thanks for coming na me boa e bidin komo e oba do na ya to so life on issue 1045 ffm dj get round scenario x and out in can one man down in the building you follow no or social media ni nanso na afi so any and komo ho ye ba ni to so be a time when they go on. Say, I don't know why you go ball up. At the end, all Trinity say you go to advance.

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0: Abele.
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1: I was.

0: down your line obi anya ne lie and obi an kona nim aba na pray fast but you say Ricky can anyone but me cry me who so feature keep a little but no do answer I say keep a little vibes be o me are
1: keep
0: a little
1: lie
0: lie pain lie pain lie pain or any come the stories be been at your life on Facebook insurance you 45 FM you need come first of all Deppy I say GH in the stories in the buy I didn't pick it first enough yako
1: maybe you see mommy from free address for there no what him ebusia nkasa ya dey answer last week e better than the same thing say in fact you say no ama is it who say
0: say grand
1: say on troll wheel anzana who anaze
0: me there before so better was no GH you say sisi so bi nyan kopon dum bo obi na otimi ejapade a onye video ento so sisi people are working no people want as it am from value ni bi mu mare bi a 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
2: yeah
0: ko be di anche first Yesu ba this time ko be di anche first
2: well over the world in
0: tea let me come into
1: I get it so the power of social media and everything how things have evolved and all that
0: Yesu be pie ye genzi pen so a Sanka will be uncle Obeji Dina Chafes.
1: Well, yeah.
2: Ka bloggers be pimpa.
0: Imagine yourself, time Kranana media nini wana utimi inspire utimi kobe
1: yani adina.
0: It's and social media niti ka yesu wana. And yesu wakwa sabre nkonyangui. Like a beleza muni adimu ye obeti masribi anu akode.
1: Ogide wu cancer me.
0: Oh, yesu wakwa nkonyangui. Yesu wakwa nkonyangui.
3: Yeah,
0: I tell you, baby, you are one on
3: share
0: and 33 years.
3: I hope
0: I
3: just got a
0: comedy channel.
3: Yeah, you too.
0: Why are
3: you stressed out?
0: Oh, but yes,
3: we just got a good name.
0: No, I'm going to go. Yes, everyone, US, or her workup.
2: No, they all can now say, because it's in the video crowd. So, I tell for the bachelor, say, be a 9 year.
0: Oh, no, I'm at the ping room. I just tip in the same year.
1: See, me, I feel moving forward, no, it's a lesson for everyone. Be our witty, be our shed. How has New Messiah?
0: They call on. I'm on the piece, you and you.
1: Yes, yeah, this you can see. Eye opener.
0: And the phobia to say, you were apostle for Kantanka.
1: And look at what's
0: na Lumba. And the phobia say, you. Now,
1: ordinary
0: people. Only a titru for pa. Especially papa, 145 branches.
2: Yeah.
0: I sorry you. Na Ghana kwa hosa na unti asole miyinu. Seba kwa wankani kumasa na. Enye easy. Oh makuma kwa 145.
1: Na last week also said the answer to major.
0: Perfect body Kobe. On a branch ba kupi wankani kwa. Onti wo kumasi wo. 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Ba wo 145 branches. But papa no e bra no bobo ni wiase no
1: waye adwuma
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0: escalate
1: a movie on from oh yɛmfa TV no NC House daabi
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2: because they are okay tikɛsɛ ɛka kyerɛ adwasafo sɛ ade ntena wonhyia ɛka no sɛ akofena no no nka safo kaa sɛ ɔsuro sɛ wakɔhyia akofena ɛbia na ɔhwete no 100 bullet ɔnoanom asɛm te sɛ gyanhye no
1: kurakuraand to be honest there's a reason why ɔno so kaa sa bcause already yɛatake no ana
2: 48 bullet 48 ɔno nom asɛm
1: ɛnode
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1: attacked me boy.
2: E no no no I attack na be kire mu say say na course.
1: 548 bullet na
2: say to. Force the wire no. Unu be your she. To the wire no say o yira no ka kwasha I was won't ask.
1: 48 bullet we fa to answer. Yes, establish a particular fact. Oh no no, the reason why ogidi, the reason why no all answer.
0: So do you believe say they all can 48 bullet?
1: It's not make a fallacy and they no dey fallacy and fan
2: to. Papa no say agile spiritual. And I want tell sister no.
1: Answer me quick.
0: 48 bullet.
1: Yeah, two bullets. It's yeah, it's nipa bit, nipa, nipa. Let's do it.
0: Imagine 40 bullets.
1: None of them grow
0: fast. Bullet.
2: Did you say a two and a judge? Papaji. What? Yeah, we follow stories now. Yeah, yeah. Tintern 24/7.
0: Every single day. Come and judge you.
2: What's what? Not papaji.
0: No judge.
2: A judge. Tell me, what's the judge? What's the judge?
1: But the underlying factor is. She was attacked. Anything I'm an ekase
0: say
1: before for beating yes. And she has a point to say that because already where the car attack you know.
0: Mm-hmm.
1: What he has said, you know, mm-hmm. She would see there's nowhere. It's until say be a obe barbe kaso my patcher and I say unim me share o pete mana bi you know
0: mm-hmm.
1: to show say okay this time around no
0: and you there should be a security measure
1: exactly
0: I say bit me put in place because when me show say when me bit me share
1: what say oba e you know say no say e bi o nza say
0: so they say na plan
1: all these things are now evidence to show say she was really attacked it's no there's no way she's going to compromise the security so only be share bi
0: really
1: and you say it's no some of these things a hard dream.
0: Me dan kamun say omo mi nudi omo enya for the mon kamun na monyam papa yin nya
1: so na kai
0: na e bia tun chage na epeni mu
1: na bibia nkoda
0: e bia tun chage na epeni mu mbwa
2: yeah
0: na epeni mu
1: na first
0: ajo na epeni mu
1: okay
0: hajin second one mami fa we amao
1: mhm
0: abu sapani coffee with soup
1: mhm
0: Tupac Lumba blessed memory ya me fa na kansi ni bi sapani
1: mhm
0: I issue warning wabontin Set Nabusiano, would mean could never be into too money. It's a high time since I've been up a lumbass man by John Nabusiano.
1: Well,
0: here we are. Now, Jet, where we are, Nina Barney,
1: okay.
0: Because Nina Barnas or no can say, Cecilia Lumba, your beautiful Nenan or so,
1: sir.
0: And this is an old Sunity. I'm off with a son, is it an old? Or Bonnie Stan Gutiana?
2: Or Sanna dear.
0: Okay, or the deputy.
1: Abusiano, honestly, say, oh, yeah, but dream, but I won't say, answer, won't be brave.
0: What do you mean, tell me, as a moon?
1: I mean, when you went to that Dawson,
0: too much.
1: When you went to that Dawson,
0: I'll be too hard because I'll be the queen. I didn't know, Kobe, you're a Muslim.
1: A whole lot of bugger dash. Unim, to cut everything short, what's he say? Unim, Obia, me and Kambo. Na dia wo hono yenka na asem fa na asem ko de chire din nipa no yes nyenye sine wie what you say eye no eye na by say fast forward 1 year chali 12 months too nyenye easy what you say ntino enya fe na back and forth na we say na we na maintain say na maintain mo once na oh it's a months on nyina no emfa hwe ma time wasting and stress and
0: the stress in nam time wasting and what kind of stress
1: oh wa na uti akoye wo ya no de unsu de
0: eti omo o manya sika mpura o matimanya japade o manya real na yesi na ze pipipa wa ɛde ɔpa no ɔde gya ne ma pipi
1: make up kit no, because we have a pipi, because we have a pipi, I think this should be an advice. Only last week, as a you can be sad, but me per se, say this would be ne pepe mu no nka be me bia en bon home modern en ware baako what you say ha we dey bon money na try so be ware
0: baako
1: what you say
0: na se ka na kra na kra na mi nsa na na ndi ko mu so mi na free one mother one
1: father what you say na enti sa controversies na
0: so
1: what you say because say
0: serious.
1: Say a man be doors one. And crown so be doors from Avina issues like baby. But if you baby back one, it was okay. I have seen it free.
0: Many sure say I just have one near Cofana with the same man or the same father. Keep this thing.
1: What else? They are. Ni na fi o bebe fi o e o bebe fi e ko bi se bia o we won se o ma mi na e yiri panyi nti no o se mi na
0: me e na obi ko me e kra no mi ma mi di kan wa re no
1: o
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1: me time o ba re na ye di ke ye wie
0: what you
1: say they are all these things oh it I don't want any if possible unya oba ba ko te wa samase na one na bobra bibia manyinia kosi ono no bedi ken wa fine so una bedi una bedi kya kwa na oko echidi wea mo so
0: one te wa ba se se ke beya be me be nyane so ne dia ba ko
1: we try na wire ba ko
0: anti wan kasa no wan kasa no oba wa ba ko
1: o se
0: oba wa ba ko
1: so se ti
0: the question is anya wisa se dia just a straight answer.
1: Oh yes, me no worry about it. Yes, me no worry about it because okay. I mean, right from the Bible no crack no. Ha, also be me be ali sunya baba ko. Na na tina. Na go pombo ada.
0: Step on the time.
1: Ti. Bible. Na go.
0: Step on the time.
1: Na me ba po wase no. Na go pon ebo Adam. Ebo Eve e kan ho. What you say? Na. Oni no ebo bra. Sa. Ti no. Sa na wase. At least, yeah, no, and when you look at some of these things happening around, it makes you tilt to that direction because I mean, it's important. And I so one for so, what you say? So many of baba because when you have multiple women, and also advantages, but the disadvantages, no, so sure. Charlie, can you back on care? Headache na bako bako crown at the mound.
0: But I'm just a boy, we or be $100 million than a council worker.
2: Fine,
0: Forget it, down, minya 200 million car, Stella. Move to video,
1: just that. Me, okay, I don't know the man,
0: okay, but it's good. So, when you're
1: get married to one woman, build a good life, a family, for
0: a peaceful family.
1: What you're saying, already, Angasan, Abrabono, eh, Chow, there are a lot of stress.
0: And you'll be an Abrabono,
1: no. Once the Ebema me makase ababo e chomechi no e different from the Ebema wo
0: makase
1: what does it ha it ebia many issues no ebia your school related financial issues
0: okay
1: what you say ebia me dey no kwa no bebu ogidi brown dey na ebia o ni no for bi asema waka che no oba adwuma mu anase ebia efia otimu no Oh, also problems, no. Only financial issue.
0: Debi.
1: But oh, other issues are how?
0: You both always kept her, but
1: exactly.
0: Bibi Hannah, any scars.
1: Any scars, what is it? Maybe they are any scars. I'm penny about me.
0: I'm so scared about this one, you know.
1: What you say?
0: It's so true. It's so true.
1: Maybe I mean, oh, mommy.
0: I decided.
2: You say,
0: oh,
2: no, quiet. Mommy, 5,000. We have no worry. Pipi so no
1: forget
2: Pipi.
1: Yeah, forget
2: Pipi. Yeah, Pipi, yeah.
1: Don't forget to
0: remember me. Man, I say people in South Africa.
4: Go back.
0: Go back. So, person said that Pipi, we are South Africa. Go back.
4: Go back to a country.
0: And they call it to
4: where you go.
0: I was in Rome, but didn't my. Mrs. Takasa.
2: You deputy can the a bad thing. Natural, you crab population, you crab what? M what? Obiang Fabi Numi and Sam will be into me in school. Sanity.
1: Ah, debut.
2: Waware na saka ho a odohwe ni school na dade e ma bi atima ko
1: school. Are you sure say ya waware o mo ka ho na say you
2: know onia usika ba wi a difference no ho oni sika na wo yes me mfa ngum wo sika
1: it waware do do say
2: you queen.
1: Oh but
0: you be anti
1: no
0: to you waware do do say unya unya waware mi na
1: waware
0: be mas wonya sika do level bi afisa account mu ya
1: waware do
0: say oba waware.
2: Oh, sikano
1: ba mika ncha wo yere se woti.
2: Yeah.
0: It is that man say. Man say.
1: Wo ware do do say.
0: Wo nya sikapa. Ba no say, un say, eh love you, obi betima ware ba ko. Wo nya asumdwe bo. Obi betima ware mi no be nya asumdwe. E wo fie.
1: The how do I put it? The rate, and I said the probability of that happening is low.
0: It's low.
1: Yes.
0: Okay. Energy at
1: my
0: I be a ho.
1: But the rate of it happening, no.
0: Low.
1: Very low.
0: Jet, one can say no. Nyangu kopo buana wunye skapa ba wari tu.
2: And the nyangu rosa.
0: Two.
2: The bills need too much. Timmy, you saw now a west.
0: Bills need too much.
2: Yeah. Back there, wow.
0: I listen now.
2: Back there, legally back there is better.
0: Maybe I want your PP. Yeah, my baby, I'm a girl. PP, and I'm a white PP. Any PP, I'm all for. Maybe I'm
1: mad. What's legal? Really back where?
2: Back where?
0: Legal.
2: Now unofficial fund there.
0: Now, be a one way too. Bia, worry about Kwana won't crab me and son. It's about 45-50 no one saying about could be on 25 B. Now can now be all now pension because penny for the money be to Kwani and Diba Kakwari. No one had the honors who will even know party near this,
2: sir.
0: Salmonoka.
2: Once and our shit. And liga na kra ya samto no match akonya no
0: wo
2: mo akonya no
0: na se junior so tawada ba ka so are 2 nte
2: 2 ya
0: oni mali ni get into mu no
2: o ma to mo o se ne polygamy o se shatanomi
0: shatanomi
2: ya
0: o de so tawari 2
1: junior sem dey just say okidi brown go na beat me again me dey even kebi
2: ba en so ma e ken o ye hwe bibi yi o it's not about say over show but tell me yin na dade o e wi asan ka san esa. More than you be able to bear no. First, you should be clear when you cannot hear some. Be near no.
0: And
2: look out for the same name and cost. And to a certain crown, the betim at yes, I say. Maybe a power brought to no. A calling him. And then to be a so.
0: Okay.
2: Then coming together. Nay, they be boy. And yes, I had the eye. And found on the way, I bear. And found the video business you are traveling. No. Satias wants some more dinner or more dinner. Set Lumba semi-cozy nana, aquafina. 80 bi na sara 99 years no so hwe bi still now no so am pick bi there am fan free
1: 99
0: so mu dey cause olumba dey
2: mu dey am money tie mu omu na so akra chefo but still now man for bi there am
0: free
2: any ade and am most the crown no enyi na ba so ba dem yuna na sa miensa ana ba ko se wo anya nkra omu ye obi omu ye kan me still no mo twese kai you feel bi be kuma se say ya aka remain so da so ya 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Why are you the importance of air wind?
0: Yes.
2: So now I'm fine today. I'm
0: fine today.
1: Why are you?
2: Yes, Sarah Joseph. Well, I'm ready. We're not caught you. And I will move some children who say, you don't want to be an Osu. You are. You're from Marco Fran and you're Hodgman. Still now, Sarah, I'm fine.
0: I'm fine.
2: Internal day.
0: family delegates
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2: wan yi wan si wan yi wan si di cram bo there was some the charge gtp and the genuity
0: what come once the crime
2: once the crime sad and noble
0: things the dog can be an emasa e be over the bow
2: and I must know your sound there papa who are funu no and the nipa who are busia dia say man who scam be ya um forgettable shall
0: come forgettable say na be say be on the prayer we dey on the baba yeye
2: so to park any abi na to park the who be sika unu sika wa born a bra no landing on a slim master call interview no the few you know of flower Ghana e ba Ghana obeye e kan say eye eh 1 year 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
1: me so no me blem
0: o no if you are there if you remember if you are born lunch be or city mall three, 4 years ago, right? Or if you can remember, we were here. If one funny time when you are
1: David, David, David, David,
0: me Kobe, I was there. Blaming in our swagger.
1: Yeah, I'm Mr. Sam, Mr. Me, the blame the mass swagger.
0: What is that you, my
1: so, guy? On the neighbor.
0: To would any baby are over for last you know about Pakistan and I'm on our
1: check. Lungu lungu ni na
0: traffic
1: connect
0: traffic ni traffic ni.
1: What ni ni na?
0: Until so and then no say about Pakistan but when late let say fear. Hey later maybe.
5: Okay. Oh, that's okay.
0: Until no fear there me no because when you come asini.
1: David David David. No no no. Obe far from main road na what's the traffic? Tiere ere ere acha no
0: to route ni there wu na ni grammar
1: na wu na unim
0: say chat gtp no
1: google map na nga say we wo sem unim say wo ha there but this time the hard cheat me enfa ni ze nyemfa nyemfa nyemfa
0: me catch so adum de onya kwa nyama me catch them
1: was mo odidi oh ah ade
0: it's a brand new song if I black alongside Diana Mrs. Diana Enchi Hamilton. In fact, I want a powerful track with your babo and tina. The way I knew we see a yen in your manu, I know Anthony.

0: Efua Black. Live on the one show. I remember 3 years ago. You could see our Royal and I said, was it a for example? City more. Why be a call in Uncle Wolfie? If you're okay.
1: Oh. I
0: said, we'll be so swag. I'm so glad I'll be
2: behind. I know I saw
0: swag.
2: What's
0: that? And then I said,

0: No, about 3-4 years ago, right?
1: Mm-hmm.
0: Or if you can remember, if one funny term when you
2: are David, David,
0: me Kobe, I was there. Blaming in our swagger.
2: Yeah, and Mr. Sam, Mr. Midi, blame the muscle.
0: What is that you
2: mean? So, on the neighbor.
0: To would any baby I will be far last you know about Pakistan and I'm on our
2: chest traffic
0: in
2: here
0: traffic in
2: here what do you mean
0: it is and then no say about Pakistan but when you late let's fear hey later maybe
3: oh what you say
0: and you know for the mean no because when you come as me
2: David no obe far from main road now what's the traffic also
0: It's a brand new song, Ifa Black alongside Dinah, Mrs. Dinah, and she Hamilton. In fact, I want a powerful track with the Ababo and Tina. The way I knew we see a yen in Yemano, I know Edna. My uncle, uncle.
4: And I've come to testify.
0: Come on.

0: onye ni pe no wedi atro ase
1: Sure and has he not said it? Has he not done it?
0: Ah.
1: Whatever he says, he will surely
0: do. Now what can you over here?

0: Efua Black. Live on the show, one show. I remember 3 years ago, you could see our Royal and I said, was it a wife, for example? City more. Why be a queen now? Can't if you're okay.
1: I said,
0: we'll
1: be so swagger.
0: I'm so proud of you. I don't know why it's so long. I got a and then I said, no, I mean, it's when you force it.
1: You
0: for four. Oh, but I be your cordial. What I know, say, Juma send be any and your man, one or two be to know. I'm a bomb pie, ma'am.
1: Amen.
0: Because being a married woman, now, Osandi and no to work on one, I don't know who raising crying at enough for. But, Namede woko and unfuo powerful no so wo da so na mokwan so a wo ye adwuma
1: amen
0: wo ye adwuma wo ye adwuma yetu nka cheka kra de na na si kwan
1: eja ministry
0: okay
1: bi ansim kwan na eja mo ze wata kra de
0: yes
1: nti ye no ma wo fie kakra kwan bi mo na ye
0: okay, so how's the journey so far? Music career, how's the journey so far?
1: Oh, Nyamia Dum. Grace is just keeping me.
0: Okay.
1: Nyamia Dum, Adum na Edeko, Kakankra.
0: Oh, you'll be a, you don't struggle to sing. What's the question, say?
1: I do sometimes may be some say how do I do it but
0: also be some say say be say also quiet me be some say
1: I do because maybe an yakopon yi me free now me odi me be she enwum too mu no me nyo obi a me wo music background to do obi a o wo say
0: na ne papa bi ni na na bi tutu nyum
1: ah wo wo na me mat me back and crop my to nyum na me dey be dru adabi made any day 6 years ago na nyankopon say yebe do in

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1: All right, so in that time there are short songs, you know, enough for me because we are married woman. Oh, Nkwara, we say here adwuma ne ade. Time be na we dey throw them. And how do you get your songs?
0: Songs is always inspired by an event in my life. And I dey ebi wo ha. No kunu preach and I'm wo church so free preach.
1: Mhm.
0: And you ebi hu dey a word will just drop.
1: Really?
0: As I'm not drop pay, then why are you? If you are hired for new church, you are ministering in church. When and you why the chorus will be film. If you want to crank, na nyango pon. And you nyami other man in bit. If you want to be a actual mother, how na banana nyami.
1: Or then care. Drop it. They are kakamwa.
0: Or they kakakamwa. Nti
1: them previous years and what the carry you ni bi aba monti a yin aya bo bi me dem abo ni money ade a so 2026 and now the way ba eh de na wonya Dinah Hanpi Hamilton e o track we so
0: okay nti last year I had the opportunity to host her with me annual event me o
1: takrade de no
0: injo nti in fact na dem nwe me Matcha wa to ho ma ko studio ma ko recording anyum no aye dey bi nyem mama my spirit
1: enya complete man
0: my spirit was just not okay
1: mhm
0: masan ko biem masan ko sesan biem still into time I dine me catch na me pere me ni program no beba no it just dawned on me that sorry I should just do something with her and whenever I pray because I have songs there and my music director know why radio dey obet throw new one on poor man but mo pompe bia na nyame so go with this one and nyame ni more
1: yeah
0: because I hear nyome na Dinah na flare na ne it is in line with the Dinah na style and thing me dey nyome na sending
1: okay
0: me dey sending no so okay from since mpede madam sakanyum no kakre bi nam so you don't have any problem and si for saka and she did what God told her to do to the song
1: ground
0: e ko studio sha the studio went
1: me ama de shadow gyoxen eh yeah bra penny so the when the name is so good name so what you say me medi tinum no ani medi nyum na ti no any ordinary nyum sai said that so there yeah, it's a near my camera.
0: They call Shaho. If we have time, so they a bear video. So, as usual, my colleagues also is sharing and see a child video. No,
1: many a child.
0: Why only my colleagues
1: on a child video? No, unless I'm not
0: saying I'm in any age. My
1: many a pan, no, many 19,000 interest with Sam.
0: May I wear
1: so near scan? I want any give you a movie, many advice. Anyway, Diana, me and many. It's for now, dear. Ababontin.
0: Oh, Ababontin.
1: It will drop in with how many weeks or months? Ni?
0: Me dropping on in February towards me annual program.
1: Okay. Yo, oh, annual, you know, I will, you know.
0: Now, them call prison soon, so. Mm. Me drop pay me up program, me call prison.
1: Yes, and what yes, I call so.
0: Maba, what I'm Bakuman since into Maba.
1: Oh, yeah, that was Sister Waba. And Yami Shawn, so
0: amen.
1: Said the piano come away and moon out doing yami. And we in Yamunum,
0: amen.
1: And Spanish and Composo Emma. And Waba, Emma Quaba.
0: Yes,
1: now wonderful for D.
0: So I had some farming call, baby, I made it for phone. So,
1: oh, wait, and then I mean, because I feel bad. Oh, fanin ko bia bia bi
0: min de fufu min de de ehro min de kwenkwen min de bibia
1: kwenkwen ni de ba ku bi min 8 pm me do be ko nwumre
0: mate
1: e wa safo ya ne ba nwumre nko ano ne de okota kra de ka be kan wasem ono onye na no pa o de ba nwumre from 8 pm to anopa 3 am
0: ei
1: ai ti kumase ne now enti don't tell me for why are dear anyway buy no na ho de ne to say e o media no so
0: oh in fact make that this is my biggest song because wow. Echo YouTube cry has more than 600k
1: views. Really?
0: Yes, on YouTube.
1: Wow.
0: It's doing well on the streaming platforms as well. And Warbo is really being played in tea.
1: To yeah. You, no. Any wakuma party being a mechi no. Then I'll pass over the gospel music and you find out what you could do.
0: Baby, and I'll come on back at them and find what could do. I believe there will be a war. Baby, and I'll pedo the no could do. I don't want to go beyond nyamene will. And see, my name pede me could do. I mean, me and you said, on your day. Now maybe do bedu pempen subia met my one and shramo to his people.
1: Okay.
0: Injo.
1: Okay. My question be a mebusa, but to get me a minia a year, my sister Penny, a year, Dan and Hamilton, our track so no. Meaning say, oh, another tax ahead. Because Dana you be a or no swan as a collaborate. What be a genuine? So people will be looking say maybe our next track and that's our next project, so it be a huge more than this.
0: Yeah.
1: How prepared are you for our next track?
0: We are prepared, in fact we are prepared part
1: because maybe a new way the way I see corona at the end. So what me and the next one will be the biggest and this will come for problem.
0: I know. No. And in fact, to the market, raise momentum now from before. See, you good.
1: Okay. Nice one, insurance, 0454 black, and in a dean common, and couple Adam. And what title to say?
0: Testify.
1: Okay. Now, also, bet my testify 2026, and couple will be crying, and so etim at the amount. And you might do well enough for. What do my yet on time? I say go catch him so with me in space in the graphic that you hope. If you are seven drop it now, I feel oh, shame cry. Who you see? If I see you, who you are carbon by?
0: Bend the obebo. Bend the account obebo. Hey, they are once a member crowds or pembrable.
1: A juma we adding. And you may do my full time job.
0: Adding.
1: That is supported the way you know.
0: 100%.
1: And that's why you.
0: 100%. If somebody is my backbone apart from God, I am Mukun.
1: Mukun. Yes. Oh, record label.
0: Many record label here.
1: One kasanu Mukun ebi biya.
0: Eh,
1: na mo bre.
0: Eh na ehi abu afu na me dem wana brehenin. Otakade. Uncle P. Uncle John and Aki, I have a team in Takradia.
1: Okay. One more program now, you know what title to say? Team Benedasso.
0: Holy Ghost Experience.
1: Holy Ghost Experience. I didn't see now always standing for Mekumasin and Crown.
0: Nyam member premier the baby. Yeah, her sister is 5 years at Watercradia.
1: Actually,
0: yeah, Bompe, na Eja, Nyamiam and family in Accra, in Kumasi. And see my family worker a cronut now and a Kumasi and so your family were when I want
1: to my family no
0: way. I was her swagger to and I mean your swagger to fever
1: not the way you get
0: swagger to me new swagger to
1: so because I don't know your passion. Name the adomo. 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And just start kware for ngwa na be benefit e di free e ho. 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
0: Mpocho on streaming platforms na mo me kwa me download Mpocho stream mo. 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
1: Okay.
0: Into streaming, mom. Echo digital stores. I think apart from audio mic, I will be video on so YouTube. See if for black on all streaming platforms. No, echo at the point.
1: It's for now. The what is singing when I'm
0: and you're for
1: that. When you're born, you can
0: oh, enche. But on che be a Mary Lee's two praises be a mayor or me program. Nasi. Into on chair or no baba, but okay. Album on chair because we are into the American. The momentum has been built.
1: Okay.
0: Into we are in preparation.
1: Oh yes, of mommy, but since any idea, do once do you want enough for? Abu mo buda, I want you, I want you.
0: Hey, countless times so.
1: Abu mo buye.
0: Because ete ma me feel there yen ete ma nyimpa eka. 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
1: Okay.
0: We are not spirit. Mm. We are human. Mm-hmm. And so odu baby asam no ba obebbo.
1: Okay.
0: And wabu mbebbo.
1: Mm.
0: But rising up above it is the main is the ultimate. So oh my boom do oh your obum pa but madame sam sham cran.
1: And see upa upa to me abem boom de ebeba.
0: Ebeba.
1: By na mesem ni motivating.
0: Yes. And I'm okay.
1: No okay.
2: And she riafan.
1: No 2 minutes be okay. Okay. Must have for be a check show. You know the biggest rumor though. As it's a win spy sister. I mean, Shano said, or Tower Chi 24/7. I'm a baby, also 80 minutes or so. 80 Mato, oh no, anyway, air single tracky, Uber Lanchy, and also Benny Day. And I'll try for album answer.
0: Eh, Yachan, album no. Album no bar. Then we do a proper lunch.
1: Okay. Obia ye be beer. Or the either say, if you are Sicadia ye be beer. But on you two, who do you pisica? Who do you project the work of God? And answer, who the officer would you do?
0: Oh, on your meeting. On your meeting, because they be a maker day. Obi na adwuma na wa mo bi dey.
1: Mhm.
0: Nti azam reyin na ame some years back no no anya ma dwun mpo.
1: Okay.
0: Dada mazi meye.
1: Obeye.
0: I even see myself here.
1: Mhm.
0: Nti say adwuma ye friend adwuma ni ra na wa mo bi dey.
1: Yeah.
0: Yeah.
1: Mhm.
0: Eye ma enyimnyam shaako ma wenu no hoda ofro dey.
1: Okay.
0: Nti this is not to buy fame for myself.
1: Mm-hmm.
0: And I dey ed be peska. But one goal is that women people will be encouraged. Mm. It will draw people to God.
1: Okay.
0: Where I'm coming from, my life should be a testimony for the person that nyankopon to my ding nae. Nti mama so me de nechi.
1: Anyway, tight to testify. One cousin will testify Christ will see as a new we apage what do love be. Into the next 2 years to come. Send a yen as radio presenters, as Ghanaians, as the layman be to be a beer, but to the no home for.
0: Me man could be a be home today will be a what an angel ma. Whatever situation that person finds him or herself in a summer or Yamina summer or war in human or to not heal that situation for okay. Them. Aha, what would didn't pay on to him in come cause a day. Ah, Yamidi, a new dear by young quote on Chichi angry.
1: Yes, I was saying, you may say household music. Wow, what can you know? I'm just repeating them. Live on the show on show 45. If a black testify alongside Dan and Chi Hamilton, let's go.

0: two powerful gospel musicians. Enum na dare to understand say voices no how. Pese pese follow social media and so edi na say
1: Efua Black.
0: Efua wo dey na spell say Mantifo din bi na
1: so. 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Nti Efua no ye EFUA.
0: Mhm.
1: Black na so original black won from nyano she. Original black.
0: Madam na say madam was say oh him mercy papa.
1: Mhm. He does some coffee pee.
0: Chao. Mhm.
1: Kumasi ni onyim Kumasi.
0: Oye Kumasi ni?
1: Eh.
0: Eh. Ene nim no.
1: O nim kuma simple.
0: O kra ya de sin.
1: O kra.
0: Enti TikTok, Facebook, Instagram, babia.
1: Ifua Black.
0: But enim no so aba Facebook, aba sorry, ya to YouTube. Enti we tima ko stream ho. Now so we dey for the support ne ministry no. Ama bi bi aso atime aka ma enyum no de kaka cho se e the platform ni nyina so it could YouTube na ko stream wo ho na support the ministry no annually bia no we program e de na do akoma so ma we sa program no de ntima na sa program
1: that's it nti program no it was a word from God and the title the name was given yes and program no onye program bi bia mabo mitim de obi aye bi ntim nso
0: no ordinary program bi
1: the main offended a for the program is that people will come together and kofu obeba program whether old whether young whether you are baby whether rich whether you are poor
0: okay
1: even if you don't know God cause be on a program no do no e best me hu nyame and see it is just bringing people together to come and experience the move of the Holy Spirit.
0: Nice.
1: Yes, so the Holy Ghost experience is simple. Come and experience the move of the Holy Spirit.
0: Wow.
1: Yes, and also it is not one genre. They are by yembe praise, yembe no. Baby and manyami o move. And see in all genres. Yeah, to reggae, yeah, to friend gospel, do yeah, to
0: high life,
1: praise. Worship, praise, and everything. But the most important thing is that the move of the Holy Spirit is present.
0: Yeah. Be an obester or so into your ministry, and that's all for sure. Near the number, Ben, a bit my first issue.
1: Madassi, and see. One, a bit my DM me hen will the ministry platforms. On your dama, you can call 0537 2070
0: okay.
1: Yes, you.
0: All right. If we're black and I'm busy, I want to think, you know. If our last words to your fans and people of Kumasi, I'm feeling sorry.
1: And so in the, in the first of August, may the break Kumasi for.
0: Okay.
1: For the rest of the month and even the year and beyond, Masem Oyakope, as the song says, testify. And the scripture can be found at Numbers 23 verse 19.
0: Wow.
1: It says that God is not a man that he should lie.
0: Oh, Nami,
1: he's not a son of man that he should repent.
0: Oh, onye swaga, and what can we do at three? Namu be draw four, and one is okay. Na udia no ne di biye kama.
1: And to what to be on, just trust in God, hold on to Him. To send a young couple on that, He will definitely do it, and He will also testify in Jesus' name.
0: Now, couple, I area my sister if what black house so obey yama when any part when you swagger and now with the actual. Now, me sure follow no nothing so, be a son. Come on, it's members and the panels and mama and Alfie, then you now fee young co. Yes, Mumra Macha, Mumra Macha, Mumra Macha, Mumra Macha, Mumra Macha, Mumra Macha, Mumra Macha, Mumra Macha, Mumra Macha, Mumra Macha, Mumra Macha, Mumra Macha, Mumra Macha, Mumra Macha, Mumra Macha, Mumra Macha, Mumra Macha, Mumra Macha, Mumra Macha, Mumra Macha, Mumra Macha, Mumra Macha, Mumra Macha, Mumra Macha, Mumra Macha, Mumra Macha, Mumra Macha, Mumra Macha, Mumra Macha, Mumra Macha, Mumra 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
2: and they correct that man there say me kana so my car e wie da man also the horror we brutal
0: onyame
2: we serious okay. We serious when I'm come now when nipa we sure we be any me different na your iPhone and Samsung got the same model we share nipa pamp we be any me ko man we too much
0: me tie bam
2: we too much
0: me see too soon
2: China for cross difference you
3: Okay. Ono so Canada Dundee, yeah.
0: Okay.
3: Or Canada Dundee, ono so 18. I mean, is it a fair used for you, but
0: I said, Ayena, a SRC president.
3: Scandi.
0: Sir Scandi. No. Sir Scandi,
3: SRC president. And I think, say, yeah, Enra.
0: Sir Scandi,
3: yes.
0: Oh, no, really.
3: No, really.
0: Oh, yeah. Congrats.
3: Congratulations to him, too.
0: Okay.
3: That's so.
2: And that's come for you.
0: Really?
2: Massive command.
0: Wow.
3: One funny Niago crowd. One Niago crowd. One is getting in our no one on the sun 5 6 days.
0: Go Benya Ding
3: in fact, yeah.
2: Straight scholarship.
3: They've been at Nikati, Mam Nepa.
0: Bye, Uncle.
2: See, Anna, Mianca Sammy, Mam, so no lie. In Chaka say Pankumano.
0: Okay.
2: No, my buyer, Timothy, Constable Lucy. Sorry, top
0: constable.
2: Give the time of conference.
0: All right, we're going to ask you to make you a for air movement. DJ Frank,
3: Pippi,
0: she should go back. Go back to her country.

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1: Motion is climate change is the greatest threat. 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We'll be waiting for the response.
2: 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The Battle of Brilliant Ideas is back. And Rantewane Mabawa Wabini Yefra Santemamu, Senior High School Ahuduamu Besia, Abobo Semua Puarisa, Adia Chinye Mudo, Adia Jabaso Bodie, and Kodabe Kamutra Boma Junin Samua Kasaku Kodroso. 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
3: Ya, where the old man Jemma Semi? I don't know what PM is so.
4: My Jabema, Madame Fubin and what's the new Ame Babepe Mawahoyo.
3: And what's the bay?
4: When you're near the na a yam and a what the Greg says they want to me Yako on a man up in Pim Nipa. Oh, what is
3: she? Oh, with your Bantikesikura. What's in Natural Health Center? A new one Semdia, my Chinese Yami Rubida, Taglacoma and Alcatraps, a yata, on Fed Rubia Musso, on Sower Rubia, Torabia, no Nipania Sadia, Yasan Yabia Gusson, Nanina Yatna Purusio, Yanania Coco. Sadia Wachina won Hun, a Biso Benoit won Hun. What's in Natural Health Center? Or how be a windy penny? That's why you see, that's why you kusu. I said, dear Bobby Nessie, and I am there Prince you. What's in Natural Health Center? Or being friendly, Yadian Koho, and Casamequa Yanye, Kumase, or was from Mazi, a general was from a post office, Juano, and a man in Quantana Mitri. But quite so, total felicitation, or Honor, Francois Hope, Tatima, Pentecost Johnson, and then Castle, or La Paz, and the Assess Bank, the Divi anymore. Number 3 024 5 3 3 9960 and 0262 06 2288.

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0: Yo, now, DNA Yemo, Master Sam, the DJ Frankie's Aquarius Chef. Charlie, one coming, you know.
1: Yo, what's up, buddy? 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What's your DJ Frankie's? Ouch! 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You are listening to Kasahari Movement. What do you say? Ouch!

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3: 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Uti DJ Frankies. 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You are listening to Kasahari Movement. 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Ouch.

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3: Yes, sir. 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
1: Anyumre meda wase na machia atiefo nyina mutie nshira FM.
0: Okay.
1: Atiefo mutie sa kasa hari show yi so.
2: That's right.
1: Mumma street in su ye dedodo.
0: That's right.
1: Mumma ye fili hari.
0: That's right.
1: Mumma like ye ni ji brosu de
0: sense. That's right. That's what I meant.
1: Na anyumre mi wa ha.
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0: Okay.
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3: say
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0: that's right
1: o ma street ni so ye de
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0: that's right
1: wait me kai na ma senior man na atimi asem be drop nyum ma
0: that's right
1: na like me hu aseda me mfa ma shatawale
0: okay
1: nti ne me ye ne se me nso mini bi
0: Okay.
1: Because I know we'll be baby.
0: That's
1: then
0: right.
1: Then I'll hear, oh, cash, oh, it's called, we'll be beer. Then I'm a yamana, and any better.
0: Any better.
1: But men so kakra meet my NSA. Me, I made the men, sir.
0: Okay.
1: Any margin, I miss you, I know.
3: She right.
1: Then you be kakra.
0: Okay.
1: Now, my dear man.
3: And we said,
1: and your way, ma'am, is in your mind. A mani so, and your way, and
0: okay.
1: It's in your men's home. We are on for baby, was I
0: am a baby.
1: Omo penasum.
0: That's right.
1: I am
0: for father.
1: O konfo kwa de eni shatawali
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0: okay
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1: Pam, pam, pam, pam, pam, pam, pam.
0: That's right, that's right, that's right. You're
1: going to be a mummy muso. Why are you so creative, so skillet in creation by God? And why are you so motivational, personal, utina? Why come a toy? It's not so Kenya.
0: That's right. Okay. 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
0: wofolo no social media
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0: 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Hey! Abu Sabre say 104.5 na be twa ne die. 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
1: Very hot.
0: Ha! Hot we are hot pepper. This is hot pepper. Wow. It was at all a girlfriend be out the money be out. No, so dear, no. Where's your friends? Wow. Cause wow. Where's your day?
1: Office where?
0: Let's at all on who they do office for. Almost 24 when they do more.
1: You'll be our office on one issue.
0: Okay.
1: You will be your honor. What the year on baby or Nambia? Say, Hannah or no office.
0: Oh, my office.
1: Me
0: okay,
1: just
0: at all a girlfriend
1: who's a clown or an office.
0: That's right.
1: Be your tongue fools for clown on an office.
0: That's right.
1: It is sanity. And you say, yes, your office.
0: A yingua. It is at all a girlfriend. As would you be? And why you be a mass at a wally? Jamai, mo, why are dear? See, Annie, or my gunny, yes, you share. I see, Annie, yes, you share. 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
1: Me ba so kakra me ka chere mi ami nuanu ma ye wa abantia.
0: Fashion. 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
1: Number, ubi a bit me.
0: I have phone number. 0539.
1: 0539. 81. 81. 86. 86. 86. Number F four, we are.
0: F four, pass. Abu Abu BM. Abu Abu BM.
1: 0539.
0: 0539.
1: 81. 81. 86. 86. 86. 86. 86. 86. 86. 86. 86. 86. 86. 86. 86. 86. 86. 86. 86. 86. 86. 86. 86. 86. 86. 86. 86. 86. 86. 86. 86. 86. 86. 86. 86. 86. 86. 86. 86. 86. 86. 86. 86. 86. 86. 86. 86. 86. 86. 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
1: o ya me nshira no
0: that's right
1: no management no koso
0: that's right chama open the case benam ni na sie
1: But Lord Gundam near.
0: Lord Gundam.
1: Yeah.
0: Lord Gundam, my attending cartel. Tell me, Timmy.
1: Yeah, me, I'm in here.
0: Charlie, Momo Capella, Momo Freestyle, no Musa. Yeah, Lord Gundam is in the building.
1: Yes, yeah. Freestyle and the Guoboto.
0: That's right, that's right, Momo. That's right.
1: Me think them give up, anybody violate me, kill up, me dash them ready with the trigger, trigger, a war them won't make we kill them faster. If them want war, me could start up the war now, me bad boys them ready. If them want war, me could start up the war now, me empire them active. A war them want me could start up the war now. Stand up, Lord Empire. Me do me thing heat, so me give fire. Fully active with the bad man. 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Rasta man, me not need no bastard. Inna me heart too clean like pasta. Pa me get a new chapter with the bad side and the good side. Me kill a man, son.
2: What up?
0: Lord Gundam.
1: Big ups, big ups.
0: Yeah, can say Lord Gundam. I want ni pa bay. Or ye day. Kwan beso na ni music journey ni starte ye.
1: Yeah, me dasi. So we busa question.
0: Yeah, man.
1: Me a nod na.
0: Okay.
1: Me fi boga.
0: Wow.
1: Baby shasi e juman me shasi o obuasi.
0: That's right.
1: And I've keep the hard work. So me drew her.
0: Wow.
1: And I'm da me fancy na se. So my team mama mo opportunity no. And the support na yes, I mama be drew her.
0: Wow.
1: Yeah.
0: I didn't inspire why you were a juma baby who we are simba, or your wife is obey and yum to. I didn't motivate you, and I didn't know who you are, who's and all. I mean, family who's you ran yum to me and never born.
1: Yeah, me that's no question. Me grandfather, no, I am.
0: Okay.
1: But no, no, boy, crew, local guitar, and me papa buy or twice with the same thing.
0: That's right.
1: But me now, yeah, a man found co baby. But me, Jina, we say, me konto kwana ama yi na e de aduru bebi e pese e ko no enu ti na me sha ase se me yanwum
0: okay na se wo no enwum to ne wo abusiam
1: me sha ase kra me akola
0: na usa no wadi mfie be se
1: be se me class 4 na me release me first track
0: class 4 and I release his first track
1: yeah enu kra na e demo I'm here to cry and be the cool stage.
0: Wow!
1: Yeah.
0: I don't know your track band. No,
1: no, no, no, Azuma.
0: Azuma. Mami Akapela Kakana Minti. Aye, Ukrum Kasa.
1: And there, Ache.
0: Ache, yeah, Ache, Ache, Ache. Yeah. Okay, and then, if you hold on, you see, you start here with the project.
1: Yeah, more project, my
0: friend. You see, a project band, you hold on. Mami, so mami, three songs.
1: Yeah, more dream.
0: Okay.
1: And then, new release, Beba Echinaya.
0: Echinaya.
1: Yeah.
0: Yendi hong komo kaka dream. Eye dena dream beto omu.
1: Yeah. On se, yem fan is mi music career.
0: Yeah.
1: Eni, daya ama swan fahun. Ena mi diye yomono.
0: Wow.
1: Yeah, mi daye. Eni nyoma mi fem. And I'm the yes.
0: Yes, eh, wow, life.
1: Yeah.
0: Nima wufem.
1: Yeah.
0: And I would depon yum.
1: Yeah.
0: MIT 4.
1: Yes, sir.
0: And the daya who swear now they dream by.
1: Yeah.
0: And we're cosay. To chairman, I mean,
1: dream see myself in a Lamborghini.
0: That's right.
1: Pens and be my way the foreign bitches. 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Buy me mama house, buy me mama new rose. 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Buy me mama house, buy me mama new rose. Me iPhone hot, me need the next phone. 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
0: Sanyumwe no auto. 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

0: Benz Hambima with the foreign bitches. 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
1: Man. Eti, eya u dreams eo beto dying.
0: Yeah.
1: Ube sifiye.
0: Yeah.
1: Edi amam umame.
0: Yeah.
1: Ube toka.
0: Esa, pepepe.
1: Sana you to know, yes, your dream when you know.
0: Esa.
1: Ayadena odo ma me timi twanwom za relationship wono wa me wore
0: eh won se meme de en kan se me ma me de on first special meet ma kasem wo trust won mu on bibia mu
1: wow
0: yeah
1: adei
0: na support our dear mommy from day one no mi timi kasem bibia me here right now me here mon
1: yeah man
0: yeah
1: ti bibia o ye mama
0: yeah I'm trying just to make her feel okay
1: star track we say wo bi a o bompa e so betimi be future no wo so na ono so aye bibi
0: yeah
1: ade atso wan mu na
0: me dia my godfather yeah. Onno ani shatawali
1: ah o so ye sm fan
0: re
1: pa pa pa eh mumbe eh mumbe studio ha me kan ono so ne go for no mo ba nyo bi ye sm bo no o so ye sm fan
0: e
1: tu be say sm so ye bibi de to so wow wow ti shatawali dia on ko nya no
0: on dia my godfather ankasa
1: yeah Ode sa track we ba ode nyum to I see when is so person we challenges be our face here na
0: oh and no dear one say normal for every artist your nyum abu o head and o shaase ya be face nyum abu
1: be face nyum abu be
0: no dear
1: no be said here
0: one say ebu o ha we are underground artists
1: yeah
0: you have to face so many problems
1: yes, sir.
0: Until like maybe fake friends then okay. All those things yeah and betray us
1: yeah so. Be all cry be co stages in akoy nnyum nnyum nyede masa no bo
0: and there will be a
1: yeah because nnyum nnyum nnyede sa challenges nnyina wa face
0: your faces are
1: yeah o will be a produce you
0: yeah
1: who will be a produce you
0: yeah
1: now will be also manage you
0: yeah
1: no manager on
0: yeah odogu sarik
1: Odogu, Odogu Eva.
0: Shadeku, Sokoban.
1: Oh man, big shout there. Chachiano, Chano.
0: Yeah, big shout to Godfather.
1: Godfather. Yeah. Odogu Bakupe.
0: Ono Kwame Nida Soina.
1: Yeah. We also had another track, Biaba Eno Sukose.
0: And on say war.
1: War.
0: Yeah.
1: And then a war should be to him.
0: And on the near some, no, you can say, Obine Bifimi.
1: Okay.
0: And I may change, say, Juman de Ene Kita to hear war, on Mammy Alert.
1: Acapella,
0: yeah, okay.
1: Yeah. Because, hey.
0: Me think them give up. Anybody violate me, kill up. Me dance them ready with the trigger. A war, them one make we kill them faster. If them one war, make we start up the war now. Me bad boys, them ready. If them one war, make we start up the war now. Me empire, them active. A war, them one make we start up the war now. All I me gang, them active. If them one war, make we.
2: My boy, don't know.

0: Sammy get a new chapter with the bad side and the good Sammy killer man son. But that's them killer man son. Man.
1: These are tracks we in our social media.
0: Yeah.
1: And for now, I uploaded
0: all
1: Google
0: platforms.
1: You know, it didn't bend on my bomb best section.
0: Lord Gundam. Lord Gundam.
1: Gundam, yeah. Gundam, let's spell any as
0: G-A-D-O-M.
1: G-A-N-D-O-M. G-A-N-D-O-M. G-A-N-D-O-M.
0: Yeah.
1: Lord.
0: Lord.
1: Gundam.
0: Yeah.
1: Lord.
0: Gundam. Gundam. Yeah.
1: Wow. Wow. Oh, next track in this year.
0: Mama Water.
1: Hey. Hello. Mama wata na when you hwe for Antonio say mama wata na dey Antonio say tefo
0: on say no ne dey for mba no eh dey oko different ways say sir
1: ah mama wata
0: yeah
1: it mama wata no so ko say
2: e ko say mhm and so mama a cappella kakra

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0: Yeah. Mimi de, dia mi kaina and said, big shout to all my fans. Any the world mutamachi, the support they are giving to me, I really appreciate.
1: Okay.
0: Umukoswa no munye samboy.
1: That's right.
0: We to do what they want for them.
1: That's right.
0: Yeah.
1: That's right. That's right. Ebrami jawa mwa message ben awa the mouth fans o mwa feel you Lord Gante ubiya wuti ubiya. Eni ma ben awa dia gwa kwe mwa mwa nshe ni mu. Is yeah. Here the baby of Fabia, Lord Gandem, Lord
0: yeah,
1: Gandem.
0: Yeah, yeah.
1: So, is here dance on,
0: yeah,
1: and one away na.
0: Yes, sir. Pepe.
1: And also, you knew Hunkomoka, then one for hip hop, one for her life na dance on.
0: Okay, maybe believe it's a more street, yeah, right. Street guy, and mostly dance on is from the street.
1: Okay, okay,
0: yeah. And dance on is what you pass through, what that's you experience.
1: Okay,
0: it's me, my lifestyle, and I'm living, I'm a street guy. Okay. To send me follow the path I'm meeting me.
1: Yeah.
0: Yeah. And meeting I'm choosing dance.
1: Dance all.
0: Yeah.
1: Wow. Wow. Okay. And then I dear gwell quem be our show, be a wood you. Message been our day my fast. Lord Gandem.
0: Yeah. Me de make a chum om kwaswane supported the no. Now there are more things on the way.
1: That's right.
0: And yeah, we inkwa omunim de bit my and boy won so de a dear omu penny na bro.
1: That's right.
0: See, they should keep on supporting the thing. Yeah.
1: Yeah. For our telephone to drive, be our big person, or wow, be your message, be your home, my number to Jana. And I'll be who help us to invite you and I perform your stage, yeah. Man.
0: Okay.
1: What number is it?
0: My number is 059
1: 600 57 85.
0: Yeah.
1: Sabu BM
0: 059
1: 00 57 85.
0: Yeah.
1: Okay, Lord Gandem.
0: Yeah.
1: Mi jawa mwako wo asembia
0: big shout outs to Godfather.
1: Godfather.
0: Awan and Oli Ado Odogu.
1: Yeah man.
0: Yeah. Oh, everybody know him.
1: Yeah.
0: And big shout outs to my fan base and my producer.
1: Mm.
0: Big shout outs to anyone supporting Lord Empire. Yeah.
1: Okay. Lord Gandem.
0: Yeah.
1: Before so be kwon mami akapela kaka na minyao ma unko.
0: Okay. We live in the life where they womp on the streets. Bad man see me and give me some drink. Together na the club where me puff and pass. Me de inna the mood so me cut that girl. 20 puff in a yardy, bad bitch. Are you all me calling? I miss a one in a million, oh darling. Baby pick up the cup, make me happy, mash up.
1: Lord Gandem!
0: Big ups, big ups, big ups.

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0: X. Rap me crazy. 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
0: 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Yeah, je sie sie o se kom de on artist o.
1: Obi aboa.
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1: Obi aboa.
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1: Ya ba campus.
0: That's right.
1: Wa ho.
0: Obi aboa.
1: Obi aboa.
0: Rap me crazy man ya capella bi mami freestyle na
1: use. I just want more beat no.
0: Yeah.
1: Ajuma we dia jo enough for me here support. We need more hands.
0: Ha.
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0: More fans.
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0: More fans.
1: I kill your favorite rapper's parents and yanka. Now they are all fans.
0: Ha!
1: Who me phone so anya bone pro tour manager Barcelona.
2: Barcelona.
1: Yeki tattoo we began as man ye hatches to Arsenal.
2: Arsenal.
1: Get to youth FC. Yanya selfish ye twa ko
2: Barcelona.
1: Barcelona. Mr. Stubborn boys at the back said the ntino mutu apo Barcelona.
0: Barcelona.
1: I get the money. Asen me kwato ade so I get my eye on.
0: Ha!
1: Messi me yagata nti maso mfidie no you think agolion.
0: Agolion!
1: Na ma be cross e, I no go die on. Hwe, we dey pray every day.
0: That's
1: for
0: right.
1: Long life. We know they wanna die on. Ataju ara person dey omo
0: ya
1: cha, what they
0: also want. Yeah, yeah, yeah, yeah, yeah, yeah. FC.
1: FC.
0: Kojo X. Also mami mami freestyle kakra mo mu say Kojo X wa.
2: Tie, tie. Your friend me Kojo X. Me a new rapper, Matia Sijum, aha, my baby, me be in Senqua, Mam Namutia boom, a banner rapper, men, I made the kind rap money near me, and a back kind made me who didn't be and who bit him in my baby, see a kind, yeah, check me flow, check me swap, me chassis, and I'm a

0: yo be the pomba who me to me chab lap man to what you na for one say don't make cano men see you I see them at the trash mumu wine ne beti mi aka kwa me fast be duro how o you on beje cash it's a 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I know they read my mind, they be reading through the book of Genesis.
1: Yo, it's free, man, on the streets and it's to the sea. Listen, share, I'm OG on your low key.

0: But the time is zero and tonight, boss, now you're ready, maybe deliver. 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What's in the cash? I would draw some
1: yo, FC!
0: FC, on the street.
1: Walk it! Talk to the mic! Let go!
2: Tiree be singing.
1: Okay.
2: Fatoso.
1: Fatoso.
0: Fatoso.
1: Fatoso.
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Love is a real drug, so you my dealer girl. My number one in the world, I'm gonna call it pale. You see I'm always mute, ah, come around my bell. Make a day your laptop, forget to Dell. On the street, only free man, hey.

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0: temokumi basela me jam se kunkumi mama mo gabo krampo tinya dia mo behum sunsun again na chama me chale we film rap film tuntum I think the truth you can believe over so the amenin tum the king is born and yeah the king is born to conquer since the 80s but still you wonder
1: yo yo yo yo yo yo yo yo yo
2: check the flow on a timing send them up position me when me rhyming
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1: mumba kaimi
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1: Gentlemen,
0: on the street,
1: we are paid for.
0: Give me so.
1: We are paid for. We are paid for. Rappers are baha baba. 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My baby phone is listening to me.
0: Emu dao.
1: Massa, my mama.
0: Emu dao. 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
1: 0322083581. 0322083582. 0322083582. 85 83 but tell my hobby share wa and social media handles near say
0: Charlie TikTok o baby a edi ne fatal cantona FATAOCANTONA we go say mo a me wo tracks be brain ti no we betime wiram no wase oki yes that here nyane ba what you say na ne drink shira afena shira na drink aso
1: afena shira na drink so eh tell my hostia fro say
2: yeah me say from kujo x e wo so a TikTok na ubo kwu e DWO and X.
1: That's right. Kwame Piki Kos in the mammy near call. 0322083581. 0322. Good evening.
3: Good evening, you.
1: Boss, na biya boko.
3: DJ biya boko, I'm sorry.
1: Boko, tell near call.
3: DJ Kobi, you see, yes.
1: That's right, Kobi.
3: Na DJ, do you want to put this down, normal, dear?
1: Oh, yeah, on a normal, pa.
3: What's that, my view? I wanna say,
1: hey, I am mad.
3: What I say? I'm a capella. I got
1: okay, what do you want? Okay, good evening. Okay, hello, good evening.
4: Oh, boss.
1: Yes, sir.
4: Yo, where are
1: you? I'm not in our car.
4: Oh, boss, you mad. You have myself stealing for one of the other.
1: That's
4: right. What a rap. Why are you not stop rapping? I'm a good person.
1: Omo ye good. Okay, analyst Charlie. We are non-stop rap. Omo ye good pa. Okay, hello. Good evening. Yes, sir. Good evening.
5: Mada number.
1: Yes, sir. Nature. Nature. Nature. Yeah, you tell you every
5: yeah, the fatal guy. I think he's very good guy, but it shouldn't be raw rap. Let's put it some flames away.
1: Hello, okay, mom, pick it from me. Hello, yes, sir. Good evening, yes, sir. Boss, good evening, me too. Okay, let me say, Nilaino, Moye. I'm gonna say before so be called my capella and Yanko, Talimon says, so more, and Yanko, Gabby, Sobra. Okay, my Oma capella and Yanko, Monsieur Sumom.
0: Okay, anytime you hear free men on the street, chess, I've seen a woman I can also. Nothing with favorite trapper, was started corner chief is a one who said Gabba no so, or Chama Kwame Timmy Flow Bakopa, or then the stamper basic rapper no so. It be Techima with day, you know, the fear anybody, Yanshaw Park and so. Give me a practice call, Yanshaw Nam Chama, what the tactics raw, maybe some rhyme and a dat so, and your high mind corner call my chest. Store. You better like this door. Now I'm doubting I'm gonna cut this off. Short boy, say my mom rap tick tall. Catch you, moon from Captain Paul. Nah, this time I bring in the hero.
1: That's right. Yeah.
2: Chama also fast.
1: Yeah,
2: my mom singing.
1: Yeah,
2: my mom singing.
1: Yeah,
2: my
1: mom singing.
2: Okay. Yeah, be man, BBC next month, yeah, drop a track B.
1: Okay,
2: yeah, yeah, drop a track B.
1: Okay,
2: be fire power.
1: That's right.
2: Atomiso.
1: Atomiso.
2: Yeah.
1: Oh wow.
2: Atomiso.
1: Okay.
2: Can we be saying can we meet me and boss anum na Maya?
1: Yeah, yeah, be nice.
2: Yeah,
1: next week. Me born in na next week.
2: Sure.
1: Atomiso, me born next week. Okay, and no mami a cappella kakre.
2: Yanko. 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
1: 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Yen she bi ema re fi se relationship 360 so. Age name bra social media. 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
3: 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It is about nurturing critical thinkers, innovators, entrepreneurs, policy advisors, and problem solvers capable of transforming society. Our universities must become centers where ideas are transformed into innovations. Laboratories become incubators for businesses and research findings influence public policy and industrial development. Universities should not only produce graduates seeking employment, but also innovators capable of creating employment.
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1: Universities are not measured only by the number of graduates they produce. They are measured by the quality of life they transform. They are measured by the problems they solve. They are measured by the hope they create in the hopeless. Knowledge that remains confined to the classroom is incomplete. Research that ends on library shelves is unfinished.
0: Ane no ane ya bo eti ama wano enti Professor Samuel Ofosu Jasia woye di edimesu ya po ye wo sunyaniye ya ebanu energy eni abodye mu nyansape hunu mua wada wano manono nenini ya bo edima wei yedi 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wo wiasa no
2: I firmly believe that our region possesses enormous potential. Our fertile agricultural lands, educational institutions, and talented young people provide a strong foundation for growth. The challenge before us is to transform this potential into prosperity through research, innovation, and entrepreneurship.
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3: Court of appeal came with their ruling. I was somewhere doing papa. Then my brother, a good bookman, sent me breaking news from one of the media outlets that Sedna actually Tamakulo has been acquitted and discharged. Instantly, I was boiled up. I was so furious that why should that happen? And so we were going to go ballistic. But something struck us. Look, hold on, wait a minute. You must be a wise person. You must hear from both sides. You have listened to or you have heard from others why she must be there. But why don't you take your time and get the full ruling or judgment to understand the reasoning behind what the three judges did.
4: We're saying, yes.
3: So I waited for like 3 hours and thankfully I got the full judgment. And I have it here. It's a 94 judgment.
4: So no, you said that.
3: I expended money.
4: Wow.
3: To print it.
5: You're always complaining about money, so
3: there's no little printer.
4: Okay.
3: So I printed it, binded it,
4: yes,
3: and took 4 hours
4: to read it.
3: When I read the judgment, yes, immediately I became scandalous. I said, what? Why must a country, why must we sit down for innocent souls to be to be done in this manner?
0: Ain't you a penny a waya, Kasama for Adema United Party, Solomon Wawusu, Nismo Kopium Wall, Joy Prime, Naya Mammy said in Atamaklati, a new issue in Baya, na on Tiasia, not Wakano, and I was an Ebra Funimu Diamay, so Yatrechemu Adiama Wano. 3 points here would change Sammy Ewa Sono, a 106.3 FM. Yanko and Sevu from Akram Mayor, and a neck. Ababa told us what Jenny Dima, Kwame Atreno. Yes, Jenny Niba, Koko Prim, UTC, Shopping Enclave, Yawan Krahonamundu Ya, Akram Mayo, Yera Makio, Papo, Alote, Wami Atreno, Adanya, Yase, Taswas of Wa, one Ewa Assembly Honomono, Jose Babiania, Mamania, Papa Mutra, Eddie Janu, Kuradia Yabako, Yana Ewa Kwa Hododo, and yes, Ebiobian Red Yan, Yabwa to Wagonelso, Yan Sentinel. Dear Emissa, your mamma, no more, and your papa, yanning, yay, at a crater being it is a siya, and you have any passo, mommy does a swakai, none was some maybe a sipay. Swahu, it yes, it has was for no homokoi, say, baby, a motiania, the other no, woman free one, Sally, a bay, a pine, bet to me at them, will win him cry now, when you may, won't crack a car, send your mamma be power, man of pa, sapping a pa. Won't bet him yet do what mamma broke dump him, while young chronomus with the answer. Gentles, so no, Tiawanazo. Now, yes, it did not idea why you know what the assume what your matters was about Wama. A mama, your new fupa, and what's up was for no, Ama no Casaya Papa Trenoa. And now, Swami, I found what you didn't know 5,000 Ghana cities. It was a country with 10 million. Now, would you know, would you know, or 7 you're told me a hang, no, I could not 5,000 Ghana cities, no, near Quotia Mayor, a brand what the San Semino.
6: We have to work together. Okay, we try to take talk. Now we did it. 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Yeah, try my your excellence. 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
0: Mhm. 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Baby, I'm not young yet. We are to Munia, my tonsus, and would I separate and be a good baby bassa and swat and grab your moon woman, so a petty cramp when they eat for one so young cassa, ye human errors, and a coffasa have a key ever, ain't in one of Wakano, and what you know, and a mayor as idea to just say, a sambreno, a bacosua, a boy, and would be a mobile, and what to a may when I see Sabia, what's to the gun and brat, talk when you could have one or no, you take your passport and you go out.
6: Yeah, not take home in over 95% for at our shop. And man, poor, almost all the moon, I said, Kaganga Kirby, 5% with the moon, and no mood maker. You do be a mobile shop, almost said, Mono Moon Count, they are more than the laws of Ghana. Boba, the boys in the Casawa, Bonasum, so Bonasuna, Mr. Mobi and Yanishi, and Fanning Brad Police Station, not running in this area, and effort.
0: Akra meya ene ya bonine ede ama wono yebra alote inti ya fakonye iso na ya mameni ya mpapani mwamudija ewa nkrambo ntenso no ya mfamrani shishi ya nye juma nye tu kwa kwa kwa siburo ni krom ni ya 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
7: Last year, when we came into power, we looked at our investment data and then we realized that of all the investments that comes into Ghana, at least for the past 30 years, over $54 billion of investment that came into Ghana, they all remained in Accra. At the detriment of all the other regions. We have 16 regions and all these regions have potential. But for some reason, all the investments that came remained in Accra. So we said, no, we need to change that narrative, right? And before we can change that narrative, and before investors can take a step into investing, what they need to know is information. Information was very key to what they need to know. So we embarked on this journey to do what we call the regional investment roadshows, which was basically to spotlight all the regions we have in Ghana to show the potentials that these regions have, that we all of us know that these regions have this potential, but some way somehow they haven't received their fair share of investment. So we did that last year, we did some regions, and then today we came to the Bono region, here in the Bono region, to spotlight some of the investment opportunities that are here in this region.
0: And yeah, we're Deputy Chief Executive Officer, my Ghana Investment Promotion Center, Wara Razak Baba. 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
2: Very grateful that GIPC has recognized the immense economic potentials of our region and has deemed it worthy of this high level engagement. Your decision to bring this program to our doorsteps demonstrates your confidence in our region's capacity to contribute meaningfully to the Ghana's industrialization agenda and economic transformation. As many of you know, Bono has long been recognized as one of the Ghana's agriculture powerhouses. However, the next phase development lies not merely in producing raw materials, but in adding value, establishing industries, creating employment, and expanding export opportunities. Our favorable climate, fertile agricultural lands, peaceful environment, and hard-working people make the region an attractive destination for both local and foreign investors. Bono region presents investors with a unique location, available land, abundant natural resources, a useful and productive workforce, strong traditions, and a regional coordinator committed to investment facilitation and investor support.
0: Aha, ain't no bromantemo as well for an annoyer Joseph Akwabua and the abonnee at the Amawano. 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beauty. May that say, Filippo Obri Yabua, wano so di aba wasi keep dreaming, NDC never again. 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Adom 106.3 FM Super Weekend News, adi ya kenkai, edi amamo sa messages ni die, abase cho, gidi yon su edi free adenta, edi wano su edi ababe shimuo, edi wadi ya tuja sa chesu, amai gana hadie, wepe so obo kronua go to school. 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Oh no, was sit 10 hours. 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What the paperless system, my man, so satene. A yaman one wa. And a yay. Messages, no, ya dining in a ebbessy. Deadly swore. Aya now watching with some the week in retrospect. And small to assist ya one now watching more. Ya went to me and ye went to me and ye bianca. Kai ewa dum online any importance ni nyina mu no mebo akire e dia ma ye fra me akosi age wa high tension mini me producer Jagrib Wise and a day e ma ye basisi e

0: Alright, I don't want to rush this one 3 FM now. What you want some? We can retrospect and not your day, Emma. One no, now I want now what you know. I said, back what better than Jack Ruff was it? Hey, I slammete. If you want more. So about the sea to be disica, yes, so aquadad yet, woos yanum dan, coward and chinam, and macron or bokrop would ye, ye yaka crabbin yet as ye address him, and as ye want to him. No about the sea part to me digan as you say, yes, ye jano, as some the say, and cane maslock, ya mamma said the natamaclo at ye no. Now quit all and the sergeant who and some will bet of ja, say, and fish yet with jail term, and the man is one quademoa, yes, so I yah, and for exhibition, ya just. What's your debate to Jack? Yanu, your exhibit, your dear dance, yes, sir. Mamma, no quadria, dear Bonu, and what do you can in here? When why, yeah, and yeah, dear, no. Say, your name's a state prosecutor, no, and a wine in a juma, you said, yeah, you, yes, mamma, and Fanu Quadi, then I watch him or no. A barra, your penny, a attorney general and minister for justice, Dr. Dominic Ayene, and your two dasa was director of public prosecutions. A ya barra, the buff was at once means immediately. Woman can't call your appeal. No more call Supreme Court. No more call challenge. Court of appeal decision. What the mama, meno, so I'm fine who am quoddy. Now, what penny of the science 72, John A. Dr. Dominic Ayene, young court, near quotieno.
1: An appeal was filed by her lawyers in May 2024. I want this to be made abundantly clear that it was my predecessor who filed the appeal. However, coming into office, I reviewed what was filed and I directed the Director of Public Prosecution to file opposing the appeal because we believe that the High Court judgment had merit. Now, with this judgment, I've also directed the Director of Public Prosecution to file a notice of appeal and apply for stay of execution, meaning that if the stay is granted, the status quo will prevail until such a time that the Supreme Court has had time to review the appeal and then make a determination. So that is all that I can say for now. I have a soft copy of the judgment. I have yet to peruse it and then come to a firm conclusion as to what will be our grounds of appeal. But I want to emphasize that I believe that the judgment of the High Court had merit and that the United States District Court that extradited her to Ghana had a basis for making a determination that she was the proper subject for extradition.
0: We are Paulo Yapeni, Dr. Dominic Ayene, Nene, and your boy Adema Way. Now, what you want to hear, Kofiamu, our quarter, not just as some know, yet to me, didn't come a comma, yet just a Ghana for Numbi, a swabbing ponsuo, Sasabia Mwakwamba, you are Korea, Kokoka Krebi, Kucha Bodi, Korea Ponchi, where the movie is yet do any dunum, Mutime de Pepa, Mokro, Nudigan, as it can be, Namukadam just 10 years, yeah, more regular Mutinu, who see I am yet. Musasi and Sanya Mufruho, and Yanam Suama Council. Lawyer, what you try at Yajima, Miss Sadinatamaklo, as you know, a young lawyer and a dugby, one who to the betu just a court of appeal, and you know, Sua, which I hear, Eddie Jow and a client, you know, was in a quanswan or no. Now, may you and common sense, if you are young, and you are the woman, and you are some, and you are.
2: If you agree with our submissions, thank me lots for your erudite in it. However, we will just wait for the entire judgment. The lords have said that the judgment will be ready by close of today. So get copies of the judgment and then we can peruse it and then we can make comments subsequently. But I am a happy person and I believe my client is also will also be happy. In fact, I would say in terms of strategy, we have come essentially on three main grounds on the fact that the charge sheet itself was defective. And then secondly that there was no proper prima facie determination against our client. And then of course we also attacked the judgment itself. So these were the grounds. But as you may have already heard, in fact the court only read their conclusion and then they only dwelt on the first leg of our submission, which was the defective charge sheet.
0: Enti mami said na tama kura tianu no la ya ne de wa gbanu homa sin ye papa pa fanti ni bese ye re no dogbe nene ana watie ne tu ye lawyer na wo client ye di na asema ne si ya ne wa kunkun se 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of appeal abo High Court to Diana to Agusa one funny hunkodi. Hey, the new patriotic party, MPP Amino Kuono, Chini Yamino Kuono, Aka one with Yavie, never before super full year papa pass. Hey, yet one may even at it yet at Yakoswa, where the animal farm kingdom, William Shakespeare, four less good, two less bad. All animals are equal, but some are equal than others. More MPP for Gum, and the NDC for Sabbath Sabbath, more mobile and on Kratab one, a ballet. Penny Beto said, Your work is Bebre or Ho, Yerako, the former Yanad Yawaho, Yachas, yes, so medicine, Mubaya, much you touch your sarcas in the moon in Elmo, and Tinsena Wabay, and a mucha diatua, and Ban Adam with dear Monsam, and Wamayimua, and Tigana for Sagana for Monsario, Monsare, na Aquia, Mamma, and Yafaso, Yajan is one fun who coordinates, and I say, Will be able to meet this Cabo Mayimua, 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
0: decisions are what do I want more far? Any mra and swania would do a more MPP for my any secadia be across a DJ Jandis in Croft one or won't be to me a penny for Messi Bray.
3: I told you, we don't expect anything better from him again, frankly. You be honest or better, I saw the assembly of Supreme Court ahead, then of our friends to Hana Supreme Court of Saka, Lady Amata, and you are dream power, my brother, that said in Tamaku, won't be in a freeze, I'll call him. Fireball. We are missing on this. And Yemen Ukraine in the coming days, we are going to rise up strongly here on Quare and then go for Casabua, Yakasumium, Okasum, near Babacho. We need to rise up against it. And Yanoka, some tribuna yard, or Mutkova Bay, and your tribuna is dangerous and you mean your Casabia to say, Young Kongo Tribuna. Now for the Empire, some Kongo Fako, and you call me, hey, who you go for, or who would you for?
0: Teacher, ma want to be one Sam said in Atama Claudian in Anna. Nana watching an abbey. What can you have to my friends if you want to about call? Where can it yet see a Maya? No, I have drunk 106.3 FM Coco Blemle and Yabutu a super weekend news. So, Yate and Mawa ever future you want. No, not now watching him on the Apex Court of Ghana, a Supreme Court. Yanya Ghana Court to Cassia Palma Casavia. Let us and Swasa Penina Casavia. 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
9: I am at the past Supreme Court, I said, because Ghana problem about why you face here, sir. Delegate system on our Abano. This is not the Abandi, a Pesa, a Bebuangan, you know, because a Bassa will be our card beyond to be. You can't pay all of them. And you know, a Bemasa and a man of every mama. I feel crying, Betinia, be a candidate, or yet credible, and will be our worst can be to me at Giante.
8: Patia, some of the Supreme Court to the SS open, because I don't need to get more. We say, yeah, Patia, yes, I know what you say.
0: 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One mutia, one cause you ain't in our coche. Etimita friend, Jennifer. Woman, you're not afraid you're my future. What we are. And tea, your name, Rasmid, and eh. Yeah, what you're a mama at Timada. At Timada, but what best you're in this war. You're a less than a question. Qua at Chunkomo, Emma, the same saying, am I?
2: Nipping Nara and the Twaba. Yakaya 2024. Yes, you before the door and Twaba, and am I your position? And you're my baby, Kahunti. And I did before Nankotwaba. Yay, Michael O'Quay, committee at CNO. The PM will say, delegate system come, sir, and go for a Jessica Cassiania, they do one more, Momentwaba, I'm so mumma. Me, yay, campaign, we could do a castle, Momentwaba. Ejino, sir, Nano, you may be not party for you now to be a. Bejidi say, sir, Adianwa, and my mom for feeling, sir, you may feel, I'm the monk will be on. If you hope now, Obia will say, and then the Nani. 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
11: 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We play ticket card the back court in and out of the crowd. For good was I never taught a dying ever. Bijou Homes. I'm the mortgage. Abba. First, let's see if Piska put you better than Debbie or Sibra. Never my deposit. Tis a bridge. You're to die in a bank, a normal bank. And that's all called bank. One more. Almost all banks are. I'm no daily. Oko. No, I'm no transfer. No, mama deposit. No. Busuni be a net yet at all. Katra Kakra. Any best 20 years, what you are done, a cave, who will be any assem. A mere Utuano Crano, now Safro Kutau, now to Dainim. It be Jew Homes, our Apollonia City. Apollonia City, no, a gated community. And a bejew for us, I beji middle no more as high a gated community. It will call fee crana, Obeco first security, and San Rocco second security drew fee. Insuasem, Boko. 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To kwine nasa open insurance for Glyco insurance for on bema a ya traveling insurance. I a ho a jo bibi towa or ma befa on hoka. Ghana for be new so to kwine a so nya insurance at the cover no home. Who could do be my swa na akoye de amao. Afe a kunin nim dear a ye Kumasi Academy, all students. Kumasi Academy, all students, and I'm a Bomodino. Maybe your old student, oh, Kumasi Academy. Me ye proud of 1985. Me free home more 42 years in it. I'm proud of it. Next, the school, no, yeshe, a dear school, no, dear two, a year equim, yeshe.
5: Calling all Kumaka O students. Join us for the official launch of the Kumasi Academy's 70th anniversary launch as we honor our proud history and begin this important milestone together. Date is Saturday, 8th August 2026, 9 a.m. sharp at the Kumasi Academy Assembly Hall. There will be fundraising, unveiling of the official logo, and the theme for the anniversary. Do not forget, a day before the Friday is the anniversary float, which is the 7th of August 2026. We are all converging at the entrance of Kumasi Academy. Walk through the principal streets of Kumasi to celebrate Kumasi Academy. Some schools give you an education. Kumaka gives you a foundation of life. Akunini nimdie. Akunini nimdie.
11: Akunini nimdie. Said the kind of your flow bibia oko Kumasi Academy. Said Omra. Did you kind of Friday, next week Friday, 7 a.m. Yenina Yeshiemo school main gate. Na Yafa Kumasi Principal Street no. Near Daya Hodi actually say school no. Next year, 70 years and yen omunina any bidi. It has a dear hochre. It is Friday near Yina Yeshia near co float na adrechis Saturday near Yina Sabishia or school assembly hall. Na Yajin Jane. 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
10: nkwetia
11: nkwetia
10: yeah.
11: Oh, okay, in Kwetia, a bepon also.
10: I know Kwetia, a Kade
11: side, no. Oh, St. Peter's, necessary only Frank Chumberima. Okay. Yeah, also called St. Peter's. Yeah, good. It's here to Safro Bibia, Yadamase. Jumadia, no, so let me kind, a minimum ya needy. Your Zoom linker, ya dia to a year as empanetti 4.7. Oko Zoom link na bit my joining. Sir, untimin ko hoso soa. Ko Zoom app no the fa eye app no number no ID ni ye 25241616614 ID ni mi si subi ID number ni ye 25241616614 and a password ni ye 12345678 9 password ye 12345678 9 na oko screen ni so a no obehun ni 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It's three numbers in our bit media fray, Abasso. Nene, yes, Emre. Besama, Doc Aquaba, Doc Moquaba.
10: Yeah,
11: yeah. Ube say, what did you come over? I'm Makumi and the BAP. Scriven also call you.
10: Because St. Peter's.
11: St. Peter's. In Kwetia.
10: In Kwetia. Form 1 to Upper 6.
11: Form 1 to Upper 6. And all there
10: is... Yes, yes, yes. Pesco back proper.
11: Proper. And then you have to go for a moment.
10: Debi, debi, debi.
11: If you come back and you call Puko, right? Debi, debi, debi. Yeah, debi, debi. Yeah, debi, debi. By the way, na Doc, if you in Kwetia, wana.
10: Debi, mi fie kropon.
11: A kropon. Ekuapem. Ekuapem ni. Ifiepe.
10: Ofiepe.
11: Nessa, aben kwa ne de.
10: Mekwan.
11: What can I say?
10: Mekwan.
11: Mekwan. Mekwan. Oh. Mupe mekwan smon you could see. By the way, Doc, can you about some kakrache about yourself, say, obitia? Me am not here, but two dim and whom, but the nim independent year, dim man say, oh, your church any. I just say, what bohom what day, ekuta, a budding crater, best a do. Minim cry do. PhD, Kusi, DN, doctor, DN, professor, just a ninjano, but a top for mammy. Ye kase a year doctor John Osai Kwapoa, or your wire.
10: You may dance in Michia with you for so. And in the center, me see kind of because in Peter's form one to upper six.
11: Right.
10: Me raise in Peter's, no, na me, yeah, me national service. Ewo Benso.
11: Okay.
10: Benso oil palm plantation.
11: Omo
10: JSS. Na me tre social studies and cultural studies.
11: Right.
10: Me raise national service, no, me, yeah. Edumaka Crow or Commercial Associates Printing Press.
11: Right.
10: Nti asema make 95. But na me di kan ya Edumaka wo Commercial Associates Printing Press da 1992. Me right. O level.
11: Yeah.
10: Eja where you level wo train results no work or six for me nti. Mr. Asante ni papa me dana sibibi o my Edumaka. Me wey National Services with January 96 I copy maple. Cuz I ma Edumaka wo hobi. Nya me adum. E mu hona na mi nya opportunity no se me tu kwa yako abroche me
11: right.
10: Kwa America na mi ye me first degree political science
11: right.
10: Na mi ye me master's public administration
11: right.
10: Na mi ye PhD political science
11: yeah.
10: Na eja me dia ye juma but e mu nun so ano me ye Democracy and Development Fellow ewo CDD.
11: Right, Ghana. Right.
10: Na intinu me yeye juma fa democracy ho sem ne ade. Na Afrobarometer for so omo survey no omo ye no. Data na ifi mu ba ne so aya me de ye. Me ye ho adwuma kakra. Me san ya trauma Daily Graphic.
11: Hey.
10: Every na what be a ukwada ne memne de bia obehu me. Column or politics speech.
11: Daily Graphic. Wow.
10: Woman at media houses is what to suffer.
11: Rabbit church room.
10: Same say, you bet me a better
11: one. Sit to the mafro be ya.
10: Exactly.
11: No. Maybe Tina Siachia, but say the other day, said no man or the Gumuna, ma, I don't know. Come on. It's you, and you know, sir, I drain no beboa, you know. Adreno, a beboa, you know, name dear way, ye me or two crown, every crown was I be before fro. Now may it be a next year, as I call JSS. No more start to offer from was me if you know my bibri. Now about her. Doc, ye share a year constitutional review committee report on the buy. Now, I'm not prompt to be said, Debbie, so I call Britannia. I'm going to require no. Uko school na
10: you meko school na na fe me ye adwuma so
11: adwuma na ye na ye pe abuchi ko mo de ye na ye pe adwuma no
10: I mean universities ye adwuma ye na me tre ade kakra part time ti ma tre data ho adwuma na ma tre political science kakra so
11: right.
10: But mainly no na me ye adwuma Ghana I have no mo friend or quality assurance
11: right
10: well G-Tech normal.
11: G-Tech, okay.
10: Normal kind of a juma na mini university side.
11: She said, why you need any be? We can't get any of them.
10: Debbie.
11: Debbie,
10: you talk about.
11: Uh-huh.
10: Me kwa abroche first.
11: Uh-huh.
10: Na me ye juma wo factory.
11: Uh-huh.
10: Third shift. And adjo fact 12.
11: Mm-hmm.
10: And upper 8. Ni ye sheshe plastic bottles and containers. Mm-hmm. And my food and drug companies.
11: Mm-hmm.
10: Me ne UPS. That's why you mother UPS.
11: So coach.
10: Now me packages no on tracks.
11: But now we found core delivery.
10: That now me mean you.
11: But
10: we intend me were a one of omo stations.
11: One warehouse back.
10: Aha, into tracks ne ba. Yeah, ni parcels no call the next set of tracks. My year no be that. Me yeah me first degree ne. So now me custodian.
11: Okay.
10: Intend no yeah yeah student center bathrooms ne wohono and no pay no me. Me na name proper ho esiesie ho and mre ye pun school a na ma sign code ma proper ho esiesie ho into no so ya ye no nyina
11: nyina
10: yeah
11: oh and your sublet
10: ay ay ni na ya ye guda
11: ye die ni bi no no na ya ni e pesi ehu se ya na musa makoye we ma ye doctor ma ye we na se sublet one no musa ye bi
10: yes ya ye bi
11: da wasra ho ma chini bi
10: yes ya so ya ho ma chini ya ye juma na your father ujina machine e
11: chini
10: yes na wo to nko na wo bi awe because of any day
11: oh yes, my war.
10: Exactly.
11: Many day. I don't hear can say one could be our say uncle. A dear, we a day. Ghana ha. Any moment, so free banks. A free a exacoca taxi. All the time, you know. I say a juma back home. Na kaya ho. I feel a you who say, bit many a spare time be a juma crabia can home. A jamina 20 cities be crime that support electricity and army water. I think say that's the best thing. I feel Doc Yembra a constitutional review. Papa, Dominic Ebe Kasai, on behalf of the government, and I say on behalf of Ghanaians, the review no and I'm call it as a call a friend is a committee in the call round no. I'm titi by my mama me ho. Then mommy omuti me program. We say oh mama me fee. 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TV. Na the woman say, Papa, Eddie Kama, comment to be, both no kaye, but the person and Natia say, it's a Yebebo, sa, brofono, the minister eka ye no attorney general kasa me a me papa no no me nua no no 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
12: of the government of His Excellency John Dramani Mahama. I wish to thank Professor H. Kwesi Prempeh and the eminent members of his committee, as well as the secretary.

0: If that were the case, government would have had a constitutional obligation to either publish the report of the Commission of Inquiry together with a white paper or give reasons why it would not publish the report of the Commission or Committee of Inquiry. The position of government in respect of the recommendations of the committee is formulated in three ways. One, either we are accepting, that is, government is accepting, or two, it is accepting in principle subject to modification, or three, it is rejecting outright the recommendation of the committee.
1: What say, or say, white paper, no? Still, any idea to say, in your field, dear now, be church, Ghana for a while, I'm an on it. Any man, and I'm so mutio, Hano, Yenia is school in Drumudi, Chichimu, what's to say?
2: Near Opera can say, committee, Professor H. Christie Prebe committee, no, yeah, which may you know, Obekaya or Moko regions, Nimunina, or Mone. Ex-presidents Kasai or money key groups in so Kasai and a omojid or obiatre and adrian
1: movie
2: and omodi trom report in a year almost about 700 pages
1: and not mean to mean kind
2: no more year no no more year recommendations say yen constitution no
1: right
2: or my or men who are say abia president the powers abia the way you see for you chief justice and now the way you see far a unipa mobile MMDC is just all different areas of the constitution or more recommendations say as a committee and then your motifi Ghana for who you know say no more catch up by say Ghana for per se your koye nima the kind of changes as here yeah well constitution are buying so steady or more share reports the more almost about
1: yeah
2: abetro madre near buying air can they say yeah, that must say money or near my mind.
1: Oh, yeah, yeah.
2: But
1: yeah,
2: share recommendations, you know. It be a while, ye jitum. It be a one so ye jitum, but say, ye didn't come walk a cra. Now, it be a one so dear, ye
1: jintum.
2: Ain't you know what church and union emu, and then ye back on next step, which is near yajia tumunu, and then ye say ye see in a cacrano.
1: Right.
2: Ye quay any man. Another committee be share acquire your be fast to make sure say
1: bibia be kama jo sa constitutional review committee yehu bi da Professor Mills your landing and the mobile video Canal Radio or the Hague Nana Reco or no crowd no di makotene pa team na Holland or Moshia or nyina ibiwie no na white paper no ehye ho na Danny Brown na cockroaches ne yafa to this time o sha peteta kremo away e bitima ye adwuma
2: mi kidi se bitima ye adwuma o hwe nia honorable attorney general kai na to see our government achibi atumu na akase ibi wo kwa e si ene na ye engine tumu de e no de enko dan che
1: right
2: oma asaya kase the next step is Omobe put together a constitution implementation committee.
1: Right.
2: Omo no Omobe share ni ayaja tumuno next steps e befa so. Kai musu say constitution no provisions ni bi wawa. Omo freno entrenched. Entrenched meaning say baby ayedi akoshe no. Ye intimi sorry dakro say
1: ye
2: ho afri mu e say go through a certain process ah to the point say e see e dey to Ghana for po enim
1: yeah
2: mo mo to aba wo ho
1: ka fandom no
2: exactly right. Ye dey to mana ye engine to me e ye ye friend non entrenched no e no no e say go through parliament
1: right.
2: E people I me did say about 2/3 of parliament they say vote
1: yeah
2: to amend
1: the law yeah
2: right. Ain't you know honorable attorney general Edika Kase enu so no mo behwa ye ho adwuma wa mayen time bia o gidi say by 2027 district level elections no ye betimi aye ne say call referendum no ye betimi aye ho adwuma ne say call parliament enso no mo be prepare or say bills
1: right
2: I beba parliament akase o say e hwe ne
1: ya
2: recommendations into this time around there me gidi say
1: ebe
2: yejuma of course ni ebe ko referendum there
1: right
2: undumi.

0: kase e call referendum a Ghana for
1: Nigeria na say e be easy and yet is a champ for the any be
0: but that
1: yes or no maybe
0: precisely but at least the men no me gidi say ne kwan papa so an say yen hwe to the end
1: yeah.
0: Because say anye ho hwe a
1: right
0: another time be da we be sign to South Ghana for say moment chair manager by a constitution will
1: be a few a true that's the power any a doctor Osai Kwapo and a share abroche come also I or church no maybe more yeah abroche for no dear lawyer beka you know and I said minister beka you know yeah two to crew me and son and then they do home come because we bring in a can't Ghana for no dear by a one man on in a no maybe or why yes you are baku ye Europa ena baku ye rep obeba parliament ena ye nimdia yakofa no bi man so a esese timi disa knowledge ne befi but cross we ho se nikuta krono su passport dia minti me ma ebe ye adwuma wa han eno ena sisi ya yate se ye nyina agi tumo a parliament esese ni pa 300 ene kujia ya name ya kapuno sa you know and I say yeah the red line at all say look as you brought 300 at least 300 there say it's million of parliament ne mu ebi enye e beto mo so about say the 275 here almost saying but ebe ye bibi to say ebe yi kofobia obo betimi to say me family anom ah omo edit them to say Cameroon will be or me aside maybe I just said blind or rep or ho different disability a year or ho out multiple as so can't or mass him Emma or my no it's a the almost okay it's a year I pa now a minister so at this about 60 it's a do we mean no parliament a honor echo then I can say
0: Ni kwain so anu no. In fact, Constitution Review Committee nipo de e ko mun kwa anka parliament number no anki ebe jano 276 na ye wo
1: 276 sorry yeah
0: no na ye omo recommendation to
1: right.
0: Just keep it at 276 but abai say yem fan ko 300 but sa 300 no additional number na ye de aka ho no ye be reserve for ma any persons with disability. Metray kakra hwe the way are sa 24 na e proportional for women and persons with disabilities so okwan aye be fa so de yi sankofo no a omo be represent sa 24 additional seats
1: right.
0: No a de cap ne be ba 300 but me believe say ne kwan so anu no
1: right.
0: Most of the time you know we share representation of ma and other minority groups in your political spaces are now to me say ye we adwuma ye kakra inte no ne kwan so
1: ala kwan so ala
0: the other year okai and so about parliament ye friend say sisiano dual citizenship asem no but enupo en just
1: after e be drew ho no but say ye hwe a dual no they say a different a public a yentie ministers no ne parliament no
0: oh and ye fan ministers number no more than 60
1: no more than 60 yentie the horn be busa question bi oh yentie there on the so cano
2: on parliament. Ladies and gentlemen, the government has accepted that the size of parliament be capped. Before I go to parliament, there is the issue of ministers of state and the number of ministers of state, which is one of the very, I would say, thorny issues that has bedeviled our democracy for some time now. Government has accepted the proposal to cap the number of ministers. But instead of 57, as the committee recommended, government is proposing that it should be capped at 60. So it will be put into the constitution that the number of ministers that any president elected by the sovereign people of this country can appoint will be only 60. And they may or may not be drawn from parliament. Now, to parliament, The government has accepted that the size of parliament be capped, and we propose a ceiling of 300 members. Now, the current membership of parliament is 276. So of these, the 276 will be elected directly in constituency elections like we already have. The remaining 24 will be elected or selected through proportional representation among women, persons with disabilities, and the
1: youth. Right. Look, so the Ochechi Muna and Wakana brought for 1010. 60 now, yeah, come for ministers near you. Yen diasporans, no. So, which means I say, still, yeah, no. Ya come. By yeah, a door so cry, more and kaye. Now more tis about 57, I will press on the coast 60 cry. And also, so no, what can I say?
0: Obesha, sir, a capping ministers, no. Esther T. War, Emra, na former president, Nane Akufo-Addo, presidency, number, Nekosra, Emma, Nkomodi, Biba, say, Abia, ministers, war government, Muno, Ados, Tianchen, Yenyan, who be benign, fan number, no, in do a certain point, Untuminfa, Ibinka. And Tinonia, Attorney General, there can say, Yetumim amend the constitution. Government be our baby, be our obey ministers are only more than
1: 60.
0: They be our make us say the number of ministers,
1: no, right?
0: Are a home be a topic of public conversation. No. One of the things are not and go for a can say a deca a braille
1: mine, yeah,
0: because any minister, and then I kept your name, a benefit, near Kika Hunina, ain't you know. Me no ni amekani se what number ne so a ya sempa. But se what number ne so na the accompanying expenditure no amma forma. Enye na what number ne so no net benefit no.
1: Right.
0: Enye that much. Inti hopefully no yate number ne so no na the accompanying expenditure. Meaning a car.
1: Right.
0: Ye bo wo sebe sebe ministers hono and no sube ba form because yate
1: right.
0: number form.
1: Right.
0: Osayen ka say Ubekaya yen constitution no a case president no and select a majority of the
1: ministers from parliament.
0: From parliament.
1: Right.
0: Committee no recommendation no trace. In fact, my ministers who if you
1: talk free parliament.
0: We are minister, I am parliamentarian.
1: We are parliamentarian,
0: yeah. A binary one two. But in your muji two moon say sa clause no omo best sano to say president no bet me appoint him the ministers na fi baby a whether inside or
1: outside
0: of parliament and no me make an say but because most of in command did ya obet say obi call parliamentar one of the goals na so say opeso side the minister no it will be very interesting to see whether you know subsequent presidents still are big to do on
1: if parliament
0: and all many but at least that is one of the a year of
1: but my that can miss my dream yeah me say so can you as a minister from parliament I a bit to our car as a minister my yeah more privileges be a what parliament or name of no person a parliamentarian and as a bit you as a parliamentarian mom ministerial privileges be a Nakaya one, but yeah, na acquire conflict.
0: Yes,
1: as or J Pediam waha, as or J Alamas we waha, as or J we waha, but at the end of the day, you become ministry, not only ho or parliament.
0: The
1: parliament also so no, of course, so a ultimately engagement be our ho. It is a year idea as a mojumana, a manitosi. It is a debate we know, you do come up with Chicomos, I say. Why say, oh, you're a minister, you're a minister. Oh, yeah, if any say, parliamentarian, or you're parliamentarian. Because, but do baby crown, government to cry almost said, yeah, they call. Especially, finance minister. Make us say, papa, to so, any will be a veteran, will be a foreign affairs minister. Sometime interior crown here, you know, not only many country, you know. Ministerial position, you know. I ever can't. parliamentarian seat aye vacant. And sana ye hwe se bibi kra se obi san ya o se the deputy ntimi ye. It's why say man in ye said ye kai.
0: Ntina me no Constitution Review Committee recommendation no. Na metaichi. Oye minister, oye minister.
1: Right.
0: Oye member of parliament.
1: Oye yeah, member of parliament.
0: Ntino. Na well, why ye wo parliament ejuma ni obe ni minister so ye the executive branch ejuma. But niya na attorney general ni so e can say today be a president no ebe here in Kofua ewo the government mu on the executive side almost or more legislative experience. Intino say a castle your minister, we a minister, won't mean sign your NPR. Na ye deprive a certain president of the ability say or no so and kubenya in Kofua every parliament abwa no wo a juma and a jumedia a sort deba parliament. Intin say me were parliamentarian. E wo me ma bemo even on sign here cabinet member se me di bibi e ba parliamentar o no no bet me a cheche me kwai se me fa so the legislative
1: na said there be na say wo doc me
0: cho no na adwe no
1: na adwe na say the worker na adwe no fa on so e gan ni o che na adwe ba say wo government no e wo rep for ho a o ye e bia majority or minority leader
0: yeah
1: right
0: for government but, business.
1: Yeah, for government business. So on the bachelor of choir, I saw the normal baho.
0: It's me, mum, dear, coming, come, mum, dear. But I buy news to say, my
1: oh, be the be where the BBC or question mark or I know, but for you, and yeah, I say, Yemra, Yedian, also. Honor, Niji, and Wono. Sister say, you could have a German passport, you could have a British passport, you could have an American passport. Now, when you know, a statue baby. And I be drew her. Now, baby, I started, you know. Me dear, I walk a crap. May his soul rest in peace. At the moon, second day. Didn't know London.
0: Okay.
1: Right? Obey any campaign, you know, or winning, or oh, Bokuhon, you know. I was with him. I was Tema. But at the end of the day, he took it out. Wow. Couldn't you say a chin? Gun and you. But now, so all didn't mean the Beboa. Expertise I walk when you outside the Beboano. You see, I'm play kiki, I'm your whole deal. Your papa, deputy minister, question. So, Bedrew, the same thing, you're training her, One time, well, who dare so yet? But I could do, and here he said, no, men play. I didn't know your canoe. Yeah, my Adjuna Murphy. I'm doing who we are. Other countries are benefiting. Why say it to me benefits are the way? Where the proper question, if you want to ask my career, I'm going to do it. I want to want to be a class, I do it. The reason I papa, I could say, I'm going to be a bit say, not buying a wash with but I could say, to call from opposition. Say, no. My country, I'm going but you tell the papa can we? You tell the papa can. If I name it, say you see the young abanani for no kuta dua, you know. You who here or Ghana? Iti ibiti ma babi ye abaya juma abaya renounce ye. Iti.
2: The government has also accepted a recommendation on dual citizenship. A citizen of Ghana by birth who holds the citizenship of another country will no longer be barred from contesting for election to parliament. Only on account of his or her dual citizenship, and will not be required to renounce the other citizenship. The current disqualification sits uneasily with our engagement with the diaspora and with the realities of modern citizenship. In line with this proposal, it is also the case that multiple citizenship will no longer disqualify a person from becoming, from holding certain, offices, except that of a president and vice president of the republic. So the fact that you have multiple citizenship will not bar you from becoming chief justice of the republic or becoming the head of the electoral commission or, for instance, becoming speaker.
1: Right. Then I'm going to say, your TV, I tag you, your thing there. Doc, then I walk.
0: Hey, say, we a dual citizen. Ebia obia enim nti a ofi Ghana kaka kotna abandon ne either say wo ko ye ejuma ko ko school obi e nim okwaa na say like the real reasons in there na say wo adopt the citizenship of another country Kobia also has the right to determine the citizenship rules and yeah, you know, yeah, certainly up your 1992 constitution, you know. Yeah, rules around citizenship. Then why not? If it may qualify for public office or not, you know. One of the things that you kind of say, so you do as citizen, offices do or what?
1: Into me,
0: but yeah, share democracy, yeah, about 30 something years. Say the attorney general, me kind, you know, the modern nature of citizenship. If you ask
1: necessary,
0: right? You should turn big or political. Your friend, everybody is becoming a global citizen.
1: Right.
0: And you know, share say in Kofor war experiences be or more knowledge be a bit me dear boy woman. Yankase because ubi efi se bi abuchia beni intino. Me experiences, me knowledge, you know, a chain near or what Ghana there be dual citizenship, to say, yes, argument. But, near here can they say, so be your baby, no crab, dual citizenship, no bit me aboa or mine, no, in a capacity as a public official. And then I am a cassatia sardian. To me, dear, before say it's the step in the right direction. Meaning, say, yeah. You did this uncle where in fact Andra may interview or TV3.
1: Right.
0: One of the questions I presented no Ebusa may Adena Yanyan in such a way say I see a designated positions be as a very sensitive into my farm ma a dual citizen. Part of her argument no ya utie yen komu dema almost see Abia Ukra Ghana passport, Ukra British passport. Ghana, ne UK, Nantokwa.
1: Ujina he.
0: But how many times pana dual citizen are confronted a sad dilemma? No? Nansea World Cup, Mekai, Ghana, ne England.
1: Yeah.
0: World Cup back, Ghana, ne US.
1: Yeah.
0: No, Biebusa, into Ghana, ne US, Ebui. Sisiya, Wechina, Ujina, things like that. But I think, say, ultimately, no, there was this, I say, dual citizen, yeah, would any barber share in public office? Me, may loyalty in the cry, we hate Wagana, cruel for so. And may no, the American say, a nipano needs to buy character, the value system, or the badge may no money matter. Because Sebi, we are all near dual citizen, yeah, who no ma, a binning the IS accurate.
1: Yeah.
0: Ain't you know. Many of the four say the fact that Nipani is a dual citizen. So, basically, I'm a boy or minor in a capacity as ABI MP, a minister, deputy minister, and other kinds of public official. You're a man, a quiet, now, unto me, may I say, edge man or farm boy or minor. And you're a dual citizen, be answer now. Or say, or call politics more now, that's our kind of public office opportunity.
1: Yeah.
0: But say, be more honor, they want that opportunity. Genuinely, or person born in Maya, then you share your brand in the ECC, and I am man who quite so bit me.
1: Don't remind the same question like I know Busawaka say in me or TV3 Busawe. Who say Nasiana Germans, opium on the door, say every German citizen can hold other nationality. And my young man or more Germany. Any privilege, say, almost have before my Ghana passport. Reasons, I'm going to call a German passport. No, any opportunities be a, I'm going to be a diaba or more chrome. And partial housing system, deficit, no, a higher from the government side. But a union no bogus, yeah, or Germany, UK, America, other countries, no, even Nigeria, you know, Abba, Bubba, say, a diaba family. And they are can say, Oma could be crucial. Yeah, Momo Fasad and Diana and no money more. But all Baba take a position in there, there be. That's a woman who can't obey Juma. Because obey just a single person, just heading the institution, you know. Then the rest, we are working with you, you know. We'll learn from you, or we have to guide also the country through a security wise.
0: And one of the arguments in Swa years ago, ye decided we won't come. Yadam Fubako say, Namono, or mine in the year, Dino,
1: Mujani,
0: and a Mujani Jaye, Naye, yet no mine in SCS your minor. Nafe will say, oh, Bana. Wabi DMP, wabi D minister, wabi D chief justice, yem penenisa. And to you say, I answer a bit of a touchy subject. Aha, into you can one can hear, and I say, who can say to you be?
1: And I will
0: say to him,
1: no, who can say to you,
0: the choices be away. But ultimately, no, near ye car was uncommon, and you say,
1: yeah.
0: Who mean the entire? Be too quiet.
1: Yenimpa Ghana for Yenimpa. Yes, you could be a day. I be fee.
0: Into who now? What name?
1: Yes,
0: fine. What name? West Wabwa SES or mine?
1: Yes,
0: as best as you can. Also, why your contribution?
1: Yes,
0: but maybe a Nipano 10, 15, 20 years later, or no so ba. Say, oh, fine, Minia, Madame Fo, Minim said Nijam or what 10, 20 years ago. But after he meant so, Yaniadom, Maba, me percent me contributing. Ebia or no, the path to contribution yet, me percent me yet public service work. Obi or Honso or Bao, say, media, may investments in, you know, in the private sector, now me boy, Ejuma, and fat government.
1: Yeah.
0: But I think, say, dual citizen or not, no, at the end of the day, ye hear ni pa, e be boy, na, or my, no.
1: Akonenim.
0: Yeah. Inti no, se nipa ni edualo, so nye edualo. So long as a commitment ni wohono to help the country.
1: Na se de, dok, mi ucha wano a, enye ahoho bi, a ye ni mu omu ni eko omaso mo, enye ni a ye kunum, ye yire num, ye papanum, ye busi afuya, ena omakoho, a wobe fie no. 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
0: enye boni but I also think say sometimes in sunu said you ya kotna abuchi kakale etude bi na ye ne ye nuanom gana fo so e din komo a yeah, na sebio your money yet to say because I yet too quiet near any exposure in the ABA. You
1: mean, yes, I say,
0: aha, and as you mean the way I say,
1: you know, yes, I say,
0: precisely. I think, say, sometimes there's so part of the resistance to dual citizens, no, and yes, sir, feeling they say, well, of course, you mean, change mean to you. O pesa o bana o beye but me pesa me chere say me a matna sa akomu me tikro na se ten wo you know me dealing with system no me so me to me aye and I think say on both sides
1: yeah.
0: I see you na you recognize say everybody can make a country.
1: Oh hey, true because me find say my bam village makosi me o be meta wabedru this week 2 weeks ago na me on hall Paderborn or Germany. Yet it's a commandant. It's a bad accommodant farming tomatoes are yaka accommodant. And now, call them a war Germany Honuma or dear tomatoes crown a dam. Wow, we tell me a call Facebook, let's just search for Kojopuku. Ube who said, need them Honuma or any Ray Brunino. Horn home man, or more dry macuni tomatoes, or more tea, a dew, my dear Wolfie. But they drew her. That's a sign in Diana or Yan or village, you know, or Quabuche, or could maybe I can't hold if I'm a sacre, maybe I can't hold. Now, or the sign in DNA is our back. Cronumusabia, minimum or her, though, now ye director, oh now ye see, but ye the member number leader also, and which is a major Juma. We are working together. To bring accommodant to another level.
0: Exactly.
1: Yeah, me kujipuku na namba, me kuakua mankweti na namba, me ose kuapona namba. So why I say, Debbie, baoba yeye na kaudu mimi diye kwa share them, dobe diubeti medhi, do be bia betima ye pa wasa da kwa kwa university e de chire adie wa ha se etini enya ye biggest ka kwa university ska wa abuje
0: precisely into no but I think say at the end of the day you know the ejinaye in ayen so what the way we engage each other around because topic needs me very sensitive
1: yeah
0: but ultimately you say in ayen bit me ahwe ne say unim eye oman no na ye gain na ye pese ye boa intino say we need do allo say we need do allo how can you help the country or kwan be na also feel say we bit me afar so e dey abor man
1: yeah
0: me no me feel say say ye dis ankomo we na no matter ye disagreements we train adre we train adria ye vie sankomo dey na the final point should always be ye nyina ye pese oboa
1: ye pese a good solution
0: exactly ye pese ye boa man no intino
1: yeah.
0: Or kwan be na we do all no bit me afa so dia bo man no
1: yeah.
0: Unso a we need do all no kwan be na we bit me afa so dia bo
1: yeah, man no e hey, true because temp bia bebre ba Ghana pese oba ne constituency e be jira as a parliamentarian because of quote and quote to fabricate intino you know so discover by yes ya ji ya 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
0: Enye bibia obet me ate ase ye nti aya yesa but say na me dey kind kai no sometimes in solo eye the way you dis ankomo no the way you dis ankomo no to dey bia like I said old bar me money me to say me fi America na me fi London na me fi Hanaba e na mo kru me na say na me for say mo yen say me nim che mu nyina usually no yes sir and ma omo a obeto omo ha
1: yeah
0: eye resistance you know yeah. Again there is a way of
1: communication yeah.
0: And communicating in such a way that ye nyina ye beti ye ho ase say at the end of the day no eye o mining koso
1: yeah
0: and aye nyina
1: ye pese chichiri ni
0: ye pese chichiri ni ye you know if you baby ba the way I also bet me are contributing and be contributing. Me, I'm so matina ha me cram a single citizenship. Me, so this is how.
1: Because how do we share Kwame Nkrumah time more, right? And then my the government scholarship we buy. So say you bet me kusiyan umu no maybe edi aba. Singapore for China and other Asia countries ni na aye, but yah receive ye di ano. And I'm from Macao. I'm a be kona umaya kokra ni mirewa. Etifie no more japade bibia ndie no nyane ayra so it's about time we should bring them home especially say ebe da eye GFA football side no e starting say omo tapo sa ye mana ya wo omo say omo do ba ye ni e you know and ama World Cup idi akoda ho no ni e you know it kasa ka enti me ko de but on be kan ye ho so no ye receive wom no ye receive said all kind of ye receive bi ye omo ye receive wom ye no so no fine obo boy
0: exactly
1: it you know we should start thinking, said Okana, said Georgia, but it shouldn't be the Muslim.
0: Exactly.
1: But I have the local experience. You also bring the foreign experience. Let's build it together and move. Doc, nana so so na me me ba negative side bio. Side me nyina be wie no. E ba se Ghana ye ye hia ye ye ni panel e bi obedi ye hia mo no. E ko se kuro no so a ye ko fa na ba na yasem. Ba o ye ye die ni panel ba dia itim be fa na ko. E no so so no constitution e kan say.
0: Say Saudi and so the near Bruni Fenne extradition, a quite a faso, a process. Yes, intimate him say, yeah, who cases are another country, et me abba abefa nipaako, like I say, Sabonina, why yet yet ya may me cool nipaintino, come and face charges. But who say, an sana ye bet pne. Say, we bet me have a fat simesia qua, and I may submit me have a fat simesia if you go back on a process. And say, to me, trace, sebe, bonina o cassi ni panayeno. Really, all evidence a trace ni panayas are bonino. Na me giant man would do no coat grow man soa, would the neb fat a marquine so. And then I may catch a madame who be say, Assemble kwa na neku fado kai. This week my boss are assembled 20 times. Libya president na neku fado kase. So when you show a womra kwain swa, you would never fully appreciate due process. Say, see, I do fa emra kwain swa. But most of the, I mean, couple say most of the time, ne kwain papa swa ne say, se me do bema ubi, se wa ye boni, intino, e bi America, be fe ni pe ku ukrum na. And now say, Bia, we are Ghana, the young bra Ghana. So long as I obey me a proof, say, obey respecting the panel due process. Now, over enough evidence to show, say, ni pay Bonia or say, why, you know, and say, Oba, no be ma whom I am. Yeah, not no enforcement, no, yeah, a little hesitant because, as they say in law, no, we are willing to let a guilty person go free than convict an innocent person. Because I am persuaded, Obia or near Bonne Betu, if he has intended. In exchange for that, no, say you need foolproof. Say, Sebio, why is I born in a cry? You bet me a day by letting you go. Everything I am.
1: Ghana, you grab a catcher, say, Nasaha, please, you cry, and your papa, and your family call, hold your papa. Abain sem, she say, Adia or Fax, so are all you know, a tumra. Bosa, Abain or other country, nitty me ba, or small fanama, me am the Nikumiku, Mako try, my dear. I near the Kuan, the intimate Kebby, near the Omea, no mumia or Hono. Bosa, I clear away who crown massage, you know, free and send. No one say, I two abatu, Kotoka, Noaka. 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
1: yeah
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1: but bo wo ano ma sa confiscate wo bibia wo sika ne yen na ma fa
0: as no the way akro bia
1: no ma sa to abetu ha se
0: but in the enforcement of immigration laws no aya na sa
1: there's a whole no as I say review committee no say no moka no mo hwe ho no maye because ye man no be brisika aka bank so ho no mo right but it's which call foreign affairs almost you dey actually ekusiaga doc yen san hwe the review committee call round in na de bia ropa o se beto aba se so se met we dey consider to abeg na as mp met ma ba as a minister met ma ba as a government a public office met ma hold apart from presidency and the vice if I say president and the vice nime na mintime dey adina mintime to aba ade bia ropa from omampenye kofu to today we answer him
0: Look, I'm sorry, I'm going to call public. Because Ropa is not a name of one, that he bet me at least we are Ghanaian.
1: Yes.
0: And then two, for the say registration of you as a voter, you walk the process by which he bet me a register. Then about one who do so, he bet me a kotoa banu. Ain't no open so one prove is me a Ghana man. If you have me birth certificate, and I make a Ghana passport, and I make a Ghana card. That's one. Two, say send me register. If you embassies a war,
1: different various countries,
0: countries, even in a single country, created be a number of embassies. USA, your embassy with New York, your embassy with Washington.
1: Right.
0: Fine. If you be with another state. Is there a way I bet me a fast to make sure so unknown so you do registration
1: yeah,
0: time
1: online?
0: You bet me a register, and then the third is about when you do so. How do you ensure the integrity of the ballot? Because who person will make sure to say nipa no or to abano is the person I will say he is the one. It is a one may I register to vote. You want to make sure say a major no sign upon a me to abano. Does that mean say? On the day of the voting, no, and send me back ABR, US Embassy with New York, and our Ghana Embassy with New York, and our Washington to vote. Places are common, you know, to say USA, yeah, you were mailing ballots. Utumido, ballot, no, we are out to do my post office, near post the at the end, you do hoye because.
1: Doc, hold on. You do hoye, and the Ben Ebesha said you do ho. Because, so the AK, all the diplomats need now, I'm vote. The Kwame and I'm fast to vote. So, can't we do the same?
0: Precisely, it's a Kwame diplomat.
1: All the, reference, scholarship students in
0: foreign service
1: in for you now. A Kwame will fast more to our.
0: It's if I say you're to about embassy,
1: yeah.
0: Then, yeah, I'm fast. I'm going to swear.
1: Some people say me to be there. Who say me for plane Murano? Now, how me for train and bus? I meet him.
0: No, my co embassy or no, my co to Sabah. Inti yes, and then you know, yeah, ways and means. But meaning why? Because apparently, then so no, nipa eso oshene ye rope and ye easy. Inti meaning say say is kasem inti na easy inti fully implement rope and na say. Yeah, yeah, sure. The way she said, honestly, me, I
1: asked. Yes, Kasema. About budget, say, we have budget. Be saying, Ada Koya. The Ghanaians in diaspora, they are ready to support. Because Usher NDC, any MPP, they have the base over every country. Look at campaign time. Omo timi jijiska de bra omo parties to support. That's a government no se memo matu about our most support to akal omo dia mi kabeye. So why say with the committee no more demand you call there, but I think says the next stage of model corner, I think so much me at the way account. I say it's me to abano. You know, I have a separate 4.7 or so for Coco Manco. I mean, Dr. Usai Kwapon, John, no, the Anna, me person with the man. But in the papa, the man, John Usai Kwapon, and I'm then Waha, you didn't come on about the committee reporter. President etime aye selection ye nyamu mienu sa ye nyamu esa e betima be ye parliamentarian e betima be minister ena e betimi so so arred a hold any position be as a dual citizen they say me atadwe yatide ya be full ghanian say say do ye nyantu wo de but I know se be ye adwuma e be ye adwuma ye nyina ye she ne mum wo pa no na ye fighting ye said this time 2020 8 as it to abanibi because time room President Mahama then ebekan or abuchi say why are ready AEC is to say sikasem it is a president also why you ready there and it's a first kind of man
0: it's kind of man is known to me in Europe
1: the same thing in Dubai also say yes my ready eko isi ho is to say sikasem it you know she say President Mahama what's up and now yes I review way where they are better now so the first or boss a better honey be an hour person which should be now or boss a the late meals I'm an idea you see the wako abba one who knew name me and koso me and idea here and my Ghana for a woman on it this is how we basso pay your group be from global so global no Ghana for what's our global platform, also no. Meet me how many customers, more professors, lawyers, different professionals, a goose up. Almost about 58 countries across the globe. Your rep will hope baby, will be a castle will use 10 cities, 10 euro, 10 pounds, $10 every month. You bet my baby, Ghana was here. But all these things need to know. Now, can be a share. I think say this is the time. Ube to me, Abba Kanye Hona, Yedin Komono. She said, Doc, a church in Ama Bibremo. Or Kasa, now, Ube Mwe, Bemo Akasa. No, I saw Ube Ko, a Yezum, no link, no. Ube Soa, no Abba Kanye Hona. Yo, it's a measure of fearful decay or it's okay. It's a Unya Maya, Boson Tem, Nebe Kanye Hona. So, Uni. A link now by Boswa. Only link now by Boswa. 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And now, with me at the password, we search a whole. 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With my friend, so we'll see. So I'll be to my friend, 030221 1701 030221 1703. With my friend, now so do I drink Abba now in a yedding combo. Doc, I feel you. Dear Panama, we will be brave, we could see our dear. What can be brave? But you need a bit of fat, must have cool. The Mofrano crowd will position his way. Dear Nama Mofrano, we could cut down some crown what the bluff.
0: Oh, come, Mofrana.
1: Ya woman, woman.
0: I think, sir, sometimes, no. So, what?
1: Parents, no.
0: Parents, then so. One who, Nyema obe kafa Ghana ho. 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E men yon wawa se, nipane beka se, Ghana, dear, forget. But may must say, more two girls. Ghana aduane omu nimdi Ghana nyum omu tiebi me de omaba Ghana three different times yes see you dig Ghana hun komo a me ka normal eye fa Ghana ho but I also say there were some challenges
1: yeah
0: they're just like every other country
1: yeah
0: and you know ma they've gotten to a place where oka Ghana and ye baby omo be ka se o debi Ghana they mean to me na in see what that oh you know and what the way obe reason kola and so and what kind of image they
1: right.
0: paint about Ghana
1: Ghana
0: Ghana
1: and
0: obana me back it word and say di omo ne omutu oni nkatin kwa unyi ni say wo no but sano many you know helps to give them
1: yeah
0: a positive view about a corona or maybe
1: yeah
0: in fact sometimes me manu many omu din komo no mu ke bibi na me ka oh you American omu be ka say hey, debut omu e Daniel America
1: so,
0: but it's all because over the years no
1: one
0: ma we who said
1: so omu free her
0: chi so
1: free her right thank you yeah share your missions no of late because I feel by 2 weeks more any no my bureau ho no ma ministry your papa okujeto abrakwa only me dada say wa adwuma yaye na almost about 15 years abrakwa come dey be 16 years but on the committee now what so abesin there atra foreign affairs committee so ache it na adwuma na wo ye no onim any angles be brave but some angle be wa echo papa the missions no nipa bibri ho no ma they don't qualify to be there they don't qualify to be there my emfa party so aboa party wa yesi enti no no missions no a experience a knowledge a nye Ghana to Ghana issue yes omo boy in passport omo boy in documentation but they also are representing Ghana in a way of representing Ghana no omo ni kro no more so no how to get something for us international trade any ye hunu so na de bia che president any team free hand ko ye negotiations but they are there to represent country no they should negotiate some no maybe or but any obeko ho no mo no wo fa fo na friend pop be pick kra no ne answer ne tone ne response che say onim che ye wo mission ho but e binum ko ka ne a blacklist ne say oyey anti party but ni pano so no wo so oyey adwuma for Ghana but wo mo kasa pe and I'm saying the panel number no every your party ni nti no that we so kasa ge si party but the panel ti mi ye adwuma papa I think US there some the money to New York no Washington that experience is no un face be that
0: would him say me nti me ne both New York embassy a Delhi over the years and there were DC as well Delhi that I think say over the several years ago the one thing are na a yeah, little difficult say when the embassies need Delhi are answering phone calls obit me a fair embassy line maybe our question people say be fair obia enfa
1: but
0: overall no may experience with embassies no very very positive another one time this year that time and that you know say me renew me visa see if I kind of swa o send dey umeli pepe o me meli abroad near the entity overall the minimum there me experience with the embassies you know both in New York and in Washington you know, have been positive ni America and say yes sometimes you know, the customer service side especially answering phone calls near there you know, was never the best
1: but then doc you now utie no cranny yes man you me who dey anche nipa na bi but it's a fact
0: but
1: because most of Ghanaians you know right me you know fa plane it yeah visa call eh binum maybe omo fa eh am do kromo ho no say oba no obepe document to prove to the country no woman say be or Ghana ni the way I'm be treating the panel that be the baha when it be the castle of harbor no because only experience every mission diplomacy they don't call and now who the papa echi beho
0: yeah
1: obi eboni di because their time you hear all this and you know omokran omo time na phone na okay you know na system no near to say na ye the emails na be kan we you can write email at the beko no response even ministry here foreign affairs here I've sent several letters emails no response makwe me could do Germany and sana me nya call say and I'm sad na me here kwa na twem it you know it's a serious issue e bia so they make a one share by ye na ye so tram di kabuta say wo anye adwuma ni bia na ye ye line no dia omo bu ye ni o most of them utie na ko share consulate na akasa a different na ko share secretaries ni bi.
0: But we say overall those so are not young Cassano, young customer service in general, mission or not mission. I am not customer service, and so it's too soon.
1: Yeah, internal magiatum, yeah. But in a diplomat.
0: Well, not a diplomat, but still, na today be our encounter. Well, San Omen, we are who say, hey, see, and customer service here, the cobby, we are near
1: the line draw.
0: But like I said, me mum dear. Thankfully, no. Overall, what has been rating me experience with Ghana missions in the U.S., both New York and Embassy, mm-hmm. 9 over 10.
1: Yeah, and now, we email her. That lady in the Bible drew her number, no. Obabe Tremubi. That lady in the Bible drew her, no. Obabe Tremubi. Because most of them, no, and the crap, internally, they mean Ghana, Belgium, mommy back home up passport session ho. On your Ghana ni, they started complaining that Ghana ni no Ghana for pay. You mama mama be here, makofa foreigner no abet on it. But the woman being there no so no, only problem. Ghana for my family ni say we na abo mu say man said okay be out. But now so be so on your Ghana ni ti. And yet, number ho. We are doing free Ghana, but and where you are, we are in a free ho. And yet, this year, 2 years ago, as a America, the woman applied. And we are Germano. She said, yes, you see all Ghana, ha. Oko German embassy, American embassy, British embassy, Ghana for us to apply. We are Germano. But I continue with him. Obu ha only muntino or say Adena Ghana embassy a whole year tomorrow. Mako who say India Nibu or ho Mako, yes, they have applied. A time is a year diplomats the year tomorrow. Oh, qualifier, untime year tomorrow. But this time, most of them are not qualified. Mr. Castle, for the 5 years, ABC, most of them, they don't qualify to be there. Human relationship poor. Mm-hmm. Passport form no cry na. The pana fill online na. A B A Y mistake waban. Or no cry or two cry no. What do you say? It's you know on to me channel. No, I must have man wrong information. Then the pana abel lock or Ghana ha. Orientation there. Okuja to Abraqua minister. Minia. I hear be pa name mum. Omo mo fa back door e ko ye mo ministries no e missions no mo hena mo kan ye obi kasape e wo police e wo military e wo ibia se se political e yin se kro ne ye wo mo dia eti wa wo ye qualified I will apply if you wa ye mo best 20 years ene obi ba na so kasa ono no ye party ni ntino we say you free. Why? What is going on? There's another secret. Ekutame, into kuja tu papa miniano. Nekaho and a foreign affairs Diaspora Bureau. It started as a unit, a bureau, and acquired Office of the President. Minya, Kofi, Ochre.

0: Dear pa, because only foreign country ne kwa ye juma. And yet Ghana for cry or home, which because I me a Ghana ni and I'm mean to know more. There be no wo per se. You are part of we a Ghana ni oh passport expire as some yamau. We have visa as some demo. We have documents be a bit macoho or bit ma the yellow gun on baby ya bro. But ni pani be breathy. Desk no more, no more. They are not performing. Doc, also two home for Kakrama. Me now, where they are, where they oh, you know, and what can I know what happened in Egypt, Tama, Kuwait, and they now crazy, so social media, you come here, you say, yeah. It became a point now missing Kuwait in the ambassador ho. Right? And Qatar so no mini bi ho. Qatar the first ambassador ya minia prekope. Mr. Enos. It's you know, they make us a me who are the beer meka meka. Posting you a ho no man who need for so and your party in tea. A break party into this year, didn't call. No. Let me to honor. Hey. Okofa, diplomatic, you be a police, be able to admit to me in kind. So be kind to me. Because, hey, you need it. It's Doc, you will be 30 minutes, be a baby. Who will be a person, okay, for a brochure for it, or be an person, catch wrong, a bar education, so so.
1: Oh,
0: because me bra yes, I say ekopiska, but I say the education out on chain.
1: Oh, education is so the a wound here, pa. Send a me kayo, me koyeno, and ye immediately me call April 96th, and started school January 1997. May Juma between sa April na kosi December and said I started school 97. Me started and also still not you know me Juma, you know, alongside that. But Ubian Sunene ne goal or the two coin,
0: yeah.
1: Education no very important because of opportunities are and a baby amount. Ebi obi wo ho nso a ne de ne se money is the you know is the first goal into no ono nso be different choices but me mum de me feel say a place like US educational opportunities the doors no unya chance na you are in the because one you know education is unya free.
0: Yeah.
1: Into between Sikasem to get you through school this day, if Obibe say all the stars are aligned right there, then if you can take advantage of the educational opportunities, minimum there, it's one of the areas I may encourage you. So it's a good thing to do. Unya first degree of upper field beer, even a bema practical skills where they are. Job opportunities are it's so education right.
0: You know, what kind of job opportunities let's so being a practical field no it be need here
1: oh say health allied health professions they say there more job market no and yet bad cry
0: right
1: but other fields in soon JBL be or Becca Swabia because I'm a student political science in the same way political science wage ma. But they be a political science no ma skills be a be to be quite acquired ma in a different field. Into no sometimes no. I always say even who yet particular degree be a making sure say alongside that no or some practical skill set be especially to say. Technology skills becomes very, very important so that we'll be able to combine it. maybe I will have political science. I mean, can say political science in Kwanami.

0: bia obetimi aye data analysis bia ka ho e bia obetimi aye computing kakran so aka ho so that o ko page ma a horizon is a little broader when you say more opportunities than just that one
1: right because we have so many UFA also the your age you know school length like you know first 5 years 2 years 7 years before you enter university right so you say acquire just about 4 years off it don't be real no my youth not that of you or you school have yeah 17 years, 18 years. Send the panel as a professor, advise Ben Adbema, especially Omo Moibi, SHSCC, Omo Resource Eba. Ebiana or Intimania chance to go to university. But the age, you know, unqualified for a Juma Bia or a advise Ben Adbema.
0: So when you're the traditional route to education, it be a where you SHS, it be a when you're mainstream university. Maybe be a me can say there are other alternative routes, polytechnic or other kinds of tertiary institutions or what, and also no still are a core skill set as opposed to anka sebi ubet nefisa no. There are other ways that Ubetimedia build it with skill set professionally, right? Into men can say, be a menya Lagos, menya Cape Coast, and now even Miniscam, the Beko Private University, into no N1. Yes, it's no be a in the circumstances, it's no be a in the situation, but I still think, say, there are other ways that Ubetimi still at Waso to get other kinds of qualifications. May mini madam for bepa ye na ye ye. A level together.
1: Yeah.
0: Now the passes ni mun yede. But or call poly ko ye HND. Or ye juma at some point no call ko ye any first degree later no ko ye any masters and so come. Aha. Ain't you know me no me feel say so when ye university immediately and men umbu abemu and kasi any na mean to mean to us. Yes, ubia situation ye different but in speaking in general terms no. There are other ways Ubetimi pursue either tertiary education or even getting some skill set. I think say the key thing though after the education or getting skills near the job creation challenges. Metro book FIR President Kufuor. Now you didn't come up in the lead up to writing the book Nami Bisan about job creation. One of the things I'll kind of say. One of the challenges that you're facing here, we produce more graduates at a faster rate than we produce jobs. And you know, by the time nipa BBA first degree and now postgraduate education, numbers, no?
1: Eshuti
0: up compared to the rate at which you're generating.
1: Ejuma.
0: We need a lot more creativity about then kinds of humans who are a bit more creative in addition to the traditional jobs, so that even so, Bikra SHS certificate,
1: yeah,
0: with the right set of skills,

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1: Okay.
0: Okay, next caller. 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Yes, sir. Boss, what's up? No, pay the case, baby.
2: I don't want to be a little bit of a problem.

0: 8353 and I say obey to me the WhatsApp voice note 0241549448. Good evening.
1: Evening.
0: Boss, we didn't baby akasa free.
1: DJ Frankie.
0: Yes sir, yes sir. Abe.
1: Champion Frankie.
0: Abe Niana.
1: Abe Dio. Abe Di.
0: Abe Ku. Yes sir.
1: Now
0: how are you doing? I'm very good. Get me a chance at Jimmy.
2: Okay.
0: Or say, Ope, you know, Srequa, a big kuno, a big kuno. Also, bet me do the about 0320 358 1 0320 358 2 0320 358 3. I also bet me the other about 0241 549448. WhatsApp voice note.

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1: Yeah, good evening. Hello?
2: Yeah.
1: Robert?
2: DJ?
1: Coaching grandson?
2: I'm going to ask you to do that. Bravo, what is it?
1: Nyanko pa do mune mpai bo me ho ye na onso e.
2: Ah bra ho ye no.
1: Na Robert en sabe ni ade chele.
2: Amu du pa ko.
1: Ah tu pa bebre. That's right.
2: Na ene yu me o pe juma.
1: Me da se.
2: Na o pe juma. Jeff from Swahili.
1: That's right.
2: Atatu zo da jo pa. Na ta se ba ta se ni ade. Ya mi chira.
1: Amen.
2: Na yamiya kuma sai yanda da wasu ke biya 25% to be
1: disease. That's right.
2: Yamiya da yamiya biya ayi kama.
1: Amen.
2: Na mamici yamiya mi papa ma dinya. Professor Joshua.
1: Okay.
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0: Ewu. Hello, good evening. Okay, next caller 03-220-83581. Good evening.
1: Your big selector.
0: Nature.
1: Your big
0: selector.
1: Nature. The corrosive controller.
0: Nature.
1: Frankie.
0: Boss.
1: The fact is, there is no program in the metropolitan, in the city. Omae nankata yi woman asante yi woman. There is no program.
0: That's right. Nature, Nature, kafra, konebra. Good evening.
2: Good evening.
0: Okay, Mati, my member, why lucky, farmer?
2: Thank you, why lucky? Why are you? I'm here to charge you. Why are you lucky?

0: Good evening.
1: Yeah, thanks for Lexa.
0: Nature!
1: So the line is dropping.
0: Oh, okay. Line is dropping, yeah, yeah.
1: So we're not making ourselves this year.
0: That's right.
1: In the metropolitan that we are living in here.
0: That's right.
1: Omanayo. It's doing great back here.
0: Mm.
1: The French will put it somebody.
0: That's right.
1: There is no program.
0: Mm.
1: We are pleading with the general manager.
0: That's right.
1: Senior Jimmy.
0: Mm.
1: And now Okoku Seku. We are saying that you are a very great asset to the multimedia.
0: That's right.
1: I'm going to maintain it all, my
0: but I say.
1: Because my name is fantastic for me, Bessie. Right. It's loud and clear.
0: That's right.
1: In the city of Santas.
0: Oh.
1: The kind of enthusiasm, the excitement of the ship program. You best say, Dr. Amuzu say.
0: That's right.
1: This particular program, on Bohumbai.
0: That's right.
1: Now also, on Mauboto.
0: That's right.
1: Fema.
0: Yeah.
1: Atre. And quite a bit, I also said, you know.
0: No question.
1: You know, I am not welcome, and I mean, I wasn't found in Mako.
0: That's
1: because of who proved that my Kessia Muzuni Biashe.
0: That's right.
1: Now, one no more. At the stair, one no, I was a beer. What did you do? And son of a woman. Who did you do? No, a
0: woman. That's right.
1: One no more, so, and who did we are? A young fool. Any crew be a woman be an equal.
0: That's right.
1: Your name run at 19 instead of running.
0: That's right.
1: Thank you, quick one, baby.
0: This is
1: this is him, man.
0: This is him, man.
1: I mean, sure, I've never set my eyes on this man before.
0: Yeah.
1: Now, Akolana be on that. Then you know, be on
0: that.
1: I'm a fan of radio. I listen to radio. Not now, from my childhood. But most of us in the monitor, Papa, we get bonny thing. Except, will you be Abua Ghana? And your politics in the shade, or will you be Abua Santa? My name be my neck as I think you know, Yenaka Empire, what say? You be Abua Ghana, and I abu your fellow brother. There will be a similar story. There's a man you be pa, you're calling good to gentlemen, young Kai K. Men pushing.
0: That's his yama.
1: May you know my son channel. Mixia, the whole thing was media satanic. From the head to the down. Ogi Debra, wherever that you are, big ups to you. Yet, Ruth Omikache, yes, Omae, who
0: knows? Yes, Omae, who knows?
1: Yeah. And you big ups for every day opportunity. And now, Mrs. Sabi, a friend of Tema, Anima, or Police Department, Central, Communication Department, no. I also with Jimmy Farrow, but I am a manager. He's my blood sister. So, sister, I will be able to be able to be able to be able to be able to be able to be able to be able to be and everyone doing the legend, the fantastic massive people, them to Bridget B. Nice, wherever that you are, good evening. No, Madam Bridget B. She will be here. Now, the other one saying is, say, yeah, all mine. Frank is coming to say, I'll be born in the Fico Junji or Sika Dam.
0: Sika Dam.
1: Because me, yeah, pretty well, pretty well, pretty well, pretty well, pretty well, pretty well, pretty well, pretty well, pretty well, pretty well, pretty well, pretty
0: well,
1: pretty well, pretty well, pretty well, we are so hoping that Pfizer has said the system will be okay. Now, when come, no more mobile. You are in to serve as Antimon. And as Antimon, some of us, we are very proud of you. Or Sika Dam woman. Here doing the bushing for the multimedia fraternity and everyone in the lesson. But boss, for I think I'll.

a new month, a new day, first Saturday of the month of August. 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And so, and Zamba Cooper, and the idea, Chile, Patch, on you, dear, also quite you know, quite you, dear, and one, I'm.

0: That's right. 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
1: DJ Frankis, yeah, chile. If I show me your guest, that make us a few of us. I'm a soupy test. A coin ye, a say ye, a way ye. I'm a soupy test, dear. I do be our own daddy. Meaning, yeah, yeah, mammy. First, and I'm a chiman and may ye now send me libido of form. As I said, I'm in my mood to be tested. You'll put for me bush yammer. What's your fear? They said, I'm a mood to be tested, man. Yeah, they chill. I'm a soup back of the public brain at a power 1 billion.
2: And son, I'll be national.
0: I'm assuming you're gonna kill me.
2: And some pain on
3: Amuzu Bites.
2: What's it?
3: Amuzu Bites.
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0: Fini abane kuno. 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
1: DJ Frankis. 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I'm also be tested yet. I do be our own bitter. Nami am unknown bitter, dear. Meaning, yeah, yeah, mammy. First, and I'm chiman and may ye now send me libido of form. As I said, I'm in my mood to be tested. You'll put for me bush yammer. What's your fear? They said, I'm also be tested, man. Yeah, dear chili. I'm also back of the public brain at a power 1 billion.
0: What's the first and uncle to me, Mushi? And as I said, I'm not a Muslim test.

0: Okay, me mo we mfamfiri wo we sisay yembo ne die ne mfamfiri wo. 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
1: Amuzu. Did they practice? August 10 year. We patch up with encoding.

0: Hello, good evening.
1: Oh, my dear, I'm sorry.
0: Nature!
1: Yeah,

0: Soju is a great legend, and I'm very proud to be part of it. Franjo, you should die if you went in true. But Soju is a great fan. Yeah, only me. Yeah. As Franjo is people, my new woman, they make so nice and all nature. So, what's your Koju Yena? Huh? Who goes to BD? Who's a penny to packet? What's your butter? Can you brush one? No, she just red one. Red, yeah. So, I'm lipstick and red one. Mm-hmm.
1: Frankie,
0: you have the Makuma friend and I'm present with Boma, the army engineer, Akuma Pat, who don't know that. Now, I do work on the SU team when they pass special education to Edu Akodi. And so, both from Princess Cynthia, between Liki Kabubu and Anakore, but Akuma Edu, to share my boss at Rakamaki, doing it, especially for. For the Jewa, and I'll be in my own and a baby. Going back here, this is Yendoma, and Pemba. From Princess Cynthia, pitching a correct Akuma Edge. Or you can get me something from Echo Mica Abba to everyone in the United. Thank you for the opportunity. Make sure I did to the new OBR. I did it, Nabenka.

0: Pacho, a combe, be same, go see here. Hello, good evening. Hey, Pacho, one, I'm in an SCM way. That's right. Make us say, Amuzu beaters, who say, Koye, Amuzu beaters. That's right. Oh, your bana, Bema. Me Pacho, your bana,
1: Bema.
0: Aha, so voice ni so bia oyo oba bi san.
1: Dari.
0: Aha, enye amuzu bi tes o se atopa bebre. Amuzu bi tes.
1: Atopa bebre.
0: That's right. That's right. That's right. Osu di ni say.
1: Someone.
0: Samo o gaza fere.
1: Gaza fere ketri.
0: Okay, e tetrem fo ho ye.
1: Samo

0: evening.
1: Good evening, open it up here.
0: That's right.
1: Yes, sir, boss.
0: And Zabani Adi Chile.
1: Abuzu, Abuzu, Kutle.
0: And Zabani Adi Chile.
1: Abuzu, Kutle.
0: Afedi Amuzu Bites, we say, Kweye, Amuzu Bites.
1: Kweye, Papa.
0: Now, I'm part of one, Umida.
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1: When you come and you see, open it up here. When you're posting me, Jamie, near him, Pia, Well, last two, you say you could not pray.
0: That's right. Now, Zanya Muzu be testified in Chandia.
1: When you are Muzu in Chandia, what will you be, dear?
0: That's why we are here.
1: What will you be, dear?
0: Hey, any of the pound of the Odi and the 5,000, 10,000, Odi and the Kraman Kran, Kraman Amu, Krawin, Uri Kraman Sisiankasa to Paul Munina to Paketua.
1: To Paul, but you know what you may ask and get to.
0: No, I say, I'm Muzubi Tess in the account.
1: I think, hey.
0: Ness,
1: who will
0: be a coffee fra fra, so could you fra fra, what can I say? Oh,
1: coffee fra fra, yet a tea. 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
1: mi ta to se
0: Amu Jesus, I almost say, what the pan air of Fernantia?
1: You come and see you know. Oh,
0: Atopano,
1: a batano, Atopano, yes, papa.
0: Ness, I will tell you one more thing. It's a man in Antil and Yaukra.
1: A man in Tim Hooda,
0: That's right. And then you and you better be sadia or guess no. Yes, yeah, I
1: got them near me yesterday by the gun in the but in the year in the wood.
0: And a man at Chimon or any quite best no more fast or Chimon.
1: Oh, I don't know for sure, baby. Who come by the other men come to the
0: Matias here. Okay, any I'm come out wife here, wife here was with you.
1: But you
0: your wife or no. Your friend is saying
1: me catch the cosifra for yentity, I'm gonna for a lie. For you and wolf and you know what to do with me at that pa what yes.
0: That's right.
1: No mechia on we have to sorry. In Tommy Chama, not a gentle gonna papa pa omichiano. 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

0: 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One pa as watch. Traffic ana.
1: Traffic.
0: Traffic okoy mo. 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Onza.
1: It could be say em say ma road or ma introduce new road to na ye ni.
0: Ah sa. 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

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And every minute. And the ever since a real money. And when it was a girlfriend's day. And then some of it is here about TV. You crash. She's a gold digger. It will get friend Paul is open hooker. Now, only miss only a tear. 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And this is the American said, No funnas in Numanea. Never to choose any part of the media. And so, good on the boss. I know, bro, bro, this guy never won. 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
0: no say it's about the time I say yanka say ye hwe
2: me yiro
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2: aye
0: because senior I do see e kan wo hun look as se wo bu ano me kan say de bia we wo bi wo ho a
2: what are you bringing on board
0: then I was wo babo what to bring what do you want her to bring
2: say you sex through her
0: awari the thing is awari no say awari na enu mu na ebi a me no mi enu ya sese me hunu ne say me kunu obre bill se ni ade nyina onu na etua enti ebi a me oba no me nsusu me mua
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0: 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no ye adwuma mpo a support ne kakra support no
2: in terms of
0: what? Money support no
2: support
0: and modin what I say
2: see ebia ne mo pege pege bia ma no ne na
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1: 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Jack, me yes can't see it. We call we are back.
2: My friend, we see.
1: When you of course, I shall
2: professional. I shall no.
1: It you. What friend is a member and what train our formal. Of course, say and I'm say it's a me yes can't wait. Jack,
2: we are from a professional. I shall.
1: Or call we say by and I better one when we ask our friend.
2: I shall.
1: What's me call we yes to abba.
2: Who can't
1: call you scanaba? No, I call we watch it. Because you scanaba. No, I call we know.
2: Chakra,
1: I call you scanaba. 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
1: Meba. I want me to say, I want to come
0: in sin of quine you, me to be sin of quine.
1: So, I don't want them to say, oh,
0: by the side of the American, they say, yeah, the American, they say, dear ma, about it, me say, a year, or by you,
2: what's a different,
0: say, or by a
2: say,
0: a beer, there will be cock of an assupper, a bissoon. Woman, be go be bema, be caught a say, and ya pim pam no doctor say ne twan kwen ti me ho bampo wa say no
2: o roma tete no
0: wa say no ebi kwoti ay ade bi ya me de me hu say premio said
1: okay ma me nyi me de ma hwe say e check on we
0: ya nya me no
1: oh me ya me ya me ahwe
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1: 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Yeah, 0322 0835 81 85 83 85 83 Hey, it's a wonderful dofo so to and your girlfriend day. Now we tune me so again and now to Bob and Waka. Okay, hello.
4: Good evening.
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4: Yeah, man.
1: What's your free quarter so estate? What do you say?
4: Yeah, man. I'm
1: 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Okay, I'm on qua. I'm in two.
4: Support.
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5: Bob when it's a canoe, yeah, sure, but yes, you know, Banuka, second, and second, and a human.
1: Nicknagu, a juma scarecrow, Bob, I don't know what they show, Banu. And a very good go better or Banner Swan Fino.
5: And it's ain't now the memory you have, Mama. And you see, they're trying to be real. No crash now, Colonel.
1: And the Colonel, and the Colonel, do say, Colonel.
5: Yeah, also, but our lady, who know, Colonel School, but yet, in me. Eh, jama sister, when you are back now, old boy, no. Then Sanche would think the relationship between our boys. Fashion would think the old boy would be ordinary person be a war within your boy. Because fashion would think
1: the old boy would be a war. Fashion would think the old boy would be a war. I'm going to be better. Why do you need an M? Yeah, yeah. Eric Oti. What about our TikTok? Yeah, Eric. Okay.
5: They would think the relationship now are real and not the beans matter. I bet you the end will never. Me myself, I'm a victim.
1: Mm.
5: See, they can't correspond to us.
1: Beat you.
5: How do we hear? I say, me one man, you want to be free, a bravo. Into the memory now for my vision. And I didn't say, oh, baby, any who power was free. Oh, baby, any who we are there, or power
1: was free. Power was a man in power was free.
5: Baby. So you're doing so on your doing. You're my maker, our lady girl. So bani ko ye ma ye sika ka kan de de mo me no mo ni so any se it's a fact
1: and the credit
5: do yes so ba ye juma se de na o be ma po ye juma na one day we need the man se no pan ton ye andi na o ko kru na o to o ro pan yes o o ke bi man o o ye spray o ye so se man na de ade so my no minor things you believe a lady to ask to be first and at this pepper ye ba do at
1: say and the credit
5: ye am pan wo chere
1: a baby and pan with champa.
5: O bawo back train no. I send it to me or the bema for fro e
1: oh.
5: O be ma oba wa chem. 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I so ti se o ma o bema for fro chan.
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2: 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But some full time me sponsor education, me sponsor what you mention there. 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O PZ, tompo station master papa pa.
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